0: Break every yoke in Jesus' name.
1: When say galakpo, to Jesus come.
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0: Lord, I pray. Anywhere there is pain. Anywhere there is sickness. Anywhere there is deformity. Touch them right now. Let the healing virtue of the Lord come in their bodies now. Heal them. Deliver them. Set them free. That right now, all the sicknesses will vanish away in Jesus' name. Every swelling in your body, I command now, come out in Jesus' name. Barrenness in your family, I command, come out in Jesus' name. Receive your miracle baby. Failure in the lives of those children, I command that failure, get out in Jesus' name. Young people, receive your success in Jesus' name. Failure and poverty, come out in Jesus' name. Lord, give your people success. Give your people prosperity. Meet all the needs of their lives. Lord, I pray. Those blind eyes. Those blind eyes. On my right. On my left. In front of me. Blind eyes. I command you. Be open in Jesus' name.
1: Paralysis.
0: You don't have right to be there anymore. Because I'm calling the name of Jesus against you. Therefore I command all the paralysis, all the stroke, come out in Jesus' name. Those who are lame, those who are paralyzed, those who are stroke, I release the power of God on your body right now. Rise up and walk in Jesus' name. All those who are moving objects in their body, all the afflictions of Satan moving about any part of your body, I cancel that right now. Get out in Jesus' name. That cancer, I command you, come out in Jesus' name. Up it, O Lord. Thank you because I know you have answered. In Jesus' name we pray. Amen.
1: Amen.

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1: Praise the Lord. Let's rise up as we pray together. I greet God in heaven. We thank you for our fellowship and for your love, for your grace, bringing us together. I thank you because you're leading us, Lord, deeper and deeper into more and closer relationship with you. Lord, we pray this day you draw everyone nearer to yourself in Jesus' name. I will pray, Lord, you put our feet on Calvary Road. That all the grace and all the love and all the strength and all the power, all the encouragement, all the excitement and the purpose for living, you give to everyone in Jesus'
2: name.
1: And Lord, make this road pleasant for us to walk in. Easy to walk in. So that all the load and all the pressure and all the time and all the dragging of the feet of the past, you drive everything away in Jesus'
2: name.
1: Lord, as we have the joy of telling other people, it's so good to be in Christ. It's so wonderful to be in Christ. And as you do everything for us within and without and around, you meet all the needs of the people in Jesus' name. And all those prayer requests that were lifted up, people needing this and needing this, Lord, while we walk this Calvary Road, supply every need. Move every mountain. Answer the prayers of everyone, Lord. We'll pray, Lord, around your word today will feed and the joy of the Lord will increase in every heart. We thank you because we know you have answered. In Jesus' name we pray. You give me another amen before you sit down. God bless you. You can see that. We're looking at John chapter 16 from verse 12. I have yet many things to say unto you, but ye cannot bear them now. Howbeit, nevertheless, when he, the Spirit of truth, has come, he will guide you into all truth, for he shall not speak of himself, but whatsoever he shall hear, that shall he speak, and he will show you things to come. He shall glorify me, for he shall receive of mine, and shall show it unto you. All things that the Father has are mine. Therefore said I, that he shall take of mine, and shall show it unto you.
2: Bona la eglan mi.
3: A little while and ye shall not see me again. A little while and ye shall see me, because I go unto the Father.
2: When you vude mi ule, manamo mi bakula, when you vude, minaso mo minanye je uto de utu.
3: Here were the, some of the last words that Jesus spoke to his disciples. Actually, he had been revealing to them this past week that he was going away, and their hearts became sorrowful. They didn't see the advantage of what he was telling them. Many times in our hearts concentrate on what we have lost, and we do not understand what we're going to gain. Let's say this way: many times our hearts concentrate on the pain, and we do not think about the gain. And you see, many people, as they think about that, they're always thinking about the past. Always thinking about their loss. Always thinking about their pain. They're not able to see the way forward. But Jesus Christ was very different. He was leaving all these disciples behind, and he loved them very much. In fact, he tells us in John chapter 13, look at verse 1. Now, before the feast of the Passover, Jesus knew that his hour was come that he should depart out of this world, having loved his own, which were in the world. He did what? He loved them unto the end. He still loved them. And yet, you see what he was doing here? He was revealing to them. And he was saying, you know, it's profitable for you that I go away. Because if I go not away, the Holy Ghost, the Comforter, will not come unto you.
2: Well,
3: think about it this way. On the one hand is pain, on the other hand is gain. And when you are leaving behind, let's say you are going to have 100 naira pain, so that you can gain 1,000,000 naira gain. Then you say, wait, this is wonderful. There is 100 naira pain, and then there is 1,000,000 naira gain. That pain, 100 naira pain, will not matter to you. You'll not think about it. You just know that something greater is coming. Jesus looked at the cross. That's painful. And then beyond that, you saw the millions and the billions of people that will come to the Lord Jesus Christ and believe. Because of that gain, which is greater, which is higher, which is broader, and which is deeper than the pain he was going to go through on the cross, that's why he didn't bother about the pain. The same thing, my brother, my sister, in your life, and the same thing, my children, in your life, whenever there's a little pain, what's going to follow? And because of that, that the present pain will not matter to you. Let's think about our mothers who have to go through the labor pains. Of course, they do not know that this child that is causing us the labor pain now is going to become the president of this country. And because they do not know that, the pain appears exaggerated. What if they could know? What if the mother of the present president of America, when that child was to be born, what if the mother knew that one day this child that is to be born will be the number one citizen, not only of America, but of the whole world? And she looked at that gain ahead of time. The labor pains will mean nothing.
2: Now a day to grandi to Vieto America. In the end of Vieti Bemijane, when I toga America, I toga Bele, Poton, Yenu, Alfred Alemet by Japan, when a Macado Gonde Pepe, Nale to Nukabujane,
3: because of the great gain. And the same thing you need to think about your life when you're going through some challenges and going through some pains, you're going through some loss, and you think of the gain that is going to come after that, the present sorrow will not matter at all.
2: And
3: then I want to remind you once again, there is nothing to worry about. Chapter 16 of John, verse 7. Nevertheless, I tell you the truth. It is expedient, it is proper, it is profitable for you that I go away. For if I go not away, the comforter will not come unto you. But if I depart, I will send him unto you. Now he began to tell them in verse 12, I have yet many things to say unto you, but I cannot tell you now. And if I remain here with you, you will never have those things. Now I told you I'm going away. The purpose of my going away is that when I go over there and I get over there, I'll send the comforter unto you. And that is going to be more than you ever bargained for when you started following after me. And because of that, that's why I was joyful. That's why I was happy. And he wanted to transfer that same joy, happiness, gladness into their hearts. I pray you'll be happy today. And then the joy of the Lord flowing out of your heart will be ever flowing in Jesus' name. He said, I have yet many things to say unto you, but ye cannot bear them now. How be it when he, the Holy Ghost, the Spirit of truth, is come? He will guide you into all truth, for he shall not speak of himself, but whatsoever he shall hear, he shall speak. Yep. And he will show you what things to come. Look at verse 14, and he shall glorify me. Now you see that the Holy Spirit is mentioned centrally in this passage we have read.
2: And
3: look at the scriptures with your brothers and sisters today on the supreme purpose of the Spirit's coming. The supreme purpose of the Spirit's coming. In the Pentecostal churches, you look at our brothers and sisters in those churches where they emphasize Holy Spirit, Holy Spirit. And you think of what do they emphasize the Holy Spirit will do when he comes. Maybe you should speak in tongues. That's wonderful. But that's not the highest purpose. That's not the supreme purpose. Maybe they say it is to grant us healing and health and wealth. That is great. But that's not the highest purpose. Here the Lord Jesus Christ said that there are some revelations we'll never receive until he comes. Some information you'll never receive until he comes. And there is some impartation you will never receive until he comes. Because there are many things I cannot tell you now, but it is when that Holy Spirit is come, it will guide you into all truth. That is the supreme purpose of the coming of the Holy Spirit. We're looking at it under three subtitles. Number one, the gateway for Christians into the truth. Number two, our guide as Christians into all truth. Our guide as Christians into all truth. Number three, the glorifying of Christ, the truth. The glorifying of Christ, the truth. We're looking at number one, the gateway for Christians into the truth. We're looking at verse 12. I have yet many things to say unto you. Lord, why haven't you told us those many things? Why haven't you revealed to us those many things? Because ye cannot bear them now. Do you learn something here? The amount of revelation that comes to you will depend on what you can receive now. What you can have now. What you can endure now. What you can bear now. What you can carry now. What you can find useful now. That means then, although God wants to give everything, he wants to reveal his mind, his way, his wisdom. And he wants to give us the very height and depth of revelation. He has to moderate it to where you are. And what you are willing to receive, and many times our receptivity is so small. And our receptivity is so kind of limited by tradition. And it is expectation that precedes manifestation. If your expectation is small, the manifestation is going to be small. If your expectation is narrow, the manifestation is going to be narrow. And if your receptivity, your drum, your container is very small, the treasure that is poured into that container is going to be very small. And so the Lord Jesus told them, he said, you know what? You think you've heard it all. And you think you know it all. And you think you've got all the revelation of God. Actually, there are yet many things I need to tell you. Many things I need to reveal unto you. I cannot tell you now because you cannot bear them now. Have we lost it there? Now, are we ever going to get it? That's what Jesus said in verse 13. Howbeit, when he, the Spirit of truth, is come, he will guide you into what? Into all truth. All those things you have not known, the Holy Spirit is coming. And when the Holy Spirit comes, he'll guide you into all truth. The gateway for Christians into the truth is the Holy Spirit. That's why we're losing quite a lot. If we think I'm born again, that's all right. That's not enough. I'm sanctified. That's all right, but that's not enough. It is when we get in into the very depths of the experience of the Holy Ghost baptism. And the Holy Spirit comes, and the things we never knew, and the things we never thought about, then the Lord begins to tell us that. But wait a minute. Sometimes after you are born again and you have gone through the discipleship class, sometimes after you are born again and you have gone through the training, workers training, sometimes after you are born again and you have gone through some systematic teaching of the word of God, and then you now think you seal it up. That's what many people do. They seal up everything they're going to have. They say, I'm born again, I've gone through discipleship class, I've gone through the training. And then if any other truth comes, if any other revelation comes, they say, no, I'm going to compare that with everything I've got, and if it is not part of what I've got, they just block it out. They say, no, it cannot be. How about this verse? How about what Jesus said? Have yet many things to say unto you. They were with the Lord Jesus Christ for 3.5 years, and yet the Lord said, now I'm revealing this to you, that when the Holy Spirit has come, he will guide us, guide you into all truth. He will guide you. Look at Acts of the Apostles chapter 13 verse 27. For they that dwell at Jerusalem and their rulers, because they knew him not, nor yet the voices of the prophets which are read every Sabbath day, they have fulfilled them in condemning him.
2: They
3: read Genesis, and Genesis talks about Christ, but never saw Christ. They read Exodus verse that talks about the Paschal lamb, and they never beheld the lamb of God slain for the foundation of the world.
2: He read Leviticus,
3: and it is the blood that makes atonement for every man, and it's in Leviticus. They never saw the value of the blood of Jesus.
2: He read Numbers,
3: when as Moses lifted up the serpent in the wilderness, so the Son of Man shall be lifted up. They never saw Christ. They read Deuteronomy, where the word of God says, I'll give you another prophet like unto Moses. He, whatever he comes to say to you, hear him. And they never saw that. They read Joshua, and they saw that I have come to you as a captain of the host of the Lord, and they never saw the captain of our salvation.
2: They read in the Psalms
3: where it says, the Lord is my shepherd, I shall not want, and they never saw him as a good shepherd, as a good shepherd. They read Isaiah, unto us a child is born, and they never saw him. And they read Ezekiel that talks about the Son of Man over and over again. They read Daniel, where it says that stone is the cornerstone of our faith, is the very foundation of the temple. He'll come without hands and strike all the mountains, the kingdoms of the world. They never saw him.
2: And they read Malachi,
3: where it says the Son of Righteousness will come with healing in his wings. They read service in every Sabbath, they never saw Christ. Can you think about that? That many people can read the Bible,

0: predest.
1: Ibo konde we do kwa kakaka eko. 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Ye tonwe ye to ki kia.
0: Verse 31. And he said, how can I accept some man should guide me?
1: Afo kmano kulo kuto wa so do mo na we nye so kandu atavo. Mede di anami.
0: Now Ethiopian eunuch, who are you expecting will be a kind of man that will guide you?
1: Di ojo Ethiopia toto toye. Men wo we kia nu kulo na do di anana we.
0: They will not be, of course, the Pharisees who read the Bible every Sabbath day and they themselves don't understand. An ignorant person cannot enlighten another ignorant person. It must be a man who has been guided himself by the Holy Spirit. If anybody is to guide you into the truth, he himself will be a man who has been filled with the Spirit and who is being guided by the Spirit.
1: And
0: look at Philip. It was the Spirit of God that guided Philip and then said, go join yourself unto this chariot. This is the kind of man. Because it is the Holy Spirit in Philip, the Holy Spirit in another man that can guide us into the truth. He is the gateway into the truth. And then it says, and he desired Philip that he would come up and sit with him. And our brothers and sisters, our friends who are coming for the first time today, then if you don't come after today, just stay back at home. If you don't come and sit with us, you don't come and say, there's something here. And whatever is there, I want to get out of it. And it is by coming near that thing that is hidden now, it will be revealed to you in Jesus' name.
1: That's what the
0: Fanidio, amen. Everybody, can you give me a good amen? You know, it's as we sit together and we'll share together, and then we can open our mouths and open the scriptures. I'm telling you, everything you've ever lost, everything will come back to you. It says in verse 32, and the place of the scripture which he read was this: he was led as a sheep to the slaughter, and like a lamb dumb before his shearer, so opened he not his mouth. In his humiliation, his judgment was taken away. And who shall declare his generation? For his life is taken from the earth. And the eunuch answered Philip and said, I pray thee, I plead with you, I'm begging of you, of whom speaketh the prophet this, of himself or of some other man? When you read the scriptures, if you don't understand, ask your leaders. In verse 35, then Philip opened his mouth and began at the same scripture and preached unto him Jesus. And then it says in verse 36, and as they went on their way, they came unto a certain water. And the eunuch said, see, here is water. What does hinder me to be baptized?
1: Amen.

0: That is it.
1: Brothers and sisters, let's look up. What revelation we have here. Look at this man. When did he cry? When did he kneel down? When did he roll on the ground? When did he have such great, great overwhelming sorrow for all that he has done in the past? We've not seen that yet. When did he make restitution? He has not made any restitution yet. And he said, here is water. What hinders me to be baptized? His life was changed. And whatever is going to do, restitution and love and giving whatever it is, he will do that when he gets home. But now at this very time now, I am ready. I need to be baptized in water. What a great revelation. You know, sometimes you want to make people pass through point one and point two and point three. And until we finish point three, you think they are not ready yet. You're still on point one and they say, I need to be baptized in water right now.
0: So here are the hotel D.A.
1: And then look at what it says in verse 37. And Philip said, if thou what is by faith. By grace are you saved through faith, that not of yourself. It is the gift of God. If thou believest with all thine heart, thou mayest. And he answered and said, I believe that Jesus Christ is the Son of God. And he commanded the chariot to stand still, and they went down both into the water, both Philip and the eunuch, and he baptized him. And when they were come up out of the water, what's next? The Spirit of the Lord caught away Philip. Everything was done by the Spirit of God, and the eunuch saw him no more, and he went on his way. Tell me out loud. Was he saved? That's the joy of the Lord. And you see how the Spirit has worked. And what the Spirit of the Lord has done. He went home rejoicing. You know what the Lord is telling us? Sometimes, you know, you meet somebody and the fellow has been reading the scriptures. He didn't understand.
0: And he's
1: saying, I want somebody to come and give me revelation. I'm having great expectation. All I'm waiting for now is the manifestation.
0: And
1: then you get in there, allow yourself to be led of the Spirit of God. Don't say, I know what to do. 1, 2, 3, 4, 5, 6, 7. And you get to number 2. The fellow says, I want to give my life to Christ. No, you can't give your life to the Lord now. And there are still 7 things I need to tell you. And then you go number 3. And then he says, please, my heart is stirring up. I just want the Lord. I want to get to Jesus. I want to get to heaven. He is mine. He is mine. He died. You say, no, you cannot give your life to the Lord now. And then you say point number 4, point number 5. Then when you reach number 7, you say, let us pray now. And then the spirit to pray, the excitement to pray, the joy to pray, all that is subside. one-sided. He cannot pray in the spirit now. He cannot pray with excitement now. Let the Holy Ghost walk in the hearts of people. And when the Lord has done it, we give all the glory to Him. And ours will be the edification and the blessing in Jesus'
0: name.
1: Is it only the Ethiopian eunuch that read and he didn't understand? Let's look at 1 Corinthians chapter 3. We're looking at verse 1. And I, brethren, could not speak unto you as unto the spiritual, but as unto carnal, even as unto babes in Christ.
0: Christ.
1: I have fed you with milk and not with meat, for hitherto ye were not able to bear it, neither yet now are ye able. First Corinthians chapter 1 verse 7. So that ye come not behind. Ye come behind in no gift, waiting for the coming of our Lord Jesus Christ. They had even the gifts of the Spirit. Think about that. Look at verse 26. But you see your calling, brethren. They were brethren. They were children of God. And you see your calling. How that not many wise men after the flesh, not many mighty, not many noble are called, but God has chosen the foolish things of the world to confound the wise, and God has chosen the weak things of the world to confound the things which are mighty, and the base things of the world, and the things which are despised as God chosen, yea, the things which are not, to bring to naught the things which
0: Look
1: at verse 30. But of him are ye how? They were saved in Christ Jesus, who of God is made unto us, number one, wisdom. Number two, righteousness. Number three, sanctification. Number four, redemption. They came behind in no gift. But look at chapter 3 now, verse 1. And I, brethren, could not speak unto you as unto spiritual, but as unto carnal, even as unto babes in Christ. I have fed you with milk and not with meat. For hitherto ye were not able to bear it, neither yet now are ye able. The Lord is telling us something that we need to relax and be at ease and open up and say, Lord, I thank you for what I have, but I don't have it all yet.
2: we so bo guado pro cluno cotindo ndele si bagba kunde mako nyuele.
1: I thank you for what I know, but I don't know it all yet.
2: Because
1: if we don't understand that, we will block the way of the Spirit, telling us any other thing. What else do I want? I'm saved, like Corinthian believers. What else am I looking for? I'm sanctified, like the Corinthian believers. And then we block the way of revelation. We say, no, I don't think I can have any other thing. I've got it all. Let's look at Hebrews chapter 5, verse 8. Though he was a son, talking about the Lord Jesus Christ, yet he learned obedience through the things which he suffered, and being made perfect, he became the author of eternal salvation unto all them that obey him. Coach of God and high priest after the order of Melchizedek.
2: Melchizedek,
1: of whom we have what? Many things to say. He said, of Christ we have many things to say. Look at Paul the apostle. Brothers and sisters, please look up here. You're thinking about Paul the apostle. When did he come? It's not how much time you have spent. In fact, he said, I was born out of due time. But he said, even though I came at a late hour, I now have labored more than them all. And he had more revelation than all the people that came before him. How? He gave the way to the Holy Ghost. Oh Lord, whatever you want to reveal, here am I. I'm ready. When you say that and you are ready, revelations will come to you. Look at that in verse 11, of whom we have many things to say and had to be uttered, seeing ye are dull of hearing. And then it says, for the time ye ought to be teachers, ye have need that one teach you again, which be the first principles of the oracles of God, and are become such as have need of milk and not of meat. For everyone that useth milk is unskillful in the word of righteousness, for he is a babe.
2: For we are waiting now, Jerry, me, Jeremy, don't you? Me, proto, me, sorti, to yere, me, de, nasono, vo, nue, yo, jobo, jo, tontore, dablaton, colombo, so, wa, di, mere, unco, masogano, ni, no, matindole, eh, mani, no, lucis, siena, ye, to, ni, noza, la, poni, ma, wento, ho, dodo, ton, me, na, o, vito, a, con, ye, ewa.
1: What strong meat belongeth to them that are of age, even to those who by reason of use have their senses exercised to discern both good and evil. I pray as Christ has said, I have yet many things to say unto you, but ye cannot receive them now. Howbeit, when the Spirit of God is come, he will guide us into all truth. You will be guided. And all the revelation that Christ has for us will be given unto us, and we're going to accept in Jesus' name. We're coming back to John chapter 16. We're going to the next point. Now, while you're opening your Bible, I just want to refresh your memory.
2: din vie minje rogo awe toji una do biblu to ehune juna rende flewe to aira to eme.
1: And you know, this deeper Christian life ministry started when 1973.
2: Deeper life division Christian to beto wetenu beto 1973.
1: And 1973 when we started, I was not wearing suit. I just wore my shirt and pair of trousers and short sleeve shirt, and it was okay. Just lecture at the university.
2: Hey, Mr. Beto 1973 ne mondo koto amo e awugle podo chukodo gakpo podo standard afukwa tungbo enodo bondo nyami.
1: And then if we had retreat, I dressed like that. If we're whatever we had, we are just dressed like that. Even if I, go to another country, always dressed like that. Then one day the Lord then said, hey, it's okay, consecration is all right, and this is all right, but now you go for a suit and put on a suit and tie. And I thought, oh, choir, you're happy for that. Praise the Lord. And I thought, what will the people say? But God had said it, so I went for a suit and tie. And when I came out for the first time, people say, oh, the pastor is losing his consecration. But now everything is okay. But suppose we didn't get that revelation. Very simple thing. How do we now go to all these places, minister in America and minister in Europe, and go to South Africa, go to all these various countries, more than 60 countries right now in the world?
2: America, Russia, Asia,
1: how do we do that? If we had allowed the tradition of just shirt, and there's nothing wrong with shirt, but there's also nothing wrong with the suit and the tie. And then we said that we're just ministry. All that we're going to do, just teach Bible study. You remain in your churches. Everybody remain where you are. And then we had state leaders and we had this and that. One day I was just praying, and then the Lord said, now you're going to start Sunday worship. And then think about that. All we just do is Monday night, Monday evening, have your Bible study and then go back to your churches. Then I thought in my heart, what will people say? Because we are told the people, all we're going to do, everything we know, just study the Bible and we're okay. And then the Lord said, start Sunday worship. And then I said, but remember, many things I would have told you, I can't tell you now. But when the Holy Ghost has come, he will tell you all things. Sometimes when the Lord speaks, I just go ahead. Then I call the state overseers and I said, you know what? We're going to start Sunday worship.
2: He
1: said to us, stop the hand and said, sir, not so. He accepted me as his superintendent, as his leader, but yet he said, if we start Sunday worship, I'm going to leave. I said, why? Because we told everybody, we're not going to have Sunday worship. worship. I said, that's what I said to you.
2: And
1: you want to have Sunday service. All I wanted to just teach Bible study. But the Lord is saying, go for Sunday service. Another brother raised up the hand and said, sir, don't let us do something like this. If we do anything like this, all the churches are going to just block us out. They say, these are liars, these are deceivers. They still don't say, they are not going to start Sunday worship. And now look at them, they have started. I said, I would reason the way you reason. I would talk the way you are talking, but this is what the Lord had said. And then we went ahead, and in November 1982, we started Sunday service. And you know, some of the people, they just said, no, this cannot be. And some of them just left.
2: But remember to 1982 November to Sweden, let Jago go to Mazana Basi Baba.
1: But look at it today. What if we did not start Sunday service? Monday night, and the churches were putting pressure on our members, and they keep them down to become workers, to become preachers, to become this and that. But I thank God we had Sunday service. And now all over Nigeria, all over Ghana, and many countries, more than 40 countries in Africa, and you know, everywhere on Sunday morning, as we are here now, all the deeper life now is deeper life, not just Christian ministry, it's now Bible church. And everywhere they are there, and God is doing wonderful things.
2: What I'm just saying is whatever
1: the Lord is saying, God is going to use us in this world. I just came back from America and Europe, and you know, in America and Europe, I just surprised about what happened. We're planning for a crusade, you know, in UK, and then they bring all these pastors together, and whites and blacks. This is the first time I'll see such proportion of, you know, white ministers there, and they were all there, and they wanted me to come and talk to them about, you know, what we're going to do later part of this year. And I was thinking, what am I going to tell them? Because this is not the regular deeper life scene that, you know, I would say point one, point two, point three. And then the Lord said, go there. When you get there, I'll tell you what to say.
2: But don't let me tell you what to say.
1: As I got there, I look at the people, and if you're going to do anything to start with, number one, there must be a desire. It just came. Just said, there's going to be a desire. And I was wondering when the next one will come. And then I said, you desire, then you inquire. And then I said, Lord, give me the next. Then you acquire. And then I said, you perspire.
2: And I said,
1: if you don't perspire, you're not going to show up any. And then I said, you inspire. And then you say, I said, you retire and go back. And don't take a decision. Just retire and be quiet and say, Lord, what do you want to say? And then when you come back, you refire. Those white people, I saw them take taking notes. They had never had anything like that before. And then I said, I'm going to talk to you on walking together without fear. Don't be afraid of me. I'm not afraid of you. Let's walk together without fear. And then walking together with faith. And then walking together as friends.
0: But here we are, and when we finished, the people came
1: interacting together, preparing for that future program, and then he said, this person is not here, we're going to tell him, that one is not here, we're going to tell him. What I'm saying is, as you open to the Spirit of God, what God wants you to be, you will be. And what God wants this church to be, you will be in Jesus' name. By the way, you know what? I didn't plan to do all that. I was supposed to come back earlier in the week. The Lord just said, don't go back earlier in the week. You have your Sunday service, but you'll go back on Friday. I said, well, what am I going to do? Just stay in UK for all that. The Lord just said, don't go, just stay. And I said, okay. Then I changed my ticket. And then I stayed behind. Because I stayed behind, look at the things that happened. A very little thing
3: that the Lord is saying, this is how to do this, this is what to do, and you just say, yes Lord, and with the yes Lord, God will take you to the mountain top.
1: I'm going to point number two, our guide as Christians into all truth. We're looking at John chapter 16. We're looking at verse 13. How be it, when he, the Spirit of truth, has come, he will guide you into all truth. He is our guide. He will guide you. Whatever you don't know now, don't worry about that. The Lord will make sure that everything you ought to know, you will know. Everything you are supposed to be, you will be. Every mountain you are to climb, you will climb. Every ladder you are supposed to go up with, you'll go up in Jesus' name. And it says, for he shall not speak of himself, but whatsoever he shall hear, that shall he speak, for and he will show you things to come. In John chapter 14 verse 26, but the Comforter, which is the Holy Ghost, whom the Father will send in my name, he shall teach you how many things? All things. I will bring all things to your remembrance whatsoever I have said unto you. We're looking at Isaiah chapter 30, and we're looking at it from verses 20 and 21. Isaiah 30, verses 20 and 21. And though the Lord give you the bread of adversity and the water of affliction, yet shall not thy teachers be removed into a corner anymore.
0: You know,
1: we're a gift to you.
3: your coordinator is a gift to you.
0: And
3: your group coordinator is a gift to you. Your pastor is a gift to you. Make use of all the opportunity and the privilege. And say, I've not seen for a long time. Oh, pastor, you're too busy. And because we know you're too busy, we don't want to bother. I said, bother me. I'm a gift to you. That's why I'm there. So that even if it's just a minute together, just 5 minutes together, and I put something in your life, and that thing in your life will get you to where you need to go. What if you didn't come today? All these that we're sharing together, would you have heard? No. Come every time. I'd love to see you and you'd love to see me. When your teacher is near and you, the student, the learner, you are near. We're sitting together, we're fellowshipping together, and God is revealing all these things, all the fears in your heart will vanish away. Verse 20, but thine eyes shall see thy teachers. In verse 21, and thine ear shall hear a word behind this saying, this is the way. Walk ye in it. When you turn to the right and when you turn to the left. The Lord himself will grant you everything you need to know, you need to hear in Jesus' name. We're looking at Psalm 70. Verse 25. Let's go back to verse 24. It says, thou shalt guide me with thy counsel. Afterward, you receive me to glory. The Lord will take you to glory. And then in verse 25, whom have I in heaven but thee, and there is none upon the earth that I desire beside thee. My flesh and my heart faileth, but God is the strength of my heart, and he is my portion, he is your portion forever. So the Lord is saying that the Holy Ghost will come, he'll guide us into all truth. Point number 3, the glorifying of Christ the truth. The glorifying of Christ the truth. We're looking at John chapter 16. We're looking at verse 14 and verse 15. It says, and he shall glorify me, for he shall receive of mine and show it unto you. Brothers and sisters, do you know our lives depend on whatever is revealed unto us? Maybe you never thought about that. You never take a step except what is revealed unto you. How about that? What evil spirits do? They take the things of Satan and they reveal unto people. And they take the things in the dark and they reveal unto people. They take the things that will cause fear, that will cause panic, and they reveal unto people. There's sometimes that, some people say they see vision, they see revelation, they see this and that, but the devil plays on their intelligence.
0: And all those
3: demon spirits and evil spirits will take the plan of Satan and will take everything the devil wants to do. He wants to ruin them. He wants to destroy them. He wants to fill their hearts with fear and panic. And then they say they're having a dream or revelation reveals that unto them. They cannot go out of the house. They cannot move freely. He shuts their minds away from the promises of God. And then he makes them to see a dark picture. But the Lord is saying, you are a favored child of God from today. And the Holy Spirit is going to come to you. And every good thing God has in mind for you, the Holy Spirit will be taking that day by day. He'll be revealing that to you.
0: And
3: it will bring glory to God. It will bring joy and edification to your life. This is why the Holy Spirit is giving to us. That everything the Lord is saying, I would have told you this, you are not able to bear it now. When next week comes, when next month comes, when next year comes, the Holy Spirit keeps on taking ideas, opinions, plans, thoughts, promises, the good things from Christ, the things that belong to Christ, your Savior, your Lord. He'll be taking that and revealing to you every time, and then you'll just be walking like this. When you get to a closed door and the Holy Spirit reveals to you what is of Christ, that closed door will open.
0: You
3: get to a mountain and it appears. What am I going to do? Don't think anymore. Don't you know, be thinking, what am I going to do? There's nothing you are going to do. Christ has done everything. And the Lord has seen the mountain before you get there. And the Lord has seen the river before you get there. And when you get there, what am I going to do? The Holy Spirit will take something from Christ and give it, and then everything opens up. Then you go, and then you go the other side, you are singing all the way through.
0: And
3: then you look back, you say, life is different now. Because I'm no more walking like with my secular knowledge, mind. I'm not walking with my blocked mind. I'm not walking with fear and panic. I'm now walking with revelation that has been taken by the Holy Ghost. It's taking the things of Christ and it's revealing that to me, and ways are opening before me, and the Lord will be glorified in your life.
0: And
3: that's why the Lord is saying that what we need today is the Holy Spirit, the abiding presence of the Holy Spirit. And then Christ has gone up already and is sitting down at the right hand of majesty on high. And
0: he's
3: saying, it is expedient for you that I go away. If I go not away, I will not send the Holy Spirit, but I'm gone, I'll send him to you, and the rest of your life will be bright. The rest of your life now, things are going to be different. It's not going to be like before anymore. In Jesus' name. And then it says, all things that the Father has are mine. Therefore, said I, he shall take of mine and shall show it unto you.
0: Father, me don't know you talking to le po de pepeche wene utu enyendo. Ewana de sonche me, wana la eglami.
3: And it is in that showing, it is in that revelation that everything you desire, everything will come unto you.
0: To didoki ami enwe ngudo miton le ko gbawiwe enado eriami.
3: John chapter 17 verse 10.
0: Planta fotono kwa ya fwetun
3: awo. All mine are thine and thine are mine and I'm glorified in them. The Lord says everything the Father has belongs to Christ. Everything Christ has belongs to the Father. And he says, I am glorified in these my disciples. In verse 14, I have given them thy word and the world has hated them because they are not of the world. Even as I'm not of the world, I pray not that thou shouldest take them out of the world, but that thou shouldest keep them from the evil.
0: They are
3: not of the world, even as I'm not of the world. You are different from the world. You're not going to live the life of heaven on earth in Jesus' name.
0: It
3: tells us in verse 22 of that same chapter, and the glory which thou gavest me, I have given unto them. The glory which thou gavest me. The Lord is saying, your life from today will not be a disgrace. It will be a life of glory. And then Jesus told the Father, he said, Father, you know what? The glory that I have, the glory that you have given me, I give now unto them. Then he said that they all may be one even as we are one. I in them and thou in me, that they also may be made perfect in one. And that the world may know that thou hast sent me. And that the world may know that thou hast loved them as thou hast loved me.
0: If you're thinking
3: nobody loves me, nobody cares for me, and the people of the world are saying, who cares for you? Who loves you? The Lord is going to now begin to do something in your life that the whole world around you will know that God loves you. In verse 24, Father, I will that they also whom thou hast given me be with me where I am, that they may behold my glory. You will see that
0: glory.
3: And then it says in that verse 24, it says that they may behold my glory, which thou hast given me, for thou hast loved me before the foundation of the world. Brothers and sisters, it's a new day. A new revelation. And a new life. And the Lord is going to make a new path before you. All you need to do is say, Lord, now I know I need the Holy Spirit. No more argument. No more saying, no, not so, Lord. All I say now is, yes, Lord. And the Lord will take you where you ought to be.
0: Lala, mama, we go kruno, maso mumba diamo. Nwa do lekpo do kruno e. Nwe adu lekpo eni wiwa.
3: Let's rise up and talk to the Lord in prayer.
0: Ne mando ate funa for to ejina mini kude zopo.
3: And let Him take you where He wants you to be.
0: Mudi keni kwa we jesi ejula yeni je.
3: And let Him make you do what He wants you to. to do. No more argument. No more argument. There's a new path before you. There's a new way before you. There's a new life before you. So give your heart to Jesus. So give your hand to Jesus. Lord, lead me on. Don't let your own natural, human, secular, worldly, denominational, religious thoughts tie you up. Let those chains and fetters and cords be broken. Say, Lord, yes, Lord. All things that the Father has a mind. That means I said unto you, that the tear of mine reveal it unto you.
4: Let's close our eyes for prayer.
5: Our God in heaven, we thank you for this worship service. Thank you, Lord, because of the strength you give us in the inner man. And thank you, Lord, because of the call you give unto us. And you raise up the standard before us, the standard of life. The standard of holiness and righteousness. And the standard of the teaching of your word that you hold before us every time. And you grant us the grace and the inner strength to be able to do and to be able to accomplish what you have called us to do and to accomplish. We're asking, O Lord, at this time again, as you reveal to us your mind and your way, that your word will be precious to every one of us in Jesus' name. That none of us will count your word as a strange thing. But the word will be something that we delight in. With all our heart, with all our soul, with all our mind. So that, Lord, we will be doers of the word in Jesus' name. Grant us, Lord, understanding in the word. And the heart to be obedient to the word. That we will be an inspiration as well as a great good influence on the lives of other people. Thank you because we know you have answered. Jesus' name we pray. Give me another amen. God bless you. As we come to the word of God today, the children of Israel were the people of God that the Lord had called. And the Lord had made it very clear, very plain to them, the standard of heaven. And the requirement of the word of God. In fact, this area of the word had been revealed to them from the very beginning of that nation. A holy nation, a peculiar people. And then eventually prophets came, leaders came, preachers came.
4: and revealed the same thing unto them. And broadened it. And explained it very well to them. But the children of Israel came to the point in their lives that those things became strange in their ears. And then we come to the New Testament. And when the word of God came to the people, unfortunately, some of them said, we have seen strange things today. Look at Hosea chapter 8 verse 12. I have written to them the great things of my law, but they were counted as a strange sin. The Lord spoke to the children of Israel, and he revealed to them his very mind. Unfortunately, they were so far removed from the way of the Lord. Proverbs chapter 22, verse 20. Have not I written to thee excellent things in counsels and knowledge? That I might make thee know the certainty of the words of truth, that thou mightest answer the words of truth to them that sent unto thee. The Lord was telling the children of Israel, I revealed excellent word, so that you will take it in your life. Not only that, you will pass it on to the coming generation. The people that come to ask from you what you have learned and what the Lord requires. And it's one of those things we're looking at today. One of the deep revelations of God that you do not hear in many places. You do not read in many books, and you do not have from many preachers. I'm talking to you today on the heavenly minded Christian in this present
5: image.
4: To even think that the present world in which we live is an evil world. It's a dirty world. It's a defiled world. And don't you know that the Christian is in the world, but is not of the world?
5: The Christian is to be totally
4: different, and that is to be totally different, separate from the people of the world. For them, it's a strange thing. And yet, this is the excellent word. That the Christian, though in the world, will not live, will not act. Will not dress. Will not do anything like the people of the world. The heavenly minded Christian in this present evil world.
5: Christiani hetindo monyana oloton to aiho difie tome.
4: In Galatians chapter 1, I'm reading to you from verses 3 and 4.
5: Galatia tatita afo atokwe netokwo.
4: Grace be to you and peace from God the Father and from our Lord Jesus Christ.
5: Jomi opo jijo opo son jiwewo to de poro son Jesu Christ okulon metode.
4: Who gave himself for our sins that he might deliver us from this present evil world, according to the will of God our Father.
5: Those
4: two verses talking about the grace of God and the peace of God coming from the Father and coming from the Son and coming down unto us, changing us, transforming us, making us different from the world around us. It's looking at the world like a dirty well, and everybody's sucking in the dirty, poisonous water in the well.
5: But mele posato siso siso do odo o bigbi o sin dota bigbi netome.
4: And then here comes a hand from heaven.
5: Iba alodi wa toso lomega.
4: And it's because of the grace of God.
5: Na jomio

0: chi.
1: But anawache aihomoto alihwe hong halaweme.
0: That it's dirty.
1: The egg be.
0: It's evil.
1: The onyalawe.
0: It's deadly.
1: Egg be. Ekwe gona uku.
0: And if you are saved, if you are born again, you are delivered out of that evil world.
1: Do enda hiyako mofoji ako mohlega yeko deweson aihonyala kaneme.
0: In James chapter 1 verse 27.
1: Jacob tatita afogbanwe aton.
0: Pure religion and undefiled before God and the Father is this: to visit the fatherless and the widows in their affliction, and to keep himself unspotted from the world.
1: Since we magbele to jiwe we nukonwe na dono dratochi ovipo asuchi osile kupanto nukumbia yeto mepuro na do wala ede mado dihoson aihon.
0: It's still telling us that the nearer you get to the world, the more unqualified you are for heaven. Because when you come to the Lord, he calls you out of the dirty world. He says you must now have the grace of God in your life, so that you are kept by the power of the Lord from the dirty evil world.
1: So mumbo inado kwelewe so I hukolo nyinado ayon bigbiloton si.
0: In Colossians chapter 3, I'm reading from verse 1.
1: Colossetaton afoteta.
0: If ye then be risen with Christ, seek those things which are above.
1: Be emi fondo gbehe Christi mino dinu etinto olome agato fie Christite.
0: Where Christ sits on the right hand of God.
1: Fie Christi siente tadusula jihuya wetome.
0: Set your affection on things above, not on things on the earth.
1: Mino zeo jirai ha mitotondo nu etinto olome lego ema nu etinto ayihome gogba.
0: For ye are dead, and your life is hid with Christ in God. When Christ, who is our life, shall appear, then shall ye also appear with him in glory.
1: How
0: do you know whether you are heavenly minded or earthly minded? Where your heart is, that's where your treasure will be. What interests you? What makes you happy? What makes you joyful? Are there things above or things on the earth? And the things that interests God, the things that God approves of, the things that glorifies God, honors God, those are the things on which your heart is now set. A true Bible Christian is a converted man, living on earth, he is heavenly minded. The world is evil through and through, and worldly people are evil and sinful in their heart and their lifestyle. But Christians are the children of God. We are kept by the power of God from the pollutions of this present evil world. When you talk about the true Christian, there are three things that mark out a true Christian. Number one is called out of the world. Number two is cleansed by the blood of Christ. Number three is controlled by the Spirit

0: God.
1: Atonto ye no go connect mo gbigbo jihwe we ton dale.
0: You are talking about a true believer. Number one is called out of the world.
1: Mi do Christian nu gbo ton titan ye yele so aye ho me.
0: It tells us in 1 Peter chapter 2 verse 9.
1: Mi mo to Peter titan otawea for chine me.
0: But ye a chosen generation, a royal priesthood, an holy nation, a peculiar people, that ye should show forth the praises of him who has called you out of darkness into his marvelous light.
1: Shigbamiwe wendo yede me yitado yewuno dutaton akota uwe betona nudido jiwe weton titi na minido jirakwi kwa ewe yura mison zivulu medo hihon ablano etotome.
0: The number one thing that characterizes a real Christian, that first thing is called out of the darkness in the world.
1: No titan dehen na doye Christian nuboton wendo yeyula eson ayeron zivulu ton eme.
0: Number two is cleansed by the blood of Christ.
1: We're
0: told in 1 John chapter 1 verse
1: 7.
0: But if we walk in the light, as he is in the light, we have fellowship one with another, and the blood of Jesus Christ, his son, cleanses us from all sins.
1: Shigba en mi ule zizoni to hiho medile eo to hiho medo miti do kondo kwa po mino zopo ohun Jesu Christo vieto to soklo miso nyina le pome.
0: What then is the second sin that characterizes a real child of God?
1: Eto en wa weto he jiwa lo Christian ito.
0: He is cleansed by the blood of Christ.
1: Enki kolawe bonhu Christi ton dali.
0: Number three is controlled by the Spirit of God.
1: Atonto ye no go connect bon bigbo jihwe we ton dali.
0: In Romans chapter 8 verse 14.
1: Romun ta chanton afo wiene.
0: For as many as are led by the Spirit of God, they are the sons of God.
1: Na o meso haye chile ali bon bigbo jihwe we ton dali le we o vij.
0: How do you know a child of God? How do you know a real Christian? A person is not controlled by the flesh, but controlled by the Spirit. A person is not controlled by the world, but controlled by the Lord. A person who is not controlled by his sinful tendencies, but controlled by the Scripture. Those are the three things we're looking at as we divide the message to three parts. Number one, called out of the world to please God. Called out of the world to please God. Number two, cleansed from worldliness to promote godliness. Cleansed from worldliness to promote godliness. Number three, controlled by the Lord to propagate his glory. Controlled by the Lord to propagate his glory. I come to number one, called out of the world to please God. The real Christian who has repented of sin
1: And
0: he has received Christ the Savior. He is the person that is a called out man. They called out woman. They called out boy or girl. Actually, the word church means called out. The church, the assembly of called out people. And so that makes the Christian a called out man. And he called out woman. John chapter 17 verse 6. I have manifested thy name unto the men which thou gavest me out of the world. If you're not yet out of the evil world, you do not belong to Christ yet. It is when you come out of all the evil practices of the world, then you come to Christ. Thine they were, and thou gavest them me, and they have kept thy word. These are the people that know the Lord. There's an inner strength. And there is the grace of God in that person's life. He is able to obey the word of the Lord. Look at verse 14. I have given them thy word. And the world has hated them because they are not of the world, even as I am not of the world. You understand what that is saying? If you are a Christian, you are Christ's one, will be as Christ. I pray not that thou shouldest take them out of the world. What does that mean? I pray not that thou shouldest take them out of their schools. Let them keep on going to school, but it'll be different when they get there. They'll still live in the city, but they'll be different from the people in the city. I'm not praying that you'll take them out of the police force so that no Christian will be a policeman. Let them remain in the police force, but they'll be different from the policemen of the world. I'm not praying you'll take them from the army. Let them remain in the army, but they'll be different from the soldiers of the world. I'm not praying that you'll take them out of the market. Let them remain in the market, but they'll be different from the people in the market. I'm not praying that you'll take them out of the village. Let them remain in the village, but they'll be different from the people in the village. That's what the Lord is saying. Don't take them out of the physical world. Yes, keep on living in your street. Keep on living in your community. But you are the light of the world. Tim verse 16, they are not of the world, even as I am not of the world. In John chapter 15 verse 19, if ye were of the world would love its own. If the world actually loves you, then you don't belong to Christ, you belong to the world. Your language, your family lifestyle, your festivities, your celebrations, the places you go, the things you drink, and the things you put in your mouth. Everything. If the world loves you, then you belong to the world. You are not out of the world yet. Don't tell me you are born again if you are still chewing what you were chewing before, the hard drugs. And if you are still taking your cigarette and marijuana, don't tell me you are born again. When you are born again, there is a mighty difference in your life. The very fact that the world is frowning at us, that's the evidence that we belong to the Lord. And the very fact that, you know, the worldly people will not want to come to our church. And they say, I prefer that other church downtown.
1: But you know,
0: I prefer that other church on the mountain. But that one they call Deeper Life. No, we hate that one.
1: I'm a Deeper Life.
0: That gives us a mark that we actually belong to the Lord. They hate us. And they want to keep on embezzling money. They want to keep on in their fraud. They want to keep on in their worldliness. Because of that, they will not accept where we stand. And that is actually a pass mark for us. Because it shows us if the world is rejecting us, then we belong to the Lord. If the world is accepting you, then you belong to the world. In 2 Corinthians chapter 6, verse 17. Wherefore, come out from among them and be ye separate, says the Lord. And touch not the unclean thing, and I will receive you. And will be a father unto you, and ye shall be my sons and daughters, says the Lord Almighty. In Ephesians chapter 5, reading from verse
1: 3.
0: But fornication and all uncleanness or covetousness, let it not be once named among you as becoming saints. Between boys and girls, between young men and young women, between married men and married women, neither filthiness, nor foolish talking, nor jesting, which are not convenient, but rather giving of thanks. For this, you know, that no unmonger, adulterer, that is it, no unclean person, no covetous man, who is an idolater, A covetous man is an idol worshipper. He's worshipping money.
1: He's
0: worshipping material things. He can give up the Bible because of gold and silver. And he can abandon the worship of God because of material things.
1: He's
0: worshipping those material things. That's an idol worshipper. Idol worshipper, an idolater. They don't have any inheritance in the kingdom of Christ and of God. Let no man deceive you with vain words. For because of these things cometh the wrath of God upon the children of disobedience. Be ye not therefore partakers of them. For ye were sometimes darkness, but now are ye light in the Lord. Walk as children of light. For the fruit of the Spirit is in all goodness and righteousness and truth. Proving what is acceptable unto the Lord. And have no fellowship with the unfruitful works of darkness. Be different. That's the mark. That's the evidence. You belong to the Lord. Be different. What do you think of the people that finish church on Sunday like this? And then immediately after the church service, they go to a kind of village meeting. Catholics are there. Traditional worshippers are there. Traditional churches are there. And they say we come from the same village. And then they'll be drinking their palm wine, but I will not drink. But you are part of it. And they will be saying all that they are saying, but you are part of it. And all their outreach against the other village. And against the other community, against the other clan. They are planning against them, but you are there. Have no fellowship with the unfruitful works of darkness, but rather reprove them. For it's a shame even to speak of those things which are done of them in secret. But all things that are reproved are made manifest by the light. For whatsoever doth make manifest is light. Look at verse 14. Wherefore he says, awake thou that sleepest, and arise from the dead, and Christ shall give thee light. In Acts of the Apostles chapter 2 from verse 40. And with many other words did he testify and exhort, saying, save yourselves from this untoward generation.
1: It's
0: a generation that is not thinking right. It's a generation that is not acting right. It's a generation that is not living right. It's a generation that is not behaving right. It's a generation whose heart is turned towards evil. Then they that gladly received this word were baptized, and the same day there were added unto them about 3,000 souls.
1: And they continued.
0: That's a secret.
1: They
0: continued steadfastly in the apostles' doctrine and fellowship and in breaking of bread and in prayers. As we talk about these people that are called out, what did they come out of? Number one, they come out of the abominations of the world. Number two, they come out of the affections of the world. Number three, they come out of the ambitions of the world. Number four, they come out of the association of the world.
1: And
0: what can we tell if somebody is saying, I'm a worker in the church, and it still belongs to those associations?
1: Now I mean
0: come out from there. Number five, come out of the agitations of the world. You know the worldly people, you know they get what they want to get from the government. You know they twist the hand of the leadership so they can get what they want.
1: You know,
0: number six, come out of the amusements of the world. Number seven, come out of the apparel, appearance, adornment of the world. Look at it one by one. Come out of the abominations of the world. In Deuteronomy chapter 18, reading from verse 9. When thou art come into the land which the Lord thy God giveth thee, thou shalt not learn to do after the abominations of those nations. Anywhere you go, you might travel out of your country here and get to a West African country. They have their abominations. Or you might go to the West America or Britain or France or wherever. They have their own abominations. When you get to the land, remember you are a Christian. First of all, you are a Christian before you even think you are a Nigerian. Or before you think you're an African. Or before you think you're a Westerner. You are a Christian. As a mark that you belong to the Lord, you will not partake of the abominations of that land. Every profession has its abomination. If you're a policeman, there are abominations in the police force. And if you are a market woman, there are abominations in the marketplace. If you are a civil servant, there are some abominable things that are done. If you are in school, there are some abominations in those communities, in those schools. In the teaching professions, there are abominations that are carried out. As a child of God, you come out of the abominations in that profession. You are a medical doctor, or you are a nurse. Although you still remain a doctor, although you still remain a nurse, you will not partake in the abominations of that profession. We are Christians, and we have to be different from the people of the land.
1: Christian, we mi so do na gbon funa pe to ayi gba lo jile ton.
0: Thou shalt not learn.
1: Ye mana polo.
0: How do you do this thing?
1: Now mi no wa edo.
0: How do you practice this thing?
1: Now mi no ba si edo.
0: You will not even learn it.
1: Amana polo ewe.
0: And you will not have their catalog.
1: Amana tindo.
0: There shall not be found among you anyone that maketh his son or his daughter to pass through the fire. Or that you said divination, or an observer of times, or an enchanter, or a witch. There should not be a witch.
1: As they told him nothing.
0: A necromancer, a person that is consulting the dead among the people of God. A person that is reading the palms of people. Let me look at your palm and let me tell you your future. Your destiny, as I look at your palm, it is abomination. Or a charmer, or a consulter with familiar spirits, or a wizard, or a necromancer. All that do these things are an abomination unto the Lord. And because of these abominations, the Lord thy God does drive them out from before thee. Number two, the affections of the world. You know that the world is totally taken up with what they call love. Valentine. Affection. And everything is lost. And there's nothing they want to advertise today. They did not put almost a semi-naked woman. Even ordinary, if you're advertising pencil, you're advertising biro, they'll put a woman by the biro. As if the women are the most intelligent to write to a biro. If they're advertising fine, they put a woman there. Advertising air conditioner, they put a woman there. Advertising anything. Everything is connected with the affection and the loss and the love of the world. But the Lord is saying, come out of the affections of the world. In Galatians chapter 5, I'm reading to you from verse 24. Galatians 5, verse 24. And they that are Christ have crucified the flesh with the affections and the lusts.
1: Ye yi krisi ton le ko kwe akbasa do sa tingo po o jirwa yi hato po wan tutnu akbasa lan ton le po.
0: Then you come out of the ambitions of the world.
1: Ilo anatoson o jolo a yi hoto me.
0: You know there are many ambitions. Ambitions of the world.
1: Ayeno jiro susu eti o jirwa yi hoto.
0: And there are people that have that kind of ambition and they will do anything and everything to get there.
1: Bo umele yeso tingo jiro monko na do wan.
0: But you know, you might get there and still lose your soul. The ambition of Absalom. I'll be there. Even if he had to kill his father, I'll be there. Even if he has to drive away his father from the throne, I'll be there. You know, when you become so drunk with success,
1: And
0: you become so drunk with prosperity.
1: And you
0: become so drunk with position.
1: And
0: you become so drunk with power.
1: But
0: I must be there. Even if I kill David, my father. Even if I run David out of town. Anything that will make me to realize my goal, my I will do it. Even if it is immorality. Even if it is abomination. I will do it. You know, there are people like that. They have such great ambition that they want to lose their soul in getting into that ambition. They want to become a chief in the local village. And sometimes you read that somebody has been a professor at university. And now he wants to become a traditional chief. And he leaves the ivory tower of education. And he goes into idol worship. And they put all these beads on him. And he says, I am not professor anymore of whatever field. I am now a chief. And what kind of thing is this? The ambition of the world. And the Lord is saying, come out of the ambition of the world. Genesis chapter 11 verse 4. And he said, go to, let us build us a city and a tower, whose top may reach unto heaven, and let us make us a name. That is it.
1: Yes,
0: when you come to the church here, you're not coming to make a name here. You want to get to heaven, that's why you came to this church. But when any group of people in the church, maybe your choir, your little group in the choir there, let us make us a name. And we will do anything to get the attention of everybody. Or you're a group of young people there, let us make us a name. It's an ambition. And it's the ambition of the world. And the Lord is saying that kind of ambition is destructive. It will not allow you to get to heaven. They said, let us make us a name, lest we be scattered abroad upon the face of the whole earth. We don't want to be scattered. We want to remain where we are. During our workers' retreat, I kept on emphasizing the very fact that any of our workers can be transferred anywhere. Full-time workers can be transferred. And part-time workers can be transferred. You're in the choir, you can be transferred to be an usher. You're an usher, can be transferred to be a coordinator. You're a coordinator, you can be transferred into the security. The work of the Lord is available, and we're to do the totality of the work. And it is not that we are making a name. They'll never remove me from this place and put me in that place. What ambition is that?
2: That's the ambition of Babel. The Lord will deliver us from the ambitions of the world in Jesus' name. I need a great amen. Number 4, from the associations of the world. Today, in primary school, those young people, they will come together. There's now cult in the primary school. And they will pinch themselves or cut themselves with blood and put their blood in the cup. And they mix it with water and then they'll drink. We are now in association together. You go to secondary school, the same thing today. You go to university, there is association. You come to the adult world, the people who are barbers, there is association. Those who are trading, there is association. Those who are selling spare parts, there is association. Those who are pushing truck, carrying load. Those who have you come out from the bus, you want to go to another bus stop, and they're carrying your load, they have association. And the people that are not even doing anything, they're only stopping the vehicle. How much money did you get? Bring your contribution. All those people, they have association. Everybody has association today. But if you're a Christian, your citizenship is in heaven. I said your citizenship is in heaven. Anything tying you to any association here in the world will not allow you to go in the rapture. But I'm going in the rapture. I said I'm going in the rapture. I came from a particular town in Nigeria. But did you see any of my town people on the pulpit here saying, this is our man, I am not their man, I am Christ's man? I said I am Christ man. Did you see any chief that came to claim my name and said, that's our boy, I am not their boy, I am Jesus' boy? Praise the Lord. We have cut off from those associations and we are the people going to heaven. We're strangers on this earth. Our home is in heaven in Jesus' name. In James chapter 4, I am reading to you from verse 4. Ye adulterers and adulteresses, know ye not that friendship of the world is enmity with God? Whosoever therefore will be a friend of the world is the enemy of God. If you belong to those associations, come out. Otherwise, God will count you as an enemy. Number 5, the agitations of the world. The agitations of the world. Do you know what is happening in the world today? Agitation. You know what that means? If the people of the world, they want to get anything, what do? They begin to agitate. They begin to trouble everybody. And nobody will have peace until they have that thing. And if they come out, if the police try to calm them down, and then they will fight with the police. And if the police hurt any of them, mistakenly or even deliberately, while trying to calm them down, they will go inside. They'll go and regroup again. And they'll go and refortify themselves again. They'll come on the second day. Even if somebody dies, in their agitation, they don't care, they don't mind. Even if they die and lose their souls and get to hell, they don't care. They come out again for agitation. They say, we'll fight you through. And then sometimes the police will shoot randomly and everything. After they run like this, 10 minutes after you think that they have listened, they come out again. And they begin to chant their song. Agitation. And then when you come to the church, and the people that are having agitations in the world, you want something from the pastor, you want something from the church, and instead of going the humble way and going the loving way and going the scriptural way and going the Christian way, you don't come the Christian way, it's agitation. By making noise. By knocking something. By pulling down something. By removing something from whatever. And then, as the agitation comes, somebody will shout there, coordinator must go.
1: Coordinator, you don't have to go.
2: Yes, your name must go. And then he shouts, God must go.
1: Oh, go ahead, you don't know.
2: This one, must go.
1: I don't know.
2: We'll say, what's happening? This is church. And
1: you
2: say, no, yes, it's church, but God needs
1: to
2: must go. Agitation. Thank God I'm not part of them. You.
1: Here.
2: Praise the Lord. I will not be part of them in Jesus' name. And look at 1 Peter chapter 4, reading from verse
1: 3.
2: For the time past of our life may suffice us to have wrought the will of the Gentiles, when we walked in lasciviousness and lust and excess of wine and revelings and banquets and abominable idolatry.
1: Now,
2: wherein they think it strange that ye run not with them to the same excess of riot. Speaking evil of you. The amusements of the world. It's called rebelling in Galatians. Galatians chapter 5, verse 21. Envies,
1: murders,
2: drunkenness, revelings. Those are the amusements of the world. And such lies. like, of the which I tell you before, as I have also told you in time past, that they which do such things shall not inherit the kingdom of God. It's surprising today as you see some people when they are getting married. The kind of music that you hear there. And the kind of merriment they have there. They are distributing plates. And they put their picture. And they put their names. And if they have one useless certificate of primary six, they even write their curriculum vitae now on the plate, on the something. You know, so and so, the picture is there, the name is there. Primary school, school certificate, 1982. And the secondary school. This one is that C and D all through.
1: But it was C diploma.
2: And then it says 19 something. And this one and this one. Which one is that? The amusement of the world. All those things, we're going to pack them away. We will not have anything to do with them anymore. The amusement of the world will go in Jesus' name. And then the apparel of the world, and the appearance of the world, and the adornment of the world. Zephaniah, reading from chapter 1, verses 8 and
1: 9.
2: And it shall come to pass in the day of the Lord's sacrifice, that I will punish the princes and the king's children. And all such as are clothed with strange apparel. Sometimes it's the daughter of a leader in the church. The daughter of a woman coordinator. Daughter of a coordinator in the church, of a group coordinator. Or of an overseer in the church. And the way they dress, you say, are you not so and so's daughter? Yes, I am. Are you wearing something like this? But daddy saw it and did not talk. And daddy is the one overseeing the work in the whole region, and daddy didn't talk. Why are you wearing something like this? Mommy is a leader among the women, and she saw it and she didn't talk. King's children, I'll punish them, the Lord said. And then it says, all such as are clothed with strange apparel. Will I punish all those that live on the threshold, which fill their master's houses with violence and deceit? The Lord is telling us that if we're Christians, we're called out people. We come to point number two. Cleansed from worldliness to promote godliness. In Galatians chapter 1 verses 3 and 4 again. Grace be unto you and peace from God the Father and from our Lord Jesus Christ, who gave himself for our sins, that he might deliver us from this present evil world according to the will of God our Father.
0: And when he does that, he takes the love of the world away from our hearts. In 1 John chapter 2, reading from verse 14. I've written unto you, fathers, because ye have known him that is from the beginning. I've written to you, young men, because ye are strong, and the word of God abideth in you, and ye have overcome the wicked one. Love not the world, neither the things that are in the world. If any man love the world, the love of the Father is not in him. For all that is in the world, the lust of the flesh, and the lust of the eyes, and the pride of life, is not of the Father, but is of the world. And the world passes away. Don't you see how their passions are passing away? Don't you see how their way of dressing is passing away? You know, there was a time in this our country, especially in this Lagos, keep Lagos clean.
1: They
0: say we'll be doing blah blah as they are walking. We'll be sweeping the street. And then the young men, hey, they were proud about that.
1: But the pele you start to go in dali.
0: Later now, it became something that their mother had to pull away from them. Because the thing will be so tight. They go from Keep Lagos clean to the other thing.
1: But ye toso zato hodo wiwe will be a devil.
0: Right now, it's the men that are trying to whip their ear like women. And another time, it was earring in one ear. Another time, it's earring in 2 ears. It used to be little earring that the men will put on, and now it's a bogus type they will put on. And you know, for the women, it used to be a ring alone. Now it's in the nose. And some of them even have it on the lips. And some of them have it on the toe. And some of them, is the fingers are not enough for their jewelry now. It's now almost everywhere. The fashions of the world is not stable.
1: It's
0: passing away. But thank God for people of God. I said thank God for people of God. Are we impressing those people who are going to hell? We only want to impress God. Want to please God. And therefore, all those kind of appearances of the world, we're not going to have part in it. I said we'll not have part in it. And you parents have to be in control of your family. So see your boy, and he comes back home from school, and then he whips his ear. You say, what is this? Don't come into this house. Go to the barber before you come in here and cut off that thing. And you see your girl, you see your daughter coming in with stranger apparel.
1: endo awa mo viyon to eja kwa vo jono de potoko.
2: Where are you coming from and where are you coming to? Are you coming to this house?
1: Nja, fite a toso ja, fite a jana wabiyo, kome fiwe abiko de vome.
2: This is where what I taught you, when I gave back to you, you will not bring that to this house.
1: No emporo we di, amado na hene hehe doko endo wako safi.
2: The world will not set its foot on my house, in my home, in Jesus' name.
1: Aye home manaza for it on to Jesus in coming.
2: You send them back to the barber, or you send them back to where they're coming from.
1: And
2: when they really want to live right, then they can come in.
1: And the general zang bezan the judge and
2: you
1: go home dilo.
2: You will not pitch them.
1: I'm not the yamo.
2: And you will not cover them up. And you will not say, well, you know, it's my daughter. You know the children of nowadays. If you are going to live with me, you must get ready to go to heaven. The world passes away and the loss thereof, but he that doeth the will of God abideth forever.
1: I want to do
2: will abide forever. Isaiah chapter 3 verse 16. Moreover, the Lord says, because the daughters of Zion are haughty, and walk with straight forth necks and wanton eyes, walking and mincing as they go, and making a tinkling with their feet. Therefore the Lord will smite with his cap the crown of the head of the daughters of Zion. And the Lord will discover the secret
1: past.
2: In that day, the Lord will take away the bravery of their tinkling ornaments about their feet. You see the people today. You know, sometimes you look at the face, and the face looks like a Jamaican. Look at the leg looks like a Sudanese. Why? Because you know they have bleached this place and bleached this place. And they forgot to bleach the feet. And so it's like, you know, you have a chameleon in the head.
1: But you're not

0: Neither shall a man put on a woman's garment, for all that do so. Whether they are coming from anywhere in the world, or they are coming from Nigeria here, all that do so are abominations unto the Lord thy God. Do you want to be an abomination to the Lord? Then you must not be part of the world. In Romans chapter 12:1-2, I beseech you therefore, brethren, by the mercies of God, that ye present your bodies a living sacrifice, holy, acceptable unto God, which is your reasonable service. And be not conformed to this world. In their festivities. Be not conformed to this world. In their appearance. Be not conformed to this world. In their marriage. And in their burial. In everything they do. Do not be conformed to this world. But be transformed by the renewing of your mind, that ye may prove what is that good and acceptable and perfect will of God.
1: Worldliness
0: manifests itself in many ways and in many areas. And one of the areas is that I've been reading to you in worldly dressing. And worldly appearance and worldly adornment. God's only purpose of clothing and dressing is to cover our nakedness. And you cover your nakedness appropriately. There are things that are not appropriate for women. There are things that are not appropriate for men. You cover your nakedness appropriately. There are things that are not appropriate for your teenage daughters. There are things that are not appropriate for your teenage boys. You cover your nakedness appropriately. Number two, modestly. You know these people that have lost all sobriety and shame and modesty. And the way they appeared, even some married women, and even their husbands will allow them to pose before a photographer. And then they will show that picture to the world. Modesty has been thrown up into the air. It says you must clothe yourself in modesty. Number three, neatly. Number four, moderately. Your income on dressing. You cover your nakedness so that the tempting part of your body will not be seen outside. You don't want to lure anybody into evil the way you dress. And then number six, you dress decently. And then number seven, economically. Worldly music will not be for you. Worldly entertainment will not be for you. Worldly festivities will not be for you. The worldly cares and the worldly societies are destructive to the Christian life.

0: agbeza Christian to sudo
1: eh. And therefore we will not have them in our lives in Jesus name.
0: Ina utu mi maduna tindo yeto agbeza mitole meto Jesus inkome.
1: What you are hearing this morning, will it bring any fruit to your life?
0: Nato si se afon webena si se lewa agbeza to emeya.
1: How many fruit will it bring?
0: Si se sorata wena hewana we.
1: Will you accept the word of God?
0: Ti ana iko jua tolo ya.
1: And live by the word of God. And your wife live by the word of God. And your husband live by the word of God. And your children living by the word of God. The Lord will bless you. Let's come to point number 3. Controlled by the Lord to propagate His glory. In 1 Corinthians chapter 6, verses 19. And 20. It tells us, watch, know ye not that your body is a temple of the Holy Ghost which is in you, which ye have of God, and ye are not your own? For ye are bought with a price. Therefore glorify God in your body and in your spirit, which are God's. That is, your body belongs to the Lord now. You will not act like the people that say, well, I don't want to carry my religion too far. I don't want to do anything about the body. I just dress the way I used to dress before. I just drink what I used to drink before. After all, salvation righteousness is only in the heart. That's not the Bible. The Bible says that you are bought with a price. Therefore, you glorify God in your body.
0: Biblu domo ye ko ya kweso hare do howe na otu pa gigona jota gbasala to eme.
1: And in your spirit, because they belong to God. Isaiah chapter 43, reading from verse
0: 7.
1: Even everyone that is called by my name, for I have created him for my glory.
0: You
1: are not for the glory of your tribe anymore. You are not for the glory of your village people anymore. And you are not for your own glory anymore. You know, some people say, I know I'm beautiful. I know I'm handsome. And because of that, I want to show to the people how handsome I am. But you're not to show your own glory. And you're not to, you know, show your beauty to the people of the world.
0: Who
1: belong to the Lord. And it's only the beauty of holiness that will be important to us now. Romans chapter 15 from verse 5. Now the God of patience and consolation grant you to be like minded. That is, for there to be no difference between you and I. Then it says that ye may with one mind and one mouth glorify God. The Lord is telling us then, will not allow the world to infiltrate into our hearts. Or to infiltrate into our family. Or to infiltrate into our church. This church will be kept away from the world in Jesus' name. Thank God the Lord has done it in our hearts. Now we're waiting for the coming of the Lord. And when he will come, the world will not pull us down. Worldliness will not get us away from the Lord. We'll remain with the Lord until he comes. In Matthew chapter 5, verse 16. Let your light so shine before men, that they may see your good works and glorify your Father which is in heaven. When people see you, when people relate with you, will they be glorifying the world or glorifying God? Will they be glorifying you or honoring the Lord? I want people to honor the Lord when they see me. And you want people to honor the Lord when they see you. If that's your goal, then let your light so shine.
0: Before men.
1: That they may see your good works. Your different life. Your gracious life. Your holy life. Your heaven-mindedness. And then they will glorify our Father who is in heaven. Let's rise up and talk to the Lord today. And say, Lord, I have heard. And I'm going to obey. Lord, you have taught me today. And I accept everything that you have taught me. Number one, called out of the world. Number two, cleansed by the blood of the Lamb.
0: I will talk it club on whole level blood daily.
1: Number three, controlled by the Spirit of God.
0: I thought of God and make up people Jiwe with on daily.
1: You tell the Lord, look back at home, look back home.
0: Here the Hana Kuna Poko, the Hana Kuna Kuna Kuna Kuna Kuna
1: Kuna Kuna look back home in your family. Look back home, dear sister. Dear brother. And young people. Look back home. Are you acting like the world? Are you behaving like the world? Are you yielding yourself to the Lord? Commit yourself to the Lord. You have things to repent of, repent.
0: I don't deny me an level.
1: You have things to restore, make your restitution.
0: I don't deny the other by for you to
1: by the marriage committee.
0: Yet it allowed it to battle.
1: What you will not allow. The other sisters that are coming in the marriage committee, they want to get married.
0: The young devil, they jalowed it, what do we let?
1: You allow for your daughter when your daughter is going to get married. What you will not allow in the men, the young men who are coming to the marriage committee. You are in the marriage committee yourself. You are
0: lying
1: on your son. When your son is going to get married. Isn't that double standard? Is that of God? Keep the standard. For the members of the church and for members of your family. Whosoever will be a friend of the world will be an enemy of God. Come out of the world. It used to be that only children will practice agitation.
0: Now
1: politicians practice agitation.
0: Rich
1: people now practice agitation. Religious people now practice agitation. It used to be that is a mixed multitude that are not really sure of their new experience. It used to be that they were the only people that were murmur and get agitated.
0: But
1: now the leaders like Koradis and Abiram, they also get into agitation. Repent of it. Be a daughter in the ministry. Be a son in the ministry. Be teachable. Be submissive. Be yielded to the word of God. Lord, not my way, but your way. Not my will, but your will. And let those things of the world be totally taken away from your life. Purged. There will be an improvement. There will be a change. In your methods, there will be a change.
0: So, at while to me, did you not
1: see? In your behavior, there will be a change.
0: Is that to me? Did you not see?
1: Let there be a change.
0: Did you not see to hear me?
1: I say, Lord, today.
0: The Okluno Egbe.
1: I surrender completely unto you.
0: Your day now is blable.
1: Do in me what you want to do and accomplish. Help me, Lord, not to stick to my own way. But now to take the way of the Lord alone. For the rest of my life.

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1: I will arise.
2: As we come before the Lord and to hear His word,
1: it
2: to be necessary for you to pray and tell the Lord that you want to be blessed as you are here today.
1: That as you have
2: come, you will not go back empty handed.
1: That
2: the word of God will enrich your soul and be a blessing to you. In Jesus' name we pray. Heavenly Father, we thank you for this night. We're grateful for your power. We're grateful for your love. We're grateful for your wisdom. We thank you because we're thankful to you because you brought us together for a good purpose. We thank you for those who have been saved. We thank you for those who know you as the Heavenly Father. We are praying, O Lord, that all the privileges we have in you, we will make use of it in a positive, definite way in Jesus' name.
1: That
2: Lord, what you have provided for us in your word, in your kingdom, it will be ours in Jesus' name. That everyone of us, as we come before you, as we pray unto you, as we stand on the promises of God, none of us will be disappointed in Jesus'
1: name.
2: Open our eyes to see your provision in the scriptures. Open our eyes to see the victory that you have for every one of us. Open our eyes to see there is healing for the sick, there is power for the weak, and all the provision of heaven that you have provided for us, help us to see, help us to believe, help us to receive in
1: Jesus'
2: name. That every one of us will know that the lot of the righteous is different from the situation of the unbeliever. Thank you because we know you have answered. Jesus' name we pray.
1: To Jesus, you come me with that.
2: You are welcomed once again in Jesus' name. It's always a time of joy and a time of celebration in a way when we all come together like this to worship the Lord and to receive from His hand. Everyone should be at a kind of family meeting like this. Always remember, good things happen when God's people gather together. A lot of things that will never happen when you are alone, but when God's people, righteous people, redeemed people gather together, good things always happen. And tonight I believe that God has something special, something good and gracious for every one of us. If you believe, you will see the glory of God. And you know that you came here for a divine purpose, and that purpose is going to be fulfilled in your life in Jesus'
1: name.
2: Tonight I want to talk to you on something very important. Ignorance of what I'm talking to you about is what can wreck some people and ruin their lives because of that ignorance. The knowledge of what we're talking about, if you really understand it and you really hold on to it and you practice it, this is what can bring victory in your life and in your family. family. I want to talk to you tonight on the confessions of the redeemed. The confession of the redeemed. In Psalm 107 verse 2. Let the redeemed of the Lord say so, whom he has redeemed from the hand of the enemy. Let the redeemed of the Lord, let them say something. And what are the redeemed of the Lord to say? It tells us in that verse, let the redeemed of the Lord say so, whom he has redeemed from the hand of the enemy. If the Lord has redeemed you from the hand of the enemy, say so. If the Lord has redeemed you from he that is greater and stronger than you are, say so. If the Lord has done something spectacular, something supernatural to be a blessing upon your life, say so. He says, let the redeemed of the Lord say so. What you say will either bring more victory in your life, or it can bring more defeat in your life. You look at your life. If the Lord has redeemed you, then the Lord is commanding you, let the redeemed of the Lord say so. In Jeremiah chapter 31 verse 11. Here are the redeemed of the Lord saying so. The redeemed of the Lord are saying something. What are the redeemed of the Lord saying? Verse 11, for the Lord has redeemed Jacob and ransomed him from the hand of him that was stronger than he. Here are the people of God understanding that their own God was greater than their enemies. These were the redeemed of the Lord, and they said so. They testified, and they said, the Lord has redeemed them from the hand of him that was stronger than they were.
1: But you need
2: to understand something. When God has done something and you talk about it, that is not confession yet, that is testimony. God did something for you in the past. He redeemed you in the past. He delivered you in the past. He saved you in the past. That is testimony when you talk about that. But you need to understand that what he did for you in the past is an encouragement and a foretaste of what he will continue to do for you in the future. Whenever a new challenge comes upon your life, a new problem comes in your life, you will remember what he did for you in the past. That will give you confidence and faith and trust to know what he can do for you in the future. In Jeremiah 15:21. And I will deliver thee out of the hand of the wicked, and I will redeem thee out of the hand of the terrible. This is talking about something God will do in the future. It says, I will. And that's why I told you that what he did for you in the past should give you confidence and faith and trust for what he's going to do for you in the future. I will deliver thee out of the hand of the wicked, and I will redeem thee out of the hand of the terrible. You see, our confessions should match the promise of God. Our confession should match our testimony. Our confession of what God will do should match what God has already done for us in the past. Look at what God has done for you before. On the basis of that, begin to confess what you believe he will do for you in the future. Look at the way he answered your prayer before. On the basis of that, begin to confess how you know that he's going to answer your prayer now. And let me show you this aspect of the past and the present and the future in a single verse of scripture. In 2 Corinthians chapter 1 verse 10. 2 Corinthians chapter 1 verse 10. If you are really studious in knowing the word of God, this is a verse of the Bible you ought to mark. If you want to keep your victory, this is a verse you ought to know. If you want to defeat the devil at every turn, this is a verse you must understand. If you want doubt to flee away, never to trouble you whenever you pray, this is a verse you need. Second Corinthians chapter 1 verse 10. Who delivered us from so great a death, and doth deliver, in whom we trust that he will yet deliver us. You see that single verse? It repeats the word deliver three times. Look at that verse again. And see that single word deliver three different times in a single verse. Who delivered us? That's one. In the middle, and doth deliver? That's second time. Number three, that he will yet deliver us. That's the third one. Let me now analyze it for you. Past tense, present tense, future tense. Who delivered us? Past tense. This man or this apostle here is rejoicing before the Lord. He said, there was a great death and there was a great problem. It almost drowned us, but we're now giving our testimony. He delivered us in the past tense.
1: Amo apostle etindo kun da ho bozo to aya jedo ete edo ku da ho koti to kla da ho sozo da ho te sigba e wonle mi ule so to kla le lepo me.
2: Messengers of the devil, demonic forces, demonic affliction, through it all, in it all, in the past tense, he delivered us.
1: Deviso ato legba tole, deviso ato gbigbo mawe we to let to jire me ko saya se gba to ele po me e wole ye me po e
2: fun so me. If we didn't have God, we would have died.
1: E do name mat no jio mi na ko ku do jire me.
2: If it were not for the supernatural, we would have perished.
1: E mind o no gan ku no po to to lo me po na ko do ma.
2: If it were not for that great mighty creator of heaven and earth that came to our rescue, we would have been forgotten.
1: E mind o jio da ho de da olopo ai gba to po re we renu e ye na ko won mi le so ai ho e me.
2: Look at verse 9. But we add the sentence of death in ourselves. We add the sentence of death in ourselves. If we had depended on medical science, we would have gone. If it were the power of human beings we depended upon, you would not have seen us today.
1: In fact,
2: the statement coming from everybody is the sentence of death. Then in verse 10, who delivered us? Past tense. That's a testimony. You see, whenever you give a testimony, you are telling us what happened before. Difficulties you had before, problems you had before, sicknesses you had before, mountains you had before, afflictions you had before, adversities that came you had before. But in the past tense, God delivered you. That's past tense.
1: We na to kuro de na mi akoko de na mi do pon azon ya ko jero jirare wa me awosi en de ko wa lo jirare wa me lokun bi ade me akmo jirare wa me to tu kla de me akmo jirare wa me ti o ko hulo me so ene o jirade wa yi ton le wa ene le ko
2: yi. Then Paul the apostle says, you know what, not only in the past and the present, he does deliver us.
1: Paul apostle ero e me ndo o jirade wa me ka bi divie ton ke ti gba ena to mi hulo so mi.
2: That is the present help in the time of need. The God of today. The one that is able to help today.
1: He
2: crossed the Red Sea at that time. The Red Sea of today we're able to cross. That fig tree dried up at that time. The fig tree of today that has no fruit, it can dry up too.
1: In the evening,
2: those days they brought all the sick people before him. That's those days in the past, but today all the sick people they bring to him is able to heal them. The God of today. At that time when epilepsy grabbed an individual and fell down, foamed in the mouth, Jesus Christ healed that individual. That's past tense. But it's the God of today. He does deliver us today. In the days gone by, enemies will come against the people of God, come against Jehoshaphat, and come against Hezekiah, and come against all the children of Israel, come against Elisha, come against Elisha. But the power of God delivered them many at the afflictions of the righteous. But God delivered them from them all. It's the God of the past and the God of today. All the enemies today before you will fall in Jesus' name.
1: He's
2: the God of today. All we had he did before, can he do it today? He rescued his people before, can he rescue them today? He healed the sick before, can he heal the sick today? He says, I am God, I change now.
1: And
2: Jesus Christ the same yesterday and today and forever. The redeemed of the Lord never trembled before any enemy. Because they knew what God did in the past, they know that he can repeat and do that same thing today.
1: Some people say,
2: God used to answer my prayer. But today I don't know where God is. Words reveal whether we have faith in God or whether there is some belief in our heart. Look at this verse again. In the latter part of that verse, and it says, in whom we trust that he will yet deliver us. Now that's in the future. That's now the confession of the redeemed. He delivered us. That's our testimony. But now he will yet deliver us. That is our confession. You see, your confession is very important. What you say out of your mouth reveals on what side you are. Moses called upon the people. He said, who is on the Lord's side? And they moved to one side and they said, we are on the Lord's side. Today, do we know whether you're on the Lord's side or not? What you say reveals whether you're on the Lord's side or not. When God says, tell the people of Israel to move forward. Here is the Red Sea in front of the people. Here are the Egyptians behind them. And here is the word of the Lord unto Moses. The mountains are there. The Red Sea is there. The chariots are there. We had the sentence of death in ourselves. The Egyptians were thinking, these people today, they are either conquered or we crush them and kill them. The Red Sea was also thinking, I'm going to swallow these people up. And all the mountains are saying, we're going to hinder them. They cannot move here. They cannot move there. You know that, naturally speaking, that is there. But God told this man. He said, you tell those people, here is the God of all impossibilities. Here is the one that created the Red Sea. Here is the one that created all those mountains. And here is the one that sent you to Pharaoh some time ago and said, let my people go. And so you tell them, move forward. And you will see the salvation of the Lord. For these Egyptians you see today, you will see them no more forever. But now my question is, who is on the Lord's side? Those who are on the Lord's side, before you see the river and the sea parting, before you see you yourself getting in and escaping, what you say will make us know whether you're on the Lord's side or not. If you say he delivered us when we were in
1: Egypt,
2: Here is the Red Sea. He doth deliver us. And even when we will eventually enter the borders of the land of Canaan and move into Jericho, he will yet deliver us. Then you're on the Lord's side. It is the confession of your mouth that makes us to know on which side you are.
3: You say, I shall not die.
2: I shall live to declare the glory of God. If you say, I will be victorious. If you say, the promises of God are mine. If you say, I will overcome all my enemies. If you say, problems will not turn me back from God. If you say, I will overcome. If you will say, in the battle against the devil, he will be conquered, I will be
4: victorious. I will remain in the light. I will not get into darkness. This sickness will leave the moment I mention the name of Jesus. In the day, in the night, I'm protected by the blood of Jesus Christ. Bad luck will not follow me. Evil will not ruin or wreck my life. I will enjoy my family life. God has promised me something good. And the goodness of the Lord shall follow me all the days of my life. That's the confession of the redeemed. And when you are confessing like that, believing in your heart that the word of God will be truthful in your life, you are really having positive confession. You're on the Lord's side. But if you are saying, well, I don't know whether God will answer my prayer, I'm always unlucky. God never works any miracle in my life. The sickness in my body now kill my father and mother, and I don't know whether it is going to kill me. It was the first month I had this pregnancy. I didn't know how the pregnancy was behaving in a particular funny way. If I deliver, I don't know whether this is the child that will kill me. The day I got that job, when I was going to take the job, I knocked my left foot on a particular stone. And I said, this work I am going to start today, I knocked my left foot on something. I don't know whether this is the work that will take Christianity away from my hand. And you know, they made an announcement at this street, join worker, join worker. I said, no, I don't want to join worker. Because I don't know the category of people that are there. I don't know whether they are bad people or good people, whether they are secret people or open people. The first week I joined workers. If you look at the way the coordinator looked at me, this worker something I joined, maybe this is what will drive me away from kingdom of God. This sickness I have now, they tell me that once they grab somebody like this, they should be preparing for the cemetery. So I don't know what I will do. You are not on the Lord's side. When you are on the Lord's side, your confession is positive. Your confession will be according to the word of God. The devil will never catch any negative word in your mouth. When you are on the Lord's side, your word will honor God. Your word will be exalting Christ. Your word will be opening up and believing the promises of God. That's what makes us to know you're on the Lord's side. But when your word is always words of unbelief, words of depression, words of discouragement, words that will not help your prayer, God that will not help your faith, God that will not bring healing, God that will not bring deliverance. Now you're on the Lord's side. And actually, it is those words that are either releasing you and setting you free, or on the other hand, your words are binding you. You see, the words that exalt the devil, makes the devil powerful, those are words of unbelief. In Proverbs chapter 6, reading from verse 2. Proverbs chapter 6, verse 2. Thou art snared with the words of thy mouth. Thou art taken with the words of thy mouth.
1: ye yo ho no to eto do do monawe eye ye yo ho no to eto do
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1: Amo.
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1: Se gba aye ho ju ato bo enduro na bo enduro na bo enduro na.
2: As you are feeding your faith with the word of God.
1: Se aye ho ju ato enduro na yi se to e.
2: Your faith will be growing.
1: Yi se to na to kwe wen.
2: Will be getting stronger.
1: E na to hulo do.
2: Because you are feeding that faith with the positive word of God. On the other hand, let us say there is a lion. And you put this lion in a cage. And there's nothing you can do to that lion. You don't have any gun to shoot the lion. You don't have any kind of a big stick to knock the head of the lion. And there's no way you can kill this lion. All you do is that you put that lion in a cage. You don't allow it to go out. You don't allow it to eat anything. You deny that lion of every kind of food. That lion will be getting weaker and weaker. You have no gun to kill the lion. All you do is to starve that lion so that lion will not get any food to eat. Eventually that lion will die. Unbelief is like that lion. Put it in a cage. Don't let it come out. Any words of unbelief in your heart, put it in a cage. Don't let it come out. A thought came to your mind that God will not answer your prayer. Put it in a cage. Don't let it come out. Your belief comes in your heart. And it says that this sickness will kill you. Put it in a cage. Don't let it come out. It's all these enemies that are all about me. They will destroy my life. That's what's upon belief. Put it in a cage. Don't let it come out. You had that bad dream last week. And in this, when you woke up,
1: but therefore,
2: it appears that you want to be telling everybody, you know, I became mental in the dream. And in that dream, I just removed all my clothes and I began to shout like a mad person. The devil will want you to say, maybe I am going to get mad. Put that unbelief, that lion in a cage. Don't feed that lion. Don't speak negative. Negative words are the food. They are the food of the lion, of the unbelief. Make sure that you don't allow that word to come out. That unbelief will get weaker and weaker and weaker. If you don't speak any words of unbelief, the unbelief that you are putting in that cage, unbelief will die. The unbelief in your heart can die
1: up.
2: And when you are feeding your faith with the positive word and promises of God, your faith will grow. And I believe that if you will do that, all things are possible with you and God. You see, we should have positive faith in God. And the confession of our mouth will show the condition of our heart. In 2 Corinthians chapter 4 verse 13. 2 Corinthians chapter 4 verse 13. This is another verse of scripture a believer should know very well and mark in his Bible.
1: It says,
2: we
5: having the same spirit of faith. Paul didn't say that he was the only person of the same spirit of faith. He said, we believers, all of us, having the same spirit of faith. According as it is written, I believed, therefore have I spoken. We also believe, and therefore speak.
6: Mark it
5: in your Bible. But how do you understand this
6: verse?
5: It says, we having the same spirit of faith. You see, some people say, I don't have faith. That is an open invitation to the devil. You're right boldly on the door of your house. All the people that are passing by, my padlock is bad. It will not lock.
6: You're
5: writing boldly on your door. I try to lock this door, but it cannot be locked. You write boldly for all the thieves that are passing by. I have gone out, but I'm sorry that I lost my padlock. My door is open. When all the thieves are passing by, they see that you have written it boldly there, that there is no protection there, there is no padlock there, there is no good door there. That means all the thieves, whatever you want, go and help yourself. I'm not around.
6: When
5: you tell the devil, I have no faith. When you tell the devil, I don't believe in God. When you tell the devil, I cannot pray. When you tell the devil, God never answers my prayer. When you tell the devil, I am weak. When you tell the demons and the familiar spirits, I am weak, I cannot fast, I cannot pray, I have no faith.
6: You
5: are writing open letters of invitation to them. Because the devil is going to and fro as an adversary, as a running lion seeking whom he may devour. And you write on the door of your family, you say, this family, we don't have any faith. And you start going about to all the people that are familiar spirit and demons, say, I and my husband, we never pray together. I and my husband, we're never in agreement together. I and my husband, we are not strong. I and my husband, we don't claim the promises of God. I and my husband, we're just weak. We're weak spiritually. You are telling the agents of Satan that you are weak. No wonder these people are coming and oppressing you. He said, we having the same spirit of faith. He said, we have faith. And if you will make bold and say, I have faith. If you say, devil, don't come here, I have faith. Even if that padlock cannot lock your door very well, put that padlock there. Let the people see there's a padlock there. Even if that padlock cannot work very well, hang that padlock there. Let the thieves know there is a padlock on your door. Even if it appears that faith is not very strong, you just know that privately, but keep on feeding that faith with positive confessions. This faith will work. This sickness, you will go. This demonic affliction, you will go. I will be victorious. I will be more than a conqueror. Greater is he that is in me than he that's in the world. Keep on strengthening that faith. Your faith will work in Jesus' name. The more you talk about problems,
7: problem, the more you will lose your joy. The more you exalt your mountain, the less your faith will go down. And my husband is not good. My husband is not prayerful. The more you talk about that, the weaker your husband will become. My wife is not spiritual. My wife cannot pray. My wife cannot make progress. My wife is disturbing me. The more you talk about that, the more the devil will be getting inroad into your family and your wife. But we having the same spirit of faith. What does that mean? We having the same spirit of faith. It means we having the same spirit of faith as Abraham. That Abraham, God told him, I've made you a father of many nations, when as yet he had no single child.
6: And
7: the Bible says, not being weak in faith, he was strong in faith, glorifying God. He believed in God, and in against hope, he believed in hope. He counted those things as which be not as though they were. What he could not see physically, he saw spiritually. What had not been manifested in the physical, he saw it with spiritual faith, spiritual eyesight, and he knew that he was going to have the children, counting those things which be not as though they were.
6: Amen.
7: We having the same spirit of faith as that Abraham. That yes, I'll get saved. Yes, I'll get saved. You see, there is a confession of the sinner. There's a confession of the redeemed. A sinner must confess his sin. Because the Bible says if we confess and forsake our sins, we will have mercy. If we confess our sins, it's faithful and just to forgive us and to cleanse us from all unrighteousness. But some people say, I have prayed, I have confessed my sins, but I have not been saved. The Bible says that if thou shalt confess with thy mouth the Lord Jesus. You see, there's a point you stop confessing sin, you have confessed a sin, you have turned away from the sin, you have believed now, then you confess with your mouth the Lordship of Jesus Christ. And shall believe in thine heart. That means while you are confessing sin, then you stop confessing sin. You say, now I believe in my heart. I confess now that Jesus is my Lord and Savior. It says, you believe in thine heart that God has raised him from the dead, thou shalt be saved.
6: From that point,

0: ye wa o ko ju otoro egbe mo e josa yiro e o fi juro atore ko na do si gan yi o kuro sinu kan.
1: And he began to pray like we normally pray.
0: Ye je de ho dide mi osun ho de do.
1: Normal prayer.
0: O de mi ko ho.
1: Regular prayer.
0: O de ho po ton.
1: Ordinary prayer.
0: O de po de mi ko ho.
1: Oh God, we have enemies.
0: Do you are we?
1: Oh God, these people have come against us.
0: You are me tin do ke to me like jamije.
1: And we don't know what we're going to do.
0: Mi o le ma so yun we mi na wa.
1: We are weak in ourselves.
0: Mi ko ma do gan na mi de.
1: The enemy, he has conquered many other nations before. That's the ordinary prayer. That prayer will not take you anywhere. Oh Lord, you see how weak we are. And now we don't know what we're going to do. But you are the God of heaven. You're the one that created the heavens and the earth. Now you have started really praying. You are the one that can overcome. It is true that Sennacherib and all these people, they have conquered all the people that have gods who are no gods but idols. Now you have started praying.
0: That way, Sennacherib, Eko Gba, Waketo, Tureto, Medo, Yabo, Vayako, Yitro, Shikake,
1: Jio, Ganon, Koto. It is true this man has defeated all the other people that do not have the God of Abraham, Isaac, and Jacob.
0: No, Kwa, Ma, That way, Eko Gba, Waketo, Nede, Matino, Jio, Abraham, Isaac, Noko, Jacob, Yoko, Gba, Waketo, Ma.
1: But you, God of heaven, we depend upon you.
0: Shikba, Jio, Oloto, Mule, Do, Tudo, Goi.
1: You are the one that gave the covenant to Abraham, your friend.
0: You are now pagbe Abraham hoto to e.
1: That you will deliver them.
0: Do ana hule e.
1: That you will bless them.
0: Do ana dona e.
1: And here we are, our eyes are looking on you. Now you have started praying.
0: Fi e fi di mi tin de nuku mi to le polo agapon la we. Bi vielo abe o de
1: hule. Enemies were still there.
0: Ke to le gba fi ne mo.
1: Enemies were still preparing.
0: Ke to le gba pa wule ai mo.
1: And now the spirit of God came upon somebody in their midst.
0: Ah, to di vielo pe gbo ju o to e wa mere.
1: And as the Spirit of God came upon them, he told
0: Jehoshaphat,
1: he said, the battle is not yours, the battle is the Lord's. All that battle you are thinking of, God says, what's your business with battle? You keep on praising the Lord. The battle tonight is not yours, the battle belongs to the Lord.
0: And the
1: people in my place of work, the people in my school where I'm teaching, some students that are ganging up against me, buying laws from the village, the people that came against me in the dream and put a curse upon me, all this thing that is walking about in my body, what's your problem? The battle is not yours, the battle is the Lord. And the Spirit of God said through this man, ye shall not need to fight in this battle. Praise the Lord. I said, praise the Lord. I cannot fast. I cannot pray, Lord. I don't know what I will do. But ye shall not need to fight in this battle. Just enjoy yourself and be praising the Lord. When Jehoshaphat had that, he said, where are people among you that can sing? And then he said, all you people, before you sing, not ordinary singing now, believe the Lord and believe his prophet and you shall prosper. And they began to sing chorus. What's the difference between song and chorus? Generally, a song has stanza 1, stanza 2, stanza 3, stanza 4, and then we have a chorus.
0: The
1: chorus is just maybe one sentence or one line that will repeat over and over. You know that? Don't you know that?
0: And
1: they began to sing choruses. Only one chorus actually, but over and over. The chorus is so simple that everybody can sing. singing.
0: The
1: cross is so simple. We can forget the Amorites and the enemy. The cross is so simple. We having the spirit of faith like Jehoshaphat. Here is the chorus. Praise the Lord for his mercy endureth forever. Simple chorus.

0: Here is the Lord,
1: for his mercy endureth forever. Those who are clapping, were clapping. Those who are marching, were marching. No shooting of any gun. And there was no firing of any arrow. Praise the Lord, for his mercy endureth forever. We having the same spirit of faith as that Jehoshaphat. It was in the midst of that thinking that all those enemies, they began to kill one another. Confusion came into their midst. If any enemy tries to attack you in the night, begin to sing unto the Lord. If they begin to come in darkness and they begin to come from always, begin to confess positively, we have in the same spirit of faith. Having the same spirit of faith as Shadrach, Meshach, and Abednego. I hear that you are not bowing down to the idol that I've raised up. Yes, that is true. Oh, Nebuchadnezzar said, you better change your mind. If at any time you hear the sound of the cornet and the flute and the dulcimer and all the other things, you bow down, that will be well.
0: And me was say,
1: If you hear and you don't bow down, I will cast you in the midst of a fiery burning furnace. And who is that God that will deliver you out of my hand? Remember, when you pass through the waters, it will not drown you. And when you pass through the fire, it will not burn you. We having the same spirit of faith as Shadrach, Meshach, and Abednego. Oh, and they said,
0: oh,
1: King, we are not careful to answer you in this matter. Who will answer you? Will answer you.
0: You are a hollow mule, a big blood of well, men way may not blow away.
1: Our answer is small. The one that will answer you, he will answer you.
0: I'm a hook blow mileto, but video may not blow away and not blow away.
1: The Almighty,
0: you are gone.
1: The creator of the heavens and
0: the earth, may thou
1: right by the one you have challenged.
0: May I call you out
1: that
0: way?
1: The question you're asking, who is that God? He that will answer you will answer you.
0: I'm a hook and be a can be a men.
1: The one who has an everlasting kingdom. The one that is yet to come. The desire of all the nations. The one that is like the Son of God. The one that is the embodiment of the power of the Almighty God. Nebuchadnezzar, we cannot answer you. He will answer you, will answer you. If it so happens that you cast us into this mist, a bunny, party, funny.
0: But as the middle of Zola, Mioto, and
1: our God is able.
0: You are Mileton, Ekpego.
1: I hear an amen.
0: Be Masenite.
1: Our God is able.
0: Oh no, you are Mitoquego. Masenite.
1: So this man got angry. Don't let their anger change your faith. God is still up there. Satan will get angry. Who cares? Nebuchadnezzar will get angry. What's your problem with that?
0: Those
1: people that are running after you in the dream, they will get angry. What's your problem with that? And in his fury and anger, he heated that point. 7 times hotter. Don't let the fire affect your faith. Three people called not easily broken. And if 2 or 3 of you shall agree as such anything you ask in prayer, it shall have been done for you of our Father which is in heaven. And
0: tie
1: them. Don't let their rope bring your faith down. Don't let their bondage or their curse affect your mind at all. He who will answer Nebuchadnezzar will answer
0: Nebuchadnezzar.
1: And he threw them into the fire.
0: And
1: the rope got burned. And they rose up. And they were walking in the fire. Have you ever seen that in your life? I mean, burning fiery furnace. Remember the people that cast them into the fire? Those people, they are dead already. The death they wanted on the redeemed of the Lord was transferred on the people that are not redeemed. And these people were walking up and down. And the one who came to answer Nebuchadnezzar, he was also there with them too. Nebuchadnezzar needed an answer. He looked into the fire. And he said, "What am I seeing? You will see miracles. You will see supernatural. You will see the power of God." He said, "What is this that I see?" This is number 4. I told he who will answer Nebuchadnezzar will answer
0: Nebuchadnezzar.
1: And he said, "Servants of the Most High himself." Nobody told him. Nebuchadnezzar, call Shadrach, Meshach, and Abednego, servants of the living God.
0: And
1: he said, "Come out."
0: And
1: they told those people, I believe they told Jesus, "Bye-bye, we'll see you in the kingdom of heaven. Bye-bye for now." And then they came out, they said, Nebuchadnezzar examined them. There was no trace of the fire in their body. We have in the same spirit of faith as Shadrach, Meshach, and Abednego.
0: And
1: then Nebuchadnezzar promoted them.
0: He
1: said, "In all this kingdom, if I hear anybody speak anything against the God of Shadrach," I'm pointing to you, "and Abednego, against the God of Shadrach, Meshach, and Abednego, I believe that is your God." If any newspaper man, any one of my servants here, if you speak against this mighty God, then he said, "For who can deliver as a God like this, the God of Shadrach, Meshach, and Abednego?" Why are you afraid?
0: A
1: little demonic spirit somewhere, sickness. What is sickness? Everything will go. You have a positive confession coming from your mouth. "I shall not die, but I will live and I will declare the works of God." "Greater is he that lives in me than he that lives in the world." Let the positive word of God be coming out of your mouth. "And in all these things we are more than conquerors through him that loved us and gave himself for us." "That I can do all things through Christ that strengthens
0: me.
1: And that my God shall supply all my needs according to his riches in glory by Christ Jesus." Provision of wife for those who have not got married. Provision of husband for those who have not got married. When the servant of Abraham was getting worried, what if that woman will
2: will not come with me.
3: Endo wena o afanwe Abraham to le tuklaje endo nyonwe ne mako wa bona yipo yepolo.
2: He said, "My God, before whom I walk, will send his angels before you, and you will take a wife for Isaac, my son." Positive confession.
3: Endo jiwa o te me no konye to zonze ena de nyonde na bona na vike Isaac kogbe jiro to
2: no. Your time of believing God has come.
3: O jira na do jiwa o se ko wa.
2: You will overcome.
3: Anagba wan.
2: And let all unbelief get away from your heart. Let the redeemed of the Lord say so. Let the redeemed of the Lord say so. Let the redeemed of the Lord say so. Whom he has delivered from all affliction, from all enemy, from all antagonism, from all adversity, from all problems. Deliverance is here for you tonight.
3: We will answer your prayer tonight.
2: Make sure that your faith is growing as you are feeding your faith. That unbelief, put that unbelief in a cage and stab that unbelief to death. And victory is here for you tonight. Are you ready to pray? Or are you afraid to pray? Do you believe in God tonight? Let's rise up. We are having the same spirit of faith. Faith like Abraham. Faith like Jehoshaphat. Faith like Shadrach, Meshach, and Abednego. Faith like Paul and Silas. Faith like Paul and Silas that can sing in the night in the prison. That no matter the problem, no matter the adversity, no matter the earthache, you can have victory in the Lord. We have the same spirit of faith. We believe, so we have spoken. Let your word be according to the promise of God. Let your word be according to the promise of God. Don't talk negative about yourself. Don't talk negative about anything that is going on. Believe victory is yours. Believe that victory is yours. And victory has come. And healing has come. And deliverance has come. And salvation has come. And sanctification has come. And miracle has come. Miracle, the supernatural is available. If you will call upon the name of the Lord, whosoever shall call on the name of the Lord shall be saved. Whosoever shall call on the name of the Lord shall be delivered. Whosoever shall call on the name of the Lord shall be provided for. The Lord is waiting for you. You can call upon the name of the Lord. You will overcome. All sicknesses, all problems, all mountains, you will overcome. Let the word of God develop your faith. Don't allow unbelief to come out of the cage. Don't allow unbelief to come out of the cage. Don't allow negative words coming out of you. Don't allow unbelieving words coming out of you. Any word that will exalt Satan, don't let it come out of you. Words of faith and words of power. Words of confidence and words of trust in God. It's that the kind of word that will bring supernatural into your life. Call upon the name of the Lord, he will deliver you. He will heal you. He will meet your need. He will provide for you. Our God is a present help in the time of need. And he is here today. And he is here today. Don't worry about Nebuchadnezzar. He that will answer Nebuchadnezzar will answer
3: you.
2: Your healing is here already. Your deliverance is here already. Your provision is here already. The answer to your prayer is here already. Children for the barren is available already. Whatever you are asking, the Lord hold on to the promise of God, it will never change. In Jesus' name we pray.
3: Jesus,
2: tonight is our night of victory. It's the night of the demonstration of the power of God in your life. I believe with all my heart tonight you will never be the same again in Jesus' name. I want you to close your eyes and bow your head. If you have not been born again, you have never given your life to Jesus Christ, you have not been one of the redeemed of the Lord, before I start praying tonight for the redeemed, I want you to be saved, I want you to be redeemed, so I can include you in the company of the redeemed of the Lord. If you are still living in sin, the Lord is calling you tonight.
3: He's
2: calling you into the kingdom. So you will become part of the redeemed of the Lord. And I want to pray with you. If you sincerely want to become saved, if you sincerely want your sins to be forgiven, if you sincerely want to be the redeemed of the Lord tonight, forsaking your sin, turning away from all your evil, turning away from every evil sin that has been that you have been involved in your life, forsaking your adultery and your fornication, forsaking your lying and your fighting, forsaking your bribery and your corruption, forsaking your using diabolical powers against other people, and you want to surrender your life to the Lord Jesus Christ tonight. Wherever you are, just raise up your hand. I want to pray with you. A minute from the depth of your heart, I'm saying bye-bye to the devil tonight. Devil, I have nothing to do with you again.
3: So I
2: say bye-bye to fornication, adultery tonight. I don't have anything to do with you again. Fighting, lying, bye-bye tonight. I have nothing to do with you again. I want to become the redeemed of the Lord. Almighty God, tonight we call upon you. I thank you for these who are raising up their hands. I pray, O Lord, according to their desire, forgive them in Jesus' name. I pray that the guilt and the condemnation for sin, you remove it from the hearts right now in Jesus' name. Oh Lord, I pray right now you wipe all their sins away. Forgive them in Jesus' name. Save their soul. Write their names in the book of life. Make them the redeemed of the Lord right now in Jesus' name. I pray,
3: oh
2: Lord, the spirit of the living God will bear witness with their spirits that they are now children of God. I pray from now you give them the power to live a victorious life. I pray you give them the confidence and the assurance that they are now children of God. That from now on the confession of their mouth will be that Jesus is their Savior and Lord.
3: So divide do igbeyi onu eto eto lenado Jesus Christ wa yo kun eto po kunle gato eto po.
2: Thank you Lord because I know you have answered.
3: Me do pe na okun na mi yo akosi o.
2: In Jesus name we pray.
3: To yin ko Jesus to me mi o dete.
2: Amen.
3: Nise.
2: I hope you are not in a hurry tonight because we want to pray tonight. And all those people that have given their lives to the Lord, I want you to, you know, when you get back to your district, let your coordinators and your leaders, let them know God has given them the Spirit of God and the power, the anointing and the wisdom to be able to help you. If you go to them, you are going to grow in your faith like never before. And you see, you need to prepare for water baptism. You go to your leaders in the district, they will arrange everything, and you'll be going from strength to strength, from glory to glory, and anytime the trumpet sounds, we'll meet up there. Tonight we believe God. And that is why we have a positive word coming from our mouth that we shall overcome. As we pray together tonight, you know that it is going to be done. And after the prayer, never allow any negative thing to come out of your mouth. All you will say will be positive. And you are on the Lord's side. And if you are on the Lord's side, you will confess the positive word of God.
3: Heads
2: bowed and eyes closed.
3: The man
2: that has the tuberculosis and you have become afraid because it's getting pronounced and you don't know what is going to happen next. If you raise up your hand, tuberculosis will vanish away. Father, in the name of Jesus, I pray for this individual right now that disease of tuberculosis will vanish away in Jesus' name. And for this other person here, oh Lord, having the same problem, I command right now, you disease of tuberculosis, come out in Jesus' name. Thank you, Father, because I know you have done it. In Jesus' name I pray. The man that is urinating blood, bow your head please and close your eyes. Urinate blood when you go to the toilet and you've been using quite a lot of things and it's still there. You raise up your hand tonight. I want to tell you what the Lord told me to tell you. Everything is over.
3: Father,
2: in the name of Jesus, I know you are a mighty God. This mountain will be removed. Father, in the name of Jesus, I pray you remove this disease of passing out blood in Jesus'
3: name.
2: I pray that your definite power that breaks the yoke will come upon their lives right now. You take that sin away immediately, instantaneously in Jesus' name. Thank you, Father, because I know it is done. In Jesus' name I pray. The one in the that has that demonic affliction, and you know it's an evil spirit, and it's people say it's near epilepsy but not quite, but it's very similar to epilepsy. If you raise up your hand, that evil spirit will be driven away, you'll become completely free. Father, in the name of Jesus, I thank you because of the anointing that breaks the yoke. You have told us very clearly that by the anointing the yoke is broken. This yoke of demonic spirit, this yoke of demonic affliction, this yoke of falling and rising, this yoke of the torment of the devil, by the anointing and the authority God has given to me, I break that yoke in Jesus' name. I set these people free. You are not captives anymore, you are free in Jesus' name. Thank you, Father, because I know you have answered. In Jesus' name I pray. I have somebody in the dream, you were running and falling, and they were chasing you, wanting to destroy your life. And since that time when you woke up, it has appeared that the devil, the enemies are having the victory in your life. And I see you've been going about thinking that one day everything is going to end. Here am I telling you tonight that you are now all right.
3: So dame aku drode babo mele wa mele to yin yan we wa no kan wo zo mro jaye bro kan zo jaye we na ai ho bo afon hale ana mro nugo nugo ya sa ha mele wa gbesan to bo awu blade wa bo to kla do fie zo seven dona we nu le po patapata na goje temo jijo na wa.
2: And since that time some complications have come into your life.
3: So,
2: and different things happening as you are trying to come out of one, you are getting into the other.
3: Amo, nu me mele wa gbesan to me. Endo atepona tro de me. De fo sukla fo so wa so jire me
2: loko. Ka de la auditorium.
3: To don to
2: I'm looking for you, please.
3: Amo, fite ale lo tije mi to
2: me. Your warfare is over.
3: Amo, awa fun to e ko fo.
2: The battle is over.
3: Awa lo ko fo.
2: God says go back home and rejoice and just eat and have a nice time.
3: You are you kwegbe, mo dunu, mo tin do jire awu mi o ami mi o ton.
2: The intentions of the enemy over you is forgotten. Today is the beginning of progress in your life. Keep up your hand and let me say the benediction over you.
3: In
2: that person that I'm talking about. Father, in the name of Jesus, we thank you for this wonderful, glorious day. Enemies
3: have
2: thought they are going to ruin this individual. The enemies wanted to swallow him up.
3: Oh
2: Lord, we thank you tonight. We bless your mighty name tonight. Oh Lord, I pray that your deliverance will come in reality to his life in Jesus' name. I pray, Lord, you'll make him to climb over that mountain. You make him to begin the progress in Jesus' name. That the turning point for the better will come into his life from tonight in Jesus'
3: name.
2: Thank you, Father, because I know you have answered. In Jesus' mighty name we pray. The person that has that terrible ulcer problem, and when that thing grabs you, it's like you are just going to pass out. Father, in the name of Jesus, you are the balm of Gilead.
3: So
2: heal everyone.
3: Therefore,
2: Lord, I pray right now that you stretch forth your mighty healing hand and heal these individuals in Jesus'
3: name.
2: Confirm that healing this very day. Thank you, Lord, because I know you have answered. In Jesus'
4: Jesus' name I pray.
3: Father, in the name
5: of Jesus.
6: Dala mitudaga. Bomionuku minahode. Oto to Jesu come.
5: We come here tonight in the faith that you are a never failing God.
6: We come here
5: tonight in the hope that you are going to fulfill all expectations in every life.
6: We're
5: here tonight because we know everything that has been lost by everyone, by anyone, this is the day of
6: restoration.
5: And you are going to restore everything in Jesus' name.
6: But I saw God.
5: We silence the enemy. We crush the power of the enemy. And we push him aside right now in Jesus' name. We open the gates of heaven now. And we open, Lord, all the flood gates for you to pour down all your blessings upon all your people in Jesus'
6: name.
5: Lord, we're here for restoration. And we're believing that restoration is taking place already. During the preaching of the word, restoration will continue. At the time of praying for miracles, there will be a great restoration. Touch everybody here. And all raising everywhere, touch everyone in Jesus' name. And be glorified through our lives. We thank you because we know you have answered. In Jesus' name we pray. Everybody give me a good amen. I'm looking at Luke tonight in Luke chapter 2. I'm reading to you from verse 10.
6: Luku, tawe, afwa opomite.
5: And the angels said unto them, fear not, for behold, I bring you good tidings of great joy, which shall be to all people. For unto you is born this day in the city of David a Savior, which is Christ the Lord.
6: Angelos odongla ye domo mi di bublo. Pon nyere wondagbe kome ronda roton wana mi rina tingla betole kona ye ji wlenga tole ngla mi to egbe to tuda ro David to mekeyi Christi oklona.
5: Tonight I'm speaking to you on good news for all people.
6: Zaymen to kudawe do wondagbe rang betole poji.
5: Good news for all people. You're wondering why did the angel come at this time and bring good news, good tidings of great joy. The angel first appeared at the Garden of Eden
6: and
5: it was at the time of bad news. God had created man and he had created the woman. And he planted a garden and he had everything made for them. God had created the garden of Eden and then all the provision that man will ever need. All the things that will make man ever happy, ever joyful, ever peaceful, ever fruitful.
7: There was no sickness. There was no sin. There was no sorrow. There was no satanic attack. Everything was peaceful and joyful and happy. And then God gave man a commandment and he said, you see this tree here? The tree that bears the fruit of knowledge of good and evil. Don't eat it. All the other things are available for you. And as you obey, and as you keep to this word I've given to you, you will never lack anything. Neither will you be ever sorrowful. There will be no problem. Keep to the precept. Then the promise will be fulfilled and there will be no problem. And then, if you break the precept, you miss the promise, there will be a lot of problems. And so the man said, yes, Lord. And when the woman was created, God gave that same precept, that same commandment to both of them. And the woman, in fact, revealed the knowledge that this is what God had said, that we must not even touch it. If you are not going to eat it, why are you going to touch it?
8: But soon, Lord,
7: if you are not going to eat it, why are you going to pluck it out? What are you going to do with it? If you are not going to eat it, don't touch it, don't eat it. Satan said, you think you have enough?
8: And
7: you think God loves you? If you will take it, which means if you will disregard the commandment of God, if you will disobey that precept of the Lord, then you'll be as wise as God himself.
8: You'll
7: be a God man and a God woman.
8: You're
7: a God to yourself and by yourself under nobody's control. And then he looked at it and touched it and plugged it and ate. And then her eyes were open to her shame. Her eyes were open to her sorrow. She lost the privilege of the promise. She had a problem. And then the Almighty God came in the cool of the day and he couldn't find his man. Neither could he find Eve. And he said, Adam, Adam, where are you? Since that time, the Lord has been calling the descendants of Adam.
8: Adam, Adam,
7: and the Lord has been calling you, and the Lord is calling you today, and you will answer. And then Adam said, I heard your voice in the garden, and I became afraid.
8: Adam, wado,
7: afraid of the creator. Afraid of the provider. Afraid of the comforter. afraid of the one that brought him into this world, afraid of the one that provided everything for him. And then the Almighty God said, have you eaten that fruit of which I told you you will not eat?
8: But instead
7: of saying, yes, Lord, but I'm sorry. Yes, Lord, I quit my disobedience. Yes, Lord, I'm finding you now. Yes, Lord, but I want you to have mercy upon me. He did not repent. Neither did he call upon God. He gave an excuse. Learn something from the word of God. Every time you give an excuse, you are excused away from the garden. Every time you give an excuse, you are excused from the blessing of God.
8: He gave an excuse.
7: And when he gave an excuse, then Almighty God said, excuse me please, would you find your way out there? And then he stationed an angel at the gate towards the Garden of Eden with a sword, going here and there. And the reason is God did not want man in his fallen stage come back and take that of the tree of life and then live forever in that bad condition. But then an angel was there. That's the point of my story. And the first time the angel appeared in this world, it was bad news that man will not get back to that garden of Eden.
8: Oh, holodie, we don't tell the titanangana why you
7: and now the angel came after so many years, and the angel said, fear not. Because when an angel appeared at the Garden of Eden, it brought fear. Don't go in there again. When angels appeared in Sodom and Gomorrah, it brought destruction. Anytime angels appeared, man will be afraid because they wouldn't know what the angel was bringing, bad news or good news. But now the angel appeared and the angel said, fear not, for behold, I bring you good tidings and it will be of great joy. And it will be to all people. All people. That means the high and the low. That means the rich and the poor. That means the man and the woman. That means the villager and the township dweller. You know, there are people that tell us that, you know, Christ is only for the Jewish people, but the angel said, and you know, the angel was not a Jewish person, was not a human being. The angel said, this is good news, and the good news will be unto all people. Have good news for you tonight.
9: I have good news for you tonight. And the moment you receive that good news, then something will happen in your life. Something will happen in your heart. You will never be the same again in Jesus' name. Fear not. That's the message I bring to you tonight. You're sick. Fear not. I have good news for you. Satanic oppression in your life. I say, fear not. I have good news for you tonight. Fear not. I have good news for you tonight. You're weak and powerless in your life, and it appears that all the powers of darkness are pressing you down. I come to you tonight saying, fear not. A good day has come for you. Fear not, because I bring unto you good tidings, good news, and it will be of great joy. This which shall be unto all people. And then it tells us in verse 11, because unto you, for unto you is born this day in the city of David a Savior, which is Christ the Lord. As I speak about good news, I'm going to break my message to three parts. Number one, good news from the Savior. Good news from the Savior. That's very important. Number two, good news for all sinners.
10: Then
9: good news for the sick. Tonight, you can begin to rejoice already. You are rejoicing not because you are sick, you are rejoicing because tonight you are going to be healed.
10: It
9: will take all your sicknesses away. All the attacks, all the oppression of the devil upon your life, the Lord is going to take everything away tonight. In Jesus'
10: name.
9: Number one, good news from the Savior. Hear this story. Luke chapter 2. I'm reading from verse 7.
10: Brought
9: forth a firstborn son. The she there is Mary. Mary, the wife of Joseph. But she had become pregnant before she ever met Joseph. While she was still a virgin, because you know, Jesus Christ is a miracle.
10: This
9: conception, a miracle.
10: This
9: birth, a miracle.
10: This
9: life, a miracle.
10: This
9: ministry, a miracle.
10: This
9: death, a miracle.
10: This
9: resurrection, it's a miracle. Appearance of the believers after I rose from the dead, a miracle. His ascension as he went up to heaven, a miracle. And here we are now, we're confronted with the beginning of this series of miracles. Because she brought forth a firstborn son. That is the Lord Jesus Christ, born
11: not like any other man.
10: Eso agenvisu no pronje panja bonuwa kuno Jesu Christi ema jirireji bata kule kobo.
11: Not like any other child, but born by the miraculous intervention of the Spirit of the Almighty God.
10: Jijeto ema deno jivie kule kongba watongbo bigbawwe taliwe.
11: Mary was asking the question, how shall this be? Because I do not know any man. And then the angel said, the Holy Ghost will overshadow you. And that holy thing that shall be born of you shall be called the Son of the Highest. That's a great miracle right there. And if a miracle like that can be performed, that's without any intervention of man. And without any relationship with man, if Christ can be conceived and then Christ is born, if that miracle could take place, any other miracle will take place. I said any other miracle will take place. She brought forth a firstborn son and wrapped him in the swaddling clothes and laid him in a manger because there was no room for them in the inn.
10: And there
11: were in the same country shepherds abiding in the fields, keeping watch over their flock by night.
10: And
11: lo, the angel of the Lord came upon them. Suddenly the angel appeared unto them, and the glory of the Lord shone round about them, and they were so afraid, terribly afraid. And the angel said unto them, fear not, for behold, I bring you good tidings of great joy. That good news is for me. I said that good news is for me. Good news of salvation for me. Good news of restoration for me. Good news of healing for me.
10: When I be as I am but
11: a good news of prosperity for me.
10: From when I be you have a punanya
11: as to accept the good news coming from the Almighty God as has been sent to you today, the moment you receive it is yours in Jesus' name.
10: And
11: I bring you good tidings of great joy, which shall be unto all people, unto you is born this day in the city of David our Savior, which is Christ the
10: Lord.
11: And this shall be a sign unto you. You shall find the babe wrapped in swaddling clothes, lying in a manger. And suddenly there was with the angel a multitude of heavenly hosts praising God and saying, why? Because out of the mouth of two or three witnesses the truth shall be established.
10: And
11: angel proclaimed it An angel had just announced it. Good news for all people. It was fucking glory to God in the highest. And on earth, peace, goodwill towards men.
10: And it came to pass,
11: as the angels were gone away from them into heaven, the shepherds said one to another, let us now go even unto Bethlehem and see this thing which is come to pass, which the Lord has made known unto us.
10: Yes,
11: and
10: it
11: came with haste.
10: It's all I do. When I'm getting less on ye, the young lame, Nemba Hotel, ye know the mommy ball. Meaning, you better think ye, boy, for no age or a crocodile resume. You know what I mean? It's all yawapo, awiapo.
11: And you wonder why the people in Bible days, why they got the miracle so fast and so quickly? Because they didn't leave any space of time between hearing and doing.
10: In a quiet way, no to Melato Tibume, no Amazon Jawi, Tony Wendo, Yemon to Mapali Pali, so Sister Walatome, Podo Nade Basipome, Yemon to Mapali Pali.
11: They didn't leave any period of time between receiving the message and responding to the message.
10: Yeah, but don't forget the other people. Now, when I get to hold up, when I get from where you are, call us.
11: And that's why, in all the places I have gone, I have found that the people that do not leave any space between hearing and doing. Between receiving the message and responding to the message, they hear it now and they do it now.
10: So you went up for the and they basipo, you don't say what I did for the for Ibati.
11: They receive it now and they respond to it now.
10: You know,
11: those are the people that get the miracle power of God working in their lives.
10: You know,
11: and you are like that. And you're going to have that miracle power of God walk in your life even from tonight in Jesus'
10: name.
11: And so we find this is good news concerning the Savior.

0: Le costa
1: that qualifies for that title.
0: De jena ying atukasi inkwa.
1: Christ and Christ alone is the only one that God the Almighty has given to the to humanity, all men everywhere, to be the Savior.
0: The Christi is it okay there? The God who no put on a betola epo to pi popo na do hule mega.
1: There's no other Savior. Neither is there salvation in any other. You cannot save yourself.
0: You
1: might be an educated man. There's no salvation in you. There's no salvation through you. Number one, you cannot save yourself. To try to save yourself is like bending down and pulling on your bootstraps and to pull yourself up. You cannot do it. You cannot save yourself.
2: It's like telling you, for example, that you have a problem in your heart. And then you say, I've studied science. I'm a medical doctor. I am going to perform the operation on myself. And then I'm going to solve that heart problem. Even though you are a doctor, you cannot do it for yourself. Another has to do it for you. The cleansing of your heart. The forgiveness of your sin. The salvation of your soul. You cannot do it by yourself. Only Christ by his death on the cross of Calvary. Forgiveness to you. And thank God tonight is that night. Neither is there salvation in any other. There's no salvation in good works. I give money to some projects in my state. There's no salvation in that.
0: No do akwe azon daro dakule meto. I matenche ba yulenga wana weyamo.
2: And there's no salvation in any family religion, family idol.
0: Mawe yulenga mati to si sengenu tome henu voto.
2: I will not do any of our traditional juju mercy to hurt anybody. Is to make people do well. There's no salvation there.
0: And voto mele to si amasi emati nandukbla una mende do da.
2: Neither is there any salvation any other, for there is none other name under heaven given among men whereby we must be saved. And thank God this salvation is here.
0: In
2: John chapter 4 verse 42.
0: And
2: said unto the woman, now we believe, not because of thy saying, but we believe because, for we have heard him ourselves, and know that this is indeed the Christ, the Savior of the world.
0: John Tane, Afogbanukun awe sigba, dogran ye domo, sigba, Afokanukun awe yeso dogran na we lo domo, mi se divie mayin na oko tu eton utugba, na mi lo so se, oko eton na minde bo so nyu endo, ewe ogulenga to, ayi won ton lo nungbo.
2: Everybody say the Savior of the world. That means wherever you are, in any part of the world, this is the Savior. The one that forgives our sins. And the Lord will touch you and save you tonight in Jesus' name. Now I come to point number two. Good news for all sinners. In Luke chapter 2, verse 10 and verse 11.
0: Luku tawe afawo afawo.

0: Angel said unto them, fear not, for behold, I bring you good tidings of great joy, which shall be unto all people.
1: Angela sodorla ye tomo, mindi bublo ponye wenagbe ome wunda roton wana mi. Kenatiklang betole po.
0: This good news that the angel brought that will be to all people is for all sinners.
1: Wenagbe angela.
0: And when it says all sinners, there are many kinds of sinners. There are sinners who enjoy their sins. Salvation is available for them when they will stop enjoying their sins and then they come to the Lord. There are people who don't enjoy their sin. They still commit sin because they do not have any power to overcome them.
1: Struggle.
0: They punish themselves.
1: They
0: might go to church on Sunday. They might go to church on a Saturday. They might kneel on hard ground. They might fast. They might weep. They might cry. And they hate themselves for the sins they commit. And yet, they are not free.
1: Yes,
0: the
1: gamble, I bassi sienji, in a blano, in a leafi, in a lepo, cacho, in my voice.
0: And the Bible says there's salvation for all people, there's salvation for all sinners.
1: But
0: in Romans chapter 7, I'm reading from verse 15.
1: For
0: that which I do, I allow not. For what I would, that I do not. But what I hate, that I do.
1: Na enere nye towiwa nye maiku na
0: the doctors told me if I keep on smoking, I'm going to have lung cancer. I hate it, but I do. The doctors tell me that if I keep on fighting, getting angry, I mean violent, I'm going to have one of these days heart attack. But I do, because I don't know how to be free. Why? Because I do not have any power to overcome them. And with the HIV/AIDS that people get as a result of immorality, and then the billboards are warning us.
1: Sida de betola to bibe but you know when do we mak back black at alek poji and do corona mean patole
0: and the churches are warning us.
1: And
0: our parents are warning us. Yet, with all the warning, are we free?
1: The
0: answer is no. Why? Because in ourselves, there is no power, and there is no spiritual ability, and there is no moral sincerity to be able to overcome. I don't voluntarily do them. That's what he's saying. In verse 16, if then I do that which I would not, I consent unto the law that it is good. Now then, it's no more I that do it, but sin that dwelleth in me.
1: That
0: is, this man here is confessing there's a controlling power of sin over my life. Over my habit. And there's nothing I could do by myself. Because of that controlling power,
2: That's why it's difficult for you to be able to save yourself. But good news for all sinners, Jesus has come to save.
1: Shiba, o wona gbe kan yan to nle po, lo klesi ko wa na do gun me gan.
2: I said Jesus has come to save. I'm here to tell you tonight, no matter how bad you are, God has good news for you in Christ. If you will stay there, whatever the preacher is preaching, you stay there. Whatever the accusation of men against you, you stay there with Christ. Whatever the condemnation in your own mind, in your own heart, you stay there with Christ. And then your time comes. Your time has come. I said your time has come. When all those people have gone away one by one, all your accusers, they will go away. Number one, good news from the Savior. Number two, good news for all sinners. Number three, good news for the sick. Luke chapter 4, reading from verse 18. The Spirit of the Lord is upon me, because He has anointed me to preach the gospel. That word gospel is another word for good news. I read it this way, because He has anointed me to preach good news to the poor. He has sent me to heal the brokenhearted. To preach the deliverance to the captives. And the recovering of sight to the blind. And to set at liberty them that are bruised. The Spirit of the Lord is upon me. Can we talk about that? Because there's power in the Holy Ghost. Let me remind you, He was conceived of the Holy Ghost. When He was baptized in water, the Holy Ghost came upon Him of the sign of a dove. And then He was led by the Spirit into the wilderness. He was tempted, but He overcame the temptation, and He returned in the power of the Spirit of God. He appeared in the synagogue, in the temple, and He announced, "The Spirit of the Lord is upon me." And this is the testimony of Scripture. Jesus Christ, anointed with the Holy Ghost and power, who went about doing good and healing all that were oppressed of the devil, for God was with Him. At the time of His resurrection, if the Spirit that raised up Jesus from the dead dwell in your mortal body. That same spirit will quicken your mortal body and make your mortal body come alive. That power of the Holy Ghost is here tonight.
1: Now, to fons on kwe ton we no, big body fwen dog pe, ni big body biak baza kukutu emene, lengang baza kukutu ene, ina rengora no, gbedo te tu, pugla, okpe tu tu, big body me.
2: And if you're sick in your body, I'm assuring you, it's going to heal you in Jesus' name.
1: Ni aso nya utu no, baza tu eme, tu adorengbo, tu zeme do, ina rengasong bona we.
2: He announced right there in the place of worship and he said, the Spirit of the Lord is upon me.
1: To bang ba file we laite no gbigbo kun ton tin to die to temple me we laite.
2: And the Spirit of the Lord is upon me. It will break every yoke in your life.
1: Bo gbigbo kun ton ni to die la gba zeget le po to gbesan
2: and destroy the curse in your life.
1: Kunafa de o le po to gbesan to
2: me. Every sickness in your life the Lord will take away in Jesus name.
1: Kunabunayi azon le po e to gbesan to le me za me na nbe.
2: And then it says, because he has anointed me to preach, to proclaim the gospel to the poor, the good news to the poor. He has sent me to heal the brokenhearted. Why are people brokenhearted? Probably because of your marriage. There's fire burning in the family. They are brokenhearted. Or maybe you are married and there is no child. You are broken hearted. And maybe you are in business and it's not making any progress at all. You are broken hearted. And maybe you have lost a lot in your life of property, of resources, of wealth, or whatever, and you are broken
1: hearted.
2: God is going to be great in your life. Because everything you have lost to the enemy, everything you have lost to the devil, everything you have lost to powers of darkness, this is restoration week for you. And if you will be faithful to the Lord and pay attention when you hear the word of God and you receive the word and you respond to the word,
1: you
2: hear the word and you do what it tells you to do, right then at that time there's going to be great restoration in your life. And then it says, he has also sent me to preach and proclaim, announce deliverance to the captives. You see, there are people who are held in captivity. If you have read your Bible well, sickness is called a captivity. Isn't it a captivity when a man is sick? He cannot go to work. He cannot go and do anything. He's lying there, helpless, imprisoned in the hospital. And yet, the Lord is bringing good news to you. And it's the good news of opening that cage, the good news of opening that captivity, and you are released today in Jesus' name.
1: Then
2: he says the recovering of sight to the blind.
1: Your
2: eyes are blind, tonight is your night to open your eyes and see. And If you have any form of sickness in your body, tonight is the night to drop that sickness before you go.
1: And
2: then Jesus said he's to preach the acceptable year of the Lord. Actually, in the original, that means the year of Jubilee. Year of release. Or we could say the year of restoration. And if you have been in any bondage, the Lord will release you tonight.
1: And
2: the Lord will say, now you can go free. And he closed the book and he gave it again to the minister, and he sat down, and the eyes of all them that were in the synagogue were fastened on him. If tonight you look unto Jesus and Jesus alone, you will not look at your sickness, but you look at Jesus. And it says, and the eyes of all them that were in the synagogue were fastened on him, and he began to say unto them, this day. Everybody say, this day. And this day is the day of your miracle. This day is the day of your salvation. This day is the day of your deliverance. And this day is the day of your healing. This day is this scripture fulfilled in your ears. The fulfillment of the promise of God for you is tonight. The fulfillment of that restoration for you is tonight. And the fulfillment of the good, great, glorious promises of God for you is tonight in Jesus' name. And when Jesus said so, it's so. When he said so, it's confirmed. This day, this scripture is fulfilled in your ears, and all bear him witness. All bear him witness. That means there was testimony. That means the people began to say, did it happen to you? It happened to me. Did you get it? I got it. How about you? Do you receive anything? I receive something. You are going to receive. And then you will be a witness of the manifestation of the power of God in your life in Jesus' name. Now the time has come. You know, it's not just hearing, it's doing. It's not just receiving the word, it's responding to the word. And you are going to respond tonight. Bow your head and close your eyes. We're going to pray together. And if you are receiving that forgiveness of the Lord now, anywhere you are, you raise up your hand. God is looking at that hand now. This is the time for you to say, Lord, I quit. I get away from my evil. I get away from my sin. This is serious matter between you and the Lord. Lord, have mercy on me. In Jesus' name we pray.
1: To Jesu come mi godete.
2: Give me another good amen.
1: Sana mini chende nyo wakpa ugamo.
2: Praise the Lord.
1: Mi kwa ukluna.
2: Close your eyes as I pray for you. Father, in the name of Jesus, I thank you for all these who have responded and they have given their lives to you. They have confessed their sins with sincerity, with honesty, and they have said, by your grace, they will not go back to them again. Lord, I pray you confirm the forgiveness in Jesus' name. Thank you, Lord, for the answer. In Jesus' name, we pray. Amen. Everybody, praise the Lord. I said, praise the Lord. Today is the day of your miracle. I said, today is the day of your miracle. Why don't you stand up for that miracle now? Catch it as we throw it at you now. Father, in the name of Jesus, we come to you tonight because we have good news. Good news for the sick. Good news for the blind. Good news for the demonized. And good news for everybody. Lord, I pray all their sicknesses, cancel them, heal them in Jesus' name. That problem in the brain, I command you, get out in Jesus' name. The deafness and the dumbness there, now I speak in the power of the Spirit of the Lord, with the name, the authority of the name of Jesus. The deaf begin to hear in Jesus' name. And those who are dumb begin to speak in Jesus' name. All those who have the brain problem, I command right now, epilepsy vanish away. Insanity vanish away. And tuberculosis and internal sicknesses, with every pain, I command that sickness in your body be removed in Jesus' name. And Lord, I pray for those who are blind, those blind eyes, I command the bandage of the devil. And the blind devil that is blindfolding you, get out in Jesus' name. I command those blind eyes to be opened right now in Jesus' name. And those who are lame, your hands withered, you have stroke, you have any problem on your body, or it's your waist or any part, I send the power of the Almighty God in your body right now, be healed in Jesus' name. Touch everyone and heal everyone. And do your wonders in the midst of the people. Confirm the miracle of healing. Confirm the miracle of deliverance. And confirm all the answers of what we have asked you right now. In Jesus' name we pray.
1: Biawe to zame filepo en brodon eto ndolepo hello to nami to Jesu ikome.
2: And everybody said
1: na melepo ni doni cha.
2: And again.
1: Brodi
2: and again. Amen. Praise the Lord. Put your hands together for Jesus.
1: Mikopana Jesu.
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2: Praise the Lord.
4: Mikpa okuruna.
2: Shall we rise up as we pray? Heavenly Father, we thank you very much. We thank you because you brought us to the Bible study. Thank you because it's always a great time to study at the feet of the Lord Jesus. And thank you for your spirit you always give us. Enlightening us and throwing light on the word of God. Lord Jesus, we pray. As we come together for the Bible study tonight, open
4: our
2: eyes of understanding in Jesus' name. And we pray, Lord, as we study, and we learn about the new earth, and the new heaven and the new Jerusalem. We pray, Oh Lord, you grant us a desire to be there in Jesus' name. And we pray, Lord, anything within, without, around, above, beneath, that will drag us away from this glorious land. Take it away from us in Jesus' name. We pray, Lord, that the desire and the thirst, the longing to always look up to you, and to be in heaven at last, this longing and desire will never be quenched in Jesus' name. Bless your people tonight as we study together. In Jesus' mighty name we pray. God bless you. You can be seated. We're coming very close to the end of all things in the study of the book of Revelation. And at the last, at the consummation of all things, that is after the final judgment of all sinners and all rebels, we will have now the description of the happy state of the righteous. As you turn your Bible with me, please open to Revelation chapter 21. I'm reading from verse 1. Today we're looking at verses 1 through to 8. And I saw a new heaven and a new earth, for the first heaven and the first earth were passed away, and there was no more sea. And I, John, saw the holy city, the new Jerusalem, coming down from God out of heaven, prepared as a bride that done for her husband.
4: Ye Joan or Samo Oto Wila Jerusalem Yoyo to te Jason or Lome Jason Jia with the He Ye Wila Unade as de He Ye Dua Jonas.
2: And I heard a great voice out of heaven saying, behold, the tabernacle of God is with men, and he will dwell with them, and they shall be his people, and God himself shall be with them and be there, and he will be their God.
4: Yes, sir, say Ogbeda Hode, so O Lome to the Damod. do aye go go ho jiwa oto ti to gbeto lede ewo na so no ka ye yi na so yin o me to le jiwa o su na so no ka ye bo na so jiwa we ton.
2: And God shall wipe away all tears from their eyes, and there shall be no more death, neither sorrow nor crying, neither shall there be any more pain, for the former things have passed away.
4: Jiwa ya we na so so da sin le po se so no kun ye to me oku mana so tin ba kave a o bla kave ave mo a o fia sa mana tin ba na o no titan le ko juwa ye.
2: And he that sat upon the throne said, behold, I make all things new. And he said unto me, write, for these words are true and faithful.
4: E wo ke sin yin to ofin loji do mo pon yin dio onu le po sun yoyo e so do klan mi do mo un la we o ko ke le dodo po nu gbopo we ye.
2: And he said unto me, it is done. I am Alpha and Omega, the beginning and the end. I will give unto him that is thirst of the fountain of the water of life freely.
4: Esa dogla mi do evo iyen we Alpha iyen we Omega ododo po oporopo iyen nasana ewo nugbla to gugunu so asisa ogbeto me vonu.
2: He that overcomes shall inherit all things, and I will be his God, and he shall be my son.
4: Ewo gba won we nadogo onupopo to yen aso ijiwe awe eton ewo won aso yo viche.
2: But the fearful
4: sigba obuto le
2: believing
4: go my sin le po,
2: and the abominable
4: bigble to le,
2: and the murderers
4: po ran obuto le po,
2: and all mongers and sorcerers and idolaters and all liars shall have their part in the lake which burneth with fire and brimstone, which is the second death.
4: Po ayode to le po owon to le po bochi ose to le po lalo no le po natin do te ye to to fi ra emi o po wo mi po to ji ekewe oku aweto.
2: As we come to this passage today, we have the description of the happy state of the righteous.
4: De mi wa we ta e me gbe mi wa mo odokia eyin otin ayaje dodoro le tonton.
2: Before we go to this happy state of the righteous,
4: we po mi do yo tin ayaje eko ya
2: agbo. I want you to understand once again. First of all, there is the judgment of sinners. Before there will be the joy and the jubilation of the saints. And as we talk about the judgment of sinners, we're talking about it in relation to the great tribulation. But please understand, number one, before the great tribulation, there was judgment. During the great tribulation, there will be judgment. And then after the great tribulation, there will be judgment. Before the great tribulation, what period is that? That's the church age. The period of the church. Revelation chapter 2 verse 19.
4: And
2: I know thy works and charity and service and thy patience and thy works, and the last to be more than the first. Notwithstanding, I have a few things against thee, because thou sufferest that woman
4: Jezebel,
2: which calleth herself a prophetess, to teach and to seduce my servants, to commit fornication, and to eat things sacrificed unto idols. And I gave her space to repent of her fornication, and she repented not. Behold, I will cast her into a bed, and them that commit adultery with her into great tribulation, except they repent of their deeds, and I will kill her children with death. And all the churches shall know that I am he which searches the reins and the hearts, and I will give unto every one of you according to your words. And so we find there judgment. Judgment within the church. Judgment of members of the church that were not living according to the precepts, the commandments, the declaration of the Lord.
4: Wedida agunvi agutora kemado gbezaza credi ekoyo se kabi nu ekokuro kan bi ogbeto.
2: That was before the great tribulation.
4: Anyway, nu ejeno kan nu ku bi adawo.
2: During the great tribulation true, there will be great judgment.
4: Nu ku bi adawo lo wedida da ho na so ti to we mo nkan tonu ga.
2: Beginning of the great tribulation.
4: Bi be nu ku bi adawo lo ton.
2: As the seals are open.
4: Bo okiya donu la ye de kiya
2: donu. You have judgment coming upon the people of the earth at that time. And as the tribulation progresses, then you have a lot of calamities coming upon the people of the world at that time. Then he tells us in Revelation chapter 14, reading from verse
4: 8.
2: And there followed another angel saying, Babylon is falling, that great city, because she made all nations drink of the wine of the wrath of her fornication.
4: And
2: the third angel followed them, saying with a loud voice, if any man worship the beast and his image, and receive his mark in his forehead or in his hand, the same shall drink of the wine of the wrath of God. Which is poured out without mixture into the cup of his indignation. And he shall be tormented with fire and brimstone in the presence of the holy angels and in the presence of the Lamb. And the smoke of their torment ascendeth up forever and ever. And they have no rest day nor night,
4: to
2: worship the beast and his image, and whosoever receiveth the mark of his name. And so you find that during the great tribulation, there will be judgment upon the people too. And now eventually you come to the end of the great tribulation. And at the end of the great tribulation, now we have, after the great tribulation, still judgment again. Revelation chapter 20, reading from verse 10. And the devil that deceived them was cast into the lake of fire and brimstone, where the beast and the false prophet are, and shall be tormented day and night forever and ever. And I saw a great white throne, and he that sat on it, from whose face the earth and the heaven fled away. And there was found no place for them. And I saw the dead, small and great, stand before God. And the books were opened, and another book was opened, which is the book of life. And the dead were judged out of those things which were written in the books according to their works. And the sea gave up the dead which were in it. And death and hell delivered up the dead which were in them. And they were judged every man according to their works. And so we find, number one, before the great tribulation, judgment. Number two, during the great tribulation, judgment. Number three, after the great tribulation, judgment. Now with the final judgment over, and all the sinners and all the rebels have been cast into the lake of fire.
4: fire. Now we have
2: the description of the stage of the righteous, the saints, the redeemed of the Lord.
4: Those
2: who have been washed in the blood of the Lamb. These righteous ones to forever live in the presence of the Almighty God. Here we come talking about the joy, the jubilation of these people of God.
4: We
2: come now to Revelation chapter 21. And I saw a new heaven and a new earth. For the first heaven and the first earth were passed away, and there was no more sea.
4: And
2: I, John, saw the holy city, New Jerusalem, coming down from God out of heaven, prepared as a bride adorned for her husband.
4: And
2: I had a great voice out of heaven saying, behold, the tabernacle of God is with men, and he will dwell with them, and they shall be his people, and God himself shall be with them, and God shall be their God. He will be their God. Here we now have the revelation of what will happen on the final day. After the people of God, those who are washed in the blood of the Lamb, all those people that continue in the Lord in that experience of salvation until the very end, this is where they will end up. And now the culmination has come. The renovation of the earth is coming at this time that John is seeing. It's telling us that when all the conflict shall have ceased, and when all the rebels and the reprobates shall have been damned, the revelation of the new heaven and the new earth and the new Jerusalem will become a reality. The atmospheric heaven, that is the heaven you see when you look up, that is the heaven of the stars where the birds fly and the clouds float, all that will pass away. Then there will be a new heaven created by God, and that will take the place of the heavens and the earth that have passed away. This old earth caused by sin, this old earth blighted and stained with the blood of the innocent, will also pass away.
4: And will be replaced
2: with the new earth.
4: The
2: new earth, it will not be stained with sin or the blood of the innocent. It will be Eden restored. It will be paradise regained.
4: A new
2: earth indeed. The new heaven and the new earth will be the final abode of the blessed. The final abode of those who have been blessed with the blessing of salvation. And John also saw this new Jerusalem.
4: John also saw Jerusalem.
2: That will be the capital city. Made by the glorious workmanship of our infinite Lord. This heavenly holy city will be the center of God's government. God's people will dwell there. And God himself will dwell among them. The overcomers will inherit all things. Look at verse 7. Says, and he that overcometh shall inherit all things. And I will be his God, and he shall be my son. I pray you'll be there. When looking at the study, we divide it into three parts. Number one, the glorious picture of the new Jerusalem. The glorious picture of the new Jerusalem. Number two, godly people in the new Jerusalem. Godly people in the new Jerusalem. Graceless people, godless people, excluded from the new Jerusalem. We go to point number one. Glorious, the glorious picture of the new Jerusalem. Please come back to Revelation chapter 21. When you came at verse 1, all through to verse 3. And I saw a new heaven and a new earth. For the first heaven and the first earth were passed away, and there was no more sea.
4: And
2: I, John, saw the holy city, New Jerusalem, coming down from God out of heaven, prepared as a bride adorned for her husband.
4: Jerusalem,
2: and I heard a great voice out of heaven saying, behold, the tabernacle of God is with men, and he will dwell with them, and they shall be his people, and God himself shall be with them and be their God.
4: Yes,
2: in what I've read to you, will see the picture of the new Jerusalem, where the people of God will be for all eternity. And John said, I saw it. It's a new heaven. And it's a new earth. And I saw that holy city, New Jerusalem. And
4: it's
2: coming from the very presence of God. A great transformation will take place. A great renovation will take place. And the new heaven, the new earth will totally, completely, forever be new. That means the present universe, that is the earth. Everything that you see, the land and the sea. And then when you look up, the stars and the clouds and everything, they will all be rolled up. There will be a renovated universe to take the place of the one that's gone. How do we describe this? In the earth in which we're living now, the seas and the oceans occupy about 3/4 of the surface of the globe, limiting the number of inhabitants on earth. But in the new heaven, in the new earth, there'll be no more sea. everywhere will be habitable. Not only that, look at verse 22. And I saw no temple there, for the Lord God Almighty and the Lamb at the temple of it. Then in verse 23 it says, and the sea had no need of the sun, neither of the moon, nor to shine in it, for the glory of God did light in it, and the Lamb is the light thereof.
4: Come
2: back to verse 4, it says, and God shall wipe away all tears from their eyes. And there shall be no more death, neither sorrow nor crying, neither shall there be any more pain, for the former things are passed away. And then in verse 27, there shall no wise enter into it anything that defileth. Neither whatsoever walketh abomination, nor maketh a lie.
4: Watch
2: they which are written in the Lamb's book of life. Come back to verse 3. And I heard a great voice out of heaven saying, behold, the tabernacle of God is with men, and he will dwell with them, and they shall be his people, and God shall be with them and be their God.
4: Do I ye go go ho jiwa oton ti to gbe tole de ewo na so no ka ye ye na so ye o me tole jiwa ro suna no ka ye ye bo na so ye jiwa o ye to
2: separation from God
4: ke clan de ma ti so jiwa
2: de God all throughout eternity.
4: Me na ti po jiwa ko lo ma do ko lo le po me.
2: Let me summarize all those verses I've read to you. Number 1, there'll be no sea.
4: Bo ma fo o we fo le po be ro po ni titan oku ma na ti ba.
2: Number 2, there'll be no sanctuary.
4: Awa we to ye o temple we le ma.
2: Number 3, there'll be no sun.
4: Atonto owede manatimba.
2: The moon also.
4: Osunde manatinga.
2: Number 4, there'll be no sickness. There'll be no pain.
4: Eneto azonkavi aufiesa de manatin.
2: There'll be no death.
4: Oku manatin.
2: Number 5, there'll be no sorrow or sadness.
4: Atonto aubla kavi nwe roma.
2: Number 6, there'll be no sin that will enter there.
4: Chiropoto yinado de manatin ado biofine.
2: Number 7, there'll be no separation.
4: Chianweto ke clade manatin.
2: Now number 8, there will be no sinner there. Thank God Satan will not be there also. Give me a good amen. And so we learned about this glorious picture of the new Jerusalem. There have been prophets, some priests, some people in the Old Testament as well as in the New Testament that saw this. Far ahead of time, and they knew that the time will come
4: when the
2: sinners will be judged, and then the people of God will go into this that has been called paradise.
4: And
2: let's look at the revelation of the word of God in
4: Isaiah
2: chapter 65 verse 17. But behold, I create new heavens and a new earth, and the former shall not be remembered nor come into mind.
4: 65:17.
2: That's why I told you it wasn't just John alone that saw this. The prophets before him had seen this. Then we're told in verse 18, but be ye glad and rejoice forever in that which I create. For behold, I create Jerusalem a rejoicing, and her people a joy. And I will rejoice in Jerusalem and joy in my people, and the voice of weeping shall no more be heard in her, nor the voice of crying.
4: Nyena jayato Jerusalem, nyena sa jayato eto mejeleme, yemanasa se ogbe avetonde to mebakave ogbe akwato.
2: Exactly what we're reading in the book of Revelation.
4: Eno sese ponu emilo hiyato we so hiyato me
2: po. Only that John saw it now painted before him, coming down before him.
4: Joanu chokele mo eto fi bo eto tejeru nukon eto.
2: In Isaiah chapter 66 verse 22.
4: Ize atakande ko.
2: For the new heavens and the new earth which I will make shall remain before me, says the Lord, so shall your seed and your name remain. In 2 Peter chapter 3 verse 10, but the day of the Lord will come as a thief in the night, in the which the heaven shall pass away with a great noise, and the elements shall melt with fervent heat.
4: Peter away afoe to atonto elodi lena oloyoyo po aigba yoyo heyena da po natega ero moe nule po nano.
2: The earth also and the works that are therein shall be burnt up.
4: Edo aigba po nwe tin demele po po yena fio ye.
2: This old earth, everything will be burnt up.
4: Aigba ho inle po yena mese.
2: And the things that the people of the world are dying for, all those things will be burnt up.
4: He
2: tells us in verse 11, he says, seeing then that all these things shall be dissolved, what manner of person such he to be in all holy conversation and godliness?
4: Peter, we thought that
2: looking for and hasting unto the coming.

0: tokela honko meye vive nona yerinto momito edeto jijo ome to mati akpa akpura mati ma wangona.
1: As you read all over the scriptures, whether you're reading the Old Testament or you're reading the New Testament, the revelation of the word of God is very clear that this old earth will be burnt up. And we ought to make ourselves ready. If you are not new, you cannot be in the New Jerusalem. Because of that, seeing that you are looking for such things, be diligent, not careless, not taking your salvation, your holiness or sanctification with careless hands. That ye may be found of him in peace, without spot and blameless. We read in Revelation chapter 21. Let me go back there again and I'll make you see what we're talking about. And it's in verse 1. Revelation chapter 21, verse 1. And I saw a new heaven and a new earth, for the first heaven and the first earth were passed away. And let me remind you once again that that wasn't anything new. If you look at Psalm 102, verse 25,
0: of
1: old hast thou laid the foundation of the earth, and the heavens are the work of thy hand.
0: They
1: shall perish. That's it right there. But thou shalt endure. Yea, all of them shall wax old like a garment. And as a vesture shall thou change them, and they shall be changed. But thou art the same, and thy years shall have no end. It tells us very clearly then that the earth you see now, the earth you stand upon now, and the earth upon which many people labor, and that's the only thing they labor for, that everything is going to pass away. We're looking at Hebrews chapter 1, verse 10. And thou, Lord, in the beginning, as lay the foundation, heavens are the works of thine hands. They shall perish, but thou remainest, and they all shall wax old as doth a garment.
0: Verse 12.
1: And as a vesture shall thou fold them up, and it shall be changed, but thou art the same, and thy years shall not fail.
0: For we are with the awe rie nabu ye dokpa ye nasa dia ye shigba dokpola we rie okweto le monokpono.
1: But then we're told there's something else coming.
0: Ye wate drama nunde sabati mbubeja.
1: Revelation chapter 3 verse 12.
0: Sokya otaton afweton we are we.
1: Him that overcometh will I make a pillar in the temple of my God, and he shall go no more out, and I will write upon him the name of my God, and the name of the city of my God, which is New Jerusalem. Which cometh now out of heaven from my God, and I will write upon him my new name. In Psalm 48, verse 1. Great is the Lord and greatly to be praised in the city of

0: by God.
1: In the
0: mountain of His holiness, beautiful for situation. The joy of the whole earth is Mount Zion, on the sides of the north, the city of the great King.
1: God
0: is known in her palaces for a refuge. The patriarchs of old, they looked ahead, they looked far ahead, and they saw that a new city will be coming, and that will be a city built by Almighty God Himself. That's why they endured their temptations. That's why they didn't yield to any difficulty at their time. Look at Hebrews chapter 11, reading from verse 10. For he looked for a city which has foundations, whose builder and maker is God. And if you want to endure to the very end, be looking for that city. When you are tempted in your place of work, if you want to stand against that temptation, be looking for that city. Let it be in your mind.
1: And
0: understand, everything you see here, everything will soon vanish away. But the thing that will remain forever, being in that new Jerusalem, in that new city, look at verse 14. For they that say such things declare plainly that they seek a country. And truly, if they had been mindful of that country from whence they came out, they might have had opportunity to have returned.
1: It
0: says in verse 16, but now they desire a better country, that is an heavenly, wherefore God is not ashamed to be called their God, for He has prepared for them a city.
1: Hebrews chapter 12 verse 22.
0: But ye are come unto Mount Zion, and unto the city of the living God, the heavenly Jerusalem,
1: and
0: to an innumerable company of angels. Chapter 13 verse 14. For here we have no continuing city, but we seek one to come. Here we do not have any continuing city, because whatever city you live in here, whether in the west or here in the tropics, everything is going to melt away. Everything is going to be destroyed. And that's why we're seeking one to come. The glorious day to be, I pray you will be there. I said, I pray you will be there. Revelation chapter 7 from verse 9. After this I beheld, and lo, a great multitude, which no man could number, of all nations and kindreds and people and tongues, and stood before the throne and before the Lamb, clothed with white robes and palms in their hands. And cried with a loud voice, saying, salvation to our God, who sitteth upon the throne, and unto the Lamb.
1: Ye do achova wewe na ye udema sati to aloe tome ye and
0: all the angels stood round about the throne, and about the elders and the four beasts, and fell before the throne on their faces and worshipped God. Amen. Blessing and glory and wisdom and thanksgiving and honor and power and might be unto our God forever and ever. Everybody said, Amen. And one of the elders answered, saying unto me, what are these which are arrayed in white robes? Whence came they? And I said unto him, sir, thou knowest. And he said unto me, these are they which came out of great tribulation, and have washed their robes and made them white in the blood of the
1: Lamb.
0: Before the throne of God, and serve him day and night in his temple, and he that sitteth on the throne shall dwell among them. They shall hunger no more, neither thirst anymore, neither shall the sun light on them, nor any heat.
1: For
0: the Lamb which is in the midst of the throne shall feed them, and shall lead them unto living fountains of waters, and God shall wipe away all tears from their
1: eyes.
0: That's what is coming to the people of God. And those who overcome sin, overcome self, overcome carnality, overcome the world, overcome
1: Satan,
0: overcome every opposition to the Christian life, people that will live there. And that's why we're coming to the Bible study. So that by the grace of God, you'll be there in Jesus' name. Number two, godly people in the New Jerusalem. The question is, who are the people that will be there? If you look at it from chapter 21, verse 4. And God shall wipe away all tears from their eyes, and there shall be no more death, neither sorrow nor crying, neither shall there be any more pain, for the former things are passed away. And he that sat upon the throne said, behold, I make all things new. And he said unto me, write, for these words are true and faithful. And he said unto me, it is done. I am Alpha and Omega, the beginning and the end. I will give unto him that is thirst of the fountain of the water of life freely. Look at verse 7. Very important. He that overcometh shall inherit all things. Only the overcomers will have the privilege of living eternally in the New Jerusalem. These are the believers through God's grace, and who through faith in Christ overcome. What do they overcome? It's there right there on your outline. Number
2: they overcome sin. Number two, they overcome temptations. Number three, they overcome evil. Number four, they overcome persecution. Number five, they overcome false prophets. Number six, they overcome the world. Number seven, they overcome Satan. And please have all that in your mind. When temptation comes to you, understand. The devil wants to take heaven away from you. Because the condition of getting to that new city is overcome. And if you're always yielding to temptation, then you are not an overcomer. If the Lord does not find you an overcomer, you'll not be able to inherit that heaven. Look at them one by one, what we are supposed to overcome. We're going to be in that place finally. Number one is sin. Look at 2 Peter chapter 2, verse 19. While they promise them liberty, they themselves are the servants of corruption, of whom a man is overcome. Of the same is he brought into bondage. If sin overcomes you, you come into the bondage of sin. For if after they have escaped the pollutions of the world through the knowledge of the Lord and Savior Jesus Christ, they are again entangled therein and overcome. The latter end is worse with them than the beginning. But it had been better for them not to have known the way of righteousness than after they have no need to turn from the holy commandment delivered unto them.
1: What happened unto them?
2: According to the true proverb, the dog is turned to his own vomit again, and the soul that was washed to a wallowing in the mire. If you are not seen to overcome you, and you remain conquered by that sin until Christ comes, you'll miss the rapture. Number two, we overcome temptations. It's Revelation chapter 2, verse 26. And he that overcometh and keepeth my works unto the end, to him I will give power over the nations. Verse 27, it shall rule them with a rod of iron, as the vessels of a potter shall they be broken to shivers, even as I have received of my Father, and I will give him the morning star.
1: Number three,
2: you overcome evil. In Romans chapter 12 from verse 17, it compares to no man evil for evil. What a challenge. In the place where you live, there
1: will
2: be unbelievers. They don't know any better. They can only do evil. Recompense to no man evil for evil. Verse 17 says, provide things honest in the sight of all men. And if it be possible, as much as it lies in you, live peaceably with all men.
0: That's going to be a great challenge. Because
2: the people in your community, they are for war, they are for fighting.
0: They
2: are for hatred, they are for tearing things apart. And if you don't remember heaven, you are going to say, ah, you want to tear it apart, we are going to tear it apart.
0: And I'm
2: if you can do that, I can do it. You know you can do it if you want to go to heaven.
0: You'll
2: not pay them back in their coin. Dearly beloved, avenge not yourselves, but rather give place unto wrath. For it is written, vengeance is mine, I will repay, says the Lord.
0: Therefore,
2: if an enemy hunger, feed him. If he thirst, give him drink. For so doing, thou shalt heap close coals of fire upon his head. Be not overcome of evil, but overcome evil with good.
0: Adike ye yo yirando hu gan we blo shigba ye yi odagbedo ye yi dagbedo gan we.
2: Number 4, we overcome persecution.
0: Eneto mi no gba wa ko meketan.
2: Revelation chapter 2 verse 10.
0: Sokia uta we afueto a wo.
2: We thou shall suffer.
0: El adibuna nwene la epo we wa.
2: Behold, the devil shall cast some of you into prison.
0: Do a ye go legba ko po bi be adade mi to lo gan ho.
2: That she may have tribulation 10 days, but be thou faithful unto death. And I will give thee a crown of life. Overcome those persecutions. Persecutors will always be there. But don't be afraid of them. You'll overcome in Jesus' name. Then number 5, we overcome false prophets. In 1 John chapter 4, we're reading from verse 3. And every spirit that confesses not that Jesus Christ is come in the flesh is not of God. And this is that spirit of the Antichrist, whereof ye have heard that it shall come, and even now already is it in the world.
0: Ye
2: of God, little children, and have overcome them. Then number 6, you overcome the world. In 1 John chapter 5, verse 4. For whatsoever is born of God overcometh the world. And this is the victory that overcometh the world, even our faith. Who is he that overcometh the world but he that believeth that Jesus is the Son of God? And then we're also to overcome Satan. 1 John chapter 2, what do you mean from verse 13? I write unto you, fathers, because ye have known him that is from the beginning. I write unto you, young men, because ye have overcome the wicked one.
0: Overcome the wicked one.
2: And then we're told in verse 14, I've written unto you, fathers, because ye have known him that is from the beginning.
0: I've written to you, young men,
2: because ye are strong. And the word of God abideth in you, and ye have overcome the wicked one. We're told in 1 John chapter 5, verse 18. teaching.
0: We know
2: that
0: whosoever
2: is born of God sinneth not.
0: But
2: he that is begotten of God keepeth himself, and that wicked one touches him not. Then what will be experienced when we get there? Look at chapter 21 of Revelation verse 4. And God shall wipe away all tears from their eyes. Are you weeping today because there's difficulty at home? Difficult husband? Difficult wife? Or a difficult employer? Or difficult employees? Or difficult neighbors? And it appears they are making life terrible and tough and hard for you. Don't worry, it will soon come to an end.
0: But
2: because when we eventually get there, God shall wipe away all tears from your eyes in Jesus' name. And there shall be no more death, neither sorrow, nor crying, neither shall there be any more pain, for the former things are passed
0: away.
2: And he that sat upon the throne said, behold, I make all things new. And he said unto me, write ye down, write, for these words are true and faithful. Paul the apostle, that's why he said in 1 Corinthians chapter 2 verse 9,
0: Paul apostle, but as it is
2: written, I has not seen, no ear heard, neither have entered into the heart of man, the things which God has prepared for them that love him. It will soon happen. In Revelation chapter 22, I'm reading from verse 4. And they shall see his face. And his name shall be on their forehead. In Ezekiel chapter 39, verse 8.
0: Ezekiel ota kande ewodopo.
2: Revelation chapter 21, verse 4, all through to verse
0: 7.
2: God shall wipe away all tears from their eyes. And there shall be no more death. Think about that. When death will be no more. And the pain of sickness will be no more. And the pain of bereavement or separation will be no more. Neither sorrow nor crying. There will be no loss of anything. Everything will be joy, will be happiness, will be gladness. Then he says, for the former things are passed away. All the things on earth that ever caused any pain, everything will vanish away. And then he said, he that sat on the throne said, behold, I make all things new. And he said unto me, write, for these words are faithful and true. And he said unto me, it is done. I am Alpha and Omega, the beginning and the end. And I will give unto him that is thirst of the fountain of the water of life freely.
0: And he said Alpha, Omega,
2: and he said
0: Then
2: he tells us now, if you are longing or desiring. He tells us the kind of people that will be there. The people that overcome. He that overcomes shall inherit all things. And I will be his God, and he shall be my son. In 1 John chapter 3, I'm reading from verse 1. Behold, what manner of love the Father has bestowed upon us, that we shall be called the sons of God.
0: Therefore,
2: the world knoweth us not, because it knew him not. Beloved, now are we the sons of God, and it does not yet appear what we shall be. But we know that when he shall appear, we shall be like him, for we shall see him as he is.
0: That
2: was the condition of getting there, verse 3, and every man that has this hope in him purifies himself even as he is pure. 1 Timothy chapter 5, we're looking at verse
0: 22.
2: Lay hands suddenly on no man.
0: What that means is
2: don't appoint anybody suddenly to spiritual responsibility.
0: Don't
2: become a partaker of their evil.
0: Neither
2: be partaker of other men's sins. Keep thyself pure.
0: That's what
2: it will take. In 1 John chapter 3 verse 3, and every man that has this hope in him purifies himself even as he is pure.
0: And
2: when that day will come, if you keep yourself in the love of God and the grace of God, on that final day, you'll be among the people of God that will be in the new Jerusalem. We come to Revelation chapter 21, and we're looking at verse 8. Revelation chapter 21, verse
0: 8.
2: But the fearful and the unbelieving and the abominable and the murderers and
0: whoremongers
2: and sorcerers and idolaters and all liars shall have their part in the lake where burn with fire and brimstone.
0: That's
2: a very serious thing. To start with, it tells us not everybody will be in the new Jerusalem. Not everybody will be in heaven. The Lord now states explicitly, those who would not be allowed to enter into heaven. And he gives us eight categories. Number one, the fearful. Number two, the unbelieving. Number three, the abominable. Number four, the murderers. Number five, the whoremongers. Number six, the sorcerers. Number seven, the idolaters. Number eight, all liars. Who are these? Let's look at them one by one. Number one, the fearful. That is, those who are so much afraid.
0: They're
2: afraid of husband. My husband will not allow me to get saved.
0: They
2: are afraid of wife. My wife will not allow me to keep to biblical conviction.
0: They
2: are afraid of the gang members who they have been committing crimes together before. If I come out of the crime, they said they will deal with me. They are afraid of the villagers. The villagers said that your father had this idol. If you don't pick up this idol, we're going to deal with you. We're going to curse you.
0: They are afraid,
2: and because of that fear, they cannot follow the Lord. They cannot get saved. Or if they got saved before, they cannot remain in that salvation because of the fear of man. In 1 Samuel chapter 15, and Saul said unto Samuel, I have sinned, for I have transgressed the commandment of the Lord.
0: And
2: thy words, because I feared the people and obeyed their voice. He was a king, but he was not an independent man. He was a king, but he was not a confident man. Are there not people like that? You are coming to church. When you come to church and you hear the word of God, you make up your mind, I will stand. Then you go back to the office and they said, sign this thing. This is fraudulent. This is a 419. I will not do this. What do you mean? Don't carry church here. If you carry church here, we are telling you, you are going to suffer for it. Okay. Give me the paper. And then they sign. Then they say, God, you understand?
0: I
2: wanted to live right. I wanted to take my stand.
0: Seven,
2: I want to go there. But these people are too strong for me. And because of their fear, that's why I cannot stand. They'll take heaven away from you. In John chapter 9, verse 19. And they asked them, saying, is this your son, whom you say was born blind? How then does he now see?
0: His
2: parents answered them and said, we know that this is our son, and that he was born blind. But by what means he now seeth, we know not.
0: Nor
2: who has opened his eyes, we know not. He is of age, ask him. He shall speak for himself. Actually knew, but he says this was big experience because they feared the
0: Jews.
2: That's what they said. They told a lie. We don't know. They were telling lies because they were so much afraid. And then we're told of the second group of people, the unbelieving. Those who will not believe the Lord. And those who are so much of themselves that they cannot have faith in God, faith that gets us saved. Faith that gives us victory. Faith that gets us sanctified. In Hebrews chapter 3, verse 12. Take heed, brethren, lest there be in any of you an evil heart of unbelief in departing from the living God.
0: Me do I ego me di me so me di ke ha ma departing
2: from the living God. What was that? Unbelief. Verse 19, so we see that they could not enter in because of unbelief. Revelation chapter 21 verse 8. For the fearful and the unbelieving and the abominable. The abominable. The abominable are those who are detestable and offensive in the sight of the Almighty God on the account of their sins. Who are those abominable people? We look at 1 Corinthians chapter 6, verse 9 and verse 10.
0: First Corinthians
2: chapter 6, verse 9. Know ye not that the unrighteous shall not inherit the kingdom of God? Be not deceived. Neither fornicators, nor idolaters, nor adulterers, nor effeminate, nor abusers of them what mankind.
0: Ye clomi blue, o galotole, cavi bochio setole, cavi ayodetole, cavi yonu jomele, cavi yonu sundro,
2: nor thieves, nor covetous, nor drunkards, nor revilers, nor extortioners shall inherit the kingdom of God.
0: Cavia jotole, cavi no cocanole, cavi a hanumunole, cavi mevletole, cavi alosura metole, manando gua, how do you out of
2: sometimes you'll find that some of our young people, and they have been coming to the church, coming to the Bible, so then they go to college. And as they go to college, they see some of these footballers, men, weaving their hair like that of women. Making use of earrings like women. Or wearing some things belonging to women. And
0: they,
2: it says, the effeminate and the abusers of themselves as mankind. Those are abominable things in the sight of the Almighty God. And sometimes maybe your child comes back home and it's a boy. And you see that the hair is weaved. And he's having earrings. And say, well, children of these days, well, what are we going to do? If we talk now, he might stop coming to church. When he was coming to church, what was he? Were the hair plaited? Were the earrings? And with all those things, coming to church or not coming to church, the child will go to hell from the gate of the church. It's not about coming to church. It's about having a new life. It's about having conviction. And it's about your parent not being so fearful of your children that you cannot discipline your children. That you cannot tell your child you're under my roof and they won't pay your school fees. While you're under my roof, this is a standard over here. If you cannot do that and you're so much afraid of these teenagers, of these children, that they carry abominable things right in your house, you miss heaven yourself. Luke chapter 16, verse 15. And he said unto them, ye are they which justify yourselves before men, but God knoweth your hearts. For that which is highly esteemed among men is abomination in the sight of God.
0: Na onu ke yeze da gato gbetole cheche osurunde we to jiwo yawe nokan.
2: If you want to go to heaven, those abominations are going to leave them alone.
0: Endo ajuna yo loja osunu nele anande zo dewe
2: buna cheche. You know, there are sometimes it may be your wife that will test you a little bit.
0: Le ayo jirede timo asito e ganya asito e na kule we popo evide.
2: And then you know you have been saying, you know, according to the word of God, this is how to dress.
0: But akta ko di dola ekpon do po ko jo za lewe na adura do aforo yiro do aforo.
2: And then one day your wife, you know, will wear trousers.
0: Bawa mo asano ko ya asito na di da choko do pantalon do.
2: They call it another name, but it's trousers that men wear, whatever name they call it.
0: Ah, you know, yin tantrin choko ayin ko de vole ti mo yiro ro ti gba e choko
2: to to lewe. Maybe you travel and then you come back.
0: Boya ato won igbo go awegbe.
2: And then you come back and you see, and she knows when you are coming back.
0: But I go away, they are going with any ragoja.
2: And then she wears that.
0: But it was do to kotolo gagalo.
2: Testing you whether you will talk or you will not talk.
0: But the kulo upombo ya anando ho kavya manando ho.
2: And then she's ready.
0: But eko sa wule awu.
2: If you talk, I'll not go to church with you.
0: But ne akenumbe do magia gumepo yeko.
2: Are you afraid of that? Don't let her come to church.
0: But ado buri anyway. Jue do ni mawa gumeblo.
2: When she was coming to church, was she born again?
0: But de to agula mewa be mo vodiya.
2: Was she standing on the word of God? And so you will take your stand. You don't want to come to church. Already you know if you are not born again, you will go to hell. And since you've known the word of God, I leave you with that.
0: But
2: as long as you are in this house and you are my wife, you will not wear that. That is abomination in the sight of the Lord. I'm reading Deuteronomy chapter 22. I'm reading verse 5. The woman shall not wear that which pertaineth unto a man, neither shall a man put on a woman's garment, for all that do so are abomination in the sight of the Lord thy God.
0: Nyono side manaye eneke yon sonon de ton de dogba mo sonon side manaye avo yon side ton do ogogba na melekwe kwe wa onoke le yon sonon de klan okon lo jiwe ya wetowe.
2: The word of God has not changed.
0: Oko jiwa otomako diyo.
2: Come back to Revelation chapter 21 verse 8. Go and the murderers.
0: Soki ata konokono kwa fano chiyan oto me ron wutole.
2: You understand the murderers. Everybody understands. What you may not understand is that he that hateth his brother in his heart is a murderer. Maybe you don't understand that. And you are still saying, I don't kill, but you commit abortion. I don't kill, but you hate. John chapter 3 verse 15. Whosoever hateth his brother is a murderer. And ye know that no murderer has eternal life abiding in him. And then he tells us the whoremongers, those are the adulterers. Those are the people that are not faithful to the marriage vow. In Hebrews chapter 13 verse 4. Marriage is honorable in all, and the bed undefiled, but among us and adulterers God will judge. And the sorcerers, that is the people that use witchcraft, familiar spirit, they also will not get to heaven. And the idolaters, the idol worshippers, and then all liars. You see, if you are telling lies, although maybe men have not caught you.
0: Ayon boya adu lalo do lalo de do gbe tole mate wule o lalo do
2: are living in lie.
0: Kan cho gbe san lalo si do to dare.
2: If you die in that condition, you are going to go to hell.
0: O sa mo duran do gbe ni akuro temo nkan to me o lo zo mi o me aje.
2: You know, sometimes it's because you want to save your face.
0: Ayon jire de me ajuran hule nuku me to to wutu e.
2: Actually, you've done something wrong.
0: But I want de me jago.
2: And they might even have caught you.
0: But yet I go wule we. Abi e ma wule.
2: Very simply, you could have said, "Coordinator, I'm sorry."
0: But ana eje de te jana dora lenu kota lenu kota po.
2: Agro coordinator, I'm very sorry.
0: Jale nde wai mvevena we.
2: Pastor, I'm sorry.
0: Lenu kota bekulo po lenu kota mvevena we.
2: I stole that money.
0: Mwai ke njifia kwenye.
2: All the church will do is to discipline you, which is good for you.
0: Nde aguna wana wile po eno aguni waka we. Ene de ene weso yona we.
2: Because that will help you here to prepare for eternity.
0: Na ene uto yena do go ana do fe na do wule ana na manu.
2: But you are telling your friends, I didn't steal any money.
0: I didn't come and hold to my finger.
2: I didn't do anything.
0: They
2: are just saying that they are putting this on me. What did I know about you? And you know in your heart that you are a thief. And then all your friends are ganging around you saying, but these are innocent friends.
0: I'm a hot
2: Why is the church dealing with a friend like this? And this man is generous. He's giving us money. My friend is out of the money he stole that he's giving you. We know it. And then the fellow is going about his saying, I know my heart. If anybody is saved in this church, I'm saved. You know you are telling a lie. And when that day will come, and all liars shall have their part in the lake that burns with fire and brimstone, you will not escape. Why don't you own up all these friends that are supporting you now? And they are saying, leave them alone. Let them put you under discipline. And let them stay under that discipline. Don't worry about you. We know you are a good man. But we know here from the pulpit you are not a good man. You know it yourself. But today is still the day of repentance. So you can still change. But if you remain adamant in sin, chapter 22 verse 15. Revelation chapter 22 verse 15. For without outside are dogs and sorcerers and whoremongers and murderers and idolaters and whosoever loveth and maketh a lie.
0: Bonwe avunlete won tole ayode tole ranwo tole bochi ose tole poro omelewe pe keyin won lalo bosoto lalo de basile.
2: You can make up your mind today where you want to spend eternity.
0: I've
2: made up my mind that heaven I want to go there. How about you? I said how about you? I want you to rise up on your feet and say, Lord, I want to make it. I don't want to come to the Bible study in vain. I don't want to just worship in vain.
0: Good
2: Lord, I'm calling upon you. Have mercy upon me. That new Jerusalem, I want to be there. Lord, I'm calling upon you today. If there is sin in your heart, confess to the Lord and forsake all those sins. All those sins that you are going to watch over the television. All those evil sins, don't let them overcome you. Come out from among them and call upon the Lord and say, Lord, here am I give myself unto you.
0: Lord,
2: are you keeping saved? Have you kept your salvation? Are you looking back like Lot's wife? Are you going back to the world, loving the present world like Demas? Are you still in the faith? Or have you gone back into the world? There'll be a transformation. We'll know it by the life you live. We'll know it by your character. Your character in church. Your character at home. Your character in your place of work. Your character anywhere, everywhere. We will know it. Because there will be that holiness in your life without which no man shall see the Lord. Fall upon the Lord.
3: What
2: are you afraid of? Who are you afraid of? Are you afraid of your wife? Are you afraid of your husband? Are you afraid of your employer? Are you afraid of your employees? Are you afraid of the market people? Are you afraid of your father? That you cannot take your stand. And you cannot stand for righteousness. Are you afraid of?
3: Men were at
2: Budina. Are you afraid of the women?
3: Ben Yonu Lewa at Budina.
2: Are you afraid of the men? What are they going to do? They can only kill the body, but they cannot drive your soul into hell. Be not afraid of any man. Come out of sin, whatever they will say. Anything you have at home that you need to get rid of. Anything you have in your life, you need to get rid of. Anything you need to make restitution about, call upon the name of the Lord, and the Lord himself will have mercy upon you. And the Lord will help you to get ready for the coming of the Lord. The Lord may come any time from now. Are you ready? Make sure you are ready. Pray through before you go.
4: Let us pray. Heavenly Father, we bless your name for this great opportunity of gathering together in fellowship with you and fellowship with one another. We thank you because we are called by your name. We thank you because we are called followers of Christ. And we thank you because of the possibility of us following Christ and having the mind of Christ. So that what is close to your very heart will be what is close to our own very heart. Father, as we look at your word today, in this session of revival and training in evangelism, Lord, we just pray that you will revive every heart in Jesus' name. Oh Lord, we pray that every form of lukewarmness and coldness spiritually, you will burn off from our lives in Jesus' name. We need the zeal of the Lord to consume us. We need the purpose for which Jesus came into this world to be explained and to be put into us once again in Jesus' name. Father, we're looking up to you. And we're praying that your will be done in every one of our lives in Jesus' name. Oh Lord, we pray that every one of us will become useful members of the body of Christ. Lord,
5: that the revival you give us internally will move us to actually get concerned for the souls of perishing people around us. Use us, O Lord, to your own glory, to bring souls into the kingdom of God.
4: And we pray, O Lord,
5: that you open our eyes to see our responsibility that you have graciously given unto us. And you'll grant us the grace and the power and the strength to carry out your will here on earth. We thank you because we know you have answered. In Jesus' name we pray. We're grateful for our gathering together today. We know that every time we gather together like this is for a good thing, for a good purpose. And the Lord speaks to us like the Father speaking to the children, like the Redeemer speaking to the redeemed, like the great

0: Who among them can declare this and show us former things? Let them bring forth their witnesses that they may be justified, or let them hear and say it is truth. Ye are my witnesses, saith the Lord, and my servant whom I have chosen, that ye may know and believe me and understand that I am he. Before me there was no God formed, neither shall there be any after me.
1: Menue to yeme he so gando e bo so yo no yami bo yeni yukunde ta yeto leja bonuwa na yeni do suwena yede na yeni do se budomon nukbuwe miulewe kunde ta chiwa kruno do devichiwe ye na mikonye buko sa ose na mi nido tun na nye yeni yuera jiwe wede janukona mi mol de mati to godo che.
0: I am the Lord, and beside me there is no savior. I have declared and I have saved. I have showed when there was no strange God among you. Therefore, ye are my witnesses, says the Lord, that I am God.
1: Nye yedo nyewe kruno kpudo dugo nye hule gato de mati nye koso dop kubasi hule gao nye kodo kia wene na vodun dahia de makoti chete mito ene utu miwe kunde toche wakruno do nyewe jihuye we.
0: In this passage we have read, you will find one word that comes up about 3 times in these few verses.
1: To we fok pevi emiko kia eme anamo kubedo kpude etos esa kia.
0: It is the word witnesses in verse 9, the middle part of verse 9. Let them bring forth their witnesses.
1: To afochene to chechelo me edo kunudide edo megbo ni be kunudito etale pokulido pa kunudito.
0: And then in verse 10 it says, ye are my witnesses, says the Lord.
1: To afoeta weto edo mi kunudito chiwa klunoda.
0: And then in verse 12, the latter part of verse 12, therefore ye are my witnesses, says the Lord, that I am God.
1: To fi gbongodo ta fo wea weto edo mi kunudito chiwa klunoda na nyewe jihu.
0: And so you find that word coming up 3 times. This is what we want to concentrate upon today. Witnesses of his saving grace. That's the topic we're addressing today. Witnesses of his saving grace. If you look at this chapter itself from the very beginning, you will see that God was talking about the children of Israel. Verse 1.
1: And
0: but now thus says the Lord that created thee, O Jacob, and he that formed thee, O Israel, fear not. Here you will find God was talking about the children of Israel. He was talking about that chosen generation. And talking to Israel, he said, you are my witnesses. To all the nations around, to all the Gentiles, to all the pagans, to all the people that do not know me, ye are my witnesses. And then in verse 1 it says, for I have redeemed thee, I have called thee by thy name, thou art mine. You see, from the very beginning, that God said, you are now my own people. Thou art mine. And then he said, I have redeemed you. When you think about it and you think about your situation today, isn't this exactly what God is saying about you? If you are a Christian, think about that again in verse 1. But now thus says the Lord, that created thee. If you have been recreated, if you have been born again, if you have become a new creature in Christ, obviously this is written for you. But you see, it was written for Jacob and for Israel. Have you forgotten that the things that were written aforetime are written for our admonition, upon whom the ends of the world are come?
1: Jacob
0: and
1: They
0: are reaching for you. They are reaching for me. They are reaching for the church.

0: Kung ayaw na ina.
1: It says, I have redeemed thee.
0: Ema inekeza nyeko fliwe go.
1: We're redeemed from the curse of the law. We're redeemed by the blood of the lamb. It said, I have formed thee.
0: Eda yeko fliwe go san o sen de chodotan. Yeko fliwe san o sen tome. Yeko fliwe go.
1: And then it says, I've redeemed you. I've called you by thy name.
0: Yeko fliwe bo san yulogbo nyito we dale.
1: Isn't there a new name by which Almighty God has called you? Well then, look at the promise in verse 2. It says, when thou passest through the waters, I will be with thee. I'm sure you remember at a time when the angel was talking to Joseph. When he had this confusion of mind, when he was thinking about what to do with Mary, because Mary had been found to be pregnant, but he didn't know at that time it was of the Holy Ghost. And then the prophetic answer came that what will be born of her is actually will be the Son of God, and his name will be called Emmanuel. You remember the meaning of that? God with us.
0: But Doda Ilawa wa etondo Joseph udito huendo etito huendo mesang bukba wesiwe na soji visunde na yado Emmanuel yanyo tadina tonchi huwe etito mede.
1: If the children of Israel could say God was with them, I think peculiarly the church today, the redeemed of the Lord today, should say the Lord is with us.
0: End of Israel itone na doji huwe etito mepo to huendo no nemu nemu yanyakum mede.
1: And then it says, because of that, when you pass through the waters, I will be with thee. And through the rivers, they shall not overflow thee. When thou walkest through the fire, thou shalt not be burned, neither shall the flame kindle upon thee.
0: Verse
1: 3. The Lord thy God, the Holy One of Israel, thy Savior, I gave Egypt for thy ransom and Ethiopia and Sheba for thee. He repeated it again for the children of Israel. He said, I am your God, I am your Savior, the Holy One of Israel. Now when you think about the church, you apply that to the church, that the Lord has been our Savior. We are born again, we are saved, we are redeemed, we are taken away from our sins, we are brought from darkness into the marvelous light of the Lord.
0: And
1: now why was all that done? In verse 9 and verse 10, we're told the reason why God saved them. The reason for all that is in verse 10. Ye are my witnesses, says the Lord. Do you know the reason why God has done all that he did? Why he has done everything for you? He has saved you. He has answered your prayers. Why all that? Is it just to have the blessing? No, not at all. The reason for all that is to make you his own witness. That's why we're talking about this important thing, witnesses of his saving grace. You have been saved by the grace of God through his righteousness and through his plan. Then that saving grace witness to it. Talk about it. Repeat it. Tell it. To all the people around you. In verse 10. Ye are my witnesses, says the Lord, and my servant whom I have chosen. Now Israel was to be God's witness to all the nations around them.
0: Israel were God
1: chose them and saved them
0: so they could
1: be witnesses to the saving power and the saving grace of Almighty
0: God. There were
1: times, you know, when some Gentiles came to put their faith in God.
0: God here
1: now declared very clearly and pointedly. He declared very clearly that they were his witnesses.
0: But then, what were
1: they to witness to?
0: What were
1: they to tell the other nations
0: around? What were
1: the children of Israel to make sure that they pass across to the people around them?
0: Well,
1: look at verse 10.
0: Ye
1: are my witnesses, says the Lord, and my servant, whom I have chosen, that she may know and believe me, and understand that I am he. Before me there was no God formed, neither shall there be any after me, neither shall there be after me.
0: Mewlewe kunde toche wakruno dot, deviche he nyekode, na minido nyo emboko so yimisi, na minido tundo nyewe, na ye nyomi jenu konde, na mi, mom mede masotin to godo che.
1: This was one thing they were to witness to. They were to declare to all people around. They were to declare that there was no other God apart from the Almighty. And what are we to witness to today?
0: We're
1: to witness to the very fact that there's no other God. The only God we know is the creator of the heavens and the
0: earth.
1: The only God we know is the God who hates sin and will judge sin and will punish sin. But then we know him as the God of mercy. This is to be what we witness to. We are to witness to the very fact that God is judge. And that if men do not repent, this true God, he'll bring everything to judgment. But then we can witness to the fact that God is so merciful that he wants all the sins to be forgiven if we believe on the Lord Jesus Christ. Let me ask you. He has saved you. He has recreated you. According to the words of this passage we have read, he has formed you. According to the promises of protection here, he has said he will not allow you to be drowned when you pass through the waters. And then he says, now you will do something as a result of what I've done for you. You will be my witnesses. You will be my witnesses. You will witness to the fact that there is no other God. No other God that can create and recreate.
0: He's
1: done so much for you, and he says, this is just what you are to do for him in return.
0: This is the way
1: you are to show your gratitude to all the things he has done for you. How grateful are you?
0: How faithful are you? How
1: have you
0: been
1: responding to this call of God that ye are my witnesses?
0: Ye are my witnesses. Are
1: you doing it?
0: Then number two.
1: Another thing he said they will be witness to. It's in verse 11 of the passage we have read. I am the Lord, and beside me there is no savior. You see, the children of Israel, they were the people that was saved singularly by the power of the Almighty God. And And when you talk of salvation, I mean they were saved. If you look at their history from the Old Testament, from the time of Exodus, you will see that they were in bondage. They were under a tyrant. They were under a taskmaster. They cried. It was too much for them to bear. And it's thought that they will be eventually destroyed. But then God said that he was going to redeem them. And that memorable, that wonderful night came when they were told to slaughter the lamb and to apply the blood of the lamb upon the lintels of their houses. So that they could be saved. You know what that means? One, they will be saved from the judgment that came upon the firstborn. The soul that sinneth, it shall die. All that sin have come short of the glory of God. Not only that, they were also saved from the wrath of the Egyptians. The Egyptians were angry against them. At that time even later as well. But they were saved from the wrath of those Egyptians. And then they came into the wilderness. How they were saved from indescribable destruction. You see, the wilderness that had scorpions and serpents and a lot of things, they were saved. And then there were many nations all around them that would not have allowed them to get to the land of Canaan. They were saved. And when they got to the land of Canaan, how the people militated against them and had a confederacy against them, they were saved.
0: They were jaiba pagbe tonoji wa ponde kotanele za wa fondo yi do cho gan cho to awon ma yan fun ye ton me edu ta kotanele poji.
1: Now when you think about it, they were saved from the past affliction that they had.
0: Ne akon ye ehun le ye gan san nokun bia e ton e ko wa ile me.
1: And there was a promise to them that if they kept faithful unto the end, they will be saved from the final eternal judgment of Almighty God.
0: Pagbe lo ran ye wen den den na so gan no te to nugbono yin meje podo yin na konson we di da mado podo e jalo me ga.
1: Think about your own salvation. All the sins that you have ever committed since you were born. I'm talking about all your sins in a pictorial form now. Put everything in a single bag and dropped everything into the sea of God's forgetfulness. You are saved.
0: Nyala do ya kono wa san zan gbe ko jiwe le pon to hologbo here dalimo igbe me ko ton mo be da podo ko be di mo zan boze drado khugbo jiwe we to eno jona me bro won jego me.
1: And then in the present tense is helping you to overcome. You see, the devil will be throwing arrows at you. He's delivering you from them. Because the Bible says there's no temptation that has come upon man that is not common to man. But in it all, he makes a way of escape. And do you see that present thing that God is doing for you? And then he is promising you that you will not face judgment in eternity. He says, now because of that, all the judgment that is future, he even takes everything away if you will be faithful unto the end. Now he says, that's what I've done for you. Do you want to hide that blessing? Do you want to cover up that blessing? When it's available to your neighbor, now you will be a witness unto me that there is no savior like mine. No forgiveness like the one that God directly gives unto the sinner through the Lord Jesus Christ.
0: Jona de Martin to mele foresi e so e jiwa we yina mebo Jesu Christi dale.
1: He said, you are my witnesses that I, even I, am the Lord, and beside me there is no savior.
0: E do nye we, wone gato ye do nye to godo che me wone gato de Martin.
1: Let me ask you once again.
0: Akan nebio wola do kodoga.
1: With all this that the Lord has done for you, will you be like the Dead Sea? The Dead Sea is the sea that has a lot of water coming into it but never flows out.
0: That's
1: why it's dead. Blessings don't make us come alive if we don't share it. Do you know what makes the rivers to be fresh? Because water is flowing into that river and water is flowing out of that river. That's what makes it fresh. Do you know what will make you fresh? Do you know what will make you lively? Do you know what will make you enjoy your Christian experience? Is that the blessings of God, the salvation of God has come into your life and also is going out of your life into the lives of other people. But let me ask you, are you bearing witness to the fact that there's no other God except from the Father of the Lord Jesus Christ? Are you bearing witness to the fact that there's no other Savior beside Him? That you're always testifying, always telling people around you, this is the Lord, this is the Savior. Look at verse 12. I have declared, and I have saved, and I have showed when there was no strange God among you. Therefore, ye are my witnesses, says the Lord, that I am God. You are my witnesses. Who says it? Well, you know, some people say, we're going for evangelism today. Why are you going for evangelism? Well, the coordinator said, we must go for evangelism today. The coordinator said, we must witness. There were. Why are you going for evangelism today? You know, our church says that we're different from other churches. And other churches do not concentrate on witnessing. But we, our church doctrine, is that we all must be witnesses. You hear that? Why are you going for witnessing today? Well, our pastor, it appears that if you don't witness, he would regard you as not a good member of this church. And because of that, just to do what everybody is doing, since the pastor says so, we're going for witnesses. To them, it's the pastor that said, ye are God's witnesses. But God says, if you know the truth, if you are a child of God, if you have been redeemed, if you have been saved, therefore ye are my witnesses, says the Lord. You know, it brings joy to the heart of the believer. When you know that what you are doing was commanded by God. But then, to be effective as witnesses, these children of Israel, there are three things they want to comprehend. Look at it in verse 10. Ye are my witnesses, says the Lord, and my servant, whom I have chosen. They were to understand that they have become the servants of God. You see, I told you before, that was for the whole of the children of Israel. You see, it is erroneous idea to think that only some people are the children of God. God, are the servants of God, are workers in the vineyard of the Lord.
0: Amen. We God we na we na petro to do do me pede pong we do na yin David to apo jiwe we to meta jipa eto me.
1: He said, "You are my witnesses," says the Lord.
0: Edo mi ule we kunu de tochi we kuno do.
1: And then he says, "You are my servant. You are my servant, whom I have chosen."
0: Eso do mi we David che e nye kodina de.
1: If you are born again,
0: endo he kuma vaji.
1: If you are following after the Lord,
0: endo ato hihodo kuno.
1: Then you have become the witnesses of the Lord.
0: Anazo kunde to kuno to jawe.
1: Then he says, number one, that ye may know.
0: Edo titana minido nye.
1: Number two, that ye may believe me.
0: Aweto na minido yimi se.
1: Number three, that ye may understand that I am He.
0: Atonto na minido nye do nyewe wolo.
1: There are three things you'll need to comprehend. Number one, that ye may know. You will need to know God.
0: Tita adona moduna jihwe we na minido nyo jihwe we.
1: You will need to know His word. You need to know of His mercy. You will need to know of the promise of His forgiveness. Number two, you will need to believe. That's what makes you to enjoy the blessings of God. Why do I keep on believing? Because, you know, temptations do come. And as I keep on believing, then He keeps on protecting me by His mighty power.
0: Then soto yi se mawe wono to wola mi do ta lo gangan eto me we popo nu.
1: And then I make up my mind, I'm going to keep on believing to the very end.
0: Ye ko so ma pedo na to yi se kaka je porugbe san chetan.
1: Because that will help me to endure to the very end, and he that endures to the end, the same shall be saved.
0: Na na na he mi na do akona je poru na me pedo akona je poru me do polo we na hole gan.
1: Number 3.
0: Atoto.
1: It says in that same verse 10, and understand that I am He.
0: I am who?
1: I am He the Creator. I am He the Redeemer. I am He the Savior. I am He the Sanctifier. I am He the All in All. That means Almighty, mighty enough to do all things. Understand that there will never be any sin in your life that God is not capable of handling. Why? Because He's the Almighty. With me, no other God. After me, no other God. Because I'm Savior, there is none else.
0: So then,
1: we understand that this God, only He can save. This God is willing to save everybody. Now the whole church has received this same calling today. The call to be witnesses of His saving grace. That's your call if you are born again. That's the demand of God upon you if you are born again. Let me just ask you a question. If you are very poor and you have nothing at all, and you are just you are in penury, complete poverty, abject poverty, and then a banker, and you went to him and you said, I hear that you are very generous, you are very kind, and says I can help you, and then you tell your case to him, and then he says, alright, I'll give you money that will wipe away your past debt. I will give you money that will support you in your present situation. I will give you money, and I'll continue to give you money that will help you in for the rest of your life. Past debt, I'll settle. Present situation, I'll take care of. And the future, I will take care of. But he says, there's only one thing I require from you. Only one thing I require from you. What's that thing? Any other person you meet that has been in abject poverty like yourself, almost dying like yourselves, only one thing I require, you will tell him the source of your life.
0: And now I don't know if you don't know a doctor son don't
1: have a require.
0: No point in a game.
1: I don't require you to do any other thing.
0: Madani one if we know me amo.
1: I don't require you to pay me back.
0: Madani so home yamo.
1: I would love you. I take you like my child.
0: You wanna know how the feature.
1: Only one thing I require.
0: No po gave and be all
1: everyone in abject poverty like yourself around you.
0: Many people tito hemed ile yasu hemed wine.
1: You are going to tell them, you are going to be the witness that this is how generous I am. Isn't that a simple thing to do? If that's all I'm to do, then I just tell the next fellow and I say, you're in abject poverty. I was like that before. That's the person who did it for me. That's what God is saying. He said, all your debt of the past, I forgive. If you are really faithful, I believe it's a very simple thing for you to do. We're called to be witnesses of His saving grace. Every member of the Church of Christ must witness to all around them constantly. Look at John chapter 15 verse
0: 27.
1: And ye also shall bear witness, because ye have been with me from the very beginning. He said, you have been with me. You have tasted of my mercy. Ye have been with me from the very beginning. Therefore, that's what I require from you. Ye shall bear witness. If you have had fellowship with God, you have been reconciled unto God through Jesus Christ, what's required of you? Ye shall bear witness also. Apostles are doing it, you also.
0: Apostle
1: the prophets are doing it, you also. The evangelists are doing it, you also.
0: Evangelists
1: also shall bear witness, because ye have been with me from the beginning. You see, there are some people that never bear witness to the goodness of God. What are the things hindering them? These Christians, so-called Christians, these believers, so-called believers, who are not bearing witness to Christ's saving grace. What are the things hindering them? Well, let's face the fact. Number one, it may be that they are called Christian. It may be that they are called believer, but they have no experience of salvation in Christ.
0: Maybe.
1: If you find there is nothing at all within you wanting to do it, maybe, just maybe, you do not know the Lord.
0: Do
1: you not have the experience of salvation in Christ? In 1 John chapter 2 verse 23, whosoever denies the Son, the same as not the Father. You see that? But he that acknowledges the Son has the Father also. Number 2, it may be the fear of man and the fear of opposition. You see, the fear of man will bring a snare upon you. The fear of man will cancel maturity in your life. How can you ever grow to maturity when you're always afraid? You tell me, a child that is learning at school and always afraid to go for exam. Every time the exam is coming, the child, out of fear, will fall sick. And after the exam is is over, he'll say, thank God, I don't have to go and take exam. I'm scared to death taking an exam.
0: He
1: never get promotion.
0: He
1: never know what he knows. He never tells what he has acquired. And then the following year, again, opportunity comes to test. A test is not an evil thing. Any test is just to know how much you have got through over the term.
0: And
1: that is just what a test is all about. But
0: it's
1: afraid again and falls sick. And eventually you see that thing will hinder progress. The same thing.
0: You
1: know, every time you have to rise up and witness, you never really rise up to do it. How are you going to grow?
0: I
1: remember when I first started preaching, I couldn't preach for more than a few minutes. I could only talk for a few minutes.
0: But
1: then I stood up again, I preached for a few minutes. Then I stood up again, I preached for a few minutes. A few minutes. And you see, that will be developing your spiritual muscle. When you start at the first time, you may not be able to quote from all the passages of the Bible and interpret it for a long time. But apply it appropriately and make sure that everything is in line. No, that comes with maturity. That comes with developing your spiritual muscle. But you're always afraid. You never even try. You never even do it. Because you're afraid of the opposition of man. How will you grow? You see, that fear of man will stop your maturity. Therefore, go ahead and do it. In Matthew chapter 10, verses 32 and 33. Whosoever therefore shall confess me before men, him will I confess also before my Father, which is in heaven. But whosoever shall deny me before men, him also will I deny before my Father, which is in heaven. So then, we must not allow the fear of man to hinder us, fear of opposition. Number 3, it may be that the people that do not witness, they do not have regard for God or for the reward of God.
0: You know,
1: it is when you are faithful. God says, I've done this for you, I've done this for you. Now, all I require from you, go and tell other people. And therefore, we ought to understand that God wants us to regard His reward. He'll be rewarding you. He'll be helping you. He'll be fulfilling His promises upon your life when you do what the Lord wants you to do. Number 4, no continual fellowship with Christ. You see, if you are in continual fellowship with Christ, His grace, His mercies are always fresh to you. Remember Paul the Apostle, that man, that apostle, he was so much in constant fellowship with the Lord that he was always telling that story of redemption. Anywhere he went, he was always telling the story of redemption to the people that had never had before. And it's the same thing with you and with me. That if we're still tasting the goodness of God, we're in constant fellowship with the Lord, we'll always be telling the story of redemption. And number 5, it may just be disobedience and unfaithfulness.
0: Devo endo no bono mayin ko to live pe no zonga ba e
1: if you have the Spirit of God, every time you see a sinner that is perishing, you know what? The Spirit of God will stir you up. The Spirit of God will say, that's a candidate for heaven. If you will tell him, within a few minutes, he can be washed. He can be cleansed. He can become a different person. Instead of going to hell, he can be a candidate for heaven. And the Spirit of God will say, arise and tell it. Arise and talk to him. Arise and proclaim it. Arise and talk about Jesus. You know, just get near him. Just get near her. Talk about Jesus. And if you don't do it, there's only one conclusion. You are disobedient. If you don't do it, there's only one thing we can say about you. You're unfaithful. Number 6, it may be shame of identifying publicly with Christ. There are many people that have the shame of identifying publicly with Christ. Let me ask you, suppose there was to be shot because he had committed a crime. And the government of the day had said he had to face the firing squad. And they tied him up. And already they were getting ready to shoot him. And somebody ran in there. And he ran in so that he can defend that person. Says, I'll take his place. You can fire me. And then leave him and set him free. They say what? Oh yes, he said it's alright. I don't have any record that I had committed any crime before. But this person has not started living his life. Don't waste his life like this.
0: But that way,
1: let's give him another chance. But I know you want to punish sin. Here am I. And the person took your place. And while dying, he said, talk about it. Talk about it. That's all he said. And then he died. Now, after that, you are ashamed of him publicly.
0: What
1: is that for you publicly? He bought the pain of that bullet publicly. And he faced a public shame.
0: Now
1: those people that are ashamed to identify with Christ publicly, do you know? He suffered for you publicly. Look at Mark chapter 8, verse 38. Whosoever therefore shall be ashamed of me and of my words in this adulterous and sinful generation, of him also shall the Son of Man be ashamed when he cometh in the glory of his Father with the holy angels. You see that? He says, look at all that I've done for you. Publicly for you. Now, if you will be ashamed of me publicly, and then I'll be ashamed of you at that momentous period. Number 7, it may be secret sin that is condemning the conscience of that individual. You see, there are some people, the reason they are not able to witness is because there is a secret sin that they have not confessed. And that has not been wiped away. That has not been taken away. Look at Isaiah chapter 3 and in verse 9. The show of their countenance does witness against them. And they declare their sin as Sodom. They hide it not. Woe unto their soul, for they have rewarded evil unto themselves.
0: Hey,
1: listen, you see that there are some people that the shame is because, you know, they think that when everybody looks at them, everybody will see through their countenance and see the secret sin they are committing. Because of that, they are trembling and they cannot really preach the gospel. But you know, all true Christians should just abandon all these things and be washed in the blood of the Lamb afresh, anew, so that there will be no shame. And you'll be so excited for what Christ has done for you. All true Christians in good standing with God, daily experiencing and manifesting the grace of God. Witness of Christ at every opportunity. Now, before we close, can I just ask you a series of questions? And I will answer for you from the Bible. Number one is what? Number two, who?
0: Menu.
1: Number three, how?
0: Nawe.
1: Number four, where?
0: Fite.
1: Number five, when?
0: Atoto,
1: number six, why?
0: Chulukoto.
1: Number one,
0: etewutue.
1: What does it mean to witness?
0: Etewe yina do dekunu tita.
1: Let's look at Matthew chapter 24 and verse 14. And this gospel of the kingdom shall be preached in all the world for a witness unto all nations, and then shall then come. The gospel shall be preached. It is that preaching of the gospel that is called a witness. When you preach the gospel like that, you are witnessing. Number two, who do you witness to? Very important, because we're not witnessing to trees. We're not witnessing to some empty houses. We're not witnessing to the river. We're not witnessing to animals. Who do we witness to? Acts of the Apostles chapter 13, reading from verse 31. And he was seen many days of them which came up with him from Galilee to Jerusalem, who are his witnesses unto the people. Which kind of people? Verse 38. Be known unto you therefore, men and brethren, that through this man is preached unto you the forgiveness of sins. And by him all that believe are justified from all things from which ye could not be justified by the law of Moses. That is, you witness to all people who are still sinners. All people who need the peace of God. All people who want to flee from the judgment and the wrath of God. All people who need the forgiveness of God. All people who want to escape hell and get to heaven. You witness to them. Witness to the people that are in need of salvation. Number three, how do you witness? Proverbs chapter 14, reading from verse 5 and reading from verse
0: 25.
1: A faithful witness will not lie, but a false witness will utter lies. Verse 25. A true witness delivers souls, but a deceitful witness speaketh lies. By you to witness, you are to witness truthfully. You witness to the truth of the fact that Jesus died on the cross of Calvary to save sinners. How do you witness? You witness faithfully. And you witness convincingly. To the children, you witness with clarity. To the adults, you witness with some respect, and you also witness convincingly.
0: You make
1: sure that you are witnessing the love of God.
0: Your
1: witness at the background with the background of the grace of God in
0: you. You're
1: not witnessing in such a way that I don't sin anymore. I'm pure, I'm perfect, I'm better than you all. Your witness or the background of grace saying I was bad, but God changed me.
0: And I do it women, the phone when you die, but your dear.
1: But God forgive me. Number 4, where do you witness? Well, everywhere you find people in need of salvation. Everywhere you find people that need the forgiveness of the Lord. In Luke chapter 24, verse 47. And that repentance and remission of sins should be preached in his name among all nations, beginning at Jerusalem. Beginning in your little corner there, beginning in your market there, beginning in your village there, beginning in this city, beginning in Jerusalem here, and to all nations. That's where we witness.
0: Jerusalem to
1: We do it within, we do it without.
0: We do it among relatives,
1: we do it among strangers.
0: But
1: and ye are witnesses of these things. When do you witness? Well, at every opportunity. Even now, immediately we finish the service, do you know you can witness? It's a great, great error. Unheard of in the New Testament. No error like it. When somebody says, there is one day in the month when we are to witness. No, it's every day. It's at every opportunity. Listen to me. The people you meet on Wednesday, the people you meet on Thursday, the people you meet on Friday, you may never meet them again. This is your peculiar opportunity. At this time of opportunity, when you see that individual, witness to them. Not only that, look around. In the church where we are now, as we are seated now, hearing the word of God now, do you know there are people in this church as sitting with you now who have never tasted of the grace of God? Who have never been born again, we can even witness to them after this service. And it's very simple. Friend, do you know Jesus Christ? Friend, have you been born again? Friend, is this your first time of coming? Friend, have you been coming here for a long time? Let me tell you, I became born again. I don't have time. Well, if you don't have time, I'll walk with you to the bus stop. Before you get bus, let's talk about this. And I'm just joyful, and I want to show you how I came to know the Lord. And after the redemption story that you are telling, you ask the question, do you know the Lord? You can witness anytime, in the day and in the night.
0: You know, the kitchen woman,
1: when you are cooking with other women there, and while they are talking about this and talking about that, gossiping about their husbands, about their in-law,
0: you know,
1: God just delivered me and just put love in my heart for my husband.
0: the Joe Hulenya Gambo, so you wind the Hachemena Suche.
1: And for my in law, God do it. Oh, I used to hate that man, husband. I used to hate my in law.
0: Now, Joe, why do I die in Bewana Yuachele? So Bewana Suche in a town.
1: But you know, I realized it wasn't their fault, it was my fault.
0: She banned one more than my Nuchiwaiton, she banned Nuchiwanieton.
1: Well, I was a sinner.
0: No good, you know,
1: I confess unto the Lord.
0: Why you be in a Duchiton?
1: And you can just begin the story of redemption right there in the kitchen. When do we witness at every opportunity?
0: In
1: number six, why do you witness? What's your reason? What's the purpose? What's the motive of witnessing? Here is the reason. In 1 John chapter 1, reading from verse 2. For the life was manifested, and we have seen it, and bear witness, and show unto you that eternal life, which was with the Father, and was manifested unto us. That which we have seen and heard, declare we unto you, that ye may have fellowship with us, and truly our fellowship is with the Father, and with his Son, Jesus Christ.
0: See,
1: the purpose of witnessing is stated clearly there, that you may have fellowship with God. Put it another way, that you may be reconciled unto God. And that you may be reconciled unto your fellow men as well. That you may pass from judgment unto life, that there will be no condemnation anymore in you as you come to the Lord. The reason of witnessing is that you will not be at enmity with God anymore. You're coming to fellowship with God. And you're coming to fellowship with the people of God.
0: Our
1: witnessing must bear fruit. We're not just preaching. We're not just saying something just to say it. It's for a purpose. You see, everything we do is for a purpose. Why is this carpenter making that chair that somebody will sit on it? If that carpenter knows that nobody will ever sit on it, will he do it? Why is that individual witnessing that Jesus Christ may enter into the heart and sit upon the throne of his heart? If you know that nothing like that will happen, will you be witnessing? Why is that individual doing what he's doing? There is a purpose that it will be of benefit to humanity. Why are we witnessing to this individual that his life will be a benefit to the kingdom of God, that he'll be born again, he'll be transformed, his life will change, and then he'll be of benefit to himself and to the kingdom of God and to society?
0: Why
1: are we witnessing? We're witnessing so that souls will come to the kingdom of God. It's not to preach so that people will know I know how to quote the Bible, I know how to preach, I'm very bold, I can preach in the bus, I can preach anywhere. No, that's not the reason to preach. The reason we're witnessing is that we want to get souls into the kingdom of God. Today, we have spoken about our duty and our calling. And our calling is to be his witnesses. How faithful have you been? The Lord has done so much for you in redeeming you, in saving you, in taking sin away from your life and taking you away from sin.
0: Today,
1: And he has told you, this is the condition. Go and tell it. Go and talk about it. Go and proclaim it. And go and tell everybody around you that what I've done to you, I can do to other people. Why don't you rise up on your feet and just apologize to the Lord that you have been an unfaithful witness. You have not been doing it the way you ought to do it. And just say, oh Lord, give me the grace. From now on, I'll be faithful. From now on, I will do it. And mention them one by one. Be very specific. Identify somebody that between now and the weekend you will reach out to. And you will say, oh Lord, so and so, I've been meeting him for a long time, I've never spoken to him about Jesus Christ, about salvation, about his soul, about escaping hell, about getting to heaven. So and so, between now and this weekend, I must do something, I must do it. I must do something.
0: And now I don't
1: talk to the Lord and pray that God will give you the grace to be faithful and to do what you ought to do as a real child of God. We are called to be witnesses of His saving grace.
0: Amen.

0: 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Your spiritual welfare is our concern.
1: Praise the Lord.
2: We'll close our eyes for prayer. Heavenly Father, we thank you for this worship service. Thank you for your children. Thank you for your leaders and the workers and everyone. Lord, we pray you speak to every heart, even at this time in Jesus' name. We pray that you strengthen the weak and lift up those who are falling and those who need greater grace and greater strength and greater power. Grant to every one of us in Jesus' name.
1: We
2: pray that our lives will bring glory to you all the time. Thank you, Lord, for the answer. In Jesus' name we pray. Thank you very much. Looking at James chapter 3, verses 5 and 6. Even so, the tongue is a little member and boasteth great things. Behold, how great a matter a little fire kindles. And the tongue is a fire, a world of iniquity. So is the tongue among all our members, that it defileth the whole body, and setteth on fire the course of nature, and is set on fire of hell. What we're looking at centers on that word little. Many times we do not know how significant, how great, what great potentials little things do have. There are some little things that are very significant, either significant for good or significant for evil. If you look at verse 5 again, you see number 1, a little fire. Even so, the tongue is a little member and boasteth great things. Behold how great a matter a little fire kindles.
1: That
2: tells us then that something may look small, something may look very little, and yet that little thing can either do some great, great work or may do some great, great damage. For example, it says in Matthew chapter 14, this one is now a little face, reading from verse
1: 28.
2: And Peter answered him and said, Lord, if it be thou, bid me come unto thee on the water. And he said, come. And when Peter was come down out of the ship, he walked on the water to go to Jesus. But when he saw the wind boisterous, he was afraid. And beginning to sink, he cried, saying, Lord, save me. And immediately Jesus stretched forth his hand and caught him and said unto him, O thou of little faith, wherefore didst thou doubt? The implication here is that when Peter walked on the water, it was just a little faith he had.

0: And then
1: because it was a little faith, he saw the wind boisterous. And he now began to get back to himself. This is going to be terrible.
0: So
1: the wind is coming at me. And then he began to sing. Then he cried unto the Lord. And the Lord lifted him up. And then the Lord said, your little faith brought you on the water. You could have kept walking with that little faith.
0: Yet
1: something great happening. A little fire. A little member. And a little faith. In Proverbs chapter 6. Reading from verse 10 and verse 11. Yet a little sleep, a little slumber, a little folding of the hands to sleep, so shall thy poverty come as one that travels, and thy want as an ant man. When that little sleep becomes something permanent, then it brings terrible poverty. Second Kings chapter 5, we're looking at verses 2 and 3. And the Syrians had gone out by companies, and had brought away captive out of the land of Israel a little maid. Already you know that Naaman was a leper. He was the captain of the host of the Syrians. And what his king could not do for him, what all his money, all his wealth could not do for him, this little maid saying a little sentence to somebody that is little known brought the message to Naaman.
0: We are quite to a doctor to Masogan Wanier, Viono Pevier, to Boko Pevide Dali, Pong Bowana, Namania Wanga, the Pevide Matrenio.
1: Think about that. Sometimes you think, I'm just a little member in the church. In verse 3, and she said unto her master, would God, my Lord, what was the prophet that is in Samaria, for he would recover him of his leprosy. To cut a long story short, it was that little word from the little maid spoken to somebody little known. That's how Naaman got the healing.
0: But
1: make me thereof a little cake first.
0: Elijah saw the land of Madi, Bublo, Yiboa, Tolia called the Roshi Baba, Sinamiso, Finame to Atagide, where Borewa de.
1: And bring it unto me, and after make for thee and for thy son.
0: Borewa de, Tolia go to Bastina, we put on that, this soon to
1: waste. The Lord God of Israel, the barrel of meal shall not waste. Neither shall the cruse of oil fail until the day that the Lord sendeth rain upon the earth.
0: And
1: she went and did according to the saying of Elijah, and she and he and her house did eat many days, and the barrel of meal wasted not, just by providing that little cake.
0: So asa susu odrali fitolo ma jefa kavia bonlo na tetu na aklape vide de bana elijautu kadi oho kuno
1: so say what can I do, what can I give?
0: Bede aso de babulo tetu na wa tona ya leche du me.
1: Of what significance is this little thing that I have?
0: Lupe vide ntindo tetu na itali na eto tetu na de tona mi.
1: Give it out and see how marvelously the Lord will do something great for that little thing.
0: Yede tonja gbolin vie bojo na okun bo ponun da ronun ja o lejo na waso nupe vida tin do neme.
1: Revelation chapter 3 verse 8.
0: Sokya ta ton afeton si atan.
1: I know thy works. 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
0: Nyenyo azon to ele do aye gonyezi ohon e hundai do nu kon to e mende maso gansui na ge tin do ku klok pe vide utu.
1: Many times when you have a little strength, it's like you just hide yourself behind the closed door.
0: Wala so zuna mura atin do klok pe vide ana be mla so ondo dewe lo klok je maso ten.
1: What can you do with a little strength?
0: Do ta nga to so gawa ko do klok pe vie ko.
1: A little spiritual strength. A little physical energy. A little wisdom. A little power. A little authority. A little privilege that you have. What can you do with that little thing? Yet Jesus Christ spoke to this church. That is the church in Philadelphia.
0: No pevide tebeso kan wa pepo wa ponu Jesus orun agwe agweto Philadelphia ere.
1: I know thy works. Behold, I've set before thee an open door, and no man can shut it. Can you imagine somebody that has just a little strength has an open door, and nobody can shut that door?
0: Nyenyo azon to le do aye gonyezi oho e hunda ido no kon to mele maso kan su yele epo o hunde e hundo no kona me ndo gukun pe vide ka tu mele ma pe na do su ho lo.
1: Nobody on earth, nobody from hell.
0: Mele ma tin tai gbadi ka vi so lo so me.
1: Nobody can shut the door, for thou hast a little strength, and with that little strength you have kept my word and has not denied my faith. Just little strength. You know, there are some people that feel, because I have a little strength, I don't know whether I can hold out. But we're told that this angel, this leader of this church, they are just a little strength. And he kept the word of the Lord. You will not deny the name of the Lord. That's why we're looking at something little today that has great potentials. A little thing, just a little member of our body that can do great things for good or for evil.
0: No pe vide auto gonu mitoton yeso ga wa nun da ko jao moto ga en nun na da ko jo.
1: We're coming back to James chapter 3 and we're reading from verse 1.
0: Go wa Jacob lo tatita tatun afotita.
1: My brethren, be not many masters.
0: Me sunche mi me pronto su sublo.
1: Be not many teachers.
0: Mi me pronto su sublo.
1: Be not many talkers.
0: Mi ukuro to su sublo.
1: Be not many advisors.
0: Mi ukona me to su sublo.
1: Be not many counselors.
0: Mi kumenjala me to su sublo.
1: Let there be no brother know each all, sister know each all.
0: Jale anyi me sunde nyonlepo kabi me nyonde nyonlepo anyablo.
1: Not many masters, knowing that we shall receive the greater condemnation.
0: For
1: many things will offend all. If any man offend not in word, the same is a perfect man, and able also to bridle.
0: Now,
1: to control. To put on a check. The whole body. Behold, we put beads in horses' mouths, that they may obey us, and we turn about their whole body. Behold also the ships, which though they be so great, are driven of fierce winds, yet are they turned about by very small little helm, whithersoever they go not listed.
0: Do I ye go mule no yo gando nuna so ina yeniso yino se mito misono le baza ye tokwe do I yo hule go gale ye close bonobo ya wasisien dali jukwe mo wundonu wada wada nek pevine we ye dono dio konekwe clan fidepe wuntojro.
1: He said even so the tongue is a little member. When you consider the proportion of the tongue to the rest of the body, it's almost negligible. It's like it has no weight. It's like it's very small. And if you close your mouth, most of the time we don't even see the tongue. And yet it can do more than the legs that we see often. It can do more than the hands that we see very often. And he said, even so is this tongue, a little small member, and boasted great things. Behold how great a matter a little fire kindles. And the tongue is a fire, a world of iniquity. Now it's beginning to tell us something about that little member. The tongue, a world of iniquity. What does that mean? A universe of iniquity. It says that tongue can affect the whole universe and the whole world. So is the tongue among our members, that it defiles the whole body. And where the whole body will eventually stay, will eventually live, will eventually dwell, all through eternity, is this little tongue that determines it. Set
0: it
1: on fire, the cause of nature, and it is set on the fire of hell. I'm talking on a great danger in our little member. A great danger in our little member. I divide the message to three parts. Number one, damage and destruction through our little member. Number two, death and damnation through our little member. Number three, destiny determined by our little member. Let's go to number one, damage and destruction through our little member. In James chapter 3, again verse 5, even so the tongue is a little member and boasteth great things.
0: Jacob ta ton afoe ton aton ton mokrewe o denya o togonu pe vide bosero siya siyanda onu e kloton.
1: Hey, you wonder as you listen to your Pharaoh.
0: Ina kwa jana to todo falo si rogbe.
1: When Moses came and said, let my people go.
0: Ona Mose wa de rogbo mechele ni yi.
1: We don't know how big his stature is. We don't know how great knowledge he might carry in his brain. But we know something of the tongue of that man. That little thing that he said. With this little tongue, that's what brought all those plagues upon the land of Egypt. We don't know too much about the stature of Nebuchadnezzar, but we know something about his tongue. When he challenged Shadrach, Meshach, and Abednego, and he said, see what I've raised up. If you decide to worship, well and good. But if not, then he said, who is that God? It was from that moment heaven decided they'll be after that man until he will know there's a great God in heaven.
0: So when we will not go magbe, but Jacob and Dawe Taka, but I don't know what on the Joe Dahole Timboto Lome.
1: Maybe you know the story. He was turned to become an animal. And he went into the bush, eating grass like animal, a great king. Until seven seasons passed over him. And then he said, I got back to my senses. You cannot challenge the Almighty. In Psalm 10, verse 3,
0: Samuel,
1: for the wicked boasters of his heart's desire, and blessed the covetous whom the Lord abhorreth. Through the pride of his countenance, will not seek after God. God is not in all his thoughts. His ways are always grievous. Thy judgments are far above, out of his sight.
0: As Paul's enemies,
1: he prophesied them. He has said in his heart, I shall not be moved, for I shall never be in adversity. His mouth is full of cursing and deceit and fraud. Under his tongue is mischief and vanity.
0: He sits
1: in the locking places of the villages. In the secret places, does he murder the innocent? His eyes are privily set against the poor. And an as man feeling that he's all in all. And then in his secret place, he plans everything, what he can do. He lies in wait secretly as a lion in his den. He lies in wait to catch the poor. He does catch the poor when he draws him into his net. He crouches and humbles himself that the poor may fall by strong ones.
0: He has
1: said that God has forgotten. He hideth his face. He will never see it. Such people, and they boast quite a lot. They belittle everybody around them. Nobody counts to them. No personality with whatever position, with whatever privilege, has anything of value in their sight. They are, and they sit on the throne, and you know, they talk like Nebuchadnezzar, they talk like Pharaoh, and they just look down on everybody, and whatever they say, who can touch them? That's what they say.
0: You know, they talk,
1: But God is still on the throne.
0: He's
1: sometimes an atheist, somebody who says he doesn't believe in God. Although those people are going to be surprised when they get to the great beyond. What if you say there is no God? That doesn't kill God. But when you die, I mean, you meet that God face to face, what are you going to do? And some of those people say, I've seen at least one of them. I've been trained under one of them. And I know what he used to say. But then he will say, you know, there's no God. If that God is there, here I am, here I stand. Prove that you are there. Knock me on the head.
0: And
1: God did not knock him on the head. He said, children, where were children? You see, I told you there is no God.
0: But
1: now that man has left this world. Now he has discovered, to a shock, that God has all eternity. God doesn't act in one day. You know, when Pharaoh said, who is that God? God didn't show up immediately. Just because God does not show up immediately doesn't mean God is not going to show up. He's waiting for you in eternity. But if you will just turn around and understand all this that the little tongue is boasting of, eternity will show that the Almighty God is so great and so mighty that you cannot belittle him with your little member. In Psalm 12, I'm reading from verse 2. They speak vanity, everyone with his neighbor.
0: His
1: flattering lips, and with a double heart, do they speak? The Lord shall cut off all flattering lips. May not do it today, he has tomorrow. May not even do it this week, he has next week. May not do it this month or this year, he has all eternity at his disposal. And the tongue that speaketh proud things. Who have said with her tongue, we will prevail. Our lives are our own. Who is Lord over us? You see the boasting of man.
0: Psalm
1: 52, reading from verse 2. Thy tongue deviseth mischiefs. Like a sharp razor, walking deceitfully. Thou lovest evil more than good, and lying rather than speaking righteousness. Thou lovest all devouring words, so thou deceitful tongue. God shall likewise destroy thee, how long? Forever. A man of just 70 years toying and playing with the forever God. God shall destroy thee forever. He shall take thee away and pluck thee out of thy dwelling place and root thee out of the land of the living. The righteous also shall see it and fear and shall laugh at him. Lo, this is the man that made not God his choice. But trusted in the abundance of his riches, and strengtheneth himself in his wickedness. But I am like a green olive tree in the house of the Lord. He says, I'm just watching. And I'll be watching those people as they boast against God. And I'll be watching when God rises up and he catches them. Reading from verse
0: 3.
1: And they bend their tongues like their bow for lies, but they are not valiant for the truth upon the earth.
0: There's
1: something says, this man has a great gift of communication. He can sway the hearts of men and women, but they never sway the hearts of people towards the truth. The use that ability to talk, that ability to move the hearts of men, to move people near Satan. To destroy souls of men. And to destroy families. And to destroy churches. And to destroy the government. Sometimes you have some people that have a great command of the English language. And when they write, you cannot put what they have written, you cannot put it down. You just want to read. But have you you notice that most of those people, they use their talent, they use their communication ability to destroy and to tear apart. And then to pull the people that are up, to pull them down. Only few people use their talent, their skill, their ability of communication to do good. Jeremiah chapter 18 verse 18. Then said they, come and let us devise devices against Jeremiah. You know the difficult ministry that Jeremiah had.
0: Such
1: ministers, there's no way they can be popular. You know, if you have a ministry like that of Jeremiah, if you are thinking of popularity before, throw that popularity thought away. It cannot come. What kind of ministry did he have? See, this day I set thee over the nations and over the kingdoms to root out and to pull down and to destroy and to throw down and to build and to plant. There's 6 things there. Only the last 2 appear positive. Before you can construct a good building, you have to do some digging and you have to do some throwing up the dust. And the ministry of Jeremiah was like that. Number 1, to root out. And then it says to pull down. A man like that, that is pulling down the temples of idols and pulling down all those edifices of iniquity in the name. A man like that will not be popular. And to destroy all the works of the devil. And then to stand as a single prophet against all the false prophets of the land. And he was a demonstrative prophet. He'll put a yoke on his neck and then he'll go to the crossroad where the people were. He'll go to where all the major people of the land were passing by and say, hey, don't just pass by, look at me here. Look at the yoke on my neck. This is how Nebuchadnezzar will put a yoke on the neck of all the Israelites.
0: And
1: say, Zedekiah, in your temple, in your palace where you are, did you hear what I said? Nebuchadnezzar will come to take you away. That man, he threw down, he pulled down, and then he destroyed, and to throw down, and then after that to build and to plant. Jeremiah, you know, a man like that will not be popular.
0: And
1: that's why this church, we are not popular on earth, but they know us in heaven. The angels know us. And you know, sometimes when you see our people, you may not think we have anything, but we have something. And whenever we're having either retreat or we're having a crusade, but you know, it's when we stand up and then we say in the name of Jesus, and it's like nobody knows that name apart from this deeper life.
0: komi tonle komi ti tebolo to ni ko jesu ton me etilo me vede ma yin ko ro ze agun di pala ton cho kere go wa yin ko jesu ton ko
1: I know that they call the name, I know they say in Jesus name almost everywhere, but it's when we come out either in the stadium or we come out in an open field, or we come out in our retreat, and then we say in Jesus' name, heaven stands at attention. And hell trembles, and heaven pays attention to our word when we say in Jesus' name. These are little children. When we're together, you know, it's like they are nothing, but these children are mighty. You know, sometimes when those people make any mistake and they touch them, and God allows them to take them to their place, and then they take their razor blade, they want to shave their heads, and then they begin to see mystery. Then they say, little boy, from where are you? Say some deeper light. Then they said, who brought this one here? This one will spoil all our messing. Will destroy everything that we have. Then they say, please. Then they close him back and take him to the side of the road. And angel will be waiting to take that boy back home. And then when the angel said, you know your house, and the boy said, that's my house, then the angel will say bye-bye. And then the parents say, where are you coming from? And then the boy will say, I have a lot of story to tell.
0: But
1: some of the children of other churches that they take away like that, if they ever release them, they take away their brain. They can't do anything. But our children, when they come back from something like that, they go back to school, they still go back to pick up their head and they will not be tails. And but you see, many people don't understand, and those people, they think they can don't touch, you know, our church or touch any of our people, you're untouchable. In verse 18, then said they, come, let us devise devices against Jeremiah, for the Lord shall not perish from the priest, or nor counsel from the wise. Now the word from the prophet, come, and let us smite him with the tongue. Did you see that?
0: They
1: were actually against his ministry. Let's pull him down. Let's crush him. Let's smite him with the tongue. And let us not give heed to any of his words. Jeremiah told them, he said, now you will go for 70 years into captivity. And then you just
0: thought,
1: after 70 years, you'll come again.
0: And
1: Ananias, the false prophet, took the yoke away from the neck of Jeremiah. Are you the only one that can talk?
0: Seventy years.
1: What are you talking about? Only 2 years. And Jeremiah said, Amen. The one that has the word of the Lord, let him speak the word. And Ananias, you said only 2 years. Amen.
0: Oh, Ananias,
1: and then he went away. And then, God told Jeremiah, he said, Jeremiah, go back to that man. You've taught the nation lies. Ajima came back. I'm telling you, this is a difficult ministry. How can you have a ministry like this? And then Ajima said, Ananias, take the word from me. This year you will die. You deceived the whole nation. That year, that false prophet died.
0: And
1: then the nation was taken to captivity. It was at the time of Daniel, after 70 years. Jeremiah had died at that time now.
0: So
1: but his word that he spoke to pull down, to destroy, to build, and to plant again, that word was still taking effect. And Daniel had to say, oh God, Jeremiah gave us 70 years. 70 years have passed. Won't you remember us before God remembered them again?
0: But Daniel,
1: but the point is this, because of the kind of ministry Jeremiah had, the people said, we'll get him. But you'll never get Jeremiah. Jude, verse 16, these are murmurers, complainers, walking after their own laws, and their mouth speaketh great swelling words.
0: Business
1: in admiration because of advantage.
0: You're
1: always looking for some selfish advantage, but they will not be able to have it. In Proverbs chapter 26, verse 18. As a mad man who casts firebrands, arrows, and death. Those are the people. All they have is their tongue.
0: They are led
1: So is the man that deceiveth his neighbor and saith, "Am not I in sport?" For them, it's a game. Destroying people, it's a game. Destroying families, for them it's a game. Destroying the church of the living God, for them it's a game. They crucify, they crush, they destroy other people's lives and ministries.
0: You know,
1: and personalities, and they take it as a game.
0: You know, when men they vle to starting go and David so etong ble, long ek beton etong ble na yo le etong lo, I wa you know you rado.
1: In verse 20, where no wood is, there the fire goes out. So where there is no tail bearer, the strife ceases as coals are to burning coals. And wood to fire. So is a contentious man or a contentious woman to kindle fire.
0: afoko to si na kede ma tin te we mi no site mo we fi ajando to ma tin te avun no do alo te dile akan teto akan akan na kedo miyan mo we gbe to avun do avun roto te sun ka miyan si na do da avun da yi
1: the words of a tail bearer are as wounds, and they go down into the innermost parts of the belly, burning leaves and a wicked heart are like a potsherd covered with silver drawers.
0: He that eateth dissemblers
1: with his leaves and layeth up deceit within him.
0: When his speaketh
1: fear, believe him not.
0: When
1: he speaketh with a smile, believe him not.
0: When
1: he speaketh with some well chosen words, very calmly, believe him not. It says, for there are seven abominations in his heart. You know, there are some people that go from house to house like that. And there's evangelism, they will not do evangelism. They just poison your mind. And after they have spoken some things to you, you can hardly eat. It says, whose hatred is covered by deceit, and his wickedness shall be showed before the whole congregation.
0: Who digs
1: a pit shall fall therein. I pray God will deliver you.
0: Let's
1: come to point number two. Death and damnation through our little member.
0: In
1: James chapter 3, I'm reading from verse 6. And the tongue is a fire, a world of iniquity. So is the tongue among our members. It defileth the whole body. It defileth the whole body. Even the human effort it takes to build the body. To the organization of a retreat, the praying, the singing, the preaching, the counseling, and the physical work and the feeding, everything that goes on to have a stable church like this. And yet the little tongue of a person somewhere can defile that whole body. You will not be in that company. And if anybody like that comes astray into your house, and you know, talking about the body of Christ, this body here, going to heaven. I said we're going to heaven. Talking about a body like this to defile the whole body. Say please. Don't come to my house and say something like this. I'm too good for this. I cannot be defiled. My ears will not be defiled. In Psalm 55, I'm reading from verse 19. God shall hear and afflict them, even he that abideth of old. Because they have no changes, therefore they fear not God. No transformation, no change of heart. That's why they do not fear God. He has put forth his hand against such as have been at peace with him. He has broken his covenant. The words of his mouth were smoother than butter. But war was in his heart. His words were softer than oil, yet were they drawn swords.
0: Mowe afoe owati to ayeto me oko eto so wa me taro wa dida.
1: In Psalm 64 from verse 2.
0: Psalm 64 for eto awe.
1: Hide me from the secret counsel of the wicked, from the insurrection of the workers of iniquity, who wedge their tongue like a sword and bend their bows to shoot their arrows, even bitter words, that they may shoot in secret at the perfect.
0: So mi ogura so ati me nyira kan le ton me so agun na so wa to le ton me mere to de ye ton gandi ori dida o so to ga ye ton le na do se ga ye ton ye do ko vive.
1: Have you ever noticed? The perfect will never shoot the perfect. The perfect will love another perfect person.
0: Anyue, amopon, mekpikpe, manasagado mekpikpe, mekpikpe, manjagodo mekpikpe go.
1: Those who are washed and cleansed and perfected by the blood of the Lamb, they love one another. If anybody ever shoots a perfect man, a perfect woman, it's an imperfect person that shoots at the perfect. Suddenly, do they shoot at him and fear not?
0: They
1: encourage themselves in an evil matter. Even when the Lord is saying, are you going to do that?
0: Are
1: you going to scatter my church? The commune of laying snares privately. They say, who shall see them? They
0: search
1: out iniquities. They make research. They're investigating. They just want to get somebody into trouble. And if the church is at peace, they don't like that. Both the inward thought of every one of them and the heart is deep. You know, sometimes in a district church, everything is going on fine.
0: You know,
1: the coordinator calls this brother, go and do this. Sister, please come on. You've been sitting down for a long time. Go and do this. And this other fellow is sitting back there, and now this one is active, this one is active, that one is active. Is that why you are in church? People are not going to the house fellowship anymore. They've heard too much about the house fellowship leader. And people are not wanting to go to district anymore. They don't leave the church, they migrate. They go to another district. Because as the coordinator comes on to preach, there are some people in the audience, their minds have been poisoned.
0: Now, when I learn to go to work, I'm going to do it.
1: And when we don't know anything, if we give any assignment to that coordinator or group coordinator in our retreat, you just find some people while the brother is preaching his heart out and everything is wonderful, sound doctrine. You find some people standing up and going,
0: but nito do yako to ngwa mi ton do retreat ana bo eto yako no poto do mo kun e pe ga yako de bi amra men let him boy na from la ze bible to ka do sadi pe
1: and the ushers will confront them and say message is going on, where are you going?
0: But ushers I mo do ah yeah ibe
1: that fellow preaching, we'll not even say that brother preaching, say that fellow preaching there is from our district, we know all about him.
0: Yano dawene de do yako do ka me do gbese ne mi yan gbese eto ma no to yako eto.
1: You can talk to all these retreat people, but he cannot talk to us. And when God cannot choose his servants to talk to you, then you are gone. You need prayer. But you see, it is because of these people that are going about, and they say they are making investigation, and they want to find out about this and about that. I pray God will send them away from your life. Your joy nobody will take away. And we're looking at Proverbs chapter 16, and I'm reading from verse 27. An ungodly man diggeth up evil, and in his leaves there is a burning fire.
0: He forward
1: man soweth strife, and a whisperer separateth chief friends.
0: A
1: violent man enticeth his neighbor and leadeth him into the way that is not good. He shutteth his eyes to devise for what things. Moving his leaves, he bringeth evil to pass. Death and damnation through our literal member. Samuel chapter 10, reading from verse 1.
0: Samuel,
1: and it came to pass after this that the king of the children of Ammon died, and Hanun his son reigned in his stead.
0: Then
1: said David, I will show kindness unto Hanun the son of Nahash, as his father showed kindness unto me.
0: David said, "Do not go back here, Anuni Visunu. That she turned the leo to it, turned to the."

0: said, do you think that David is, you know, is really loves you and is showing some honor to
1: you?
0: Has not David rather sent his servants unto me to search the city and to spy it out and to overthrow it?
1: David makakodo memesi eton lerlan dewe nando kmoto na rolo polo nando kbae emekpo polo nando kbao kbae.
0: See that? Totally misconstruing the action of David. Wherefore, unto David's servant, and shaved off one half of their beards, and cut off their garments in the middle, even to the buttocks, and sent them away.
1: See
0: the reaction of the man himself.
1: Now,
0: when some things happen, we can ask questions. You can call David. David, I don't understand. These people that you
1: said,
0: I'm a young upcoming leader, and their presence actually threatens my position. David, can you tell me? I don't know you too much.
1: David,
0: I think I know that you have been with my father before. What's your intention? Let David tell you what's his intention. And when the children of Ammon in verse 6 saw that they stank before David, the children of Ammon sent and hired the Syrians of Bereth Hope and the Syrians of Zobah, 20,000 footmen, and of King Maacah, 1,000 men, and of Ishtob, 12,000 men.
1: They
0: were preparing for war already. And David was not ready for war. Yes, he's a warrior. But you know, David is getting older now. And he wasn't thinking of fighting anybody. And when David heard of it, he sent Joab and all the host of the mighty men, and the children of Ammon came out and put the battle in array.
1: David
0: something has happened in your family. Oh, we're sorry, we heard about this thing that happened. Very sorry about this. God will not allow any evil thing to happen to your family anymore. You accept. You're not going to be investigating and finding. So this fellow knows direction to my house. Why is he coming to me at this time? These people, I cannot trust them. All these people that are coming now. Oh brother, how are you? We heard about what happened. Very sorry about you. That's very sorry, very sorry. We don't know how genuine it is. How do you know it's not genuine? All this suspicion, and then that you eventually bring out war. Look at the result of the war. In verse 18, and the Syrians fled before Israel, and David slew the men, 700 chariots of the Syrians and 40,000 horsemen. Think about that.
1: Because
0: of that, a lot of people died. People will not die in our church. God will preserve this church. Point number 3, destiny determined by our literal member.
1: It says
0: in James chapter 3, we're reading from verse 6.

0: Jacob ta ton afre ton chulopo ton ya misote.
1: And the tongue is a fire, a world of iniquity. So is the tongue among our members, that it defileth the whole body and setteth on fire the course of nature, and it is set on fire of hell.
0: O dem yon de wa yon ya wa ton to auto gonu mi ton la be bosono kan batale po gble bono si miyon be zonli jo amoton bo yeso si miyon e bon lonzo dali.
1: In Isaiah chapter 14, reading from verse 12.
0: Azata wiene afweton wia wia nipon.
1: How art thou falling from heaven, O Lucifer, son of the morning? How art thou caught down to the ground, which deeds weaken the nations?
0: Now I get flesh on London here, look fairly, so I'm going to have fun out on now. Yes, I will hear you do here, I got a lot of money.
1: But that was said. That's the problem. For thou hast said in thine heart, I will ascend into heaven. I will exalt my throne above the stars of God. I will sit also upon the mount of the congregation in the sides of the north. I will ascend above the heights of the clouds. I will be like the Most High.
0: To beton let on you to a gewaji dali in a keji zeus oji yi asroton go nina tadi ganho nuko.
1: Thou shall be brought down to hell, to the sides of the pit. Do you see the boasting? Do you see the pride? Do you see his little member talking and God said that's enough? Hell will be the result. Because of the tongue, because of the boasting, the words of pride, it earned him hellfire.
0: Now, O Deus, to out of God,
1: God will protect and preserve us from hellfire. Matthew chapter 12, verse 32.
0: And whosoever
1: speaketh a word against the Son of Man, it shall be forgiven him. Whosoever speaketh against the Holy Ghost, it shall not be forgiven him, neither in this world, neither in the world to come.
0: Then
1: he says, either make the tree good and his fruit good, or else make the tree corrupt and his fruit corrupt. For the tree is known by its fruit.
0: Kavi gati yin dagbe ti sen ton yin dagbe kavi gati yin yin yon ti sen ton yin yin yon na ti sen ati ton wa yi dono yon ati.
1: O generation of vipers, how can ye being evil speak good things? For out of the abundance of the heart the mouth speaketh.
0: Panukwane o mi ovia makwe ton e mi na we mi ule yin yin me yina kaso gando anun dagbe le do na so su giga yi raton me we unuto dido.
1: The good man out of the good treasure of the heart bringeth forth good things, and an evil man out of the evil treasure bringeth forth evil things. But I say unto you that every idle word that man shall speak, they shall give account thereof in the day of judgment. For by thy words thou shalt be justified, by thy words thou shalt be condemned. The tongue, the little member, you can pray with that tongue. We can quote the promises of God with that tongue. We can tell the Lord to forgive our sins with that tongue. We can love other people and speak good words to them with that tongue. We can make a good choice today, and the choice we make will determine where we spend eternity. Let's rise up and talk to the Lord in prayer. Use this tongue to pray. And you to say, Lord, I come to you. Now to turn around. Lord, to use my tongue in any way that will destroy. In any way that will discourage other people. Others are carrying some heavy load. Lighten the burden or the use of your tongue.
0: To
1: increase their burden.
0: Not
1: to oppress people with the tongue.
0: To
1: destroy people with the tongue. Lighten their load. Encourage people. Apologize to people.
0: Be
1: a helping hand. Be a friend. Be a neighbor.
0: Let
1: somebody feel like wanting to leave. Let somebody feel like wanting to use his talent. Don't run down people. Use your tongue in a way that will help you to gather people around you to take to heaven. You can build up people, develop people, encourage people, challenge people. Even if you know anything bad about them, tell them there's a better way to live. Tell them they can do better. And don't condemn yourself either. Don't allow your tongue to destroy you. Tell yourself, God loves me. Tell yourself, He'll forgive you. Tell yourself, He has a place in heaven for you. Remind yourself of God's grace. Jesus died for you. Now that love God has shown to you, show it to other people. That grace God has bestowed on you. That gentleness the Lord has manifested towards you. Manifest it towards your fellow pilgrim.
0: Yes, do
1: on the way to heaven.
2: Shall we pray?
0: Father,
2: we do thank you for this day of worship.
0: Thank
2: you, Lord, because of your word that grants us wisdom unto salvation.
0: In
2: Jesus' name we pray. We come together today for our worship service. It's a privilege to look at the word of God and to see what the Lord wants us to think about as our future. Our future here on earth, a future in eternity too. Hebrews chapter 11. I'm reading from verse 10. Hebrews chapter 11 verse 10. For he looked for a city which has foundations, whose builder and maker is God.
0: Na eto lukundo to dahode tindo dodo ewa edwe basi jiwe.
2: Think about a future.
0: It's
2: good for you to think about your future.
0: And
2: for me to think about my future.
0: And
2: to think about eternity. I think about that period when time will be no more. When you spent 1,000 years, another 1,000 years, 1,000,000 years, and 1,000,000,000,000 years, and you have just begun. And to think about the life that we now live, so brief. And so short.
0: But
2: the Old Testament says it's like a dream of the night that comes and passes away. Another passage says it's like a weaver's shuttle that comes in and goes out almost without noticing. And it says it's like a dream that is forgotten. But when you think about eternity, eternity is so long, it's so difficult to describe. If you were thinking about an ant comes from your district and then goes very slowly as the ants are apt to do until gets to the place of worship here and then goes back again. How much time that will take? When that ant has done that 1,000,000 times, 1,000,000,000,000 times, eternity has just begun. When you think about eternity, it's time without end. Eternity is a lifetime of the lifespan of the Almighty God. From all eternity, from everlasting, it's always been there. From all eternity till everlasting, it will still be there. Think about a person just living and living and living and will never die again. That's eternity. That's why the Old Testament people, those of them that had revelation of the Lord, they thought about the things of the world, no doubt, but then that became insignificant as they thought about the eternal future. That's why it says, and you know, it's here talking about the people who call the heroes of faith. It's talking about Abel and Enoch and talking about Noah and Abraham. About Sarah and then Jacob and Isaac and Joseph.
0: Dali, Jacob, Dali.
2: It's talking about all these patriarchs and all these men of old. It's talking about Moses and talking about Samson and talking about Gideon and Barak and the rest of them. And it says all these people, Abraham standing up very clearly in verse 10.
0: He looked for a city
2: which has foundations, whose builder and maker is God. They never troubled themselves whenever they missed any scene on earth. You think about Abraham and Lot, and Lot chose the well-watered place, and almost nothing good was left. God called Abraham and said, Abraham, come on here. And look at the stars of heaven, and look at the seashore too, and look at all the sand at the seashore, and look north and south and east and west. Everything you see, I've given it unto you. Even with that promise, it says in verse 10, he looked for a city which has foundations, whose builder and maker is God. Then it says in verse 13, these all died in faith, not having received the promises. These all died in faith. Why wasn't their faith shaking? Because their faith was placed not in something earthly. Not in something like land or property or houses or whatever. Because their faith was placed in the future that they were looking for. Died in faith, not having received the promises, but having seen them afar off, and were persuaded of them, and embraced them, and confessed that they were strangers and pilgrims on the earth. Look at verse 14, for they that say such things declare plainly that they seek a country. After they got some things in this world, they said, they're still seeking another country. And truly, if they had been mindful of that country from whence they came out, they might have had opportunity to have returned. But now they desire a better country. That is, what kind of country? An heavenly. You know, many people do not know that those Old Testament people, that they never held, never gripped the promise of the physical things on earth with a tight hand. Those patriarchs and people and prophets of old, they were looking for something better, something greater, something higher. It says, it's a better country that is an heavenly, wherefore God is not ashamed to be called their God, for he has prepared them a city. Makes us to know that whatever we're having here on earth is nothing compared with that eternal city, that glorious land, that heaven. Verse 39, and this all, having obtained a good report through faith, received not the promise. You thought it was Moses alone. You saw they died and they still kept their faith and they had a good report, and then it says they received not the promise. God having provided some better things for us, some better thing for us, that they without us should not be made how perfect.
0: Right.
2: Have you noticed the land of Canaan? Have you noticed that the children of Israel are not, although they are settled on part of it now, there's no peace there. There's no contentment there. There's no satisfaction there. That's all earthly. The glory of it fades away. And think of all the battles and all the wars that have been fought in that physical land of Canaan. And God opened the eyes of Moses, and he saw that these people are going to deviate from the Lord. In fact, the Lord told him to write a song and teach all the children of Israel this song, because they're going to depart from me. I'm going to give them flowing with milk and honey. It's going to turn to another thing. I'll make it dry. I make the heaven brass. I make the ground. I make the dust. There'll be no rain. There'll be no fruit on the land.
0: There'll
2: be devastation. All those prophets spoke about that. The land of Canaan, and he said an enemy is going to come, an army is going to come, and before them it will look like a land of Eden. It will look like watered land with milk and honey behind them when they have devastated everything. It will look like ground. There'll be no fruit there. They knew that. And they knew that that land of Canaan was temporary, but something permanent, something eternal that they were looking for. That's why it says their minds, their hearts, their faith was on that something future. And that's what the Lord is reminding us today. That's why I'm bringing this message to you. Believers, present privilege and future possession. Believers, present privilege and the future possession. People, when they read about Moses, especially when they read about the fact that he was not able to get to the land of Canaan.
0: So
2: they forget the good things about Moses.
0: You
2: find the name of Moses apart from the name of the Lord Jesus Christ in the Bible. No other name comes near the number of times when Moses is mentioned. As you go from Exodus when he was born until Malachi, the end of the Old Testament, you find Moses coming up and coming up and coming up again.
0: So Exodus when he did, kaka wa Malachi we bungutu to alenwo home blasusuyeto nzindo Moses nyikoji.
2: Of a great heritage and a great inheritance. You come into Matthew And before you finish reading Matthew, you are going to find Moses and Mark. Moses is there, and Luke. Moses is there, and John. Moses is there, Acts of the Apostles. Moses is there.
0: Oh, good. I hope there is one. Matthew. I'm a Moses in Govine. Mark, Luke, John, I'm a Moses in Govine. While Apostle letter, if the Moses Daliga.
2: You come to Revelation, you find the name of Moses again. No other name, not even Joshua, not Caleb, not David, no other name, not even Abraham, comes near the mention of the name as you find the name of Moses.
0: Joshua, David, Abraham,
2: think about the future, and about the future that Moses has gotten into now is a glorious privilege, and I pray that you will have that same glorious privilege in Jesus' name.
0: I
2: divide the message to three parts. Number one, the prayer for an earthly privilege unanswered. Number two, the preservation of more excellent privileges unaffected. Number three, a possessor of an eternal possession undenied. Number one, the prayer for an earthly privilege unanswered. We're looking at Deuteronomy chapter 3, verse 23. And I besought the Lord at that time, saying, O Lord God, thou hast begun to show thy servant thy greatness and thy mighty hand. For what God is there in heaven or in earth that can do according to thy words and according to thy might?
0: Yes, I will call a lot of gentlemen, no more.
2: I pray thee, let me go over and see the good land that is beyond Jordan. The Lord was wroth with me for your sakes. Moses reminded them, the Lord was wroth, he was angry with me because of you. Not because of me. Let to me alone, I just go through. Without any teach. Without any hindrance. Baby believers. It was never out of your mind. And Canaan was not as precious to you either. But because of you, he was angry with me. And would not hear me. He didn't answer that prayer. The Lord said unto me, let it suffice thee. That's enough. Moses, don't talk about this again. Speak no more unto me.
0: Tell
2: me the rest of that sentence. Notice that. Only of this matter. You must understand that.
0: Thing,
2: Moses could still talk to God.
0: Another
2: request, Moses could still talk to God. Every other intercession, Moses could still talk to God. Only of this matter. What the Lord was saying, you can talk about other things. You can talk about the future. about glory, about all other privileges, about your ministry, and about how you can carry them on, that you can drop the word in their hand, that after you have gone, they will still continue with me. You can talk about all that. Only one thing, Moses, I don't want us to talk about, because that one I have decided.
0: This is
2: not just Moses alone. You're going to find that in different parts of the Bible. That God says, David, don't talk about building a house for me. You can talk about any other thing. As for building a temple for me, building a house for me, don't talk about that. Any other thing, come on, talk, I'll answer you.
0: Now, David, you are talking about it. This is the hotel bank. We bought the plane with Dali Blue. David, now the way hotel vote, develop the vote, cambio the vote, the hotel bank in Dali Amun and Aduba, Ufena Mine, the allotation finish after the hotel bank Dali Neto. Blue.
2: To find about James and John. I want to be on this side. I want to be on that side in your kingdom. Don't talk about that. Talk about any other thing.
0: And I'm a drunk with Jacob who pray to her dog when I don't say, and Lucilla Dali and Mula Medali. Paul, me the hot dog when Dali Blue is kind of hot dog. Nevola Dali.
2: Paul the apostle said, there was a kind of messenger of Satan buffeting me.
0: Paul apostle, the vision I told Lebaton let me do at that time. He hold me.
2: And over and over. And then I went to the Lord, and God said, that's sufficient. My grace is sufficient for you. Don't talk about that. Let me show you in Numbers chapter 20, looking at verse 12. And the Lord spake unto Moses and Aaron, because ye believed me not to sanctify me in the eyes of the children of Israel. Therefore, ye shall not bring this congregation into the land which I have given them. That's where the Lord made the judgment and the verdict. And then eventually told him, Moses, close that issue. It's a close deal, a close issue. Could he talk about other things? Of course, yes. Look at chapter 21, verse
0: 7.
2: Therefore the people came to Moses and said, we have sinned, for we have spoken against the Lord and against thee. Pray unto the Lord that he take away the serpents from us.
0: Did what?
2: To who? For who? For the people.
0: Moses
2: and the Lord said unto Moses, make thee a fiery serpent, and set it upon a pole. It is very clear. It's only of this single, solitary, one time, one event matter. Don't talk about that. You can talk about many, many other things. The implication of that is relationship continued with the Lord. His ministry continued with the people. The plan of God to get him to heaven, all that still continued. Just about this single matter, I'm not going to allow you to talk about that one. You can keep on talking to me about any other thing, every other thing. Numbers chapter 27. I'm looking at verse 5. And Moses brought their cause before the Lord, and the Lord spake unto Moses. Turn in his ministry. He could bring other causes and other concerns and other cases. He could bring them to the Lord just that one single matter. If you understood that in your personal life, you're not going to get discouraged. Let's go back to verse 15. And Moses spake unto the Lord, saying, let the Lord, the God of the spirits of all flesh, set a man over the congregation.
0: Moses said,
2: isn't that even a mighty, a greater thing? For Moses to get to the land of Canaan, physical, and to see the land. That will be the climax of everything he's been, you know, coming for all these 40 years. That will be wonderful. But for God to choose somebody to replace him. For God to choose somebody to lead the children of Israel and preserve all the law and the commandments and the ministry of Moses for all these years, that's greater. And so Moses now said, if I cannot talk about that small thing, just getting to the land of Canaan, can I talk about something greater? All that I've labored for all these many years over the children of Israel, somebody, just one faithful person. Because I'm going to go away not for 40 days now. I went away for 40 days. Made the whole nation to go into idolatry. I'm looking for somebody that will take over not only 40 days or 40 weeks or 40 months or 40 years, but for the rest of the lives of the children of Israel, that will keep them in everything I have taught. Let God set such a man over the children of Israel. That's a great prayer request.
0: And
2: God answered that and said in verse 18, and the Lord said unto Moses, take thee Joshua, the son of Nun, a man in whom is the Spirit, and lay thine hands upon him.
0: What's
2: Moses to lay his hands upon him to transfer power? Transfer anointing. To transfer unction. There is still something in the man in Moses that could be transferred to another person that will take over the ministry.
0: Never back to Moses, Bezame, Nando Yina Melo, Menubono,
2: That's a greater sin. The Lord was only saying, only this one earthly request, I restrict you. Don't talk about that. You can talk about any other sin. Let's see the tribute unto this Moses when eventually he died. Deuteronomy chapter 34, I'm reading from verse 10. And there arose not a prophet since in Israel like unto Moses, whom the Lord knew face to face.
0: Yahweh kade mako fonto godo to Israel me.
2: After that incident, the Lord still knew him face to face. By the time he died, the Bible says there was no other prophet in Israel, before him or after him, that knew the Lord face to face. All the signs and the wonders which the Lord sent him to do in the land of Egypt to Pharaoh and to all his servants and to all his land, and in all that mighty hand and in all the great terror which Moses showed in the sight of all Israel.
0: In
2: our lives, when you are denied a little privilege, a temporary privilege, yourself, you close the door against yourself. In many, many other things, in the rest of your life, since I'm not talking about this, I'm not talking about any other thing anymore. That's your restriction now. That's not God's restriction. Understand, there's still 99 remaining out of 100 when one channel only can be closed. Looking at 2 Samuel chapter 12 from verse 18.
0: Samuel, we thought that we are afraid.
2: And it came to pass on the seventh day that the child died. And the servants of David feared to tell him that the child was dead. For they said, behold, while the child was yet alive, we spake unto him, and he would not hearken unto our voice. How will he then vex himself if we tell him that the child is dead?
0: If you are your to as I shall we talk be where O Villa Kumemesi David it on less all the bunado done the Villa Kuna ye domo Dayego now Villa be better to be me the wogla or matuntuayla or be me to now where one at to anide so any mean so done.
2: I want to remind you of the story here. David had committed adultery with Bathsheba, the wife of Uriah. And then that woman became pregnant.
0: But now
2: eventually, you know what David did? Killed the husband by a letter that he gave to his hand. And that man was killed in the war. This man was pregnant, then David had the woman to become his wife. And then the child was delivered.
0: David tan kodo adogulo kobo eji fi sunu ilo.
2: And the Bible says, and God was displeased with that which David had done. But when Nathan came, and Nathan said this, this, and this, and then David brought the judgment. And Nathan said, thou art the man, you're guilty. He said, it's true, I'm sorry. I'm a sinner. I've sinned. And the Lord said, all right, I've forgiven
0: you.
2: Forgiveness, they'll be able to get to heaven.
0: With
2: that forgiveness, he'll be able to keep his fellowship with the Lord.
0: And
2: then the child was born, and David wanted that child to live. And God said, David, this one, I will not listen to you on this matter.
0: But David, they developed to David, you have learned not bad. But David, hello, tolo.
2: We need to understand the Bible. If we don't understand the Bible, you're going to hinder yourself from every kind of progress because of just this matter. And eventually he prayed. He fasted and prayed 7 days. At the end of the 7 days, the child did what? Died. And then David, they were afraid to tell, they said, when the child was alive or still sick, the man prayed and fasted. We pleaded with him to eat, it will not eat.
0: You are David, when a blood to bear.
2: What will he do to himself if we tell him that the child is dead? And when we were whispering, he said, is the child dead? They said, yes. He said, all right.
0: Now when I do an end of the middle of Lenny Chio, she will not David Mondo, and Messia to let to party doctor David Foyer of Villa Kukue.
2: You know, food there, I want to eat. They were surprised. What you want to eat? Look at what he said in verse 23. But now he is dead. Wherefore should I fast? Can I bring him back again? I shall go to him. You know the implication of that? It's an innocent child. He has not reached the age of accountability or responsibility yet. He has gone to be with the Lord in heaven. Because their angels do behold the face of my Father in heaven. He's gone to heaven, and I'm happy my sins are forgiven, and I shall go to him. I shall be in heaven with him. He shall not return to me. You know, these people, they understood the plan of God for their lives. They understood the future. Because they were thinking about the future, that's why a temporary kind of denial did not bother them at all. I pray God will give us wisdom.
0: God will give us wisdom.
2: Chapter 15, verse 31. And one told David, saying, Ahithophel is among the conspirators with Absalom. And David said, O Lord, I pray thee, turn the counsel of Ahithophel into what? Into foolishness.
0: David, tole cheche ke Absalom David Sodomo nye vewe ukulo diyo kuna me atofeli tozwete do nyina dome.
2: One line prayer, one sentence prayer. Did God answer? He answered.
0: Devek be kuyoko geto be josye.
2: Ahithophel counsel Absalom, and the counsel was perfect.
0: Numbo tonde Ahithophel na kona mena Absalomi, kona mena zo jura we indagbe.
2: Because God said, on this one thing, I'll not listen to you. Any other thing, I'll listen to you.
0: Na jodo wakodi endo bogele mana doto eba wakodi kule kune do kona mina doto e.
2: Hinder your life.
0: I
2: said I don't want us to talk about this, talk about another thing. And for the rest of their lives, they are just this matter that the Lord said, don't talk about.
0: All
2: the myriads of things they could ask the Lord, they're not asking the Lord, and they cut their privileges in life short. Pray God will give us wisdom. Mark chapter 10. I'm reading from verse 35.
0: Mark utao afogba ato.
2: And James and John, the sons of Zebedee, come unto him, saying, Master, we would that thou shouldest do for us whatsoever we desire.
0: Jacob,
2: and he said unto them, what would ye that I should do for you? They said unto him, grant unto us that we may sit one on thy right hand and the other on thy left hand in thy glory. Jesus said unto them, ye know not what ye ask. Can ye drink of the cup that I drink of, and be baptized with the baptism that I am baptized with? And he said unto him, we can.
0: Shikba Jesu dogla ye domo imanyo nwe mi to bi biogbana be mi uleti sokana do nukofoke nye nukavi na do yi yi baptizire ye do baptizimi do baptizimi ye do dogla.
2: Jesus said unto them, ye shall indeed drink of the cup that I drink of, and the baptism that I'm baptized with that shall ye be baptized. But to sit on my right hand and on my left hand is not mine to give, but it shall be given to them for whom it is prepared.
0: Now make bashing by me, you will wait on die. Now, where you nana?
2: Well, the result is that they were denied that particular request.
0: I told them that they were going to lay it,
2: But is that the end of life?
0: Benway Podok Bezatoya.
2: 2 Corinthians chapter 12, reading from verse 2.
0: Colonel, we thought that we are away.
2: I knew a man in Christ about 14 years ago, whether in the flesh, in the body, I cannot tell, or whether out of the body, I cannot tell. God knoweth, such an one cut off to the third heaven.
0: Ehu okwewe ne dinvie enyagbaza mewe nyemasogando kavito gunagbaza to nyemasogando jiwewe wenyue umemoto kowe yeze ya gairoje unwa toto.
2: In verse 4, how that he was cut up into paradise and heard unspeakable words which it is not lawful for a man to utter. Of such an one will I glory, yet of myself will I not glory.
0: But
2: in my infirmities, for though I would desire to glory, I shall not be a fool, for I will say the truth. But now I forbear, lest any man should think of me above that which he seeth me to be, or that he heareth of me, unless I should be exalted above measure. He said, now I understand. You know why I have this buffeting? It's so that

0: Razuna mi se pon fifo kwe tole Eno di we ya we Mi obi o December memo December sa manukun le kwa sot Mi ambi okwe yome
1: Kuno no e Something I've been asking you during the year And I said this thing Get it up
0: Bon de kwa gen de biya son kwa Biya kwe tolo Ndo kwa gen jiwe we De senami
1: Ah, God said you are back to that again, but I told you, December 31st doesn't change God.
0: But January
1: 1st doesn't change God.
0: January 31st doesn't change
1: God. Thing there, leave it there.
0: Let's
1: talk about something higher.
0: Just leave
1: that one.
0: That's
1: what he's saying here. For this one thing, I besought the Lord thrice, that it might depart from me. And he said unto me, my grace is sufficient for
0: thee.
1: Leave it there. I pray we'll be able to leave it there.
0: I
1: something. When you leave it there, it doesn't bother you anymore. Have you noticed? Pardon me.
0: The
1: people that have hunchback.
0: The
1: people that have hunchback, they don't think about it.
0: When
1: they were very young and they saw the hunchback there and they went to school. Children, when they see them for the first time and they say, ah, look at this, look at this. But by the time you carry the hunchback for 1 year, 2 years, 5 years, and now the fellow is not a graduate, and the fellow is not going to a place of work, and he's well dressed, and you know, he's wearing his executive suit, and the people look at him. The thing is, he doesn't even know the thing is there anymore.
0: And
1: now he's going to focus on life, other things in life, and he's making more progress than the people who don't have any hunchback. Because that one thing, leave it there.
0: And
1: the rest of your life will be fruitful in Jesus' name. Are you getting something? Look at your life and think about the things that worry you. You should get used to that now. Just move on. In verse 9. And he said unto me, my grace is sufficient for thee. For my strength is made perfect in wisdom. Most gladly therefore will I rather glory in my infirmities. That's the power of Christ. That's the point. That's the point. That's the point. May rest upon me.
0: That's
1: point number one, the prayer of an earthly privilege unanswered. Number two, the preservation of more excellent privileges unaffected. Coming back to Deuteronomy chapter 3, we're looking at verse
0: 28.
1: But charge Joshua and encourage him and strengthen him. He's still at the ministry of
0: Joshua.

0: commanding people. Commissioning people. For he shall go over before these people, and he shall cause them to inherit the land which thou shalt see.
1: Now you go to don't to betole rele nuko. Oh, when I talk a year, Genadoi, I barry Giamo, Lona Ogu.
0: You know what he's saying? Moses, reproduce yourself in Joshua.
1: No, that Joe, Moses, Vodewe do to Joshua, man.
0: Moses, do you know that if you do that, it will still be you?
1: Moses, are you now a more? Yellow Bajan to Fine.
0: So that when he gets over there to the land of Canaan, it is what he should have done, he'll be doing. So, it will still be the same thing. It will be an enlargement, an extension of your ministry. Let me show you. Joshua chapter 11, verse 15.
1: Joshua
0: as the Lord commanded Moses, a servant, the servant of the Lord, after that one single matter had been closed, the servant of the Lord, so did Moses command Joshua. And so did Joshua. He left nothing undone of all that the Lord commanded Moses.
1: Mowa Moses de Bena Joshua do Mowa Joshua. So wado emaso ponunde dai mawaso ere okuno de gbe na mosele pome.
0: Look at Joshua chapter 1 from verse 1 and from verse 2.
1: Joshua tatita afotiteto kwafawito po.
0: After the death of Moses, the servant of the Lord. That's after he had died.
1: Amweso ajoto ku Moses memesi okuno totulo godo kone ku godo die mo.
0: Understand that.
1: Modona ere.
0: Moses servant is dead. Now therefore arise, go over this Jordan, thou and all these people, unto the land which I do give to them, even to the children of Israel.
1: Welcome to Joshua Visununi ton David, so at Mose, Tondomo Mose, Messi Chenyo Chio Divi and to Tite Jordani, Egodo, Egomele, Poi, Aikbare Yakuna.
0: There shall not any man be able to stand before thee all the days of thy life.
1: Papa Toto soon de Pope, but at this organ I don't know no conto to Aza, but to Lepo Bay.
0: Tell me the next thing.
1: But the Kulamibo, delay a tea for Moses.
0: I cannot go beyond what I did for Moses, what I'm going to do for you. After all, he reproduced himself in you.
1: Master Gavanu Zenwe, what the Moses may go to Moses Kodoledo, Yemeutu.
0: All I can do for you is what I did for Moses.
1: Bring Gavana and Ring Gavana.
0: He became the standard and the measure of the blessing of God on any other person following.
1: In
0: verse 7, only be thou strong and very courageous, that thou mayest observe to do according to all the law. Again, what? Which Moses, my servant, commanded. Is not here. You must carry on what is started.
1: Second
0: Kings chapter 21, we're looking at verse 8. Neither will I make the feet of Israel move anymore out of the land which I gave to their fathers, only if they will observe to do according to all that I commanded them and according to all the law my servant Moses commanded them.
1: Aiba ene lo to kere ni manandi ke ni ta fwaji adabo ye wa no ke me me tije David Moses de gbona ye na do wa lotan.
0: He said he didn't get to a land of Canaan. Yes, but they couldn't remain in the land if they forgot Moses.
1: ema ya je gba pagbe ton lo ji mo ema sugba ema ka je fine ni ye won ji mo se go.
0: What a great privilege that he got.
1: George da khote die mo se etido.
0: Malachi chapter 4 verse 4.
1: Malakita
0: remember ye the law of Moses my servant, which I commanded unto him in Horeb for all Israel, his statutes and judgment.
1: Behold,
0: I will send you Elijah on the foundation of Moses. I'm going to send Elijah. Elijah the prophet before the coming of the great and dreadful day of the Lord.
1: Elijah
0: going to the end of time when the Lord will come and he shall turn the heart of the fathers to the children and the heart of the children to their fathers, lest I come and smite the earth, not only Israel, the earth with a curse. Verse 15, it came to pass that while they communed together and risen, Jesus himself drew near and went with them, but their eyes were holding that they should not know him. He said unto them, what manner of communications are these that ye have one to another as ye walk and as such? Look at verse 25. Then he, Christ, said unto them, O fools, and slow of heart to believe all that the prophets have spoken. Ought not Christ to have suffered these things and to enter into his glory? And beginning at where? Moses. That's the Lord Jesus Christ. He began at Moses and all the prophets and expounded unto them in all the scriptures the things concerning himself. In verse 44, and he said unto them, these are the words which I spake unto you while I was yet with you, that all things must be fulfilled which were written where? In the law of Moses and in the prophets and in the Psalms concerning me.
1: I challenge you
0: to look for the name of Joshua after the book of Joshua.
1: Joshua
0: appears many times. Look at this Moses over and over. Look at Revelation chapter 15 from verse 1. And I saw another sign in heaven, great and marvelous, seven angels having the seven last plagues, for in them is filled up the wrath of God. And I saw, as it were, a sea of glass mingled with fire, and them that had gotten the victory over the beast and over his image.
1: Yes, I'm okay. I'd have let alone a club of Jau and Gale Shaw it in Dazon. You can go to me to Shaw Elena, your home where you know who may play Juwaya with Tom Forte. Yes, I'm on the Okumepono Tonde, a Flusa Pomio, Popolo, Yere Go, to our one by me so kindly, Lord, this song, Bochet on the Poso Sora.
0: The beast, who is the beast? The Antichrist.
1: have
0: been halves of God in their hand, and they sing what kind of song? The song of Moses. Who is that Moses? The servant of God. And the song of the Lamb, saying, great and marvelous are thy works, Lord God Almighty, just and true are thy ways, thou King of saints.
1: Yeso yetinda jale joto tonle yeso to han mendo Moses David jua we to ton jipo han nengba vula to podomo ki kropo nunja opo we azoto we okru no e juru ya we gangu nopo dodo po nungo po we alito we giaholu mewi we
0: I come to point number three now. A possessor of an eternal possession. We're looking at Deuteronomy chapter 34, and I'm reading there from verse 1. And Moses went up from the plains of Moab unto the mountain of Nebo to the top of Pisgah that is over against Jericho. And the Lord showed him all the land of Gilead and Dan.
1: Moses Bosoreji son da papa Moabi tole lodi je osone rokan nebo ko jaga Pisgah ton lore tipanu kan Jericho kun lo so do igba Gilead ton lole epo ria e je Dani.
0: What to start with? When the children of Israel offended God, and God said, all right, I'll still take you there, but I'll not do it myself. I'm going to send an angel to take you to the land.
1: And
0: I'm going to send an angel to take you there. Now, God wanted to show Moses that land of
1: Canaan.
0: Did he send an angel to do that? No. That in verse 1. And the Lord showed him all the land of Gilead unto Dan. The Lord himself was honored.
1: Verse
0: 4, and the Lord said unto him, this is the land, just swear unto Abraham, unto Isaac, and unto Jacob, saying, I will give it unto thy seed. I have caused thee to see it with thine eyes, but thou shalt not go over thither.
1: And
0: so Moses, the servant of the Lord, was the next word.
1: Where Moses David Okulo to Lord, what
0: about a minute. There are people that die and they go through 1 year of excruciating pain.
1: Sickness.
0: That even before the death, they're saying, oh Lord, this is enough. Let me die. Sometimes this part of the body affected, and sometimes the painkillers they swallow. But Moses, he walked up to the mountain. And then when he got to the mountain, the Lord showed him, that's the land I want you to give to the people of Israel.
1: And
0: then, after showing him, he said, now the time is over. And for him to die, just took his breath and he was gone. That's the best way to die. That's the best way to die. It's almost like the rapture. No pain, no sickness, no curse. When you think about a man like Moses and what God did for him and the honor he gave him. Pain that she escaped. You say, oh Lord, do it like that for me. So that the pain will not be there. Give me a good amen. And then he says he died there in the land of Moab, according to the word of the Lord. Verse 6. Read it with me. Once you go.
1: What
0: else are we looking for? And the Lord himself, he buried him in the valley of the land of Moab, over against Bethpeor. But no man knows of his sepulcher until this day. He will not allow them to even desecrate those children of Israel, because they kept the serpent of brass that was destroyed much, much later. He didn't want them to know the sepulcher, the burial ground of this Moses. Matthew chapter 17, and we're looking at verse 1.
1: After
0: 6 days, Jesus taketh Peter, James, and John, his brother, and bringeth them up into an high mountain apart, and was transfigured before them, and his face did shine as the sun, and his raiment was white as light. And behold, there appeared unto them who? Moses first, Elijah second.
1: Elijah
0: talking with him.
1: What
0: are they talking about? About his death. About his sacrifice. About what he will do to save the world. Luke chapter 16. I'm reading from verse 27. Then he said, I pray thee, therefore, Father, that thou wouldest send him to my father's house. For I have 5 brethren, that he may testify unto them, lest they also come into this place of torment. And Abraham said unto him, they have Moses and the prophets, let them hear them. And he said, nay, Father Abraham, but if one went unto them from the dead, they will repent.
1: Shigba ewodomo lala utablaramu. Shigba yimendeso And
0: said unto him, if they hear not Moses and the prophets, neither will they be persuaded, though one rose from the dead.
1: It was a grand domoy, Yema Semosepo, Yavagale, Po Yema Tonadio, Yema Tonadia, Emedetre, Fonso Choleme.
0: If they don't treat the books of Moses, they are lost forever.
1: You
0: must go back to what ministry and message Moses had led. What a great honor the Lord gave unto that man. Now, as we think about that, I want to end up with this, that let's always think about the future, about heaven. Don't think about just this one single matter, this one single thing that the Lord has said, close that chapter. Don't talk about that. We're looking at Philippians chapter 1 from verse 21. For me to live is Christ, and to die is gain.
1: Nothing
0: lost because Moses died. Nothing lost because he didn't get to the land of Canaan physical. Nothing lost because he went to heaven. In fact, it says in verse 23, I am in a strait betwixt two, having a desire to depart and to be with Christ, which is far better.
1: Better
0: than getting to the land of Canaan and then Achan lose your life even in that land of Canaan in the physical. To be with Christ, to get to heaven, this is better. We're going to get there. You will get there. We will get there together.
1: We're
0: looking at 2 Corinthians chapter 4 verse 16.
1: For
0: which cause we faint not, but though our outward man perish, yet the inward man is renewed day by day.
1: Our
0: light affliction, which is but for a moment, worketh for us a far more exceeding an eternal weight of glory. While we look not at things which are seen, but at the things which are not seen, for the things which are seen are plural, like the land of Canaan.
1: But
0: the things which are not seen, like heaven, they are eternal.
1: Chapter 5,
0: verse 1. For we know that if our earthly house of this tabernacle were dissolved, we have a building of God and house not made with hands, eternal in the heavens.
1: It says
0: in verse 8, we're confident, I say, willing rather to be absent from the body And then what? Immediately present with the Lord.
1: Afosha to to mi o le tin do to gbigbo we. Yen do bo so to jijo na do ku na do ku ku. Den so agbazame. Na do tin to fi de to klono de ma do po do eto le pe te.
0: That's the joy of the believer. And that is what we're looking at. We're going to get there in Jesus' name.
1: Eh wa ya ya yi se no le tan.
0: Hebrews chapter 10 verse 34.
1: And have
0: compassion on me in my bonds, and took joyfully the spoiling of your goods, temporal things, material things, knowing in yourselves that ye have in heaven a better and an enduring substance.
1: Afoto gbanuku ene to na mi ole do awubla na mi na mi to ganche me mi so yi ko me wo do ya gban mi to ere gbele onujire agbajile to ni e na le mi to na le mi ko nyu to mi de ko me do mi tin do ato ko epote ke ma no gbele wo mo to lo le me nu da ko de to te pon we
0: marvelous is watching for
1: you ido nu cha ole to te pon we
0: oyo bebe. Follow peace with all men and holiness, without which no man shall see the Lord. Let's rise up and talk to the Lord in
1: prayer.
0: Think about the future. The reward,
1: alepo,
0: the recompense,
1: alede na wele akori asule,
0: the joy,
1: eya
0: the glory,
1: gigone to don.
0: Think about that. Say, Lord, whatever limitations happen on
1: earth, no problem.
0: No big deal.
1: Come on.
0: That's the goal. Talk to the Lord. And remember, except a man be born again, he cannot see the kingdom of God. What's hindering you from being born again? That little sin. Leave all that alone. Many are choosing Christ today. Turning from all their sins away. Heaven will be their happy portion.
1: Oh, Lord, na mi ma ayadije ye totan.
0: You, where will you spend eternity?
1: Here, fita anaza mandoko do to wete.
0: Eternity.
1: Mandoko do.
0: Eternity.
1: Mandoko do.
0: Where will you spend eternity?
1: Fite anaza mandoko dote.
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0: Let's rise up as we pray together. Father, in the name of Jesus, we thank you for the beautiful spirit of the people of God here. Thank you, Lord, all our brothers and sisters at work in those various places to make this a possibility. We pray that your blessing will rest upon everyone in Jesus' name. And all our leaders and workers, members, invitees, everybody, everything you've done for us will be permanent in Jesus' name. And as we look at your word now, just enrich the lives of your people. Thank you, Lord, because we know you have answered. In Jesus' name we pray.
1: Jesus, come.
3: God bless you. Please be seated.
4: We're
3: looking at 1 Peter chapter 1, verses 15 and 16. But as he which has called you is holy, so be ye holy in all manner of conversation. Because it is written, be ye holy, for I am holy. God's gracious operation in the heart and in the life of his people will always result in transformation of life. And will result in Christ-like obedience and positive service to mankind. Christian character begins with genuine conversion and is built up with sincerity and purity of motives. When we have the sanctification experience, our hearts are cleansed. When we have this holiness experience, our motives are purified. And the Lord redirects our lives. Holiness in the heart helps us to live and to make choices in harmony with God's will and God's purpose.
4: We're
3: looking at the message, holiness in practical living. Holiness in practical living. Three parts. Number one, hearts and hands of holiness. Holiness affects the heart, and it affects the hands as well. Hearts and hands of holiness. Number two, holiness in the home. If there's anywhere we ought to see holiness, it should be in the home. And then number three, humility on the highway of holiness. Humility on the highway of holiness. Let's come to number one. Number one, we have hearts and hands of holiness. We look at Psalm 24. In Psalm 24, we're looking at verses 3 and 4. Who shall ascend into the hill of the Lord? Or who shall stand in his holy place? He that has clean hands and a pure heart, who has not lifted up his soul unto vanity, nor sworn deceitfully. Here we learn about the heart. As we come before the Lord, we want to remember that first of all, the Lord looks at the heart. He looks at everything we seek and everything we plan within the heart. In 1 Samuel chapter 16 verse 7, for the Lord said unto Samuel, look not on his countenance or on the height of his stature, because I have refused him. For the Lord seeth not as man seeth. For man looketh on the outward appearance, but the Lord looketh on the heart. The heart is very important to the Lord. And therefore, when we come to the Lord, He forgives our sins. And then we come for sanctification. And then He purifies our heart. He wants us to have a pure heart. And then as a result, we're also going to have clean hands. Jeremiah chapter 24, verse 7. And I will give them an heart to know me, that I am the Lord, and they shall be my people, and I will be their God, for they shall return unto me with their whole heart. What the Lord does at sanctification is that He makes us return to Him with our whole heart. Making us righteous in the heart and totally circumcising the heart to fill us with totality of love for Him. And towards all the people of God, and even so the sinners outside.
4: It
3: tells us in Deuteronomy chapter 30, verse 6. And the Lord thy God will circumcise thine heart and the heart of thy seed to love the Lord thy God with all thine heart and with all thy soul, and that thou mayest live.
4: And
3: as you look at the commandments of God, you ask yourself, just like the Pharisees came to us, the Lord Jesus Christ, what is the greatest commandment in the law?
4: Obedience
3: to that great commandment of God can be possible. We need sanctification. That's why the Lord Himself said, and He sent Moses to the children of Israel. And He told them, the Lord your God will circumcise your heart. And it is when the heart is circumcised, you'll be able to keep the greatest of the commandments of God. Because when you love God with all your heart and all your soul, you're not going to have any other idol. You're going to make Christ and you're going to make God the only God that you worship. And then you're not going to take the name of the Lord in vain. You're going to honor the Lord on the Lord's day. And you're not going to make anything that is vain to be a representation similitude of the Lord. And of course, when you love with all your heart, you will not disrespect your parents. You'll honor your father and your mother. And then your days will be long on the earth that the Lord has given you. Neither are you going to steal. Neither will you commit adultery. Neither will you be a false witness. Neither will you covet anything belonging to your neighbor because you love. And for us to be able to keep the commandments of God easily, and we're not struggling, is that the Lord will circumcise our heart. The Lord thy God will circumcise thine heart and the heart of thy seed. Not only your heart, the heart of the patriarchs, yes, and the seed too. Psalm 119, verse 9 to verse 11.
4: Samuel 19, a fait un chien, a fait un roulokotoko.
3: Wherewith shall a young man cleanse his way? By taking heed thereto, according to thy word.
4: Et aïe, quoi, son nando clo, aliro, et ton bon, aoui, rien, d'alikre, di, rotoe.
3: With my whole heart have I sought thee.
4: Aïe, rale, chilek, quando, diwe.
3: Do you see that?
4: Bien, moi, de fille.
3: Let me not wander from thy commandments. You will not wander away.
4: Adike, n'y a dambo, son, bede, tu, membro, amana, dambo, yi.
3: In verse 11, thy word have I hid in mine heart, that I might not sin against thee. In 2 Kings chapter 23, we're reading from verse 1. And the king sent, and he gathered unto him all the elders of Judah and of Jerusalem. And the king went up into the house of the Lord. And all the men of Judah and all the inhabitants of Jerusalem were with him. And the priests and the prophets and all the people, both small and great. And he read in their ears all the words of the book of the covenant which was found in the house of the Lord. And the king stood by a pillar and made a covenant before the Lord to walk after the Lord and to keep his commandments and his testimonies and his statutes with all their heart and with all their soul to perform the words of this covenant that were written in the book, and all the people stood to the covenant.
4: Avata all sorti teto odotin lo kombo so basi alenundeto okun lo nu konando no ya igaeto le popo alindoto le popo doto son lesindo okun godo ponando no to gbedide eton le yinpo kunu ro eton le popo sendo aye ton le po nando re oro alenun eton le eye rando me le po lodo gbeto le po sonu teto alenun lokon.
3: That's what sanctification does when we are sanctified.
4: In
3: this same chapter, verse 24 and verse 25, moreover, the workers were familiar spirits, and the wizards, and the images, and the idols, and all the abominations that were spied in the land of Judah and in Jerusalem, did Josiah put away, that he might perform the words of the law, which were written in the book that Hilkiah the priest found in the house of the Lord. And like unto him, was there no king before him that turned to the Lord with all his heart, and with all his soul, and with all his might, according to all the law of Moses, neither after him arose there any like him.
4: Umo, yere tin to gbegba ofi ton lepo kan si lepo popo enu vodun lepo popo so lepo poro nu gbigble eyenu mo to ai gbajuda ton me ojojalemu po me lepo ejo zi abe sena enin do kan oko osin ton reye 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
3: You see what Josiah did, and all the leaders and all the priests cooperated with Josiah.
4: Because
3: all of them, Josiah, as well as the priests, as well as the leaders, and even all the people of Judah, they all agreed together.
4: We
3: have agreed together, we're going to serve the Lord with all our heart, with all our soul, with all our mind. And because of that unity of decision and unity of principle, it then brought a unity of practice. Remember, as we're going back home, that the Lord has saved us and the Lord has sanctified us. We have nothing to do with witches anymore. We have nothing to do with witchcraft anymore. Before you came, familiar spirit or witchcraft or whatever. Now the Lord has set you free. Now the Lord has forgiven you. Now the Lord has broken that yoke in your life. You will go and you will serve the Lord with your heart. Now, when we come to the Lord, we have hearts of holiness. And then we have also hands of holiness. Job chapter 17 verse 9. The righteous also shall hold on his way, and he that has cleaner hands shall be stronger and stronger. The Lord is expecting that everything will be totally clean now because of salvation and because of sanctification. That your hands will not do what is unacceptable in the sight of God. Whether you are in the public or you are in the private, you will not handle, you will not touch, you will not take anything which is contrary to the word of the Lord. Isaiah chapter 33 verse 15. He that walketh righteously and speaketh uprightly, he that despises the gain of oppression.
4: Here is
3: part of it now, practical holiness. That now oppression, anything you will gain by oppressing other people, you will gain by taking the jobs of other people away from them. Anything you think you'll gain by taking the work away from the hand of the breadwinner in that family, you don't do that anymore. Maybe your place of work, because you're a man of authority. And you are a man that has great position and power.
4: And
3: you threaten people, you lose your job. You don't do that anymore. You help people to keep their job because now you are a holy child of God. That shaketh his hands from holding of bribes. You shake bribery away from your hand. Other people in the same profession, they might be doing it, but you say, no, I cannot do that anymore. And as a writer, you know, when you go to buy things, and the people, they even want to push you into it. They want you to steal and to cheat from your company. And they say, what do you want them to write on the receipt? And if you have been telling them the wrong thing before, you'll tell them now, just write the correct thing. How much am I paying? This, yes, that's exactly what you are going to write. And if they give you any discount, you'll go back to your company and you'll tell them they gave you discount because you're not going to have any gain of oppression or bribes anymore.
4: That
3: stoppeth his ears from hearing of blood and shutteth his eyes from seeing evil.
4: In vain
3: shall dwell on high. His place of defense shall be the munitions of the rod. Bread shall be given him, and his waters shall be sure. Thine eyes shall see the king in his beauty. They shall behold the land that is far off.
4: And
3: that is telling us then that as the children of God now saved and sanctified, your hands also will remain clean. For the work of grace in sanctification will affect different areas of your life. Number one, will affect your heart and your hands. Number two, will affect your attitude and your action. Number three, our tongue and our temper. You see, when we come to the Lord, He saves us, and then He sanctifies us, it will affect our tongue. There are some kinds of languages we never speak again. When you are talking to your wife, it will be a language of respect. When you are talking to your children, it will be a language of respect. And when you are talking to our brothers and sisters, we might be leaders over them, and yet we still respect one another, a language of respect. Your tongue and your temper will be affected when you are saved, when you are sanctified. Then number four, your motive and your manner of life. Not only that, your desires and your decisions. What he desires, he doesn't desire that that person will fall, I will take his job. That person will fall, and then I will take his wife. That person will fall, I'll take his property. That person will make a mistake, they will eject him out of that thing that he's doing, then I can take his place. You see, when we're saved and sanctified, it affects our desires. It affects our decisions. Number six now, it affects our will and our walk. Number seven, our mind, our methods. Your method in encouraging people will be an acceptable method. That's sanctification. The Lord has done it for us. We're going to keep it in Jesus' name. I come now to point number two. Holiness in the home. As we have holiness in our lives and in the church, we're also going to find that holiness in our home as well. In 1 Timothy chapter 2 verse 15. I will see here that even in our homes we need holiness. In chapter 2 verse 15, notwithstanding, she shall be saved in childbearing if they continue in faith and charity and holiness with sobriety. In our families, in our homes, there will be holiness. Luke chapter 1 in verse 5.
4: There
3: was in the days of Herod, king of Judah, a certain priest named Zacharias of the cause of Abia. And his wife was of the daughters of Aaron, and her name was Elizabeth. And they were both righteous before God, walking in all the commandments and the ordinances of the Lord, blameless.
4: To alo di akolu jute ton wenu yagolonde ti oyin eton we zakali to abi arenu asi eton basi do koto alon vionu le me oyin eton sono yin Elizabeth yo me awole so yin dodon to jo wenu kon eto zonle dito o sepo ale kun ton le popo me ma blue.
3: Verse 7, and they had no child. They had no child. That's talking of the past. But now you remember, they were the parents of John the Baptist. And what we didn't have before we came to this retreat, the Lord has given us already. And we will see that blessing in your family in Jesus' name.

0: Fabien ton lait, n'a-t-on le convaincre à cette heure? Et t'as des filets de Nawe, ton quoi de mes, à ma divine mine, ton filet, la calamana, t'es rien de toi, pali pali.
1: And so, if we are in our families and there's a particular lack, it may not be that, you know, you don't have a child.
0: Et dans le quoi de mes, t'es vieux, roudos, c'est quand tu es, est-ce qu'on a eu au vite?
1: It may be, because there's no job yet, or because there's no this yet, no that yet, that doesn't really matter. We can continue in the holiness of God, and we're going to continue. I said we're going to continue.
0: In 1
1: Peter chapter 3, looking at it from verse 1. Likewise, ye wives, be in subjection to your own husbands, that if any obey not the word, they also may be without the word, may be won by the conversation of the wives. You know, sometimes God has blessed you, dear sister, that you first get into the experience of salvation before your husband. And God might be helping you, dear sister, to get into the experience of sanctification. It tells us in verse 5, for after this manner, or in the old time, the holy women also, who trusted in God, adorned themselves, being in subjection to their own husbands. Even as Sarah obeyed Abraham, calling him Lord, whose daughters ye are, as long as ye do well, and are not afraid with any amazement. Likewise, ye husbands, dwell with them according to knowledge, giving honor to the wife, as unto weaker vessel, as being heirs together of the grace of life, that your prayers be not hindered. As I come to this verse, and I'm talking about holiness in the home, can I spell the holiness for you as it should be in the home? H, honor.
0: O, obey. L, love. I, inform.
1: N, nurture and nourish.
0: E, exhort.
1: S, support.
0: S, submit.
1: Number one, we are to honor one another in the family. There is no holiness if the husband cannot honor the wife. Before the children, let the children know that you respect their mother. Let the children know that you are honoring the mother.
0: I
1: will not speak in any rough way to the mother, that is to your wife, when the children are there, even when the children are not
0: there.
1: You make it a point or principle that holiness means that you honor one another. In Ephesians chapter 6 verse 2. Honor thy father and thy mother, which is the first commandment with promise. And then for us, daddy and mommy, you honor one another.
0: We're
1: in Romans chapter 12, we're looking at verse 10.

0: Kawia, we have what my
1: Here it tells us, be kindly affectioned one to another with brotherly love in honor, preferring one another.
0: Mino yin ko mira gbe to yin wona mi nozo di me sunu to ye yin me mino na pipa da ko mi nozo.
1: That applies to everybody in the church, particularly not to the husband and the wife.
0: Ere in dizan to agume ka cho ere wa ba si me do ko do me.
1: Oh, obey one another. Obey one another.
0: Oh, and minozo.
1: Ephesians chapter 6, reading from verse 1. Children, obey your parents in the Lord, for this is right. Honor your father and mother, which is the first commandment with promise, that it may be well with thee, and that thou mayest live long on the earth. So children, obey their parents. And then in 1 Peter chapter 3, reading verse 6. Even as Sarah obeyed Abraham, calling him Lord. That is just an example for us. If there is holiness in the family, then we have to obey one another.
0: Then
1: you are saying, was there any time when Abraham too had to obey Sarah? Of course, I'm sure you know.
0: But if you can say Abraham was not
1: that the obedience is reciprocal. Look at Genesis chapter 21, verse 9. And Sarah saw the son of Hagar, the Egyptian, which she had borne unto Abraham, mocking. Wherefore she said unto Abraham, cast out this bondwoman and her son. For the son of this bond woman shall not be heir with my son, even with Isaac. And the thing was very grievous in Abraham's sight because of his son. And God said unto Abraham, let it not be grievous in thy sight because of the lad and because of thy bond woman, in all that Sarah has said unto thee, hearken unto her voice, for in Isaac shall thy seed be called.
0: Abraham nukume na visunu eto ton wutu jiwe we sodo ran Abraham ndomo adike yin adinu to nukun to weme na visunu lo ton wutu blo poro na nyonu me nglo to eto wutu blo to ere salado le pome lo to gbe eto na itakiwe ye na jiro okun to wete.
1: And your wife is saying, now my husband, let Zuma go back, she's now at the age of marriage, let her go and marry.
0: Let
1: her go to the prince. Let us give her money so we can settle her somewhere. And then you say no.
0: And the came near Aquena or Sunido, and they are in the way to Pali my
1: mom. Why are you saying no?
0: It's a Pali Pali my mom.
1: You have only one wife. A maid is a maid, and a maid is not going to be in that house forever. And your wife is saying, this is the time that the maid ought to go. And when you are saying no, you are to obey me, I'm not to obey you. It's not like that. There are times when the husband will also have to obey the wife. And then L for love. Love one another.
0: L not love.
1: In 1 Peter chapter 1, we are looking at verse 22.
0: Peter tita tita fonokonukwawe.
1: In 1 Peter chapter 1, seeing ye have purified your souls in obeying the truth through the Spirit unto unfeigned love of the brethren, see that ye love one another with a pure heart fervently. If that is to be in the case of all the children of God, that we love one another with a pure heart fervently, how much more in our relationship as husband and wife?
0: And
1: if we're going to actually appreciate the fact that God helped you, that you were introduced to one another by the Spirit of God and you got married, it's going to be that you love one another with a pure heart. Because that love will generate trust for one another and will generate confidence in one another. In Ephesians chapter 5, I'm looking at verse 25. Husbands, love your wives, even as Christ also loved the church and gave himself for it. I inform one another. Maybe there are ladies in the office. They are discussing anything with you. Maybe not even the sinful things they are discussing with you. Inform your wife. You get back home. How was it in the office today? Well, a normal routine work we did. But you know, one of those workers in my office, a lady, she has a problem like this. And she came to me and asked this question. And I gave this report. I hope there is no intimacy between you. God, no, I'm just reporting to you that this is exactly what happened. And they're going to do any special thing in your place of work and inviting you to it, that they want to do this. You say, I'm going to inform my wife, and can I come with my wife to that occasion? And every opportunity you want to give to your wife, the same thing, your wife, you're working somewhere and you're always giving information to your husband. This is what happened. This is what happened. And whatever may be happening, you're informing one another. You're interacting. We're looking at Isaiah chapter 58. I'm reading from verse 7.
0: Isaiah 58.
1: Is it not to deal thy bread to the hungry, and that thou bring the poor that are cast out to thy home, to thy house? And when thou seest the naked, that thou cover him, listen to this now, and that thou hide not thyself from thine own flesh. The two shall become one flesh. Yeah, and she's part of you. Your wife is part of you. Your husband is part of you. That you do not hide yourself from your own flesh. You inform one another. Anything going on in your life, the bank account, inform one another.
0: And the
1: money, you know, above your salary, you know, your husband was not expecting that you'll get this or that amount.
0: a quoi soile
1: But now they gave you a raise. They gave you a kind of extra money. When you come back home, inform your husband.
0: If you be
1: the man, inform your wife. Don't say, well, she's going to, as the money increases, she's going to be making more demands.
0: And
1: because she's going to make him more demands, I'm not going to tell her about this. She will not know about this. Are we not keeping joint account? Yes, we're keeping joint account, but I have another private account somewhere that my wife does not know about. That should not be. Inform one another.
0: Verse
1: 8, then shall thy light break forth as the morning, and thy health shall spring forth speedily, and thy righteousness shall go before thee, and the glory of the Lord shall be their rear one. This blessing will be yours in Jesus' name. And then nurture one another, nourish one another. It is not just the physical food that we eat. You know, kind words can nourish somebody.
0: I
1: nurture them spiritually. Every time your wife is with you, every time your husband is with you, they feel happier. We're looking at Ephesians 6 in verse 4. And ye fathers, provoke not your children to
0: wrath.
1: When you are provoking one another to wrath in the family, you are not nurturing them. When you provoke somebody to wrath, he gets discouraged. And your wife, when you are provoking her to wrath, is like, I mean, nobody.
0: Husband
1: does not appreciate me. It's like, you know, I'm nothing in his sight. In Ephesians chapter 5 verse 29. For no man ever yet hated his own flesh. He's actually talking here about your wife. But nourishes and cherishes it, even as the Lord, the church.
0: Exhort
1: one another. Hebrews chapter 3, I'm reading from verse 13. But exhort one another daily, while it is called today, lest any of you be hardened through the deceitfulness of sin. When we nurture one another, nourish one another, exhort one another in the family, we need to avoid two extremes. One extreme is to knock one another with the word of God. Every time we read something in the Bible, there's something that may burn in our hearts. I wanted to talk to this woman, the wife, about it. And then anything we read in the Bible will bring out that thing. Almost weeping the wife. You see here, this is the word of God now. If we talk ordinarily now, you'll be saying that we're too strict. Look at the word of God and look at the Bible. And the time or the devotional time or the time of we come for family communion is a time we're criticizing one another. That's one extreme. We shouldn't go to that extreme.
0: But
1: the other extreme is the plain word of God we're studying this morning is talking against sin. And against the deceitfulness of sin, against the hardness of heart. And we know that one of us in the family is already saying, I don't want to be going to church anymore. I like to go to another church, and you know, holiness and holiness is too much for me. I want to go to a church where they talk about other things, and we know deceitfulness of sin is coming in. And the passage we are studying that morning is talking about it, and then we say, I don't want to hurt her, I don't want to hurt him.
0: But we for the I don't want
1: to say anything that will make him feel uneasy. We're going to be faithful to the word of God. On the one hand, we avoid wanting to knock the wife, wanting to whip anybody with the word of God deliberately to make them sad. On the other hand, if the word of God is saying something that is correcting the husband or correcting the wife, we're going to exhort one another with wisdom, with love. But exhort one another daily, while it is called today, lest any of you in the family be hardened through the deceitfulness of sin.
0: S
1: support one another. In 1 Thessalonians chapter 5, verse 14. Now we exhort you, brethren, and warn them that are unruly, comfort the feeble-minded, support the weak, be patient toward all men.
0: At times
1: you'll find maybe your husband is weak. I'm not talking about being weak and committing sin. It may be that she is sick. Or it may be that it's just weak emotionally. Something happened in the office and he came back home, he has lost his appetite. The man is discouraged. Obviously, the way he's carrying himself and the way he takes this one and he drops it. And then he goes to that other room and he doesn't stay there. And he takes the Bible, he opens it, he reads, and then he opens another page. It's not coordinated, it's weak. Something is happening to him. The wife will not just say, well, this is your terrible time, this is my happy time. My friends, I want to attend to. I've given an appointment to some sisters. In the church, they are coming to see me. I don't have time for this weak man.
0: You
1: will support him at that time. He needs your support at that time. It may be the wife that needs encouragement. You know, sometimes the wife is sick physically. And then, sister, how are you? Well, you know, it's because of this sickness I'm so weak. In fact, you go to the kitchen. Do you mean that because you're sick now, nobody will eat in the house? You better get up and brace up yourself. If women know their duty, you are not going to tell me you are so sick, you are not going to cook for me.
0: Manuel, tell to na You
1: support the weak at that time. What hinders you yourself, the husband, going to the kitchen? Don't you know how to put on the stove? Is it so difficult putting the water on the stove? Is it so difficult that you're stirring that thing until it becomes, so you know what you want to eat? Is it so difficult the food is there, the soup is there to put it and warm it? And if you have all these gadgets, microwave and everything, that makes life easy. You can do it also. And at the time when the wife is weak, that is when we support one another. Submit one to another. We're looking at Ephesians chapter 5, verse 21. Submitting yourselves one to another in the fear of God. The Lord is telling us that actually, when we say that we're children of God, we're saved and we're sanctified, and now He has made us holy, there will be that practical holiness spelled out in the home. I come to point number 3, and this is humility on the highway of holiness. Humility on the highway of holiness. We're looking at Philippians chapter 2. I'm looking at it from verse
0: 3.
1: Let nothing be done through strife or vainglory, but in lowliness of mind, let each esteem other better than themselves. And especially we need to be very careful how we deal with one another in the church. Sometimes we who are leaders, we need to be very careful. Sometimes the workers are doing their best. Their best may not be as perfect as we expected, but they're doing their best. And then we criticize everything that is done, and then it generates strife among the people of God. As much as possible, holiness will make us to deal with one another, relate with one another, that there will be no vainglory. And then you are not going to be saying, you people, you are not doing your best. Look at me. I am your leader. And I'm doing this and doing that. And then pride will come in. Vainglory that you are boasting and bragging for your achievement. We come at the same table. I thank God for what you are doing. You thank God for what I'm doing.
0: But you have
1: what I would look not every man on his own things, but every man also on the things of others. Let this mind be you, which was also in Christ Jesus, who being in the form of God, thought it not robbery to be equal with God, but made himself of no reputation, and took upon him the form of a servant, and was made in the likeness of men.
0: They were told
1: in verse 8, and being found in fashion, As a man, he humbled himself and became obedient unto death, even the death of the cross. The example of the Lord Jesus Christ is given to us as a model that we ought to be humble. And if we're given opportunity to serve the Lord, we serve like servants, like the Lord Jesus Christ did. In fact, it tells us the evidence of our salvation. The evidence of our salvation is this humility in Matthew chapter 18, verses 3 and 4. Verily I say unto you, except ye be converted and become as little children, ye shall not enter into the kingdom of heaven. Whosoever therefore shall humble himself as this little child, the same is greatest in the kingdom of heaven. In fact, as great as God is, as high as the Lord is, he respects, he honors, and he looks at the people that are lowly and the people that are humble.
0: Isaiah 57,
1: I'm reading from verse 15.
0: Isaiah 57, I'm reading from verse
1: For thus says the high and the lofty one that inhabiteth eternity, whose name is holy. I dwell in the high and holy place, and with him also that is of a contrite and humble spirit, to revive the spirit of the humble. And to revive the heart of the contrite
0: ones.
1: Sometimes, my dear brothers, please, I want to appeal to you. Don't mind my illustration, please. You know, sometimes I can make the same mistake too. Our leaders, as a coordinator, you know, sometimes I make similar mistakes too. I see something that, you know, that ought not to be there. People are honest, and people are mistakenly nothing has happened. And then we come to the pulpit, and then we might talk to the ushers, or talk to the choir, or maybe we'll talk to the security people, or talk to the women, and then we lash everybody. Or maybe it's a particular brother or sister. You don't understand what happens to everybody. Sometimes somebody is having running stomach. And in the middle of your preaching, he stands up or she stands up and is running to the toilet. And you think she's doing that to hurt you. You think she's doing that to kind of dishonor you and belittle you. She doesn't respect me as a leader in this church. And then we mistakenly just lash them any opportunity we have. My brothers and sisters, we should stop all those things. We're looking at Micah chapter 6, verse 8. Micah. Show thee, O man, what is good, and what does the Lord require of thee, but to do justly, and to love mercy, and to walk humbly with thy God.
0: Micah 6, 8. John 3:25.
1: Then there arose a question between some of John's disciples and the Jews about purifying.
0: And they
1: came unto John and said unto him, Rabbi, he that was with thee beyond Jordan, to whom thou bearest witness, behold, the same baptizeth, and all men come to him. And John answered and said, a man can receive nothing except it be given him from heaven. You know, sometimes envy and jealousy can develop. He was a zonal leader under me. And now they have given him a district. In fact, if the group coordinator had told me, spoken to me, I don't know whether I would have allowed him, because you know, every time he teaches her the scripture and I give him 30 minutes, he goes beyond and spends 40 minutes. Every time I give him chance to do anything in our district, I don't like his attitude. If the group coordinator told me, I don't think I would allow that in this place, but in any case, it's there now. And now it's in that new group, in that new district. And the district there, people are going there, and they're giving testimony, and the thing is growing. Somebody came to you and said, hey, brother, praise the Lord. You know, you're a good teacher, you're a good leader. And one of your people that you raised up here, one of, you know, that zonal leader that you used to involve in the teachings of the scripture, you have developed him. And he has grown very much. In fact, his district now, it started with about 200. And we are hearing that it's more than 300 now.
0: And
1: your own is still about 272. And then you then say, what are you talking about? All those people that they are just gathering together, is it just to be sugar coated in the mouth? Are they all born again? Are they not just there? All those refrains that they just gather there, Are they serious people? Why are you saying that? Are you trying to belittle him? Are you jealous? No man can have anything except be giving him of the Lord. The Lord has appointed him there, and the Lord has given him that chance. And the Lord is also affirming and confirming his ministry. That's why we need to relate with one another, so that there will be humility manifested in our midst. Ye yourself bear me witness that I said I am not the Christ, but that I am sent before him. He that has the bride is the bridegroom, but the friend of the bridegroom which standeth and heareth him rejoiceth greatly because of the bridegroom's voice. This my joy therefore is fulfilled. He must increase, but I must decrease. He must increase and I must decrease. That's the kind of humility that the Lord is calling us to, and we're going to manifest it in Jesus' name. Colossians chapter 3 verse 12. Return therefore as the elect of God, holy and beloved, by wells of mercies and kindness, humbleness of mind.
0: Don't
1: be exalted in your mind. Don't be lifted up in your mind. I don't feel that you're above everybody. You know everything more than everybody. You know, whatever we know, there's an area that you don't know that other people know. Put on humbleness of mind, meekness, long suffering, forbearing one another, and forgiving one another. If any man have a quarrel against any, have a disagreement against any, even as Christ forgave you, so also do
0: ye.
1: Above all these things, put on charity, which is the bond of perfectness. And let the peace of God rule in your hearts, to the which also ye are called in one body, and be ye thankful. Let the word of Christ dwell in you richly, in all wisdom, teaching and admonishing one another, in psalms and hymns and spiritual songs, singing with grace in your hearts to the Lord. And whatsoever ye do, in word or deed, do all in the name of the Lord Jesus, giving thanks to God and the Father by him. The Lord has brought us to this retreat, and the Lord has really blessed us. I said the Lord has blessed us, and I pray that the experience the Lord has given us, we will retain it in Jesus' name. Let's rise up and talk to the Lord in prayer. That is good thing the Lord has done for us, that he has given us. We're not going to play with it. We're not going to joke with it. We're not going to throw it away. The Lord has blessed us. We're going to keep the blessing of the Lord. Our hands will be holy. Our hearts will be holy. There will be holiness in our home. There will be humility as we go on the highway of holiness. Make a commitment to the Lord. All the blessings the Lord has given you during this retreat. Salvation, sanctification, holiness, healing, Holy Ghost baptism, and all the provisions and answers to prayer, we're going to keep it. And then our hearts will remain holy. Our hands will remain holy. And there'll be holiness in our family. There'll be humility as well as we're going through life. In Jesus' name we pray. Heavenly Father, we thank you because of your love for your people. Thank you for the great things, the good things you have done for every one of us. We pray your blessing will be permanent in every one of our lives in Jesus' name. We pray, O Lord, this experience of holiness, without which no man shall see the Lord, will remain permanent in every one of our lives, in Jesus' name. Those of us who are not waking to the realization of what you have done for us before, we are awake right now. And this holiness will be practical and real in every one of our lives in Jesus' name. Our light will so shine in all the places that we go. And men will see our good works, our good words, our good life, good practical holiness, and they will bring glory to the Heavenly Father in Jesus' name. We pray that all the needs in our families, all the needs in our personal lives, all the needs in our local churches, all the needs in the church, we are brought before you. We know that you have granted us the answer. You have blessed us. And we're going to retain your blessing in Jesus' name. Let your hand of protection be upon your people. And as we go back home, help us, Lord. We keep on enjoying the grace of God in our lives. The past is gone. The present will not tie us now. We're moving on to the future. And your blessings will follow us all through our lives, and then we'll live forever with you in heaven. Thank you, Lord, because we know you have answered. In Jesus' name we pray. God bless every one of you. May the blessing of the Lord be permanent in your life.
2: Praise the Lord. I welcome every one of you to the Bible study after such a busy time of the December retreat. How many of you were there at the December retreat? Your blessing will remain permanent in Jesus' name. And I praise the Lord for you that even though I think you should be tired, yet you are here at the Bible study. I pray God will reward your faithfulness. Let's close our eyes for prayer. Father, in the name of Jesus, we thank you very much. Thank you for our brothers and sisters, your own children, sons and daughters. Lord, I pray, as they have been faithful and they are enduring all the rigor and they are still here for the Bible study today, I pray that you bless them abundantly in Jesus' name. I pray that all the blessings you gave us at the retreat will be permanent in our lives in Jesus' name. For our children, our teenagers, our youths, all the good things you did for them, we pray, Lord, it will be permanent in Jesus' name.
3: Now, men, we are meeting now, Georgia, meeting. Hey, no, that we are going to elect. And I do my best to present to me to you, God, Jesus.
2: For all the families who are blessed, I pray that those blessings also be permanent. Our workers and leaders, everyone, as we're here gathered again today, Lord, we're not tired of listening to you. Teach us, Lord, your way, and we will follow you in Jesus' name. In all the locations where your faithful people are gathered for the Bible study today, even though they also finished the retreat, we're just praying that you shower your blessings upon them and upon everyone that will be hearing in Jesus' name. That this is what you are giving us today, line upon line and precept upon precept, and you write everything upon the tables of our hearts, O Lord, and will be the better for the study of your word in Jesus' name. Thank you, Lord, because we know you have answered. In Jesus' name we pray. And everybody said, amen. We're looking at Matthew chapter 24 from verse 36. But of that day and hour knowest no man. No, not the angels of heaven, but my Father only. But as the days of Noah were, so shall also the coming of the Son of Man be. For in the days that were before the flood, they were eating and drinking, marrying and giving in marriage, until the day that Noah entered into the ark. And knew not until the flood came and took them all away, so shall also the coming of the Son of Man be. Tonight we're looking at the message, the rapture of overcoming saints. The rapture of those who have been saved by grace. Actually, as you study the New Testament, the Gospels in particular, that is Matthew, Mark, Luke, and John, the Lord Jesus Christ spoke about is coming a good number of times. Well, you understand that when Jesus came, he came for the first time to redeem, and he's coming the second time to reign as King of Kings. As I mentioned him as the King of Kings, I want to remind you that Matthew especially wrote about Jesus Christ as the King. And he revealed and showed vividly the account of his kingship. He writes number one about the King revealed. Number two, the King received. Number three, the King rejected. Number four, the King rising. Number five, the King returning. Number six, the King reigning. Matthew the evangelist wrote the gospel according to Saint Matthew.
3: Matthew evangelist,
2: and he wrote about the King revealed by the Father, and revealed by John the Baptist
1: signs and revealed by his miracles. Not
3: only
1: that, he was received by his own disciples. And as they received him, those were his disciples. Those were the people that actually believed that this is a savior. The lamp of the world, the lamp of God that takes away the sins of the world. It was rejected. Rejected by the Sadducees. Rejected by the Pharisees. Rejected by the members of the Sanhedrin. Rejected by the religious Jews of those days. And he betrayed him. And he crucified him. And he was buried, but he rose again. That's why Matthew also says is a risen king. The king is risen. Number 5, he'll be returning. And Jesus Christ mentioned his return many, many times. He also reveals him, he'll be the reigning king. The Lord's return actually is in two phases. Number one phase will be the rapture. And then the second phase, separated by a period of 7 years of the great tribulation, will be the second coming of Christ. That rapture is the catching away of the saints. That's the time the dead in Christ shall rise. And then we which are alive, the children of God who are living victoriously, they'll be caught together with them to meet the Lord in the air. Immediately after that rapture, there'll be a period of 7 years of the great tribulation. Tribulation means trouble. Tribulation means a time of suffering. And at the end of the 7 years of tribulation, there will be the second phase of Christ's return. It will come with the saints to reign upon the earth. When he comes the first time, that is the first phase of the return, he will come to catch away the saints. When he comes after the great tribulation, he will be coming with the saints. Right now, the church is waiting and looking forward and looking up for the rapture. You need to understand that that rapture is meant for saints. It's not meant for sinners. It's meant for the overcoming saints, not for defeated church members. The rapture is an event that will take place unexpectedly, suddenly. Nobody actually knows the exact day when the Lord will come. Definitely not everybody will go, because that's the reason why the Lord said watch and pray. In Matthew chapter 24 verse 42, watch therefore, for ye know not what hour your Lord doth come. In verse 44 it says, therefore be also ready, for in such an hour as ye think not, the Son of Man cometh.
3: afokande nukwene ene utu mini wula udai na ujeheme mimale dowe ubigba toton ja.
2: In Matthew chapter 24 verse 36.
3: Matthew tako nukwene afokbaton nukunoko.
2: For that day and hour knowest no man, no, not the angels of heaven, but my Father only.
3: Chigba asane po je ton po mende manuel lala emayin angalil olotonle adabo toche dukwa kan.
2: In Mark chapter 13 verse 32.
3: Maluko tawiyaton afokbanu kwanwe.
2: But of that day, you see that once again, it's that day and that hour, knowest no man, no, not the angels which are in heaven, neither the Son, but the Father.
3: Shibana asane ton kavina ujene mende manuel lala yedo emayin angali etito lomele kavio vi adavo to.
2: In Luke chapter 21 verse 34.
3: Luke otako nukun lopo apopa nukwen.
2: Luke chapter 21, looking at verse 34.
3: Luku kwensaf otako nukun lopo apopa nukwen.
2: It says, and take heed to yourselves, lest at any time your hearts be overcharged or surfeiting and drunkenness and the cares of this life, so that day, that's the day again, that day come upon you unawares.
3: Chigba mini pa mini go bravo. Ayira mi toni kan yi gigo flado do agbana bo po nunu mo peton po ba san na do wa mi ji ajijidi omode na mo e wa yo me poji enu na nuku me gba ton le poji do.
2: What day? Number 1 is a day of rapture.
3: Azan the astrometon.
2: Number 2 is the day of his return.
3: Aweto azan koli le go wa etoto.
2: Number 3, the day of resurrection.
3: Atoto e azan.
2: Number 4 is the day of reckoning. Number 5 is the day of retribution. The day of retribution. And that's the day when those who have done evil, they will face the evil they have done. Number 6 is the day of rewards too. Number 7 is the day of rest. Rest from trouble. Rest from all the difficulties and the challenges we have been facing.

0: But
1: the Son of Man is as a man taking a far journey, who left his house and gave authority to his servants and to every man his work, and commanded the porter to watch.
0: Watch ye therefore,
1: for ye know not when the master of the house cometh, at evening, or at midnight, or at the cock crowing, or in the morning.
0: Lest
1: coming suddenly, he find you sleeping.
0: And
1: what I say unto you, I say unto all, watch.
0: And what you told
1: the first set of disciples, apostles, is telling the rest of us in the coming generations, watch. In Luke chapter 12, verse 35, let your loins be girded about, and your lights burning, and ye yourselves like unto men that wait for their Lord.
0: Wait
1: for the Lord when he will return from the wedding, that when he cometh and knocketh, they may open unto him immediately.
0: Blessed
1: are those servants whom the Lord, when he cometh, shall find watching.
0: Verily I say
1: unto you, that he shall gird himself and make them to sit down to meat, and will come forth and serve them. And if they shall come in the second watch, or come in the third watch, and find them so, blessed are those servants.
0: And know that
1: if the good man of the house had known what hour the thief would come, he would have watched and not have suffered his house to be broken through.
0: Be ye therefore ready also,
1: for the Son of Man cometh at an hour ye think not. Luke chapter 21 from verse 34. And take heed to yourselves, lest at any time your hearts be overcharged with surfeiting and drunkenness and cares of this life, so that they come upon you unaware. For as a snare shall it come on all them that dwell on the face of the whole earth. Which means in every country. Which means in every continent. All the countries of the world, this sudden return of the Lord will come upon them unawares. Watch ye therefore in verse 36, and pray always that ye may be accounted worthy to escape all these things that shall come to pass, and to stand before the Son of Man. If everybody that claims to be a believer will automatically go in the rapture, then there will be no need to warn. But those are not going to be ready, that's why you have the numerous warnings that we need to watch. These warnings were given before the Lord Jesus went to the cross. And yet they are said again, repeated again, in his post resurrection messages to the church. In Revelation chapter 3 and Revelation chapter 15, chapter 16. It is clear then from the scriptures that if you are going to make it at the time of the rapture,

0: You must have been born again, and you must be living an overcoming life.
1: He
0: is coming only for those whose garments of righteousness have not been soiled with the sins and the iniquities of the world. Watch so that you can be ready.
1: I
0: divide the study tonight to three parts. Number one, preparation and perseverance of the overcomers. Preparation and perseverance of the overcomers. Number two, paying the price to overcome. Number three, promises and provisions for the overcomer. Let's come back to number one. Preparation and perseverance of the overcomers. Actually, the Lord is expecting that those of us who are Christians, those of us who are believers, will read His word clearly. And
1: we'll
0: read that word to our understanding. And then we'll apply the word to our hearts. And then we'll be watching for the coming of the Lord. We'll prepare ourselves and persevere in our overcoming so that we'll be ready at the time of the coming of the Lord. And it's not just a one-time preparation or a one-week preparation. It's a continual kind of readiness and watching and preparation. We're persevering, we're overcoming until He will come. In Romans chapter 6, reading from verse 11. Likewise, reckon ye also yourselves to be dead indeed unto sin, but alive unto God through Jesus Christ our Lord. I'm sure you know that this is talking to believers, because there's no way sinners can be dead to sin. Sinners are dead in sin. And when Jesus is your personal Savior, He gives you the grace to live the victorious life. And then you're able by faith and in the grace of God to reckon yourself indeed to be dead unto sin. And you reckon yourself alive unto God through Jesus Christ our Lord. Let not sin therefore reign in your mortal body, that you should obey it in the lost thereof. The Lord
1: allows
0: the presence of sin in your life. You
1: are
0: not allowed the power of sin to hold you down. Neither yield your members as instruments of unrighteousness unto sin. Never. But yield yourselves unto God. You cannot yield yourself to God and to Satan at the same time. And if you are getting ready to make the rapture, then you will yield yourself unto God. You yield your mind, your thoughts, your heart, your life, the members of your body unto God as those that are alive from the dead. And your members as instruments of righteousness unto God. In that same Romans chapter 6, look at verse 16. In verse 16, know ye not that whom ye yield yourselves servants to obey, is servants ye are to whom ye obey, whether of sin unto death or of obedience unto righteousness.
1: afanume hla tonu se afanume to emiyi me mi to tonu se na eyi hla nyinado hla oku kavi tonu si se hla dodo.
0: If you yield yourself to sin, it says that will be unto death.
1: Edo ayin ba jode hla nyinado ene ene hla oku.
0: And then he tells us in verse 17, but God be thanked that ye were servants of sin, but ye have obeyed from the heart that form of doctrine which was delivered unto you.
1: Being
0: then made free from sin, those are the overcomers. The sins of the past, the lifestyle of the past, all the things to confess that the Lord has forgiven, he makes you free from them. Being them free from sin, ye became their servants of righteousness. So then, it means that when you come to the Lord makes this wonderful change in you. In 1 Corinthians chapter 6, reading from verse
1: 9.
0: Verse 9, know ye not that the unrighteous shall not inherit the kingdom of God? Be not deceived, neither fornicators. Those are those who will not make the rapture. And if anybody dies in that condition, he will not get to heaven.
1: Nor
0: idolaters, idol worshippers, or adulterers, those who are married, and then they are fooling around, messing up with the women or with men. Or the effeminate, the CC people. That is like the homosexuals, the men that are acting like women and dressing like women and behaving like women. It says so abusers of themselves with mankind. Man and man doing evil. A woman and woman doing evil, having morality together. No covetous, no drunkards, no revilers, no the extortioner shall inherit the kingdom of God. It says they will not. And then he tells us, and such was some of you. But ye are washed in the name of the Lord Jesus and by the Spirit of our God. When you come to Christ, that's what Christ does. He cleanses you. He says in verse 12, all things are lawful unto me, but not all things are expedient. All things are lawful unto for me, but I will not be brought under the power of any.
1: He's
0: saying that even things that are legitimate, I will not become a slave to them. I will not allow anything to hold me captive. In verse 13, meat for the belly, and the belly for meat, but God shall destroy both it and them. It says the body is not for fornication, but for the Lord, and the Lord for the body. And God has both raised up the Lord, and will also raise us up by his own power. Know ye not that your bodies are the members of Christ? Shall I then take the members of Christ and make them the members of an harlot? God forbid. What? Know ye not that he that which is joined to an harlot is one body? For two, says he, shall be one flesh. But he that is joined unto the Lord is one spirit. Flee fornication. Every sin that a man doeth is without the body, outside the body. But he that committed fornication sinneth against his own body. Watch, know ye not that your body is the temple of the Holy Ghost which is in you, which ye have of God, and ye are not your own? For ye are bought with a price. Therefore glorify God in your body and in your spirit, which are God's. Glorify God in your body by not allowing any member of your body to do anything sinful. Actually, when you become born again, the grace of God comes to your life and sets you free and keeps you free.
1: We told
0: in John chapter 8, reading from verse 31. Then said Jesus to those Jews which believed on him, if ye continue in my word, then are ye my disciples indeed.
1: And
0: ye shall know the truth, and the truth shall make you free. Now that you have known the Lord, you need to be coming to study the word of God. And those of us who have been coming to church for a long time, by the grace of God, we are not ignorant of the truth, but know it more and more. Before you apply the truth to the lives of other people, you apply to your life first. In verse 36, if the Son, therefore, shall make you free, ye shall be free indeed. That's the challenge the Lord is giving us. Let's turn to Romans chapter 12, reading from verse 9. Romans chapter 12, we're reading from verse 9. Let love be without dissimulation. Get rid of hypocrisy. Get rid of pretense. Let love be without dissimulation. Abhor that which is evil. Hate that which is evil. Reject that which is evil. Cleave to that which is good. And those of us who are new converts, who have just come to know the Lord, you'll need to change friends. Be kindly affectioned one to another with brotherly love. That's the evidence the Lord has set us free. He has set us free from hatred. In honor preferring one another. Pride is gone. Exalting ourselves above other people, that's gone. Looking down on other people as if they were not even creatures of God, all that is gone. Not slothful in business, fervent in spirit, serving the Lord. Rejoicing in hope, patient in tribulation, continuing in prayer. You'll develop your prayer life. Distributing to the necessity of the saints, giving to hospitality. If you have been stingy before, open your hand. In verse 14, bless them which persecute greet you, bless them and curse not.
1: You
0: know I was nice in the past, before we had the peace of God. We were restless, our enemies were restless. As they threw things at us, we threw it back to them. We
1: would
0: send it back to the sender as sinners, because that's what sinners do. Send it back to the sender. They do not have the grace of turning the other cheek. Rejoice with them that rejoice, and weep with them that weep. But be of the same mind one toward another. Mind not high things, but condescend to men of low estate.
1: You're
0: not wise in your own conceit. As a new believer, even as an older believer, you need counseling. You will not say, I have the Bible, I have the Spirit of God. What do I need counseling for? You need instruction, especially the new believers, your dressing, your appearance, your language, your communication, and your friendship, and the steps you need to take, even the places where you are walking, how to live, how to live in a way that is satisfactory and pleasing unto the Lord. You will not be wise in your own conceit. Whatever I'm doing is alright. In my place of work, whatever dressing I'm putting on is alright. And anywhere I go, after all, I'm adult. I don't need anybody to be teaching me this or that. You will not be wise in your own conceit. That's the evidence of the new life. The new life you have got in Christ. Recompense to no man evil for evil. Provide things honest in the sight of all men. If it be possible, as much as lies in you, live peaceably with all men. All kinds of men, good men and bad men that come across your way. Live peace with them as much as lies in your power. Christians, believers, children of God, they don't fight. We don't fight.
1: Dearly
0: beloved, avenge not yourselves, but rather give place unto wrath, for it is written, vengeance is mine, I will repay, says the Lord. What are we to do then? Suppose we have enemies. Here is what you are to do in verse 20. Therefore, if an enemy hunger, feed him. If he thirst, give him drink. For in so doing, thou shalt heap coals of fire on his head. This will melt him to conviction. They will realize this person is different. It's no more like he used to be. Be not overcome of evil, but overcome evil with good. You might be wondering, are we up to that? Can we do that? Can we be that victorious? Every moment of the day, yes, we can be. Because we have 1 John chapter 4 verse 4. Ye are of God, little children, and you have overcome them, because greater is he that is in you than he that is in the world. But you have something to do. And you need to make a deliberate effort, the Lord helping you. In Colossians chapter 3 verse 1. If ye then be risen with Christ, seek those things which are above, where Christ seated on the right hand of God. Now you are born again. You seek those things which are above. Reorder your priorities so that your priority will be things that are heavenly. Set your affections on things above. Deliberately withdraw your affection, your attention, your love, your interest from the things of this world. And hold the things of this world with a loose hand. You will withdraw from some of the things that have been taking your attention. For ye are dead and your life is seated with Christ in God. When Christ, who is our life, shall appear, then shall ye also appear with him in glory.
1: Mortify
0: therefore your members which are upon the earth: fornication, uncleanness, inordinate affection,
1: a
0: kind of interest in another person's husband. Inordinate affection, a kind of affection, a kind of love, a kind of interest in another person's wife. All those inordinate affections, you crucify them, you crush them, you cancel them out of your life. Because it is only in doing that your affection will be on things above and not on things on the earth. Evil concupiscence, covetousness, which is idolatry. For which things' sake the wrath of God cometh on the children of disobedience. In the which ye also walked some time when ye lived in them. But now ye also put off all these. Here is the clear understanding of what righteousness is all about. Put them off. Anger, wrath,
1: adi,
0: malice,
1: omeke,
0: blasphemy,
1: nutra,
0: filthy communication out of your mouth. Lie not one to another, seeing that ye have put off the old man with his deeds, and have put on the new man, which is renewed in knowledge after the image of him that created him. In Hebrews chapter 12, reading from verse 1. Hebrews chapter 12, verse 1. Wherefore, seeing also we are compassed about with so great a cloud of witnesses, let us lay aside every weight and the sin which does so easily beset us. And let us run with patience the race that is set before us, looking unto Jesus, the author and the finisher of our faith, who for the joy that was set before him endured the cross, despising the shame, and is set down at the right hand of the throne of God. For consider him that endured such contradiction of sinners against himself, lest he be wearied and
2: not faint in your mind. Ye have not yet resisted unto blood, striving against sin. To the point that they may even kill us because we refuse to sin. Ye have not yet resisted unto blood, striving against sin. That's what the Lord has called us to. And because that's what the Lord has called us to, nothing will overcome our faith and nothing will in Jesus' name. In Romans chapter 8, verse 35. Who shall separate us from the love of Christ? Shall tribulation, or distress, or persecution, or famine, or nakedness, or peril, or sword? As it is written, for thy sake we are killed all the day long. We are counted as sheep for the slaughter. Nay, in all these things we are more than conquerors through him that loved us. For I am persuaded that neither death, nor life, nor angels, nor principalities, nor powers, nor things present, nor things to come, nor height, nor death, nor any other creature shall be able to separate us from the love of God, which is in Christ Jesus our Lord.
1: And
2: that's the determination, the consecration of a person that is willing to pay the price, saying, come what may, whatever may happen around me, I'm going to endure to the very end. I pray that the Lord will give us the same commitment in Jesus' name. I come to point number two, paying the price to overcome. Paying the price to overcome. If you are going to overcome, there's a price to pay. In life, you cannot succeed in anything if you don't pay the price. And the same thing in the Christian life. If we're going to overcome, there's a price to pay. It doesn't come on the silver plate. It doesn't come on a bed of roses. It doesn't come with easy life. It's tough. And neither can you make it in the rapture if you don't make up your mind to stand firm. And to serve the Lord at any cost and to the very end. It means you're going to resist temptation to the very end. The pleasure and excitement of this world is just for a moment. And what are you going to allow? Are you going to allow the transient things, the passing things of this world to take eternity away from you? We will not allow that. I said we will not allow that. It means then that we must be prepared to fight against sin. So that we'll be able to keep the faith. When he talks about paying the price, what price? Number one, there must be the pursuit of heaven. It's like, I don't know whether you have read the Pilgrim's Progress. The Christian putting his fingers in his ears, blocking his ears from all the sound, all the distractions of the world. Heaven, heaven, eternal life, eternal life. The pursuit of heaven. Number two, purity of heart. Number three, the possession of humility. Number four, perseverance in holiness. In business, remember, holiness must be your watchword. In your family circle, holiness must be your watchword. When you're sitting down in the bus, you're a man, and you're sitting with a woman, remember, holiness must be your watchword.
1: And that old girlfriend,
2: that old boyfriend, you're just coming across him, across her. For the first time, I have not seen you for a long time. And the tendency to hold one another, hug one another, embrace one another, and start the old practice will begin again. Your watchword, holiness unto the Lord. Perseverance in holiness. Number five, preservation of honesty. What kind of goods are you selling? Are there things that have expired? Honesty. And what price are you putting on it? And what kind of curses are you mentioning in your mouth? If it is not that price, let this happen. And you know you are telling a lie. You cannot do that anymore.
1: Then number six,
2: participation in the harvest. Number seven, persistence of hope. It means also, number one, you detest hell. Number two, you denounce hypocrisy. Number three, you destroy hindrances. Hindrances on your way in marriage. Number four, dethrone hard-heartedness. If you are not careful, when they begin to do those things, hard heart will come. Something will say in your mind, what are these people doing? Why are they doing like that to me? If I become so foolish and so dumb, it looks like they're riding over me. Hard-heartedness will come if we're not careful. Dethrone hard-heartedness. Then, number five, deflate haughtiness. Haughtiness is like a balloon. And there's much air inside, but there's nothing else. And it is pride, haughtiness. You will deflate it. You say, no more pride. Number six, deny hatred. Number seven, search half heartedness. Half-heartedness. That's lukewarmness. Research that. Daniel chapter 1 verse 8. But Daniel purposed in his heart that he will not defile himself. When you are born into this world, you were born alone. Many of the people you know now, many of the friends you know now, you didn't know them. You were born alone. And do you know when you are going to leave this world, either by death or by rapture? You are going to go alone. You're not going to go hand in hand with another person. Come, let us die. Come, let us leave the world. You can't do that. Because you came alone, you are going to go alone. And because of that, be a man of your own mind. He had friends, Shadrach, Meshach, and Abednego. They took their own decision. Daniel took his own decision. Because Daniel's purpose is that here is the way I will live, and he lived that way. That same grace that the Lord gave him, the Lord will give you in Jesus' name. In First Timothy chapter 6 verse 6, but godliness with contentment is great gain. For we brought nothing into this world, and it is certain that we can carry nothing out. And having food and raiment, let us be therewith content, satisfied, pleased.
1: But they that
2: will be rich fall into temptation and a snare. Can I stop here for some moment? Many times when we read this, and that's right, we think about money. That's true. Those who want money at all costs. Those who want to get the money, I want it now. We can fall into temptation and into a snare. But it goes beyond this. And I want you, Christian workers and Christian leaders and Christian overseers and Christian preachers, to listen. And those of us that are large congregation at all costs, you will compromise. Your focus should be on holiness. Your focus should be on purity of heart. It that will be rich, they fall into temptation and snare, and into many foolish and hurtful lusts, which drown men in destruction and perdition. For the love of money is the root of all evil. They have erred from the faith, and they have pierced themselves through with many sorrows. Now, O man of God, flee these things and follow after righteousness, godliness, faith, love, patience, meekness. Fight the good fight of faith. Lay hold on eternal life, whereunto thou art also called, and hast professed a good profession before many witnesses. It tells us in 1 Corinthians chapter 9, reading from verse 27. But I keep my body under. Do you see that word? I keep it under.
1: Because
2: I Paul the apostle, what do you mean?
1: Paul
2: apostle, he says you put something that has the tendency of floating on water, and you put it on the river, and you want to submerge it, you want to keep it down. If you remove your hand from it, the thing will float again, but you don't want to see it. Now corruption floats to the surface. That arrogance that floats to the surface. That tendency of the flesh that floats to the surface. You don't want it on the surface. You want it kept down. Because if you don't keep it under, it will come up and it will defile you. But I keep under my body and bring it into subjection, lest that by any means, when I have preached to others, I myself should be cast away. I cannot tell you how many preachers have recognized. They might preach successfully on the pulpit, on the crusade field, and then they get back home in their families and they cannot live the victorious life. It's anger and fighting and quarreling. And their wives will be wondering, how is it that this man, great preacher on the field and great preacher in the church, and he comes back home and he cannot live the victorious life? That's why Paul the apostle said, lest that by any means, when I preach to others, I myself should be a castaway. There are some preachers, you know, they get back home and it's a maid at home that will be wondering, but this is, you know, the person that preached the other time in the retreat. And the people are crying. And they were raising their hands and they were shouting, save me, Lord, receive me, Lord, forgive me, Lord. This is the preacher that preached in that place, and many gave their lives to the Lord, and they get back home and they are fumbling with the mage at home. How is this man like this? Because they are not keeping their bodies under. In Matthew chapter 5, verse 21,
1: you
2: heard that it was said by them of old time, thou shalt not kill, and whosoever shall kill shall be in danger of the judgment. But I say unto you that whosoever is angry with his brother without a cause shall be in danger of judgment. Whosoever is angry, and you know, angry anger is something of the heart between husband and wife. Whosoever is angry between parents and children, whosoever is angry between friends and neighbors, whosoever is angry. And you know what people do when they get angry. And of course, but you cannot just get angry ordinarily. Since you are not an animal, you are not a lion, you are not a bear, you are not a tiger, you are a human being. Now, generally, you understand, when I read the Bible to you, I don't normally say, this should not be there, this should be there. But I'll do that this time. In the original, the words without a cause. It's not in the Greek. It's not in the original.
1: It's
2: the translators that put without a cause into that verse. Because the translators themselves, they began to wonder, how is it somebody will not be angry? And then they began to feel, okay, we'll still keep the word of God, but let's introduce something that will tone it down a little bit, that will dilute it a little bit. So really, in the Bible, in the original, the way it reads is, whosoever is angry with his brother shall be in danger of the judgment. That's what Jesus said. The without a cause was introduced by people that felt the standard was too high. And whosoever shall say unto his brother, Raker, that means empty-headed fellow, shall be in danger of the council. But whosoever shall say, thou fool, shall be in danger of hell fire. Therefore, if thou bring thy gift to the altar, and there remembrance that thy brother has ought against thee, leave there thy gift before the altar, and go thy way. First be reconciled to thy brother, and then come and offer thy gift. Agree with an adversary quickly whilst thou art in the way with him, lest at any time the adversary deliver thee to the judge, and the judge deliver thee to the officer, and thou be cast into the prison.
1: Verily
2: I say unto thee, thou shalt by no means come out thence till thou hast paid the utmost farthing. Ye have heard that was said by them of old, thou shalt not commit adultery. But I say unto you, that whosoever looketh on a woman to lust after her has committed adultery with her already in his heart. And he's going to be the final judge. He is the one that has the key to the door of heaven, to open the door, to close it. And so you cannot toy, you cannot play, you cannot misinterpret, you cannot belittle, you cannot dilute the words of Jesus. And if thy right hand offend thee, pluck it out and cast it from thee. For it is profitable for thee that one of thy members shall perish, and not that the whole body shall be cast into hell.
1: And
2: if thy right hand offend thee, cut it off and cast it from thee. For it is profitable for thee that one of thy members shall perish, and not that thy whole body shall be cast into hell.
1: That's
2: the price we need to pay. May God give us the grace to overcome. I pray we'll do the will of God, and we'll abide forever in Jesus' name. I come to point number 3, the promises and the provisions for the overcomer. It tells us in Matthew chapter 10, verse 22. Matthew. He said, and ye shall be hated of all men for my name's sake. But he that shall endure to the end shall be saved. New converts, believers who have just come to the Lord, there are some people that will not like your stand.
1: They will
2: not like your way of life. And because of that, they will frown at you. You will see the hatred on their faces. Ye shall be hated of all men for my name's sake. This is the promise of the Lord. He that endureth to the end, the same shall be saved. It tells us in Luke chapter 22, verse 28. Ye are they which have continued with me in my temptations, in my trials, and in all the conditions of life, and I appoint unto you a kingdom, as my Father has appointed unto me, and that ye may eat and drink at my table in my kingdom, and sit on thrones judging the 12 tribes of Israel.
1: That's
2: the promise of the Lord for those who continue with him. In Matthew chapter 24, reading from verse 45. Matthew chapter 24 verse 45. Who then is a faithful and wise servant whom his Lord has made ruler over his household to give them meat in due season? Blessed is that servant whom his Lord, when he cometh, shall find so doing. Verily I say unto you, that he shall make him ruler over all his goods. That means he'll give you such a reward that you'll reign with him. He'll make him ruler over his goods. In James chapter 1 verse 12. Blessed is the man that endureth temptation, for when he is tried, he shall receive the crown of life which the Lord has promised to them that love him. If you love the Lord, and you love the Lord above the things of this world, you love the Lord so much, you're obedient to the Lord, then there is a crown of life waiting for you. Because if you're an overcomer, you will receive the crown of life which the Lord has promised to all people that love him and obey him. In 2 Timothy chapter 4, reading from verse 6. 2 Timothy chapter 4, reading from verse 6. For I am now ready to be offered, and the time of my departure is at hand. I have fought a good fight. I have finished my course. I have kept the faith.
1: Timothy, I will talk to any of our Chiropo, Nayeko, Tutumi, going great in fear in Nunde, Moe, Nyeko, Havundagwe, you said,
2: and he didn't do anything that will disqualify him and make him to stop halfway.
1: Emma, I don't know,
2: I have kept the faith. Henceforth, there is laid up for me a crown of righteousness, which the Lord, the righteous judge, shall give me at that day, and not to me only, but unto all them that love is appearing.
1: Amen.
2: Amen. In Revelation chapter 2, verse 7. He that has an ear, let him hear what the Spirit says unto the churches. He that overcometh will I give to each of the tree of life, which is in the midst of the paradise of God. In verse 11, he that has an ear, let him hear what the Spirit says unto the churches. He that overcometh shall not be hurt of the second death. In verse 17, he that has an ear, let him hear what the Spirit says unto the churches. To him that overcometh will I give to each of the healing manna, and I will give him the white stone, and in the stone a new name written, which no man knoweth, saving him that receiveth it. That is, he will receive the stone that says you're righteous. You are an overcomer, you are more than a conqueror, and then he will give him to eat of the hidden manna. Verse 25, but that which ye have already, hold fast till I come. What do you have? The doctrines of the Bible. What do you have? The grace of God. He that overcometh and keepeth my works unto the end. The Lord is not interested in those who start and they are not able to continue. He wants us to start, he wants us to continue until the very end. To him will I give power over the nations, and shall rule them with a rod of iron, as the vessels of a potter shall they be broken to shame.

0: things. I also will keep thee from the hour of temptation, which shall come upon all the world to try them that dwell upon the face of the earth. Behold, I come quickly. Hold that fast which thou hast, that no man take thy crown. What's the implication of that? The implication is, if you don't hold it fast, somebody is ready to be used of the devil to take it away from you. Will I make a pillar in the temple of my God, and it shall go no more out, and I will write upon him the name of my God, and the name of the city of my God, which is New Jerusalem, which cometh down out of heaven from my God, and I will write upon him my new name. Verse 21, to him that overcometh will I grant to sit with me in my throne, even as I overcame, and I am set down with my Father in his throne. Revelation chapter 22, reading from verse 1. And it showed me a pure river of water of life, clear as crystal, proceeding out of the throne of God and of the Lamb. And in the midst of the street of it, and on either side of the river, was there the tree of life, which bare 12 manner of fruits, and yielded her fruit every month. And the leaves of the trees were for the healing of the nations.
1: And there shall be no more curse,
0: but the throne of God and of the Lamb shall be in it, and his servants shall serve him.
1: And they
0: shall see his face, and his name shall be in their foreheads.
1: And
0: there shall be no night there. They need no candle, neither the light of the sun, for the Lord God giveth them light, and they shall reign forever and ever.
1: And
0: I pray will be there. And he said unto me, these things are faithful and true. And the Lord God of the holy prophet sent his angel to show unto his servants the things which must shortly be done. Behold, I come quickly. Blessed is he that keepeth my sayings and of the prophecy of this book. Verse 18, for I testify unto every man that heareth the words of the prophecy of this book, if any man shall add unto these things, God shall add unto him the plagues that are written in this book.
1: And
0: if any man shall take away from the words of the book of this prophecy, God shall take away his part out of the book of life, and out of the holy city, and from the things which are written in this book. He would testify this, he said, surely I come quickly. Amen. Even so, come, Lord Jesus. The grace of our Lord Jesus Christ be with you all.

0: Ojamia Jesu Christi okuromi tantan ni tinpo mepopo.
1: Pray that all these things that we have studied will prepare us for the coming of the Lord in Jesus' name.
0: Ngorero nu elepo emi to pipon na wura na mi dai na wiwa okuno tanto in Jesus tan.
1: Let's rise up and talk to the Lord in prayer.
0: Ba mi fun bodo okuno okuno to deme.
1: Let's talk to the Lord that we're going to give our life, everything we're going to give to the Lord. Keep the faith. You'll be looking unto Jesus only. Looking only unto Jesus. The author and the finisher of your faith.
0: You'll
1: be setting your affections on the things in heaven. Things on high. It will not be on money. Your greatest interest. Your chief interest. Your highest interest will not be on money. Will not be on the things of this life. Will not even be on success. And will not be on progress. And if you're a preacher, you're a pastor, your chief interest, your greatest interest will not be on gathering a crowd. And then you go into compromise. It will be that you set your mind, you set your affection on things above. So that when the Lord shall come, you'll be able to go with him. The Lord is saying, keep what he has given you. Keep your salvation. Keep your sanctification. Keep your holiness. And be at peace with all men. Follow peace with all men. Holiness. Without which no man shall see the Lord.

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1: Let us pray. Almighty God, we thank you for our worship service. Thank you because you brought us here. So you can bless us and prepare us for heaven for glory. We're praying, O Lord, that today your word will find a good place in every heart in Jesus' name. We pray, Lord, that this will be for us the gate of heaven, that to prepare our hearts so that we can know you more and love you more and serve you more and obey you more. And give us the grace to keep on continually obeying you, so that when that day will come, when Christ will call his own home, we'll be among the people of God to be called home in Jesus' name. Bless your people even today. In Jesus' name we pray. We thank the Lord who has brought us to the worship service today. And every time we come, he speaks to our hearts and prepare us for glory above. We're looking at John chapter 3, and I'm reading to you from verse 3. John chapter 3, verse 3. Jesus answered and said unto him, verily, verily, I say unto you, unto thee, except a man be born again, he cannot see the kingdom of God. Nicodemus says unto him, how can a man be born when he's old? Can he enter the second time into his mother's womb and be born? Jesus answered, verily, verily, I say unto thee, except a man be born of water and of the Spirit, he cannot enter into the kingdom of God. If there is any desire in the heart of man to be in the kingdom of God on the final day, that is to enjoy eternal rest at last in heaven. The glories of the kingdoms of this world will soon pass away. Whatever a man may possess, it will soon pass away. Leaders of nations die. Kings and kingdoms die. Highly placed people, wherever they are, whenever they have lived, they die also. And young people too die. Rich people and wealthy people die. There is nothing that continues in this world.
2: But
1: the place where we'll continue forever, if we know the Lord, that's what we need to consider, so we can have eternal rest, eternal joy, eternal blessing, eternal fellowship, relationship with the Lord. And so, when the glories of the world are all gone, the question is, where will you be at such a time? That's why it's very important for you and for me, for everyone here this morning, and everyone that will hear, to understand and to know what are the conditions of entering into the kingdom of God. All achievements on earth
2: and nothing in comparison with our future happiness in heaven. What are the entry qualifications then? That's why this morning we're looking at the message, the condition of entry into God's kingdom. The condition of entry into God's kingdom. I just read to you now John chapter 3, verse 1. There was a man of the Pharisees named Nicodemus, a ruler of the Jews. This wasn't just a poor fellow. Somebody didn't have anything, any possession, any position in society. It was a man of position. A ruler among the religious people in Israel. The same came to Jesus by night and said unto him, Rabbi, that means to say, Master, Teacher.
3: We know
2: that thou art a teacher come from God. For no man can do these miracles that thou doest except God be with
3: him.
2: And Jesus knew that he had not really addressed the main issue. And so Jesus went straight to the point. He wasn't even asking his question. And he wasn't allowing him to even ask a question. And
3: he
2: was still flattering the Lord, exalting the Lord, and painting the Lord like he felt he ought to do. And then the Lord just caught him and said, Jesus answered and said unto him, Verily, verily, certainly, certainly, assuredly, I say unto you, except a man be born again, he cannot see the kingdom of God. Except a man in the Jewish religion be born again, he cannot see the kingdom of God. Except a man in traditional religion be born again, he cannot see the kingdom of God. Except every man then and every man now. Anywhere, everywhere. Except you be born again, you cannot see the kingdom of God. In verse 4, Nicodemus said unto him, how can a man be born when he is old? How can a man already old be born again? Can he enter the second time into his mother's womb and then be born? And Jesus answered and said, Verily, verily, I say unto thee, except a man be born of water and of the Spirit, he cannot enter into the kingdom of God. You want to ask yourself then, have you been born by the power of the Spirit of God? Because except that happens to you, you cannot see the kingdom of God. And so Jesus continued and said, that which is born of the flesh is flesh, and that which is born of the Spirit a spirit. Marvel not that I said unto thee, ye must be born again. The wind bloweth where it listeth, and thou hearest a sound thereof, but canst not tell whence it cometh and whither it goeth. So is everyone that is born of the Spirit of God, born of the Spirit. This important subject of entering into God's kingdom. Matthew chapter 18 verse 3.
3: Matthew
2: and said, verily I say unto you, except ye be converted and become as little children, ye shall not enter into the kingdom of heaven. The Lord Jesus Christ emphasized the same thing all over again, but now he uses another word apart from the words being born again. He uses another word. And this other word should be clearer to anyone that's of age to understand what words mean. Except you be converted.
3: No, atavo mi ole ye dio mi tadi opovu.
2: What does it mean to be converted?
3: Eteni na do dio.
2: When you convert something, you are changing that thing.
3: Na tonde dio atulasi ume dio niye.
2: For example, you've been using something in a particular way.
3: Na padre atonde zan guanlo odejida yi.
2: Then you convert it to another use.
3: But
2: there's a change.
3: You know, awa dio na zan ndevoto dio niye.
2: There's a transformation. There's a change. And when God takes hold of a man and he looks at his present life and it's a worthless life, a defiled life, and then the power in the blood of the Lamb gets hold of that man, and the power of the Spirit of God gets hold of that man and changes him from inside out, from his mind to his heart to his spirit to his attitude, changes him and transforms him. That's conversion. Except that conversion takes place, you cannot enter the kingdom of God. In Hebrews chapter 4, I'm reading from verse 1. Hebrews chapter 4, reading from verse 1. Let us therefore fear, lest a promise being left us of entering into his rest. Any of you seem to come short of it. He says, don't let us take this entrance into the kingdom of God for granted. Let's fear, let's tremble before the Lord. In verse 2, for unto us was the gospel preached as well as unto them, but the word preached did not profit them.
3: Not
2: that they didn't hear, they heard. But maybe their mind was not there. Because of that, the word preached did not profit them. Not being mixed with faith in them that heard it. Verse 6. Seeing therefore, it remaineth that some must enter therein. And they to whom it was first preached entered not in because of unbelief. Verse 11, let us labor therefore to enter into that rest, lest any man fall after the same manner or the same example of unbelief. Entering into the kingdom of God. First, you must be born again. That means there must be conversion. That means you must believe on the Lord. And that means also that you must get rid of some things in your life by the power of the blood of the Lamb. Revelation chapter 21. I'm reading to you from verse 27. Revelation chapter 21, verse 27. And there shall in no wise enter into it any sin that defileth, neither whatsoever walketh abomination or maketh a lie, but they which are written in the Lamb's book of life.
3: Very clear,
2: isn't it? That the Lord Jesus Christ himself, who sent his angel to reveal this important truth to John the beloved, and then to reveal unto us, he tells us, to enter into the kingdom of God. To enter into the heavenly city. And to enter into that place of joy and rest and satisfaction. It says, nothing that defiles will enter there. And nothing working abomination will ever enter there. But only those that are written in the book of life. You're asking yourself, is your name written in the book of life? The condition of entry into God's kingdom. I divide the message to three parts. Number one, the gate of salvation in Christ. The gate of salvation in Christ. Number two, the grace of sanctification through Christ. The grace of sanctification through Christ. Number three, the growth of saints in Christ. The growth of saints in Christ. Let's come back to number one, the gauge of salvation in Christ. If you are going to enter a place, you enter through the gate. And the kingdom of God is not any different. You want to enter into the kingdom of God, there is a gate, is the gate of salvation. If you have not gone through that gate, you'll never, never get near heaven. In Matthew chapter 7, reading from verse 13 and from verse 14. Enter ye in at the straight gate, for wide is the gate, And broad is the way that leadeth to destruction, and many there be which go in thereat.
3: Because
2: straight is the gate and narrow is the way which leadeth unto life, and few there be that find it.
3: Na bibo we ron tonu lo ijo so we ali lo ere ome yo gbe me pe vide we yere din mule.
2: If anybody ought to know who will be saved, of course Jesus will know.
3: Ni melepina nyo me mo kulenga Jesus lo na nyo ma.
2: If the permissive way and the broad way that people are taking will lead to heaven, Jesus should know.
3: And he should
2: tell us he is the way, he is the truth and the life. And nobody comes to the Father except by him. The Lord has made it very clear, and this is for our own good. That once in your life you become wise and you consider the way that you are taking. Is it narrow? Or is it broad? Are you among the few that are saved? Or you are among the many that are lost? If you're going to enter into the kingdom of God, here is what it takes, and here is what the Lord is telling us. In Luke chapter 13:23-24. Again, somebody was asking a question here. And it's good to ask questions. If you are asking the right question, asking from the right person who will give you the right answer. And in this Luke chapter 13:23, then said one unto him, Lord, are there few that be saved? This man, instead of thinking about himself, was thinking about two other people to be saved. There are times the way we put our questions will help us to know where our mind is, where our focus is, whether we are wise or foolish. Instead of asking, Lord, look at my life. You are the way, you are the life, and you are the truth. And you are the one the portal opens to, and I go in with you. In the condition in which I am, should I die today? Will I get to heaven? That should be your concern as you are here this morning. But he wasn't really concerned about himself. Are there few that be saved? And in verse 24, here is what we are told. And he said unto them, strive to enter in at the strait gate. You understand that was try, endeavor. Have a determination. Have a focus, a purpose of mind. I want to enter. Strive to enter in at the strait gate. For many, I say unto you, will seek to enter in and shall not be able. That you make up your mind and you say, yes, I want to enter. And I'm going to be diligent about it. And then Jesus said in verse 25, when once the master of the house is risen up and has shut the door, and ye begin to stand without and to knock at the door, saying, Lord, Lord, open to us. And he shall answer and say unto you, I know you not whence ye are.
3: That is, you may
2: seek this salvation too late.
3: And then
2: they began to tell stories. Verse 26, then shall ye begin to say, we have eaten and drunk in thy presence, and thou hast taught in our streets.
3: When we minister to domo, we will go do. We shall not turn to go. Go come to our own mitole man.
2: Why then didn't you make up your mind at that time?
3: Eto doma mag bedin vye jaren kona jira bongo.
2: Why didn't you repent at that time?
3: Eto doma levoja dai.
2: Why didn't you come in at that time?
3: Eto doma levoja dai.
2: You taught in our streets. But ye shall say, I tell you, I know you not, whence ye are. Depart from me, all ye workers of iniquity.
3: There
2: shall be weeping and gnashing of teeth when ye shall see Abraham and Isaac and Jacob and all the prophets in the kingdom of God, and you yourselves thrust out.
3: That
2: means then when the door is open today, when the gospel is preached today, when the grace of God is made available today, seek to enter in. This is your chance. Now what does it take if we're going to enter in? Jesus tells us in Mark chapter 1 verse 14 verse 15.
3: Mark chapter 1
2: verse 14. Now after that John was put in prison, Jesus came into Galilee preaching the gospel of the kingdom of God. And saying, the time is fulfilled, the kingdom of God is at hand, repent ye and believe the gospel. Here Jesus presented the only way to be born again, and the only way to have your name in the book of life. The kingdom of God is at hand. The history of the world is about to be folded up. And if you're going to think about the kingdom, this is the time. The time is about over, the kingdom of God is at hand. What am I going to do to enter in? Repent ye, turn away from your sin, and believe the gospel. That's how to enter the kingdom of God, to repent. That means you look at your life. And anything that is displeasing to God, all those things you reject, you turn away from, that's repentance. And then you look at Jesus Christ on the cross of Calvary, who shed his blood for you. What can wash away my sins? Nothing but the blood of Jesus. What can make me whole again? Nothing but the blood of Jesus. And then you come to the Lord and say, yes, Lord, I know you are my substitute. You are my sin bearer. You are my savior. You died for me on the cross of Calvary. I come now, Lord, forgive me and save me, and then the salvation will come. But remember, there are two things. Number one is to repent. Number two is to believe on the Lord Jesus Christ and be saved. In Acts chapter 3 from verse 19, repent ye therefore and be converted, Repent. You see those words there? Repent. Turn away from evil. Turn away from sin. This is the time to call upon the Lord. Repent from your sin. Ye therefore, and be converted that your sins may be blotted out. Your sins cannot be blotted out if you don't repent. If you are holding on to them, if you are deriving pleasure in them, they cannot be forgiven, they cannot be blotted out. It is when you say, this pleasure you are deriving from the sin will drag you into hell. And you say, it's time today, I'm turning away from them. And I'm looking at Jesus Christ who died for me. Mercy there was great and grace was free at Calvary. And there you come with nothing in your hand. Now I turn away from my sin and I'm turning to the Savior. Forgive me, and then you are forgiven.
3: Oh, Cluno, levoja to ebeso nyando cheleme. Jona mimbo, yaso jona we.
2: And then he tells us when the times of refreshing shall come from the presence of the Lord. And that's what the Lord will do.
3: Actually,
2: he tells us in verse 26 of that same chapter. So to you first, God, having raised up his son Jesus, sent him to bless you in turning away every one of you from his
3: iniquity.
2: In Matthew chapter 3, reading from verse 8. Bring forth therefore fruits meet for repentance. After you have repented, where is the fruit? You say you have turned away from sin, where is the fruit? You say now you are converted, where is the fruit? And think not to say within yourselves, we have Abraham to our father. For I say unto you that God is able of these tools to raise up children unto Abraham. And now also the axe is laid unto the root of the trees. Therefore every tree which bringeth not forth good fruit is cut down, hewn down, and cast into the fire. And when we talk about the fruit of repentance, let me show you one of them. In Matthew chapter 5, I'm reading from verse 21. Matthew chapter 5, verse 21. Ye have heard that it was said by them of old time, thou shalt not kill, and whosoever shall kill shall be in danger of the judgment. But I say unto you that whosoever is angry with his brother without a cause shall be in danger of the judgment. The Lord is showing us here that those things that appear common, everybody does it. And when somebody gets angry, it says, but everybody gets angry. That's a common phenomenon in society. Let me Everybody gets angry. What are we talking about? That's what we're saying. That's the broad way. Everybody is doing it. And Jesus said that you have heard it had been said, thou shalt not kill. In fact, he says, whosoever shall say to his brother,
3: Raker.
2: Using abusive, insulting language. They use it in a proverb. You may use it in a statement. You may use it in a comment that says, Raker shall be in the danger of the council. And whosoever shall say, thou fool, shall be in the danger of hell fire. Now, if you repent, there's going to be the evidence of that repentance. What's the fruit? Look at verse 23. Therefore, if thou bring thy gift to the altar, and there rememberest that thy brother has aught against thee.
3: Now,
2: the Lord is telling us, look up here. He's giving us an extreme case. If you remember at home, or if you remember while you are walking on the way, or if you remember what you are about to eat, or you remember when you are about to sleep, you see all those situations, and now he says, even when you come in the very presence of God and you remember, when you are about to offer your gift to the Lord in the house of God, therefore, if thou bring thy gift to the altar, and there rememberest that thy brother has aught against thee, leave there thy gift before the altar.
3: He's
2: telling us this extreme case that even when you are to offer something unto the Lord, not to talk of when you are not in the temple, you are not in the sanctuary, you are not in the place of worship, it's over there in the house. And your wife that you remember you've done something against is right there in the house. There's, you know, you're not doing any other thing. Or you're in the office and you remember. And your boss, you remember you have offended, is there in the office with you. Or you remember you are in the community. And the person you've done something against is there in the community. Here it comes to an extreme case that even when you are at the altar and you're there, remember that somebody has aught against you. You leave there your gift at the altar, before the altar, and you go your way, and you first be reconciled to thy brother. And then come and offer thy gift. That's one of the fruits of repentance, and it's called restitution. And the restitution may require money that you pay back to the person you have stolen from. The restitution may require that, you know, the wife with you is a second wife or third wife, and or she has been married before, and you need to release her to a rightful husband. Or the restitution may be that you bought something in the market and you were paid, you're given change over, and you kept it, but you know it.
3: Vojarodie, Egana Akoneta Kimeto Medesi, Payena Changi Nawe, Bakolok Ella Alotweme.
2: Then you forgot about you all of a sudden, or you're having your quiet time in the morning reading the Bible, or you come over here, or we are singing, or we are praying, or we're reading the Word of God, and you remember.
3: I want Diego, but Vialo, I would jab up with Basi, and I have a gumme, put him to Raji do file, or to the Basi, our flee.
2: And here is Jesus telling us that number one, repent. Then number two, you are bringing forth fruit, meat for repentance. And that's what it takes, that we will bring forth the fruit. We're going to do it in Jesus' name. Give me a good amen. Romans chapter 14, I'm reading from verse 17. In Romans chapter 14, verse 17. For the kingdom of God is not meat and drink, but righteousness and peace and joy in the Holy Ghost. For he that in these things serveth Christ is acceptable to God. And approved of men. Let us therefore follow after the things which make for peace, and things wherewith one may edify another.
3: When you mess one out of better, they know to me, but meaning no hodo, Lue no was on a jojo like polo, Lue dali omende sagambo, hey, medevo dote.
2: In Revelation chapter 22, I'm reading from verse 14. Blessed are they that do his commandments, that they may have right to the tree of life and may enter in through the gates into the city.
3: Tranwa yeto sento yin le re nya ugo yeto le na ye ni do tin do ojo je na do wa ti ogbe ton lo kan bo do so gan bo ogbo le ji bi o to da ho lo me.
2: How we going to enter in, be born again,
3: na mi ambia me gbon le vojo
2: we do show the fruit, and then for the rest of your life you are keeping the commandments of God. Doing his commandments so that you have the right and the privilege to enter into the kingdom of God, and then to be able to partake of the tree of life there. That tells us then, one, repentance. Two, restitution. Three, righteousness. I come to point number two, grace, the grace of sanctification through Christ. The grace of sanctification through Christ. In 1 Thessalonians chapter 4, reading from verse 3. 1 Thessalonians chapter 4, I'm reading from verse 3. For this is the will of God, even your sanctification, that you should abstain from fornication. That every one of you should know how to possess his vessel in sanctification and honor. Not in the lust of concupiscence, even as the Gentiles which know not God. That no man go beyond and defraud his brother in any matter. You see, salvation affects our behavior. It affects our relationship with people. The salvation that doesn't affect our character will not take us to heaven. Will not take us to enter into glory with the Lord. You know, there are many people you might talk to and they say, I'm saved.
4: I'm
5: born again. I'm a child of God to you. But you can see it in their behavior. If there is salvation, there will be the mark and that evidence of salvation. If there is sanctification, there will be the mark and the evidence of that sanctification. That is says you will not be moving about in the lust of concupiscence. You'll not be having this inordinate affection to other people's wives. To other people's husbands and to other people's daughters, your heart will be empty of sin. That's the evidence. It tells us in verse 6 that no man go beyond and defraud his brother in any matter. Because that the Lord is the avenger of all such, as we also have forewarned you and testified, for God has not called us to uncleanness but unto holiness.
4: Now we
5: he therefore that despises not man, but God, who has also given us his Holy Spirit. There'll be the grace of sanctification. Actually, the Lord demands this sanctification. On the one hand, you sanctify yourself.
4: And
5: then you consecrate and come to the Lord, and He sanctifies you. Leviticus chapter 20, verses 7 and 8. Sanctify yourselves, therefore. Can you think of God giving out a command that is unnecessary? That is useless. That doesn't hold any weight. That doesn't really matter whether you do it or not. If it were not something important to keep our relationship and fellowship with the Lord, the Lord will not have bothered about it. But because it's so important, so essential, indispensable, that's why it says, sanctify yourselves, therefore. Now, they had come out of Egypt already, talking about the children of Israel. And they were eating the miracle manna already. And they were drinking miracle water out of the rock already. And they knew Jehovah's Jehovah Nissi winning their battles for them already. Beyond the miracles, he still told them, sanctify yourselves. Why will he command us sanctify yourselves? But because miracle of eating manna. And the miracle of drinking water out of the rock. That does not mean that you have been sanctified. That's why the Lord is saying, sanctify yourselves therefore, and be ye holy, for I am the Lord your God. And then in verse 8, and ye shall keep my statutes and do them. I am the Lord which sanctify you.
4: On the one
5: hand, you set yourself apart. And you see the need of sanctification. And you desire passionately sanctification. And then you go to God, and then he says, I am the Lord, which sanctify you. John chapter 17 verse 6, I have manifested thy name unto the men which thou gavest me out of the world. Thine they were, and thou gavest them me, and they have kept thy word. These were born again. These were children of God. And then it says in verse 8, I have given them the words which thou gavest me, and they have received them, and have known surely that I came out from thee. And they have believed that thou didst send me. They are born again. These were children of God. In verse 12, while I was with them in the world, I kept them in thy name. Those that thou gavest me, I have kept, and none of them is lost.
3: For we are with one to ye de nyewla yere ye inamito onyito we menye so ho ye lokoson ye me madon.
5: This one was born again, but the son of perdition, that's Judas Iscariot, that the scripture might be fulfilled. This were born again children of God.
3: Meleko mvaji ata vison vivaton. Now we learning indeed Judas ora ne te vile ni.
5: The Lord still had to pray for their sanctification.
3: Meleko mlewe kachoku kure na lewe yeto.
5: Verse 14. I have given them thy word, and the world has hated them because they are not of the world, even as I'm not of the world.
3: Afawe ne nyeko na ohoto weye.
5: They were born again.
3: They
5: are not of the world, even as I'm not of the world. I pray not that thou shouldest take them out of the world. I'm not encouraging my disciples to pack out of their communities because their communities are evil. They are the salt of the earth. Let them stay there. They are the light of the world. Let them stay there. I'm not saying you will withdraw them and take them out of the world, but that thou shouldest keep them from the evil. And then it says again, they are not of the world, even as I'm not of the world. Then in verse 17, sanctify them. They are saved. Sanctify them. I've given them your word. They have obeyed your word. Sanctify them. I've called them out of the world, and they are not of the world. Sanctify them. You see, after you are saved, you still must be sanctified. And you'll find sometimes after you are born again,

0: kodela lu plantatun le le yewe to lungbo to we me owo to we nungbo.
1: And why did he say should sanctify them, and what will be the result when we're sanctified?
0: Etetudo ye ni le yewe etona ni tato ni yemo lewe ton godo.
1: It tells us in verse 21 that they all may be one.
0: Wen afakunukulu poto na yo me poni do ni dopo.
1: Sanctification brings unity. That they all may be one, as thou Father art in me and I in thee, that they also may be one in us, that the world may believe that thou hast sent me.
0: Na yo me poni do yin do po yo dile gye oto te to nye me bo nye to gye me na yo le ga indo yin do po to mi o le me na ayo.
1: Why is it well to be sanctified? Verse 23, I in them, and thou in me, that they may be made perfect in one, that the world may know that thou hast sent me, and hast loved them as thou hast loved
0: me.
1: Verse 24, Father, I will that they also, whom thou hast given me, be with me where I am. That they may behold my glory, which thou hast given me, for thou lovest me before the foundation of the world. He wants us to be sanctified, and when we're sanctified, there will be an internal change, an internal transformation. The lying of the past, all that is gone. The deception of the past, all that is gone. The use of proverbial language to hurt your brother, to hurt your sister, all that is gone. And the gossiping and the backbiting and the tail bearing, all that is gone. And all the things that you say in the market when you are selling and you are telling lies, all that is gone. This is a Christian lie. This is the evidence you know the Lord and you are following after the Lord. Start at home, be kind to your wife. Start at home, be kind to your husband. Start at home, be kind to your children. Start at home, be kind to your parents. Anything you know will hurt your wife, hurt your husband, hurt your children. Anything you know will hurt your parents. Be kind. That's the evidence you are born again. You are not doing favor to anybody when you are kind. You are just showing us, you are just proving to us, hey, I'm born again. Look at my life. But it tells us that this sanctification is something that is done by the power of the blood of the Lamb. In this Ephesians chapter 5, verse 25. Ephesians chapter 5, verse 25. Husband, love your wives, even as Christ also loved the church and gave himself for it. That he might sanctify and cleanse thee to the washing of water by the word. That he might present thee to himself a glorious church, not having spot or wrinkle or any such thing, but that it should be holy and without blemish.
0: Who
1: are the people that will enter into the kingdom of God? The people who have been cleansed by the blood of the Lamb. Purged by the blood of the Lamb.
0: And
1: there is no spot or wrinkle or any such thing, and there is no blame. Because it's holy and without blemish.

0: ago.
1: But then after we've got this experience, how do we know? One, there will be holiness of heart. The heart is now empty of the negative things that used to be there. Number two, there is more hunger for holiness.
0: And
1: number three, there will be humility and honesty. Because you know already they've discovered your trick. And they've discovered your fraud. And they have discovered that you are rotting at heart. Then since they have discovered, what can I hide now? And then you say something, that's not honesty. Honesty of heart. Honesty that is so deep that even when there's no way of people knowing, you still tell the truth. That's what we're talking about. Hunger for more holiness, and then there is the humility and the honesty. I come to point number three, the growth of saints in Christ. The growth of saints in Christ. When God brings you to Himself, He doesn't want you to be a sinner anymore. Do you know there are some people, in fact there are some preachers that will tell you that they are still sinners. And
0: they
1: say, I'm a sinner saved by grace. And sometimes you'll find in some songs, the song will say, we are sinners saved by grace.
0: If we are saved by grace,
1: then we're redeemed, then we're righteous, then we're children of God, then we're saints. We're no more sinners. It says, children of God, those who know the Lord, they are now saints. Look at Deuteronomy chapter 33, verse 3.
0: Deuteronomy, tagbanukun aton, afueton atonto.
1: Yeah. He loved the people. All his saints are in thy hand.
0: Nungbo, e wana petole lo.
1: And they search at thy feet. Everyone shall receive of thy word. They know the Lord. How you know the people are sanctified? Everyone shall receive of thy
0: words.
1: If you find somebody that says, you know, I'm born again, the only thing is that I don't like to read the Bible. I doubt whether you are born again. Because you'll desire the sincere milk of the word, that ye may grow thereby. In Psalm 50, I'm reading from verse 5. Gather my saints together unto me, those that have made a covenant with me by sacrifice. And every time we gather together, it's supposed to be saints meeting. And when we come together like this, when church, if when the house fellowship were gathering together as saints, if when the zone, if when the district were gathering together as saints, there are some words that will not come out of our mouth. Saints, don't speak sinful words.
0: Look at
1: Romans chapter 1 verse
0: 7.
1: To all that be in Rome, beloved of God, called to be saints. In Ephesians chapter 5 from verse
0: 1.
1: Be therefore followers of God as dear children and walk in love as Christ also has loved us and has given himself for us an offering and a sacrifice to God for a sweet smelling savor. But fornication and all uncleanness or covetousness, let it not be once named among you as becometh
0: saints.
1: You know, there are times when some people that do not know the scriptures, when they will, you know, pass some careless comments. I heard that so and so was removed from working for the Lord. Yes, I heard you. What happened? Well, they said that she committed fornication. They even said they didn't even do the what they call the real act or the real thing that. But we accept it was not all right. That's uncleanness. They shouldn't have done that. But why didn't they just pardon them? After all, that was the only first time they were doing such a thing. Why didn't they leave them alone like that? Do you see what it says here? We're saints of God. And nothing defiling or unclean should be mentioned once in our midst. And if it's mentioned, we extract, eject, remove that individual, that rotten egg, so it doesn't spoil the other eggs. And we give him time to go and settle himself, sort things out with the Lord. And for you're sure you are born again and you're sure you're sanctified, and you're sure that your goal, your intention, your aspiration is to get to heaven, make up your mind that by the grace of God, from now till you see the Lord face to face, all these things will not be once named in your life. Verse 4, neither filthiness, no foolish talking, no jesting, which are not convenient, but rather giving of thanks. For this you know, that no unmonger, no unclean person, no covetous man who is an idolater has any part in the kingdom of Christ and of God. Deceive you with vain words, for because of these things cometh the wrath of God upon the children of disobedience. Be not ye therefore partakers with them. First Peter chapter 2, reading from verse 9. But ye are a chosen generation, a royal priesthood, and holy nation, a peculiar people, that he should show forth the praises of him who has called you out of darkness into his marvelous light.
0: That's
1: the calling we have, which in time past were not a people, but are now the people of God, which had not obtained mercy, but now have obtained mercy.
0: Afao me to wo we nu manyi betode sibadin vie bomito lezo meji we aweto me mamu lebanu yi dai sibadin vie mi mi somo lebanu yi.
1: Dearly beloved, I beseech you, as strangers and pilgrims, abstain from fleshly lusts which war against the soul.
0: Mi me wana mi nye so ve mi ndia kotevo diwasinu mi jua gosun wa tutan patala tokon.
1: And the Lord is telling us that we need to grow in the experience we have, so that we have more of his holiness and more of his righteousness in our lives.
0: So 1
1: Thessalonians chapter 3, it says, verse 13, to the end, he may establish your hearts unblameable in holiness before God, even our Father, at the coming of our Lord Jesus Christ with all
0: saints.
1: Are you sanctified? What should be your desire? What should be your prayer? More holiness, give me. More striving within. More patience in suffering. More sorrow for sin. More faith in my Savior. More sense of his care. More joy in his service, more purpose in prayer. You want to grow, and you're asking the Lord for more in your life. More gratitude, give me. More trust in the Lord. More pride in his glory. More hope in his word. More tears for his sorrows. More pain at his grief. More meekness in trial. More praise for relief. More purity, O Lord, give me. More strength to overcome. More freedom from earth stains. More longings for home. More feet for the kingdom. More use to what I be. More blessed and holy. More Savior like thee. That ought to be your desire. That's why you are telling the Lord, O Lord, if you are not saved, save me. If you are saved already, Lord, sanctify me. I want to grow. I want to move forward. I want to have more in the Lord. If you are sanctified already and you have holiness of heart, hunger for holiness, and then honesty and humility, you are telling the Lord, Lord, I need more. Until I become completely like the Lord Jesus Christ in word, in deed,
0: to zizame,
1: in attitude,
0: to jijome,
1: in action,
0: to walome,
1: in life,
0: to pesatileme,
1: privately and publicly.
0: To nungle kavito gbangba.
1: 2 Peter chapter 1, verse 5.
0: Peter weto tatita fueto atoto.
1: And besides this, giving all diligence, add to your faith virtue.
0: Mwa krona ehe tongale le minoto vento nukopo me mijila kuto kwa ite mito.
1: And to virtue, knowledge.
0: Uyo nyo nto kwa jiragbe.
1: And to knowledge, temperance.
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0: Kome fa togo onza jiragbe jowe togo kome fa.
1: And to patience, godliness. Do you see growing there?
0: Onwa ina me me sun togo jiragbe jowe.
1: But favor unto godliness, brotherly kindness. And to brotherly kindness, charity. For if these things be in you, they make you that ye shall neither be barren nor fruitful in the knowledge of our Lord Jesus Christ. But he that lacketh these things is blind. If the faith is dwindling and diminishing and you don't care, since you are blind and cannot see afar off and has forgotten that was purged from his old sins. Wherefore, the rather brethren, give diligence to make your calling and election sure. For if ye do these things, ye shall never fall.
0: And
1: so an entrance shall be ministered unto you abundantly into the everlasting kingdom of our Lord and Savior Jesus Christ.
0: This
1: is the way, brothers and sisters, to be able to get into the kingdom. Have you entered through the gate of salvation in Christ? And do you possess, have you experienced the grace of sanctification through Christ? Is it your desire? Is it the passion of your soul? Is it your goal that you have the growth of saints in Christ? Rise up and tell the Lord and really pray before the Lord before you go. Repent and turn away from sin and say, Lord, here am I.
0: And
1: repent, I turn away. Every action that is sinful, every habit that is sinful, and every disposition that is sinful, and every behavior that is sinful, whether it is private or public, like the stealing, this cannot be right. This is not according to the will and the word of the Lord. You are telling the Lord, oh Lord, have mercy upon me. Follow peace with all men and holiness, without which no man shall see the Lord. Follow peace with all men. If there is something in your hand that wants to quarrel every time, wants to fight every time, doesn't want any peace, and your neighbors are asking for peace,
0: you
1: say no. Your action is saying no. Your attitude is saying no. You don't want peace. You want to be at loggerheads with everybody. You want to be in conflict with everybody. It's an evidence you are not born again. It's an evidence you are not saved. If you are saved, you want to follow peace with all men.
0: Angel of the Betale,
1: the Prince of Peace.
0: Get where I have it,
1: Jesus is the Prince of Peace.
0: Get where I have it, Jehovah.
1: I want the grace of sanctification to
0: you.
1: He did it for Enoch, he can do it for you. He did it for Daniel, he'll do it for you. He did it for Samuel, he'll do it for you. He did it for John the Beloved, he'll do it for you. He'll do it for Esther, he did it for Ruth, he'll do it for you. He did it for the mother, Anna, the mother of Samuel, he'll do it for you. He did it for many other people, Zechariah and Elizabeth. He did it for them. He will do it for you. If you will call upon the Lord and say, Lord, here I am, sanctify me today. I want to grow.
0: And
1: the Lord will make you a saint, a growing saint. Increasing in the knowledge of the Lord. Increasing in the power of the Lord. Increasing in the ability that God gives His own people to live. A life that is pleasing unto Him. Call upon the Lord and the Lord will do it for you.

0: Shall I rise up to pray?
1: Minifolo gemitoji naudem.
0: I want you to commit yourself to the Lord in the service of today.
1: Unwajira nise doyo to alomena okuro do si sezon ekwe tome.
0: That you'll be open to the word of God.
1: And
0: now the Lord will speak to your heart directly. And whatever the Lord speaks to you, by His grace, you receive by faith. And this word will mix with faith in your
1: heart.
0: And it will produce good work in your heart.
1: So I have to amen.
0: So that the blessing that comes along with the word will be yours today and for the rest of your life. Heavenly Father, we thank you very much for our service. Thank you because we know you are present mightily here. Lord Jesus, we welcome you here. We rejoice in your presence. We have the assurance that as you have said, where two or three are gathered in your name, then you are in their midst and we know you are here today. We're praying, Lord, you'll stretch forth your hand. Bless everyone in Jesus' name. Spirit of the living God, we thank you for being present in our service today. We pray, Lord, your power and might will be felt all through this service in Jesus'
1: name.
0: We pray that you make us carriers and possessors of your blessing. And then from this place we'll reach out to other people and then we'll touch them with the hand of blessing in Jesus' name. And for new brothers and sisters who have just come in, and they are now with us not only in the church but in the kingdom, pray, Lord, it will be a great time of service for them in Jesus' name. Bless them and bless us too. Make us partakers of the supernatural power of the Lord.
1: In
0: Jesus' mighty name we pray. You can be seated today. We're having something very special. Especially because I don't know since last this is the time you have had this last. We're talking about the blessing of growing in scriptural giving. The blessing of growing in scriptural giving.
1: There's
0: a lot in that sentence, in that message, in that title, the topic of the message I told you just now. Number one is giving. Number two is scriptural giving. And number three is growing in scriptural giving. And then the blessing that comes along giving to the Lord in a scriptural way.
1: Dona denowa hodo to nina kre dena biblo degbedo ton.
0: Growth is both desired and demanded in life.
1: No, we do aga ebio kan bio de to o.
0: Any baby comes into the family.
1: Amo de ado akwedo me.
0: And the parents desire growth.
1: But megitole yejiro we do aga.
0: A man has just started a business.
1: No, yo kwa bude we po mere de be ajore po.
0: And he expects growth. A person has come into the Christian life, into the fold. And is desiring and wanting spiritual growth. Or we have just started a new district somewhere, a new ministry somewhere, and we want growth.
1: Or
0: it is your family there and you want growth.
1: Or
0: there is a particular dream the Lord has given to you. And you've seen the beginning, the commencement of that dream. And if there is anything you want, growth in the fulfillment and revelation of the hand of God in that dream, we want growth. And God has made adequate provision for growth. But if we're going to grow, number one, there must be growth in knowledge and understanding. Growth in knowledge and understanding.
1: We
0: take your family, for example. In your family, if you don't have any better knowledge about family life,
1: then
0: you are 10 years ago, it'll just be like 10 years ago. Because it is the growth. In knowledge and understanding of what the family is, that's how you are going to grow. Number two, in love and fellowship. Number three, in wisdom and maturity. Number four, growth in service and worship. It means that in your service to the Lord, there is growth. Number five, in purity and power.
1: Number
0: six, in spiritual strength and endurance. Then number seven, in discipleship and giving. Without that growth in wisdom and maturity, you will not grow in giving. What I mean is, let's say for example, you were earning about 5,000 naira maybe 5 years ago. And then when they say you want to worship the Lord with your tithe and offering, you raise up 10 naira.
1: No, then
0: you give. And then when you are now earning 7,000 naira, then you say tithe and offering, you raise up the same 10 naira.
1: But you are now
0: And you have now got more, and you are now earning about 15,000 naira every month. You raise up the same 10 naira.
1: Even though
0: you are having more money, but you don't grow in understanding, you don't grow in knowledge, you don't grow in love. And because you don't grow in love, it's the same 100 naira you'll be raising up every time. It is a growth in knowledge and understanding that makes you grow in giving. And let me show you some people that they kept growing. And as they kept growing, then the Lord made them greater and greater. In Genesis chapter 24, verses 34 and 35, and he said, I am Abraham's servant, and the Lord has blessed my master greatly, and he's become great.
1: E wo sodomo devi Abraham to eye okuro sodona okuro ti talala e wo so lezo mekiklo e so mekiklo,
0: and he has given him flocks and herds and silver and gold and men servants and maid servants and camels and asses.
1: E so na legbo e po oyin po po fataka po po sika po po devi sun le po po devi yon le po po kan klo so po awon le po kele kele le po.
0: That's talking about Abraham.
1: He
0: became great. Have you noticed that Abraham kept on growing and growing and growing in giving?
1: And
0: because was growing in giving, then you will see the comment here that the Lord bless my master greatly is become great.
1: No, okuno dona deviche Abraham besala umekiklo.
0: I want you to look at another man. It's in 1 Chronicles chapter 11 verse 9.
1: Bama do merebo kiyanawe tanubo titan ota uropo afado chiene tome wede.
0: So David waxed greater and greater, for the Lord of hosts was with him. This man also, David, he just kept on giving.
1: David, and
0: he didn't even charge the people of Israel for his services. When he killed Goliath for them, how much did he earn? What position did he have? And what reward was he giving? Nothing. He only had the persecution of Saul. But all the same, he kept on giving. And when it came time to build the temple, the tabernacle for Israel, he provided and gave. And this man, because he was a man that dedicated to giving. This dedication to giving, then we are told here that he became greater and greater. And that's why the Bible says it is more blessed to give than to receive.
1: In
0: Acts of the Apostles chapter 20 verse 35, I have showed you all things, how that so laboring ye ought to support the weak. And to remember the words of the Lord Jesus, how he said, it is more blessed to give than to receive. You see, when you keep on giving and giving and giving, it makes the blessings of God to overflow in your life. And the blessings will overflow. I said the blessings will overflow. The blessing of growing in scriptural giving. Divide the message to three parts. Number one, God's promise to gracious givers. The people that give without any complaint. The people that give without looking back. The people that give without reservation. God's promise to gracious givers. Number two, godly pattern of guided giving. Godly pattern for guided giving. Number three, growing prosperity for great givers. Growing prosperity for great givers. Let's come back to number one. And I want you to notice all these verses of scriptures that we're going to read. And if you want the blessing of God in your life, get into the scriptures. And get into obedience to the scriptures. And the blessings are going to be abundant in your life. I said the blessings will be abundant in your life. I said the blessings will be abundant in your life. You know, you need to give me an amen that will bring the rain of blessing down upon your family. You need to give me an amen that will expand your market. You need to give me an amen that the prosperity you have, your prosperity will be as large as your amen. God's promise to gracious givers. Luke chapter 6 verse 38. Give, and it shall be given unto you. Good measure. Pressed now, shaking together, running over, shall men give into your bosom.
1: Mina ome, yenasa nami, ojira dagbelagbe, zindodo, he ye wandokwa, he gofla, weyena jirado, akonu miton.
0: For with the same measure that ye meet with that, it shall be measured to you again.
1: Na ojira dokpo, he mido jire, weyena ido, jire aklami.
0: Give, and it shall be given unto you.
1: Mina me.
0: Then it says, what will be given to you will be good measure.
1: Then
0: it tells us, it's what we sow that we reap. It's what we give that will come back to us.
1: And
0: for even in little things, it is what you sow that you reap. And it is what you give that will be given to you. You know, sometimes you might be in your family, for example. You're a lady, you're a woman, and you're married, and you want a smile from your husband. But you have a frown on your face. Give, and it shall be given to you. You give what you desire. And it is what you desire that will be given back to you.
1: Because
0: when you are standing before the mirror, and then you are looking at the mirror, then you see somebody in the mirror. That's your picture right there. And then you frown your face and you tell the fellow in the mirror, smile at me if you want a smile.
1: But I want you to know,
0: that one in the mirror will never smile except you smile yourself. If you need a smile, you smile. If you need joy, you give joy. If you need strength, you give strength. If you need help, you give help. If you need money, give money. Because it is what you give that will be given back to you. And how many people stand before the mirror of the world and they stand there with a plastic face?
1: It's
0: stony face. A frowning face. An angry face. And then you're just standing there, they're saying the world should give them a smiling face. The world is like a mirror. And it is what you give that will be given back to you. Your customers, they're like mirrors. It is what you give that they'll give back to you. Your friends, they're like a mirror. And the brothers and sisters here, they're like mirrors. If you give them a frown, you'll get a frown back. Give, and it shall be given unto you. When you give a smile, when you give love, when you give a helping hand, and when you give money to God, then it is that will be given back unto you. In Psalm 37 verse 3, trust in the Lord and do good, so shall thou dwell in the land, and verily thou shalt be fed. You must do something. In verse 4, delight thyself also in the Lord, and he shall give thee the desires of thine heart. Commit thy way unto the Lord, trust also in him, and he shall bring it to pass. And the way God brings it to pass is that you yourself, you'll be giving out something. And that's the promise of God, that if you trust in the Lord, he'll give you the desires of your heart. If you trust in the Lord, and you're not just trusting in the money, you know, there are people that trust in the money, they wouldn't even spend the money. They will not spend the money for church. They will not spend the money for any project in the church. They will not spend the money on their wife. They will not spend the money on their children. They will not spend the money piling it up. Even though they are hungry, they will not buy food. Even though they are naked, they will not buy clothes. Even though the money piles up, that's what gives them joy. Psalm 112, I'm reading from verse 1. Praise ye the Lord. Blessed is the man that feareth the Lord, that delighteth greatly in his commandments. It doesn't say that delighteth slowly. That delighteth moderately. When the Lord gives us his command, and that's your delight. And that's your joy. And that makes you happy. In verse 2, his seed shall be mighty upon the earth. You want that to happen to you? It will happen. I said it will happen.
2: The generation of the upright shall be blessed. Wealth and riches shall be in his house.
1: Mark
2: that in your Bible. Because that's what God said he will give you. That's what God said will be fulfilled in your life. His righteousness endureth forever. Unto the upright there arises light in the darkness. He is gracious and full of compassion and righteous. When he has any material sin, he hears that the church is having a project, and this project is to glorify God and minister to the need of not only the local church, not only all the churches in Lagos here at the headquarters,
1: but the
2: churches all over the nation,
1: and
2: to the churches all over Africa at the headquarters of Deeper Life. Because of that, he said, I'm going to be gracious. I am going to be generous. Because I know this is the chance for me. Then he tells us in verse 5, a good man showeth favor and lendeth, he giveth. He will guide his affairs with discretion. Surely it shall not be moved forever. The righteous shall be in everlasting remembrance.
1: The
2: righteous shall be in everlasting remembrance. He shall not be afraid of evil tidings. His heart is fixed, trusting in the Lord. And that means, you know, there are some people, they're shaky. When we are unstable, not steady, not steadfast, not fixed, then there's no blessing. At the time, some people hear about the Bagada project, the headquarters project. You know, they'll say, yes, I'm going to do this, and they can do it. But then after about a month or about two months, then the fire, the vision, the desire goes now in them, and then their hearts are not fixed. They vouch, they pledged, they promised, but there was no fixing in their heart. But when people are shaky like that, unstable like that, the blessing does not flow. They cannot be afraid until he sees desire upon his enemies. What that is saying is that God will be an enemy to your enemies. And then, if they want to hinder your prosperity and blessing, God is going to push all those enemies aside. He has given to the poor. His righteousness endureth forever. His horn shall be exalted with honor. Am I talking about you? I said, am I reading promises for you? They will be yours in Jesus' name. In Proverbs chapter 3, I'm reading from verse 5. Trust in the Lord with all thine heart. Lean not unto thine man own understanding.
1: Before
2: you give, pray. Maybe you have ₦1,000,000. And then
1: again,
2: we say give. I say, okay, what am I going to give? I'll give 50,000. Don't lean on your understanding. Go and pray. And say, God, this is a project of a lifetime. What can I do? What do you want me to do? And what it is you are telling me, Lord Jesus, here we are. If you are this money and you are physically here, naturally here, and this project for your honor, for the salvation of people, not only over here in the whole nation. If you add this amount of money I'm having now, Lord Jesus, what will you give?
1: That's
2: guided giving. Don't lean upon your understanding. Verse 6, in all thy ways acknowledge him, and he shall direct thy paths. Be not wise in thine own eyes. Fear the Lord and depart from evil. Malachi chapter 3. We're reading from verse 8. Malachi chapter 3, verse 8.
1: Malachi otaton, afuato
2: chiatoto. Will he rob God? Yet ye have robbed me. But ye say, wherein have we robbed thee? In tithes and offering.
1: Big betode na jajodo jiwawe gancho miule jajodo mi sigba mi to yudomo eteme miule jajodo te to madu awotole po afonina le.
2: You see, there are people that just say, thank God I pay my tithes and offering.
1: Merile tiro ndokwa na jiwawe na madu awotepo nina jepo.
2: Really, do you?
1: Nugbotode be ana.
2: Look up here. A tithe is 1/10 of your income.
1: Amo madu awoye nunde kia leto ezi.
2: If you are earning in your place of work 40,000 naira a month,
1: a
2: tithe is
1: 4,000.
2: Offering is not there yet. The tithe is 1/10. And you know, every time you come, let's say you come to Sunday worship. Now is the time to worship the Lord with tithe and offering. And you're earning 40,000 naira a month. On Sunday, raise up your offering, you raise up 100 naira. The following Sunday, raise up your offering 100 naira. The following Sunday, raise up your offering and 100 naira, because you are not growing, you don't understand. You're not growing in knowledge and understanding. Then the fourth Sunday of the month, raise it up 100. And then if there are 5 Sundays in that month, offering 100, making 500. And then Monday, maybe you bring 20 naira or 50 naira, or you forgot because you are coming from work. And then on Thursday, raise up something, you are raising about 30 or 40. When you add everything together, maybe you have 700 naira that you have given. In the month, out of 40,000.
1: Donara eko e foto kande de andure me.
2: It's 4,000 that is tithes.
1: Onara foto enai.
2: And you are still to add more to that for the offering. And you have not even paid for project yet. That's what the Lord is saying. He said, you have robbed me.

0: tora kwete wa agba ho cheme na nduru ndo tin to fi ho cheme.
1: And prove me now herewith, says the Lord of hosts. If I will not open you the windows of heaven and pour you out a blessing, that there shall not be room enough to receive it. Say that with me. God will pour out a blessing that there shall not be room enough to receive it, to be faithful to God. This is what I must do. One tenth is this amount. And when I'm coming, I bring that. And it is more blessed to give than to receive. Haggai chapter 2, looking at verse 6.
0: Agai otawe pon foeto chiro poto.
1: For thus says the Lord of hosts.
0: Na lewa okun awon apale tondo.
1: Yet once it is a little while and I will shake the heavens and the earth.
0: Gacho okura dopo wenu vude eye yena wa olole pa igba po.
1: And the sea and a dry land.
0: Po kupo po aigba klopo.
1: And I will shake all nations.
0: Poro yena so wa kotale.
1: And the desire of all nations shall come. And I will fill this house with glory, says the Lord of hosts. The silver is mine. And the gold is mine, says the Lord of hosts. The glory of this latter house shall be greater than of the former. This Bagada building that we're going to have, many people have been saved in the old building. Many people have been healed in the old building. Many people have gone from that place like the gate of heaven. Some of them, they're already in heaven. But this new one we're building, the glory of the latter house, shall be greater than that of the former, says the Lord of hosts. In this place will I give peace, says the Lord of hosts. Let's look at that same Haggai chapter 2 from verse 15. And now I pray you consider from this day and upward, from before a stone was laid upon a stone in the temple of the Lord. Now if you go to Bagada, this very month is when we're starting the piling. Already that had been contracted out. And it is a lot of piling that we need there. This time that the stone is to be laid, the pipes are to be laid. Since those days were in verse 16,
0: so this was for the
1: when one came to an heap of 20 measures, there were but 10. That is, they were not being blessed because they were stingy. They were holding away from the Lord. When one came to the press part for to draw out 50 vessels out of the press, there were but only 20. I smote you with blasting and with mildew and with the hail in all the labors of your hands.

0: Yet ye turned not unto me, says the Lord. Consider now, from this day and upward. That's the day they were laying the foundation. From this day and upward, from the 4th and 20th day of the 9th month, even from the day that the foundation of the Lord's temple was laid, consider it.
1: Siege
0: in the band, yea, as yet the vine and the fig tree and the pomegranate and the olive tree has not brought forth from this day, I will bless you.
1: Be oku pe sote to ozi kome mo e oveti lo po voti lo po pomegranate lo po po ati olivier to lo po reje ko reje gbolwa marenge gbolwa gba so asai gbewe yena donami.
0: If we will turn around and say,
1: endo mi ola na leko,
0: we have not been faithful in the past.
1: Damo ma ko inu gbe roje wa ime.
0: But now from this day we're going to be faithful.
1: Sigba so asai gbe do.
0: And we're going to respond to the word of the Lord. Our giving from now on will be guided by the scripture. Then God says, from this day, I will bless you. I come to point number 2. Godly pattern for guided giving. Godly pattern for guided giving. Here is where you now need to have growth in knowledge and growth in understanding and growth in maturity and growth in worship and growth in purity and power. When you have the proper understanding and you grow, then your giving will be guided. Let's look at Matthew chapter 6, verse
1: 1.
0: Take heed that ye do not your alms before men to be seen of them. Otherwise, ye have no reward of your Father which is in heaven. Therefore, when thou doest thine alms, do not sound a trumpet before thee, as the hypocrites do in the synagogues and in the streets, that they may have glory of men. Verily I say unto you, they have their reward.
1: Hey, mommy, Martin, do I lay for a waiter? Ain't no way to win? Yeah, while Leblanc in that way, I can't wait to no quanto way blow delay. Yanu, I don't know what do to synagogue. Yet I pull out to Aliobo, Jena, Yenitoe, Gego, so better. I see.
0: But when thou doest arms, let not thy left hand know what thy right hand doest, that thine arms may be in secret, and thy Father which seeth in secret shall reward thee openly.
1: Afua tonto shigba wena riewa leblanina adike amiolo toyo onuke adusilo toye to wablo na leblanina toye niti nuglo oto toye somonu nuglo na soswa hoi towe.
0: And many people, they have a partial understanding of this passage. Anytime I am giving anything to God and to anybody, the left hand must not know what my right hand is doing. And their interpretation of that is, if the husband is going to give tithes in the church, the wife must not know. Their understanding is, if the wife is going to give tithes of her money, the husband must not know.
1: Toto
0: Madua If the leaders are going to give, that the members must not know. And if the members are giving, the leader must not know what I'm giving. That's not what it says. This is talking about arms. It's not talking about tithes and offering. That he used to see a beggar on the street. What the Pharisees will do is to blow a trumpet and call people, come and see me. I'm a good man. I'm a great man. I am giving something to this beggar. Why it not for me, this beggar will die of hunger. Come and see what I'm giving him. That's what Jesus said. When you are giving alms to the poor, when you are giving alms to help the helpless, don't blow any trumpet. And don't allow people to know that this is what you are doing for the poor people. But when I'm giving to Jesus, am I giving alms to Jesus? Answer me. Is Jesus a beggar? When I'm giving my tithe to the Almighty God, is Almighty God a beggar? Am I giving alms to God? When you are giving alms, your left hand will not know what your right hand is doing. But when you are giving to Jesus, and when you are giving to God, you're not giving alms, and you're not seeking the glory of men. You're giving because you're so excited and happy. God is my Father. Jesus is my Savior. See what he has done for me. Of course, I'm going to give to God everything that I have. Now, when the people gave to Jesus in those days, in Luke chapter 8, we're reading verse 3. Luke chapter 8, verse 3. And Joanna, the wife of Chusa, Herod's steward, and Susanna, and many others, which ministered unto him of their substance.
1: Afuatoto Joanna asikuza hokonse elo de ton Susanna po omesoro devola po eto devison wa glan so onu yeto lemen.
0: Then you?
1: Ye yo ema.
0: Because they gave to Jesus.
1: Na yeto ni nala Jesu.
0: And they gave it joyfully.
1: Yeso na po ayajije po.
0: And they gave it guided by Scripture.
1: And
0: because when they were giving to Jesus, they were not giving alms. You don't give alms to Jesus. Your tithe is not alms, it's the right of the Almighty God. For example, it says when you pray, you enter into your closet. And then you shut your door and you pray. You pray to your Father which is in secret. Does that mean we must not pray in church because no door is shut? Does that mean we cannot pray in the bus and when you know you want to go on a journey, you bend your head, you want to, of course you can pray. But how about when you are praying in your house, shut the door, that's your house, that's when you are praying in your house.
1: ne awato khoto sa bosu khomo de khoto menema adunaso khoto ma.
0: And the same Jesus that told me about that prayer shutting the door, he was at Lazarus' tomb.
1: Jesus le do kura de do kura eno mi de ko mesu won eti to yodo ochi ode Lazarus tomb.
0: In the public
1: to gbangba,
0: he lifted up his face to the Lord and he prayed.
1: Eze ogunukun eto da gala okuro bo ko de.
0: The point is we must grow in our knowledge and grow in our understanding and grow in our love for God and grow in our fellowship to the Lord and grow in revelation, the revelation of the word of God. You've seen over here Joanna, and you have seen Susanna and many others. They ministered to the Lord Jesus of their substance and people knew about it. John chapter 12, I'm reading from verse
1: 3.
0: Then took Mary a pound of ointment, very costly, and anointed the feet of Jesus and wiped his feet with her hair.
1: Enne oto Maria ye ojreka no sisa na de tode akwa gegeru boso to sisa to afo Jesu toko boso yo da eto bodo.
0: And the house was filled with the odor of the ointment.
1: Doto afo eto zo oko lot so gona owa no sisa.
0: Then said one of the disciples, Judas Iscariot, Simon's son, which shall betray him, why was not this ointment sold for 300 pence and given to the poor?
1: No sisala to shigba dokpo to nukloto etole me juda eskaliotu visu simon eto meke na de kiadomo etautu wa yemasa no sisake ye fataka kwe.
0: But Jesus is not a poor man.
1: For the kaweko boyina,
0: he forsook everything to give us everything.
1: Jesu my retor ekbol ejo lepodo.
0: And it was done to Jesus publicly. And we're told the name of the person that poured this on him. And when you are doing something for Jesus, you cannot always do it in secret. And say, my left hand will not know what my right hand is doing. Sometimes there will be a Judas Iscariot there to oppose you. Don't mind those Judas Iscariots. After all, they are the betrayers. And then we're told in verse 6, this he said, not that he cared for the poor, but because he was a thief, and had the bag, and bear what was therein. You know, the people that actually want to steal, they say,
1: are
0: you giving Jesus publicly? Now everybody knows the amount and we cannot take out of it. Why don't you give it secretly and then it passes to the bag and then I can fumble with it and take what I want and release what I want to release?
1: Because
0: they do not have the love of God in their hearts. And then Jesus said, let her alone. She's doing this for me publicly. Let her alone. How about when you said we shouldn't give our hands for the left hand, not to know what the right hand is doing? I'm not a beggar on the street and I'm not receiving alms. I am the Lord and the Master. And she's doing this for me as one of the saved people. Let her alone. Against the day of my burying, as she kept this. Acts chapter 4 verse 36. And Joseph, who was by the apostles' son, was so named Barnabas, which is being interpreted the son of a consolation. A Levite and of the country of Cyprus, having land, sold each and brought the money and laid each where.
1: So when the levito me clipoto le etindo aegbade esaboyi akwa eto wa boboeda ido fite
0: at the apostle's feet.
1: Afo apostle let her go.
0: Why is it this man brought you directly to the apostles?
1: Etezumo me rien akwala wa apostle let de arubo.
0: Because this is not arms.
1: Na etauto eke maya alone.
0: It's been given to God.
1: Eke ni nagla jiwe awema.
0: And when we have a project in the church, we want to build the church. And then we want to know whether the thing is complete or not. We say it will cost this amount. And our district has been given this amount to pay for the project. And then our leader, the coordinator there, the local pastor there, will say, now believers, we're having believers meet. This is our project.
1: Amo, bo no control. Nebo ato ato do yaro. Isero metino. Isero lese okulire. Ewe nuinya mona meto.
0: And we need this. We need this. If you can give, you know, 1 million, come to this side.
1: Mejiro de. Ne asoganda million dopo. Ye waja wadeto je.
0: You're going to give 500. Come to this side. You're going to give 100,000. Come to this side.
1: Awajuana 500 wade. Awajuana 1,000 kande ko jede.
0: And then somebody like Judas Iscariot will say, why are they doing it like this?
1: But better than Judas Iscariot, I tell to it, we don't link.
0: I am going to give, but I will not allow the coordinator or the pastor to know what I'm going to give.
1: And yena na si ba manandike lenu konto chikavi lenbo toni modura nuento nina.
0: What's the matter?
1: Eta ewe tuklato e.
0: You don't grow in the understanding of the word of God.
1: Amato we went to you and hold you out to mene.
0: When we are having project, we are not giving arms to God.
1: We na metido nuinya monade memro ya alona jiwe awe.
0: So giving arms to the pastor.
1: Or
0: giving arms to anybody.
1: We're
0: doing this to do the work of God. And if you can give, then you go there. And then when you write the paper, I'll give 1 million naira. You write your name. You write your address. Why? Because when we collect all those papers, and we're going to add everything together, when we add it together, we want to be sure we have now got everything. Because the pipes, they cost a specific amount of money. And the cement we're going to use will cost a specific amount of money. And when we add everything, we will say, yes, praise the Lord. Everything is alright. But when we say everything is right, that's just paper. That's just pledge. That's just vow. And if you forget, and you are not redeeming your pledge, because we have your name, we have your address, maybe you are just forgetting, then we knock at your door. We say, this is what you said you are going to give to God. If we don't monitor it like that, the people that will just write some things on paper, they throw the paper to us, but the paper is not money. And therefore, because it's not available, we're not able to do the project properly. But you see over here, you see the way they did it. Peter knew that Barnabas pledged this.
1: So Barnabas edo pagbe nu linko ton ton.
0: And Barnabas sold the land and he brought the money.
1: Barnabas so ibo sa igba bo yi akorobo kan wa.
0: Acts chapter 5 verse 1.
1: Wa lo ta ton afodo titan.
0: But a certain man named Ananias with Sapphira, his wife, sold a possession and kept back part of the price.
1: She gba dawede ke no yo anani apo asieto Sapphira apo sa dokunde e soya dade wraso akwalome asieto za modonaga.
0: His wife also being privy to it in the knowledge of it privately and brought a certain part and laid it at the apostles' feet.
1: Asieto modonaga e yo so kade wra bo so yi boda ito afo apostle to go.
0: No secrecy here.
1: Amo no iwa no gloto le matin ofi.
0: Everything was plain. But Peter said, Ananias, why has Satan filled thine heart to lie to the Holy Ghost and to keep back part of the price of the land?
1: Afua to touch igba Peter domo Anania. E tell to a Satan go aira to men na do clock big bawe but na do de a dade wraso akwe aigbaloto me.
0: Ah, look at this.
1: Ah, confibo poebo.
0: Peter didn't say, well, it's between him and God. No, this is pledge.
1: Peter maro eh. Etin do wo ko jiwa ko jeje lala opagbere we.
0: You pledge that you're going to sell the land.
1: Ah, do pagbere anasa.
0: Barnabas has done it.
1: Barnabas ko wa e.
0: And Barnabas gave testimony.
1: Barnabas ha kunu bo adega.
0: And the apostle said, yes, we know. His witness, his record is true.
1: Amo, apostle mo e mi mo ma kunu dide to yeso wola da ye da ye.
0: Then Ananias also said, I'm going to do the same thing. That's your pledge.
1: Ananias o yesu na wa do kloga pagbe to ne.
0: And then Peter said in verse 4, whilst it remained, was it not thine own?
1: Peter wa do afone eneto we na eteto a lo to emeto e.
0: Were you not the one that made the pledge?
1: Be me ye wai me do pagbe lo.
0: Why didn't you redeem the pledge?
1: Ete zombo pagbe lo de ad.
0: And after it was sold, was it not in thy power?
1: An amakredi lo godo ye ado sa emati lo hulo to me.
0: Why hast thou conceived this sin in thine heart?
1: Ete tu e riale onuke in koto tu aira to me.
0: Thou hast not lied unto men, but unto God.
1: Ye mando la lo la betone sigba la jiwe ya wewe.
0: You get the point I'm making. The point is this. Godly pattern. There's nothing secret here.
1: Amo, eko yokogo into the door. Alio, jijo di jo auto eme no gloton.
0: You want to give to God.
1: Ajira nakla jiwe awe.
0: If you have the money, you have the millions, you give.
1: And ado akwe, ado million, anayijo.
0: If you have 100,000, then you give.
1: And ado 1,000, do kanweko, anayijo.
0: If yours is just 50,000, then you give.
1: Ado 1,000, nani kande, awo, anayijo.
0: But it is something you are giving.
1: Nunde abato nina.
0: This is not right and left hand matter.
1: Enemai adusi lokavi amiolosi oho.
0: This is something we are following the Bible, the word of God.
1: Nunde di
0: for alms to the poor.
1: Na alo na wa mrolewe.
0: Left hand must not know what the right hand is doing.
1: Amiolo maganyonwe adusi lo to wiwa.
0: That's alms for the poor, but for projects in the church.
1: Alo kla wa mrolewe sigba nuya monato agume.
0: And for taking care of the needs in the church financially. And for paying your tithes. There is no right and left hand matter there. This is your responsibility. 2 Timothy chapter 1 verse 16.
1: The
0: Lord give mercy unto the house of Onesiphorus. For he oft refreshed me.
1: Na eko jira humedona me.
0: And was not ashamed of my chain.
1: Mwia maso hoe to ganchele me.
0: But when he was in Rome, he sought me out very diligently and found me.
1: Sigba wena eti to lomo ekwe sado dimitalala bosa mome.
0: The Lord grant unto him that he may find mercy of the Lord in that day.
1: Okuro ninae na domo leblano okuro toto azanegbe.
0: And in how many things he ministered unto me at Ephesus, thou knowest very well.
1: Bodo onu so re e wa division tele to efeso yelo so yun edagbagbe.
0: Every gift you gave me, you know it very well.
1: No ni na le pe de na me amodona dagbagbe.
0: That's the word of God.
1: Oko jiwe awe ton die ma.
0: Philippians chapter 4 verse 15.
1: Philippile ota ene afoe ton foton.
0: Now ye Philippians know also that in the beginning of the gospel, when I departed from Macedonia, no church communicated with me as concerning giving and receiving, but he only.
1: Be me Philippine le ni yu egado to wewenu wenda beto wena ye yeso Macedonia aguke base maketo chemikbon ni napo yaipo dali de mati.
0: But even in Thessalonica, he sent once and again unto my necessities.
1: Ada umikere na mule do merla yedo to Thessalonica uradopo.
0: Not because I desire a gift, but I desire fruit that may abound to your
1: account.
0: You know, there may be some people that are saying, why is the pastor preaching like this? Not because I desire anything from you, because that project is God's project, it will be done. I said it will be done. I desire that you will do something that will abound in your account in heaven. That God will say, this is what you are giving. And what you are giving, he will multiply 100-fold. Give it back to you in Jesus'
1: name.
0: You know, if you know about the African White Crusade, did you know about that?
1: I know Crusade.
0: I said, did you know about the African White Crusade? Now, before we got to that place, I'm not living there.
1: But
0: the church in Port Harcourt, they decided they'll build a house, almost a mansion, for me there. And then when I go to Port Harcourt before, I never saw any house like, you know, I just leave there, you know, where they put me. But this time that they built a separate place, I asked the overseer there, I said, what are you doing? I'm only here for crusade. How is it that you have built all this? He said, well, we know you are growing older. And we don't want you to just live in any ramshackle place. That's why the Lord laid on our heart and we built it. But you know, as we came to that crusade, the first day, to be able to tell the governor that, well, we're here in your state, I just went to greet him, a courtesy call.
1: Amo na zati tano dora aimata ni nukoto e governor rameti dofe on yefine na dosi gan dobe.
0: In the evening, he sent one of their ministers there.
1: Dobadano edo ekoye nukoto e ton deviso atato lupora.
0: And the River State donated 10 million to Deeper Life. Just like that.
1: Oh, River State ain't 10 million. The palace do more. Boom.
0: Not only that, we finished that crusade. And when we finished the crusade, I called the security people there and I said, security people, you have been so wonderful. Give everything to the Lord. And I said, come together here. I just prayed for myself. Say bye bye, God bless you. When I left, the state house sent the wife of the state governor sent to the pastor there and said,
1: Amo, we nan trofine, me yin asie koya imate no kototon edo merlan.
0: All those security people that work when your pastor was here, they did a good job. Let them come to the state house. We're going to give every one of them job. And then when we were there, there was somebody, a luxurious bus, long, but this kind of bus that you take from Lagos to, you know, to the east. Somebody gave that and said, during this crusade, you want to take people, your instrument, your equipment from this place to the crusade field. Get this bus and use, and they use the bus. After we finished the crusade, came back to Lagos. And the pastor said, thank you very much for the bus. You can take it back. The fellow said, I don't need it again, I give it to the church. And it is not ended yet. Then, you know, when I was there, they were having the kind of a vehicle I used here, this kind of jeep, a car, Lexus it was. And over there, this one is even inferior to that. And somebody in that place said, in the convoy of the pastor, I want you to please take this vehicle and use for the few days it'll be here. And the pastor said, thank you very much. And then when I finished, I came back to Lagos and the pastor said, brother, thank you very much. The crusade is over. The pastor has gone back. Have your Lexus back. The fellow said, now it's now for the church. Now see the blessing of God upon them. Just because they gave. See the blessing that came upon them. Blessing coming from the state government. Blessing coming for the employment of the security. Blessing coming from everybody. That's why I said, your own time of blessing has come. And your own time of abundance has come. And anywhere you are hearing this message, this is how to respond. When you respond properly, and Paul the Apostle said, you Philippians, it's because I want something in your account. That's why I'm telling you this, so that you'll be able to give to God and your account in heaven will be wonderful. I said your account in heaven will be wonderful. You see, there was nothing secret there. He said that leader gave this, that coordinator gave this, that zona leader gave this, that women rep gave this, that overseer gave this, that overseer's wife gave this. They knew. They knew they rejoiced together because with all their heart they gave willingly. When we do that, will there be any blessing? Tell me out loud, will there be any blessing? Point number 3, growing prosperity for great givers. Growing prosperity for great givers. Just saying in your heart there, I wish I had much money, then I will be a great giver. But I don't have much. That's what we mean by great, great, great givers. In Mark chapter 12, from verse 41.
1: And
0: Jesus sat over against the treasury. And beheld how the people cast money into the treasury. And many that were rich cast in much. That's good. That's great. Those are great givers too. And because they were rich, they cast in much. And there was a certain poor widow, and she threw in 2 mites, which make a farthing. And he called unto him his disciples, and says unto them, verily I say unto you that this poor widow has cast more in than all they have cast into the treasury. All they did cast in of their abundance, but she of her want did cast in all that she had, even all her living.
1: Na ye o mekpo wa to didra do e meson adokun soso ye to me se gba e wa so matindo e to me e ye onoke e ti do le po dra e mekpo ro gbe menu e to le po.
0: That's a great giver.
1: Ni na to da holo ne lo ne.
0: This is what I'm giving. For this project, that's all right. Because Jesus pointed it out. And then when you do it like that, you're going to be blessed. Great, great givers.
1: 2
0: Corinthians chapter 9, reading from verse
1: 8.
0: For this I say, he which soweth sparingly shall reap also sparingly. And he which sweat bountifully shall reap bountifully. That's how the prosperity comes. That's how the provision of the Lord comes. That's how wealth and riches will come to your life. Every man, according as he purposes in his heart, so let him give, not grudgingly or of necessity, for God loveth what kind of giver? Cheerful giver.
1: Then
0: it says in verse 8, and God is able to make all grace abound toward you. That
1: ye
0: always having all sufficiency in all things may abound unto every good work. Proverbs chapter 3, verses 9 and
1: 10.
0: Honor the Lord with thy substance, and with the first fruits of all thine increase, so shall thy barns be filled with plenty.
1: Ye onu to edo gbogbe na okuno to epo ro so sise tita su de to le epo me mo wa zin o to na gona susu gege agba to na gona vera yoyo.
0: And thy presses burst out. That means your bag will not be able to contain what you are going to have.
1: Agba to na gona vera yoyo ne do ya saki to mara pe godo renwe atindo le epo.
0: Your account will not be able to contain what you will have.
1: Ndo kanta to de adoro bankire mara pe godo rende atindo le epo.
0: It will burst out with new wine.
1: Yedo, ena so gona vera yoyo.
0: Come back to Malachi chapter 3. We're looking at verse 10.
1: Go up, Malachi otaton. Milo kwekpo afueto awoto.
0: It says, bring ye all the tithes into the storehouse. If you are earning 30,000 a month, 3,000, that's the tithe.
1: edo me he madu a utoro kpete wabio agbanro lo me endo mo atindo na foto gbanto kavi
0: all the time
1: u enela re bi pa pata
0: if you are earning 25 2,500 is the tithe.
1: Endo nala ko foto ko ato aru nala foto away da way maru auto we.
0: And the practice you have been doing before.
1: But eh acha for there so that eh.
0: When you know you're earning maybe 100,000.
1: There anyoro nala kan we ko wey aleto we.
0: And then you just bring like 1,000, then you raise it up.
1: But I don't say eh ko 1,000 agamron say that.
0: And you drop it in the bag. You're not bringing all the tithe.
1: But no say do akpolo me ama.
0: But the Lord is telling you that if you are really going to be faithful to the Lord, a tithe is one tenth of what you have.
1: Okuno wado ena wajira inugbo na okuno madua wado anama 100,000 ne dua wo wai dokuna okuno.
0: And that's apart from the pledge we're making. The pledge, you make something. That you say, I want to be a responsible member of this church. And that is our project together, and we're doing it. I said we're doing it. You'll be faithful in your tithe, you'll be faithful in the project. Bring you all the tithes into the storehouse. That there may be meat in mine house. And prove me now herewith, says the Lord of hosts. If I will not open the windows of heaven and pour you out a blessing that there shall not be room enough to receive it. And I will rebuke the devourer for your sakes. And it shall not destroy the fruits of your ground. Neither shall your vine cast a fruit before the time in the field, says the Lord of hosts. And all the nations shall call you blessed.
1: Give me a good amen
0: there. For ye shall be a
1: delightsome
0: land, for ye shall be a delightsome land, says the Lord of
1: host.
0: I see you are too busy and you are doing and you are managing the work in the world. And you cannot come into the church and do the work of God. The Lord is asking not only for your money, he's asking for your ability.
1: It's
0: asking for your profession.
1: It's
0: asking for everything you need. We're going to give it to the Lord in Jesus' name. The Lord bless them so much, they give so much. And then in the houses, they also have too much. You are going to have too much. Your tithe is until the end of your life. As you keep on earning money, then you keep on giving. And the blessing of the Lord will never stop in your life. In 2 Chronicles chapter 31, I'm reading from verse 5. And as soon as the commandment came abroad, immediately, the children of Israel brought in abundance the first fruits of corn and wine and oil and honey and of all the increase of the field.
1: And
0: the tithes of all things, they brought in abundantly. The tithes of all things brought they in abundantly. And concerning the children of Israel and Judah that dwelt in the cities of Judah, they also brought in the tithe of oxen. And the tithes of sheep, and the tithes of the holy things, which were consecrated unto the Lord their God, and laid them by heaps. In the third month, they began to lay the foundation of the heaps and finished them in the seventh month, when Hezekiah and the princes came and saw the heaps, they blessed the Lord and his people Israel. In verse 9, and then Hezekiah questioned there were the priests and the Levites concerning the heaps, and Azariah the chief priest of the house of Zadok answered him and said, since the people began to bring their offerings into the house of the Lord, we have had enough to eat. And have left plenty, for the Lord has blessed his people. The Lord has blessed his people. When we give according to God's prescription, the Lord will bless his people. That which is left is this great store. That which is left is this great store. The time has come for you. A time of blessing. A time of prosperity. And it's in your hand. The way has been shown. The path has been made clear. Give, and it shall be given unto you. A good measure. Press down. Shaking together, running over, shall be put into your bosom. For with the same measure that she made, it shall be measured to you again. Let's rise up and commit ourselves to the Lord. This is the time of our breakthrough. The Lord told us at the beginning of the year, he was giving us the master key. And here is the key in your hand now. If you want to be prospered, here is the key. If you want to have abundance of the Lord, here is the key. If you want the blessing of the Lord without measure, beyond measure, here is the key. If you want your house to be overflowing with the blessings of the Lord, here is the key. If you want to watch greater and greater, here is the key that you are taking your decision now. You're not going to be unstable. You're going to be stable. You're going to be steady. The way is open for you. For the Lord himself to make you great. The way is open for you now. For you to give. And then your back will burst with the plenty that the Lord is going to give.
1: project.
0: Bring all the tithe to the storehouse.
1: And then
0: the Lord will bless you for it. Make your pledge. Make it known. So that if you are slow about redeeming the pledge, then your leader in the church will be able to remind you, here is the pledge you made. And there is nothing to hide about that.
1: And
0: there's nothing to be proud about that. It's your duty, it's your responsibility. And as you do your duty, the Lord will bless you abundantly.

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1: In Jesus' name we pray.
2: To Jesus, ni come mi rodete.
1: A great God in heaven, Redeemer, Father, we thank you because we're here today.
2: Je daro meton loton tometon meflego to meton minto pro mi wafi to egbe.
1: Because you kept us alive.
2: To pe na wa gbe meton do gbe.
1: You kept our families alive, our wives, husbands and children and our loved ones.
2: Pe do meton aso asi opo mi to me
1: Lord, we pray that in this glorious day in your presence we receive abundant blessings in Jesus' name.
2: Open
1: our eyes to see what we have not seen. To comprehend what we have not understood. And to know even the unknowable in Jesus' name. I pray, O Lord, that you grant us a gift of faith today. That this faith will work wonders in every life. That this year will be a beautiful year. A wonderful year. A miracle-packed year in Jesus' name. Bless your people all over this nation, all over this continent, and beyond this continent of Africa today, in Jesus' name. We thank you because we know you have answered. In Jesus' name we pray.
2: O Jesus, ni come mi rodete.
1: God bless you. You can sit down.
2: Yes, you're in the midst of a sign.
1: It's a joy to be together today. Is that right? I pray the joy of the Lord will never stop in your life in Jesus' name. We are concluding our series today on our covenant services. And the Lord has revealed quite a lot. And normally when we come for a covenant service like this at the beginning of the year, we map out according to the promises he has given us what we expect for the year. And everything you have heard this year, you'll experience in Jesus' name. In Mark chapter 16, I'm reading from verse 15, all through to verse 20. And he said unto them, go into all the world, and preach the gospel to every creature. He that believeth and is baptized shall be saved, but he that believeth not shall be damned.
2: And
1: these signs shall follow them that believe. In my name they shall cast out devils. They shall speak with new tongues. They shall take off serpents, and if they drink any deadly thing, it shall not hurt them. They shall lay their hands on the seed, and they shall recover. And
2: So then,
1: after the Lord had spoken these unto them, he was received up into heaven and sat on the right hand of God.
2: And

0: and natural things in Egypt just before they came out of that land of
1: captivity.
0: And from the time they came out until they got to the land of Canaan, they saw supernatural signs every day.
1: They entered
0: into the land of Canaan and they began to see the supernatural.
1: And
0: then eventually a king was appointed. And after his coronation, we discovered because that king was not a prayerful man. He was a persecutor of the innocent, and he actually concentrated on persecuting innocent David more than ruling in the kingdom of Israel. Eventually all those signs stopped. And it went on and on like that until they began to ask a question. Psalm 74:9. We see not our signs. There is no more any prophet, neither is there any among us that knoweth how long, O God, how long shall the adversary reproach? Shall the enemy blaspheme thy name forever?
1: Why withdrawest
0: thou thy hand, even thy right hand, pluck it out of thy bosom? For God is my king of old, working salvation in the east of the
1: earth.
0: The children of Israel began to have this concern. Because from the time of Moses, anywhere you saw Moses, anywhere you saw Joshua, anywhere you saw Caleb, anywhere you saw the people of God, the children of Israel, signs followed them. But all that stopped. And now they began to ask, what are the signs?
1: And
0: now the Lord is telling us, the time of signs and wonders, that time has come back. In Isaiah chapter 8, I'm reading from verse 18. Behold, I and the children whom the Lord has given me are for signs and for wonders in Israel from the Lord of hosts, which dwelleth in Mount Zion. And then he goes on to say, as and when they shall say unto you. You know, there's some people that are thinking, no more miracle, no more signs, no more wonders, no more answered prayer. This has happened to them, that has happened to them.
1: They
0: put this solution to their problems, but this year solution has come. And so because they're looking at the past, and they're looking at the time of Saul, and they're looking at the time of Manasseh,

0: and then they don't see any sign, and they do not understand that the Lord has come to visit his people.
1: Therefore, he
0: will say unto you in verse 19, and when they shall say unto you, seek unto them that are familiar spirits, and unto wizards that peep, and that mutter, should not a people seek unto their God for the living to the dead? There are some people that will invite you. They will say, they're seeing something there. You tell them, we're seeing something greater here. And we're not going to go to the powers of darkness to seek any help. There is no help in there. Our help is in the Lord. To stray away and go anywhere seeking for signs and wonders, they are
1: here.
0: And you'll see them today in your life in Jesus' name. To the law and to the testimony, if they speak not according to this word, it is because there is no light in them. Go back to the law and go back to the testimony. Go back to the word. Go back to the word, to the law, and to the testimony. If they speak not according to this word, it is because there is no truth and there is no light in them. Hebrews chapter 2, reading from verse 11. For both he that sanctifieth and they who are sanctified are all of one, for which cause he is not ashamed to call them brethren. Saying, I will declare thy name unto the brethren. In the midst of the church will I sing praise unto thee. Look at verse 13, and again, I will put my trust in him. If you will put your trust in the Lord today, you'll see wonders. Then it now says in that verse 13, and again, behold, I and the children which God has given me. What are we for? For signs and for wonders in the household of faith.
1: Point
0: number one, serving the Lord and proclaiming his salvation.
1: Point
0: number two, secure for life with protective signs. Point number three, saving the lost through promised signs. We come to number one, serving the Lord, proclaiming his salvation. Chapter 16 of Mark verse 15, and he said unto them, go ye into all the world and preach the gospel to every creature. That's the gospel of salvation, so that those who are lost will be found.
1: Ewa in yeho wren gan tombo ye ko bule na do imi mo.
0: Those who are sinful will be forgiven.
1: Ye ni nyina don le na do tingatin do.
0: And those who are saved will be saved.
1: Ye ma ko wren kale na do wren ye ka.
0: And then it says, he that believes and is baptized shall be saved.
1: Ramega yise ba baptize ye na wren ga.
0: He wants us to so preach the gospel convincingly. And he wants us to preach the gospel faithfully. He that believeth, he decide to believe because he presented the gospel so convincingly.
1: Believe
0: what you have said because that's the word. And then he says they'll be saved. He that believeth not shall be damned.
1: Ye yi khoda dolo ye yi se na won da gbe lo ni e ye na won le ga sigba me ma yi se we ye na gbe we to.
0: The Lord has sent you to do it, you will do it.
1: Won ko do ga na do ba si ana so ba si.
0: Acts chapter 17 verse 14.
1: Wa lo ta fotonu kun awe afotun we ne.
0: I have given them thy word, and the world has hated them.
1: Why has
0: he given us his word? Number one, for our personal benefit. Number two, our neighbor's benefit. Number one, for personal benefit. Because he has given us the word. Have you got the word? Have you believed? How many of us have believed and you have been baptized in water? Can I see your hand? You've been baptized in water after believing. Praise the
1: Lord.
0: He that believeth and is baptized shall be saved. He that believeth not shall be damned. Now he has given us the word so that number one, we believe. And we're baptized in water, and then we begin to live a righteous life, a renewed life, a redeemed life, and then we're saved.
1: Oh, may he say, "Be baptized with Naga, me pakuno, me la koi te dile by baptizing me, for me to beza, we weza, beza John, beza Dodoton, beza me fligoton, that me may say we not play wedo."
0: And now, for the benefit of other people, we're to give that same word, preach that same word unto other people, so that they can be saved. And it says, because they are not of the world, even as I'm not of the world. Verse 15, I pray not that thou shouldest take them out of the world, but that thou shouldest keep them from the evil. If you have received the word, the Lord will keep you from evil. On your way, he'll clear all the evil away from you in Jesus' name.
1: It
0: says in verse 16, they are not of the world, even as I'm not of the world. Sanctify them through thy truth. Thy word is truth. As thou hast sent me into the world, even so have I also sent them into the world. See, what the Lord Jesus is saying, he says there is an identification between the Christian and Christ, between the believer and Christ whom we believe. He said, as the Father has sent you into the world, even so as he sent us into the world. If you know what Christ has come to do in the world, then you will know what we're supposed to do.
1: aranyonu ekisi watu ayihome ejira miniyo aranyonu ejira miniwa.
0: Why then was he sent into the world? A great question.
1: Eta otu ganye dodo ayiholome ko kambio dakode die.
0: A question you need to think about, because it is the answer to that question that will show you why you are still here in the world.
1: So kase jani kase dagbe dagbe na blondo ko kase tunazuma ranyo nwe tugezo kpoto ayiholome.
0: We're looking at Luke chapter 19 verse 10.
1: Luke ta fotonu kwene afoetun o.
0: For the Son of Man is come to seek and to save that which was lost.
1: Now vigbe to ton wa na do dipo na do hun enere en bubuga.
0: And if the Father has sent us as well for the same reason, for the same purpose, why he sent the Lord Jesus Christ, it must be so that sinners will be saved.
1: En do to do mi nga de do klisi do glando edo klisi do gla na ayore do ingwe ngulenga utu.
0: We're looking at John chapter 3 from verse 17. For God sent not his Son into the world to condemn the world, but that the world through him might be saved. I want you to look at the way you spend the major part of your time.
1: And
0: where you spend the major part of your money.
1: But
0: the way you spend the major part of everything that you have.
1: Nwe atin dole kwa lo kwa jano zan ye gwa jwa do kya we.
0: So that sinners will be saved.
1: Be ato zan ye na indo kwa jina do nle gwa we.
0: That's why the Father sent the Lord. And that's why the Lord has sent us.
1: Nwe zomo to do do kulo kwa niye. Ene utu ka kwa
0: do jino kulo kwa. It says in verse 17, for God sent not his Son into the world to condemn the world, but that the world through him might be saved.
1: Edo na jwa we ma do virla. Ayo wame na do da wena ayo hongba. Shikbana yinindo kwa ewa me.
0: He that believeth on him is not condemned, but he that believeth not is condemned already, because he has not believed in the name of the only begotten Son of God.
1: Matthew
0: chapter 1, we're reading verse 21. And she shall bring forth his Son, and thou shalt call his name, what's the name? Jesus, for he shall save his people from their sins.
1: Ena sa jovi sununde Jesu agena yoni etona wewe na wule ome etonle ga sonyado etonle me.
0: And the Lord is saying, if we're going to serve him and serve him aright, what we need to do is to do what Jesus Christ came to do in this world.
1: John chapter
0: 20 verse 21. They said Jesus to them again, peace be unto you, as my Father has sent me, even so have I also so send I you.
1: Eneo to Jesus sofa do agla yedo jijoko ni tingla mi le otodo migla yedo mowe nyendo migla.
0: Why are we sent, and what are we to tell the world when we go to the people of the world? But to tell them that Jesus Christ is a Savior. That salvation is in Christ. Acts of the Apostles chapter 10 verse 43. To him give all the prophets witness that through his name whosoever believeth in him shall receive remission of sins.
1: Verse
0: 44. All the prophets give testimony that Christ is the Savior.
1: Yàwé kan lè pẹ́ de kúrò kan lè kí si wẹ̀ yín. 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
0: There is no forgiveness, no redemption through anyone except through the Lord Jesus Christ.
1: Lọ Jona Martin tó mẹ́ndé pépé de flé gosu Martin àdàvogbon Jésù Kristi dalí.
0: That's why we are not ashamed of this gospel.
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0: We are going to declare, proclaim and preach this gospel everywhere we go, and sinners are going to turn to the Lord in Jesus' name.
1: Mina la to fide pepe won da gbe lo ni mo se pe de mi to yi oyan do na mo gbega to Jesu yi come.
0: In Romans chapter 1, I'm reading from verse 14.
1: Lo mo ta ti ta foton we ne.
0: I am there to boast to the Greeks and to the barbarians, both to the wise and to the unwise. So, as much as in me is, I am ready to preach the gospel to you that are at Rome also.
1: Yes, wa khoto ran glek ile kprogla akoma se gbele ran nuyun eto le kprogla unvino le mo le to ran se me yen ko gla unado e o agbe ton ran mi o me tito lo mu le ga.
0: He had preached the gospel in many places, and I said, I'm going to Rome, I'm going to preach the word of God unto them, and we say we are ready to.
1: Eko la won da gbe gbon fi popo din vie mi na so se won da gbe loyi lo mu ga be mi o su ga ndo mo be mi wula uda yi.
0: In your office you preach the gospel.
1: Ta san patu eji ana la won da gbe.
0: Road you preach the gospel.
1: Ali ho je na la won da gbe.
0: In a taxi you preach the gospel.
1: To moto me na la won da gbe.
0: In the train you preach the gospel.
1: To toju me to pipa me na la won da gbe.
0: Community you preach the gospel.
1: To ko to ele me na la won da gbe.
0: Hospitals you preach the gospel.
1: Do to wele na la won da gbe.
0: Prisons you preach the gospel. Anywhere you find somebody that needs to know about life eternal, about going to heaven through the Lord Jesus Christ, you and I, we shall preach the gospel in Jesus' name.
1: O ga pa me to fi popo fi arun gbetote oye juro won da gbe bojuro lona do yi fi epo fi popo mi na la won da gbe lo na so la e to Jesu come.
0: In verse 16, for I am not ashamed of the gospel of Christ. It is the power of God unto salvation, unto everyone that believeth, to the Jew first and also to the Greek.
1: Na foto no kuno poto na wiya won da gbe Kristi ton ton ma ro mi gba na won ji ko ya we ton kan hun kan we na o medo popo ke yi se ran ju we ro kan glek ga.
0: We're looking at First Corinthians chapter 9, and we're reading from verse 16.
1: But
0: though I preach the gospel, I have nothing to glory of, for necessity is laid upon me. Yea, woe is unto me if I preach not the gospel.
1: Na le yen tre to ya ko won da gbe ton do so yen matindo nunde na do do awa gun na na manoma wa ti to jie na din don tin rami enye mando ya ko won da gbe ton.
0: Then in verse 19, for though I be free from all men, yet have I made myself servant unto all, that I might gain the more.
1: Afoko ewodo po na le yen tre yin memende kanu son gbe to le po de so kan to yen yi de do ba si meme glogla o me popo na yin ndo.
0: Unto the Jews I became as a Jew, that I might gain the Jews.
1: Ayen do dwa le ru mo kla ju le yen le de sun ju na ndo dwa le ju le ton.
0: He said, I will sacrifice whatever I need to sacrifice, so that I will not repel the Jews.
1: Then I savor the people that just want to see for my don't agbe jule dai.
0: Whatever we can do so that the sinners will be willing to listen to us, will say we're willing to do, and this year will be attracting a lot of people to the kingdom of God in Jesus' name.
1: They put them now about you don't know those people when I got me number see but we may so sula when I do one midday so Jesus you come.
0: That's why it says, even though I'm free from all men, yet have I made myself servant unto all, that I might gain them all.
1: That's what I'm saying, man. They can song better like put the gun to you in the do, but I'm going to make pop on the do.
0: And unto the Jews I became as a Jew, that I might gain the Jews.
1: So
0: them that are under the law, as under the law, that I might gain them that are under the law.
1: Like it to sing glory, tidy to sing glory, and do do all the to sing glory.
0: To them that are without law, as without law, be not without law to God, but under the law to Christ, that I might gain again them that are under the law.
1: Nwaye ti Matthew sin le tadi Matthew sin ke Matthew sin la juwe we sigba to sin glory la clean sin na yin do duale ye Matthew sin le to.
0: He said, when I go to the Gentiles who don't have the Mosaic law, I'm not going to do anything that will repel them, that will turn them away from the gospel. I will deny myself. I will do whatever it takes so that these people will see, here is a representative of Christ. I pray God will make us the same in Jesus' name. You know, there are some people, they feel that is a sinner that doesn't have any grace, that will deny himself of something if he wants the gospel preached. No, we are the people that have the grace of God. And because we have the grace of God, you want to deny yourself of whatever it is, so that you'll not be a hindrance to the people that need to get saved. And then it says in verse 22, to the weak, became I as weak, that I might gain the weak. Made all things to all men, that I might by all means save some. And this I do for the gospel's sake, that I might be partaker thereof with you.
1: Now when that beton to a yendo wana yendo yimi matoto emeremi.
0: And I pray God will give us the same heart in Jesus' name.
1: Unso hold the journal I had to minga to Jesu ni come.
0: I will have the same attitude and the same commitment and the same consecration, so that anywhere we find ourselves this year, we'll be preaching the gospel.
1: Minati ndo ya halu kwa mende de jolo kwa somo mende klando vo do kwa somo mbafle kwa mimo mende te tuwe melo minala wenda gbe.
0: Acts of the Apostles chapter 8, and we're looking at verse 4.
1: Walo ta si aton afwet mene.
0: Therefore they that were scattered abroad, what did they do? They went everywhere preaching the word.
1: Afwene to ne utu ye ye vun vun kwe to fi popo ibo to etewa o ye we ho ho lo tondo.
0: That's what we're going to do this year, because that's what the Lord has commissioned us to do.
1: Eh mi nama to kwe me na ye re nyinu ekuno idala me na mi na do wa.
0: That has commanded us to do. And whatever it is, if you're a believer,
1: ndekwete ede kweto na mi ndekwete anyina ten ban yi te na.
0: Go everywhere preaching the gospel, and we're going to do it so effectively many people will come to know the Lord in their multitudes, in their great numbers, in Jesus'
1: name.
0: We're coming to point number 2, secured for life with protective signs. The signs and the wonders that protect. The signs and the wonders that preserve. The signs and the wonders that promote. The signs and the wonders that make us secure in the Lord. And this is what Jesus Christ told his own disciples, that as you go obeying me, as you go preaching the gospel, then he says protective signs. with seven signs.
1: In a semendo.
0: Will follow the believers.
1: In a koto yisena le.
0: The signs will follow us in Jesus' name.
1: Bakwe mekiale na koto mi to Jesu ni amen.
0: Mark chapter 16 verse 17.
1: Makuta fotonu kulo pa fotonu fotonu kwawe.
0: And these signs shall follow them that do what?
1: Okiale wona sana koto menle me yisela.
0: That is why you need to specialize in believing the Lord.
1: Bezwani wale kpo bo yise to kulo amen.
0: Whatever else you've been thinking about, that you'll say whatever it is, I'm going to believe. And as you believe, signs and wonders will follow. And these signs shall follow them that believe. In my name, they shall cast out devils. They shall speak with new tongues. They shall take up serpents. And if you drink any deadly thing that he said, it's not that you deliberately do that. No Christian is going to want to commit suicide. But if accidentally, you didn't know, accidentally, mistakenly, you drink any deadly thing, the Lord will preserve your life. Because the number of your days will fulfill in Jesus' name.
1: Now, so as that let to pray in a gandhi.
0: If they drink any deadly thing, it shall not hurt them, and they shall lay their hands on the seed. What will happen? They shall recover.
1: In
0: verse 19, so then, after the Lord had spoken these unto them, he was received up into heaven and sat on the right hand of God.
1: As
0: we analyze all this, we know that the Lord is saying we're secured throughout our lives. But remember, it's as they go. In obedience to the great commission that the Lord has given unto us, that is when the signs will follow. In Luke chapter 10, I'm reading from verse 17. And the 70 returned again with joy, saying, Lord, even the devils are subject unto us through thy name.
1: And the 70 returned again with joy,
0: if you believe that, it will be true in your life.
1: Yes,
0: that any devil, any demon, any attack, any evil power that tries to confront you, you're going to overcome them in Jesus' name. And he said unto them, I beheld Satan as lightning fall from heaven. Behold, I give unto you power. This year, what do you have? And everywhere we go, all those evil powers will dry up.
1: Yeah.
0: And he says, behold, I give unto you power to tread on serpents and scorpions, will march on them. The serpents and the scorpions, they will not crawl in our body. They will not crawl in our mind. They will not derange or disturb our brain.
1: Yeah, man, I do to clap up my meter.
0: serpents and scorpions will not be in your brain.
1: Oh, down. What? Will
0: not be in your heart.
1: Will
0: not be in your body.
1: Will
0: not be in your
1: body.
0: Will not be in your blood system.
1: Will not be in your
0: Where will they be?
1: Fita wa yenate. Afoto e glory.
0: I said, where will they be?
1: Nkasi amo fita wa yenano nawe. Afoto e glory.
0: That's what Jesus said, and that's what will happen.
1: Nwe Yesu donye nuna go jolonye.
0: He says, he shall tread on serpents and scorpions, and over what kind of power now? How much of the power of the enemy?
1: One percent
0: all of them. This year we are victorious. And that victory is already coming to our lives in Jesus' name. Over all the power of the enemy, and nothing shall by any means hurt you. Whether you are in the valley or in the mountain, in the village or in the city, whether you are with friends or with enemies, for the people that love you, those are lucky people. The people that love you are lucky people, because he that blesses you, God will bless. But he that curses you, I pity those people, those enemies, unfortunate.
1: Whether
0: you are with friends or with enemies, no matter what they do, it says nothing shall the enemies hurt you in Jesus' name.
1: That will
0: stand in this, rejoice not that the spirits are subject unto you, but rather rejoice because your names are written in heaven. No evil will come your way in Jesus' name. According to Acts of the Apostles chapter 8, we read from verse 4 again. Therefore, they that were scattered abroad went everywhere preaching the word. Verse 5, then Philip went down to the city of Samaria and preached Christ unto them. And the people was one accord gave heed unto the things which Philip spake, hearing and seeing the miracles which he did.
1: Unfortunately,
0: the apostles that did miracles in those early days, all the people that went for the went in the power of the Lord, miracles follow them. In all our districts this year, there have been miracles. For unclean spirits crying with loud voice came out of many that were possessed with them, and many taking with palsies, and that were lame were healed.
1: Now, Biba Mawele, you belele de do, Akwa Dobo Tosso Messu, Ledi Rey, Hele, Gopro Messu, Eaukuzongle, Potokulapo, Eja Ganga.
0: In verse 8, and there was what? Great joy in that city.
1: It's happening already.
0: And this is the year of the power of the Holy Ghost in our church.
1: Acts
0: of the Apostles chapter 2, I'm reading from verse 4. It says, and they were all filled with the Holy Ghost. and began to speak with other tongues as the Spirit gave them utterance.
1: Ẹ̀rọ yóò mẹ̀ kó sọ gánà gbígbọ́ wíwé kó sọ ṣe ògbédé voyí tó tó kọ́lọ̀ di kẹ́lẹ́ gbígbọ́ náà yé ògbédó.
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0: The poison will kill you.
1: Pa nundo àdídé bàrà
0: wú. The poison will be able to destroy your life.
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0: Your hand on that sin in the name of Jesus, the power of the Lord will transform every poison in that place, and then your life will be secured and saved and protected and preserved in Jesus' name.
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1: Gbogbo ohun fi yé tán rẹ̀ yé máa yán ẹ̀.
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0: And he said, then bring meal, and he cast it into the pot and said, pour out for the people that they may eat. And there was no harm in the porch. The Lord will take all the harm away. Anything that poisons, anything wanting to take your life, wanting to destroy you, the Lord will take it away in Jesus' name. In Zechariah chapter 2, I'm reading now from verse 3.
1: Zechariah Tawe, Afatokiantewe.
0: And behold, the angel that talked with me went forth, and another angel went out to meet him, and said unto him, run, speak to this young man, saying, Jerusalem shall be inhabited as towns without walls for the multitude of men and cattle therein.
1: In verse 5,
0: for I, says the Lord, will be unto her a wall of fire round about.
1: Of
0: a great, great miracle, the Lord said, and surround us with fire. He will be that fire, and no evil will be able to penetrate and come to hurt or harm us in Jesus' name. For I
1: says
0: the Lord, will be unto high one of fire round about, and will be the glory in the midst of her.
1: Verse 8,
0: for thus says the Lord of hosts, after the glory as he sent me unto the nations that spoilt you, for he that touches you touches the apple of his eye.
1: And
0: that's why we know that this year the Lord will protect every one of us.
1: But
0: going back to Mark chapter 16, verse 20. And they went forth. I want you to notice that word. You see in verse 15, he said, go. The testimony now is the people that obeyed the Lord in going and taking the gospel to every creature. Those are the people that are going to receive the blessing. We're going to receive the blessing.
1: Yes,
0: and he went forth and preached everywhere, the Lord walking with them and confirming the word or sign.
1: Acts chapter 8 verse 4.
0: Therefore they that were scattered abroad in the next world went everywhere preaching the word. And then verse 5, then Philip was the word. Do you see as they went, that's why the signs follow them. Philip went down to the city of Samaria and preached the gospel unto them, and the people with one accord gave heed unto these things which Philip spake.
1: When Philip jete you to the whole Samaria to my black list,
0: the miracles which he did, and for unclean spirits crying with loud voice came out of many that were possessed of them, and many taking with palsies, and that were lame were healed, and there's great joy in that place.
1: Ye to si se bo so to kia kwa son da wole kwa mo na ngbigo ma wole yo gbelele do akwa do bo ton son metu so reji ye kale go kpolo metu so re akwa zon wole le kpo sekun le kpo ye gen zon kpo na ye ya je da kwa so titu to da kwa lo me.
0: Please understand, the power follows the people that go in obedience to the word of the Lord.
1: Jale modona ye mo kono kodo ye te do le bo se tonu na bedi de lo.
0: Looking at Acts of the Apostles chapter 11 from verse 19.
1: Walata wo pa fo ko wo do po.
0: Now they which were scattered abroad upon the persecution that arose about Stephen traveled as far as Phoenicia and Antioch, preaching the word to none, but unto the Jews only.
1: Ye ye vu pe na ko me kan re san bon. Se fa ton dalile is only. Ye fine ke po ke blu po pancho ku po dalile man de ye ko ko lo ton la. Men de vole gba ta bo la. Ju le ke de.
0: And some of them were men of Cyprus and Cyrene, which when they were come to Antioch, spake unto the Grecians, preaching the Lord Jesus, and the hand of the Lord was with them.
1: O men de le son ye me o men son ki blu po. 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
0: and a great number believed and turned unto the Lord
1: so ka me suzu ton yi se bo so le to okun de
0: we to proclaiming the Jesus died on the cross of Calvary
1: ye tombo la ba klesi kuto Calvary
0: and he did not die for himself, he died for the sins of the whole world.
1: Ema so kuna ndi ama ekuna nyando ayongbe lo blebu so
0: will call upon the name of the Lord and believe on the Lord, that person will be saved.
1: Me pe na so dawa yo bra yi se ina kwa me mo ko tonga.
0: We look in at chapter 14 of Acts from verse 1.
1: Ala ta wi na fo ton tita.
0: And it came to pass in Iconium that they what? It went.
1: Eto ajo to Iconi yo me awele iwate yeso po yi.
0: And every time they go like that, in the strength of the Lord, the power of the Lord, signs and wonders always followed. Both together into the synagogue of the Jews, and so speak that a great multitude, both of the Jews also and also the gentiles of the Greeks,
1: believed.
0: But the unbelieving Jews turned all the Gentiles, made their minds evil affected against the brethren.
1: Time
0: therefore approached thee, speaking boldly in the Lord, which gave testimony unto the word of his grace, and granted what? Signs and wonders to be done by their hands.
1: When Zua Yeno Fina Hobo to hold or to crumb a mandibu, may to kunde na ho o jomio etoton o sort of debasi azon kriaton kwazon jakowa valo yetome.
0: And this year is the year of obedience.
1: But when Zayo Kweton to the ton
0: proclaiming the word of the Lord, and that proclamation will bring the power of the Almighty God upon the people we go to minister to.
1: Ila ho joe tumbokola kekula jotwa
0: Acts of the Apostles chapter 16, from verse 16. And it came to pass as we went. You know, there are some people, they just see built somewhere and expecting the saints to follow. No.
1: And
0: from region to region, from state to state, and from nation to nation, from community to community, from place to place.
1: If you go like that,
0: then as you move on, then the signs will follow.
1: That
0: will
1: happen when we keep us under prato. In Hodoe.
0: Chapter 16, verse 16 of Acts, and it came to pass as we went to prayer, a certain damsel possessed of a spirit of divination met us, which brought her masters much gain by so saying.
1: While at our photonocrupa, so I jolly me, Jay, or the GV, you hating dog about Dutch, Tonde, me, me, no, you, Dutch, dog, and let's swana. Now, cry it on love.
0: And the same followed Paul and us and cried, saying, these men are the servants of the Most High God, which show unto us the way of salvation. She did many days, but Paul being grieved turned and said unto the Spirit, I command thee. Paul said, I command thee in the name of Jesus Christ to come out of her. What happened? And it came out the same hour.
1: It was a wife was also so she back home and blame home and Paul Tom Blay is a label dog like big bolado. Monyan dig bedoe. Paul Terra, a dig bedo, big bolo, Tony Jesu Christ, Tom and Adotos and go. Etejo, it's all Toto Giado Poneme.
0: Power will follow every one of us in Jesus' name.
1: As I'm talking about the Hodo, me to Jesu Nicome.
0: Acts chapter 19, verse 8.
1: While at Afotonoquene, Afashaton,
0: went into the synagogue and spake boldly. For the space of 3 months dispatching and persuading the things concerning the kingdom of God.
1: So it's not going to be so you to do the local house to go to the house to make one God to honor you.
0: But when divers were had it and believed not, but spake evil of that way before the multitude, he departed from them and separated the disciples, disputing daily.
1: It is a school of Pontarianos. And they were continued by the space of 2 years
0: so that all they that dwelt in Asia heard the word of the Lord Jesus, both Jews and Greeks. What's the result of that? They have done what the Lord told them to do. Verse 11, and God wrought what kind of miracles? Special miracles by the hand of Paul.
1: As obeyed
0: the Lord this year, miracles which we have never seen, we will see. Signs and wonders we've never heard about, we'll hear about them in Jesus' name. Body were brought unto the seed and caches or aprons, and the diseases departed from them, and the evil spirits, what did they do? Went out of them.
1: So, mambo ye to duku kavi vantayi son agbazaye tongowa azantole de azantoyi son yego bibonyla kanle soto tito son yego.
0: Come back to Mark chapter 16. We're looking at verse 19.
1: Gowa Marku tafotonu kulu pavoko weruko.
0: So, after the Lord had spoken unto them, he was received up into heaven and he sat on the right hand of God.
1: Jesu, the Yego, do ye soy, Agabio Lome, so sent to Lucilla, you were with a man.
0: Now Jesus has gone to heaven after he gave the great commission.
1: In the Jesu Koy Lome, you know me, but it would have been a lot
0: of the right hand of the Father of God in heaven.
1: It's not Lucilla, you were with Benotome.
0: The question is, what was he doing there?
1: What can I say? It was
0: chapter 8, verse 34.
1: Lomotashat of a Banquene.
0: Who is he? he that condemned it is Christ that died, yea, rather, that is risen again, who is even at the right hand of God, who also does what? Maketh intercession for us. You know that this year, as you go about doing the work of God and doing the will of God, Jesus will make intercession for you. And because the Lord will be praying for you, all these signs and all these wonders and all these miracles that the Lord has promised, they will be yours in Jesus' name.
1: In some
0: mighty realm, from this realm,
1: he
0: that dwelleth in the secret place of the Most High shall abide under the shadow of the Almighty. I will say of the Lord, he is my refuge and my fortress, my God, in him will I trust.
1: Sure,
0: he shall deliver thee from the snare of the fowler.
1: And
0: from the noise of pestilence. He shall cover thee with his feathers. Under his wings shall thou trust.
1: Sure,
0: shall be thy shield and thy buckler. Thou shalt not be afraid for the terror by night, nor for the arrow that flies by day, nor for the pestilence that walketh in darkness, nor for the destruction that wasteth at noonday.

0: They come near thy dwelling.
1: They
0: shall give his angels charge over thee to keep thee in all thy ways. They shall bear thee up in their hands. Thou shalt tread upon the lion and the adder. Young lion and the dragon shall thou trample on the feet. Because he has set his love upon me. Therefore, when I deliver him, the Lord will deliver you. I will set him on high because he has known my name. He shall call upon me and I will answer him. I will be with him in trouble. I will deliver him and I will honor him. Tell me the rest. With long life will you satisfy me and he will show me his salvation. This year the Lord is calling us to service. In that service we have a security. It's in that security we have the signs and wonders. Behold, I and the children whom the Lord has given me are for signs and for wonders in Israel, says the Lord. Getting ready, serving the Lord. Proclaiming his salvation. Go to all the world and preach the gospel to every creature. You commit your life to the Lord this year. In Jesus' name we pray. I thought you were saying, yeah, amen. Today, signs and wonders will come into your life.
1: You'll
0: never be the same again in Jesus' name. Now everybody is bowed and eyes closed. This is a great chance for you to have eternal life. For you to be saved. You will not be among the damned.
1: Eyes
0: bowed and eyes closed is very simple. It just to say, yes, Lord, I believe. He died for me. Then you are saved.
1: Meleko ni mi nko do ko do ebu awugbao ala kenro kru no mi la kuna mi braise enkuna wega.
0: Very simple. I pray nobody will reject the salvation.
1: Ebu awugbao detendo kunde mangbe kunega edayi.
0: And you want to take that step of believing on the Lord Jesus Christ right now. You're never giving your life to the Lord Jesus Christ. Wherever you are, you just raise up your hand. I want to pray a special prayer with you. God bless you. Thank you very much. Today, a new change is coming. Do you believe the Lord? Say, I believe that Jesus died for me. I believe that Jesus took my sins away. I believe that as I come to Christ, he will not turn me away. The salvation from Christ comes to me right now.

0: Franca sans clicité, wagne de divier. Amen. Nature.
1: Lay your hand on your chest and raise up the other hand as a sign of surrender to the Lord.
0: Father,
1: in the name of Jesus. You have declared the gospel that Jesus died for the sinner. Take their sins away. Take their punishment away. Take their condemnation away. That peace will come to their heart. Justification will come to them. They will never be the same again in Jesus' name. Right now, as you give them the peace of believing, I pray their name will enter into the book of life. Thank you, Lord, because I
0: know
1: your answer. In Jesus' name we pray.
0: Yes, on ye come.
1: Amen. Now, believers, this is the year of signs and wonders. If you believe, you'll see the glory of God. In every house, in every family, signs and wonders. Among daddy and mommy in the family, signs and wonders. In the group, in the district, in the region, in the state, everywhere, signs and wonders in Jesus' name. And the reason for clapping will never stop in your life. Why don't you
0: appear
1: for the sons and the wonders, Father, in the name of Jesus? We glorify you because of what you have said this year. It's going to be a year of signs and wonders. Lord, I pray, anyone sick there, I command that sickness vanish away in Jesus' name. Any mountain of incurable disease there, whatever the name of that incurable disease, whatever mountain of sickness is your body, I command right now, come out in Jesus' name. Any demonic affliction, any demonic attack, I command that affliction, that attack, get out in Jesus' name. Lord, I pray this year there is no barrenness again. Every dry cheek will blossom. Every dry cheek will bring out fruit. I command that blindness in any family here, get out in Jesus' name. And I pray and receive miracle children for all those families in Jesus' name. And those who have been healed by one thing or the other and they have not been able to get marriage, Lord, there's nothing too hard for you. With our God, all things are possible. You are the creator of the heaven and the earth. hand, and nothing shall be too hard for you.
0: You're down, Rapodo, Kepo, the Matimosia, now we're back.
1: HIV AIDS, you're going.
0: Sida, Big Bedoe, Toy,
1: Epilepsy, you're going.
0: I think we are doing a mess of bed.
1: Tuberculosis, you're going.
0: My way by bias of bed.
1: Any hindrance in the way of the people of God getting married, you are leaving today.
0: The President Jana Majotan Madonna will know who I don't understand.
1: Every cross and every yoke, you are broken today in Jesus' name.
0: The Hodoko Zagala Poying Big Ba, Twig Beto Jesu Command.
1: And those who are jobless, oh Lord, even at this time, there's nothing difficult for you. In this time of famine, oh Lord, I pray, there'll be feasting of fruitfulness for the people of God in Jesus' name.
0: Yeah, man, do as one lome and lone hold there. Kuno, they might sell now we are more mademe as on jaw, as on Rupo, Nunuko, a clinger the way to Lamanawa to Jesu in common.
1: Miracle of provision.
0: As on jaw, Nunina Tala.
1: Miracle of protection.
0: As on jaw, that's your medita.
1: Miracle of power.
0: As on jaw, Kurota.
1: Miracle of healing.
0: So that's the important.
1: Miracle of deliverance.
0: As on jaw, Tundo Teta.
1: Miracle signs and wonders.
0: Over
1: everyone in Jesus' name.
0: To many one miracle for G to Jesus in command.
1: Thank you because we know you have answered. In Jesus' name we pray.
0: So you come and me hold that
1: way. And everybody says. For the last time. Heavenly Father, we thank you for our Bible study. Thank you because we always come together. And your Spirit has always been with us, teaching us your word. We're praying that as we come together tonight, once again, teach every one of us in Jesus' name. We pray, Lord, you give us a right attitude to your word. That as we hear and you apply the word to our lives, we pray, O Lord, the application of the word will do good in every life in Jesus' name. Thank you, Lord, for the understanding that you have given us already. In Jesus' name, we pray. Tonight, when Revelation chapter 22, I'm reading from verse 10. And we're studying the last part of the chapter, of the last chapter of Revelation tonight. Revelation chapter 22, verse 10. And he says unto me, seal not the sayings of the prophecy of this book, for the time is at hand. He that is unjust, let him be unjust still. And he that is filthy, let him be filthy still. And he that is righteous, let him be righteous still. And he that is holy, let him be holy still. Behold, I come quickly, and my reward is with me to give every man according to his work shall be. Blessed, I am Alpha and Omega, the beginning and the end, the first and the last.
2: Alpha Omega,
1: blessed are they that do his commandments, that they may have right to the tree of life, and may enter in through the gates into the city. For without are dogs,
3: and sorcerers and all mongers and murderers and idolaters and whosoever loveth and maketh a lie.
2: Bonwe avunle te owon tole ayode tole oran utole bochi osen tole kpodo me yin wona lalo bo sato lalo basile.
3: I Jesus have sent mine angel to testify unto you these things in the churches. I am the root and the offspring of David and the bright and morning star.
2: Ye Jesu do angeli chehla na do de kuno nu ele ton hla mi to agunle me yen we ado vi David ton kpodo sun wule vu hin ho afonu ton lo.
3: And the spirit and the bride say come.
2: Igbo pasi ye kpodo mo wa.
3: And let him that heareth say come.
2: Ewo eto sise ni domo wa.
3: And let him that is athirst come.
2: Kpodo me nugbra hu ni wa.
3: And whosoever will, let him take the water of life freely.
2: Ewo ejro gbo eni yo sin ogbe ton lo vonu.
3: For I testify unto every man that heareth the words of the prophecy of this book. If any man shall add unto these things, God shall add unto him the plagues that are written in this book.
2: Nanya sakunu hla yeto okododa yetito we meto seledomo indo medipepe dedogo onuile jio na de asunyana ka hie wona do we meldo gro hla.
3: And if any man shall take away from the words of the book of this prophecy, God shall take away his part out of the book of life.
2: In medipepe so de poso oko etito we doda ye ji heme jio na de oteto so wo gbeton me.
3: And out of the holy city, and from the things which are written in this book, he who testifies these things saith, surely I come quickly. Amen. Even so, come, Lord Jesus.
2: The
3: grace of our Lord Jesus Christ be with you all. Amen.
2: Jomio Jesu Christ okuno metoto ni tin po mi o mepopo ni che.
3: That's what we're looking at today, and it's the concluding passage or the concluding study in the revelation of Jesus Christ.
2: Ehe wenu meto pepo to egbe ewa en weta egbongodo to sokhi ame bo seyin owe egbongodo to pon sokhi aton lome.
3: And as we've looked at the revelation from chapter 1 now to the last chapter, what a revelation this is.
2: Onena meto sokhi apon son ota titan kakaja vivonu.
3: And the Lord Jesus Christ said, he is the one that sent his angel to testify all these things.
2: Jesus Christ wadodomo emiwe Jesus edangele to hlana do de kunu eleton.
3: Let's look at verse 16.
2: Ugba mi pa fa fotonu kunu poto.
3: I Jesus have sent my angel to testify unto you these things in the churches.
2: It's
3: been talking about the glorified Christ and also the message to the church. And then the glories of heaven in chapters 4 and 5. And then the great tribulation in chapter 6 to chapter 19. Then the binding of the devil and thrown into the bottomless pit in chapter
2: 20.
3: And then you have the great white throne judgment. And now we come to chapter 21, which is the New Jerusalem. And chapter 22 continues the description of that New Jerusalem, the holy city, the heavenly city, which cometh down from the presence of God, even as a bride unto the bridegroom. And now we're looking at this last part, and the Lord is telling us all these things we have learned. That the Lord has revealed unto us, he wants all the people in the churches to understand this revelation. I want to point your attention to the fact that the angel said, I am thy fellow
2: servant.
3: We cannot pass by that without noticing something. The angel was very, very faithful. Describing Christ, he was faithful. Sending the message to the various churches, he was very faithful. And then revealing the glories of heaven and the honor of God and the exaltation of the Lamb and the Lion of the tribe of Judah. He was very faithful. And then when it comes to revealing the great tribulation, he was faithful as well. Positive messages that enlighten us and that gladden our hearts, he was faithful. And then revealing messages that will make us sad because of the coming judgment at the time of the great tribulation, he was very, very faithful as well. Learning something from that. That as their servant, the angel, was very faithful in delivering the message, so are we to be in delivering the message that the Lord has given us. Because we too were servants of the Lord. Revelation chapter 1 verse 1. In Revelation chapter 1 verse 1, the revelation of Jesus Christ, which God gave unto him to show unto his servants the things which must shortly come to pass. And he sent and signified it by his angel unto his servant John. That angel actually belonged to the Lord. And he couldn't do just what he wanted. He had to do what the Lord wanted. And as you think about the message we are preaching, how do you think about the message of salvation? It's the revelation of Jesus Christ, which God gave unto him. Any message we are preaching from the Bible is revelation of Jesus Christ and in which God gave unto him. Now he is revealing that to us, and we are to be faithful as servants of God, as that angel was faithful in revealing everything unto John. And John now wrote everything down without subtracting, without adding. Can I just show you that everyone that is serving the Lord, we are referred to as the servants of the Lord. And as the servants of the Lord, we are to be as faithful as that angel delivering the message without subtraction, without addition. In Romans chapter 1, I'm reading from verse 1. Paul, a servant of Jesus Christ. Was that angel a servant of Jesus? Yes. However, Paul the apostle, a servant of Jesus Christ.
2: Paul apostle memeglo Jesu okrunoto.
3: In Philippians chapter 1, I'm reading from verse 1.
2: Philippita teta for teta.
3: Paul and Timotheus, the servants of Jesus Christ.
2: Paul upo Timothy po memeglo Jesu Christo.
3: A younger minister, who are we? We're still servants of Jesus Christ.
2: Division wato yokpovu ayin ayam memeglo Jesu.
3: And the revelation that God gives us, it may be tall, it may be simple, it may be loving. It may be talking about the glory of God and the provision of God and the promises of God. Or it may be talking about the judgment of God. We are to be as faithful as that angel, revealing everything to the people he has sent us to. In 2 Peter chapter 1, I'm reading from verse 1.
2: Peter, we thought that Titan, after Titan.
3: Simon Peter, a servant and an apostle of Jesus Christ.
2: Simon Peter afanumende kura apostle Jesus Christ.
3: Do you see how everyone they recognize the fact that they belong to the Lord?
2: Nugboton lo yenyo endo mitina okluno.
3: And they were not just to preach whatever they wanted to preach.
2: Endo you aso ajuna don ni pepe ajuna do.
3: Or say whatever they wanted to say.
2: Avina do do ye ho di pepe.
3: And if God reveals a message to you, like Revelation chapter 1, tell it to the people. Whatever message he has given, give it as he has given it.
2: Dele mi modu do sohi asin wita tita me o sohi ade pepe jueko na bajuna na mele na yekre dele na wido.
3: That's what we're learning here.
2: Ewa nwe mito kumplot of he.
3: All these pastors, they knew themselves as the servants of the Lord.
2: Legboto ele kunyo ede kredi afanume okruno ton.
3: And they revealed the message exactly as he had given unto them.
2: Yeso do nwe lodo le na edo pepe.
3: In Jude, verse 1, Jude, the servant of Jesus Christ.
2: Judah tatita. Judah afanume Jesu Christiton.
3: Is any overseer there listening to me? Is any pastor there studying with us here tonight?
2: Belegbo authority to fine. Be division authority mo to no plan to fi zan meya.
3: And is any coordinator there, any preacher there, any woman leader there, any house fellowship leader there? We're servants of God and servants of Christ.
2: Be ya hold authority to fine. Coordinator de ka vin legbo authority ka vi ko we pli plan to nyonu no ko to ka vi me plan to de pepe.
3: And we do not take away from the message when it is sweet, give it out.
2: Afanu me miu me kuni mi madona di kuson ya holo me hina mito na na mele de tonomo.
3: And when it is the bitter peel of the warning of coming judgment, give it out.
2: When they vek avie vivi boso da hupo kwa tida dali do e kiarla yedo mo.
3: In Colossians chapter 4, I'm reading verse 12.
2: Colossians tanya nafa uyawe.
3: Epaphras, who is one of you, a servant of Christ.
2: Epaphra, indo kutu mime afanu me jiwe weton.
3: Ephesians chapter 6, verse 6. Not with eye service as men pleasers, but as the servants of Christ doing the will of God from the heart.
2: Ema ye mo menukuta di betori to menukuta dagwe ding bashi badi meme si krisiton mino wa ojro juwa ustons to ayi hame.
3: When you think about this angel that the Lord Jesus Christ sent,
2: when they are lenukongwa angele jesu dohla edali,
3: what could the angel do more than this servant of Christ doing the will of God from the heart?
2: Eto ena wahu gai na do nyafanu me juwa to ojro juwa to waso ayi hame.
3: As you think about Paul the apostle,
2: emi nekba Paul ton dali.
3: As think about
2: Timothy.
3: As you think about the servants of God in Bible days, what else could they do? Servants of Christ doing the will of God from the heart. And that's the reason why the Lord is bringing us together, studying the Bible every time. That every time you approach the word of God, you say, Lord, help me. Every time you have chance to preach, Lord, help me. I'm standing here as servant of Christ, doing the will of God from the heart. God will help us with his grace in Jesus' name. A good amen. The message is the imminent return of Christ. Imminent return of Christ. Revelation chapter 22, latter part of verse 10, for the time is at hand. And if you look at verse 12, behold, I come quickly. And verse 20, he that testified these things saith, surely I come quickly. The message is divided to three parts. Number one, proclamation of Christ's second coming. Number two, preparation for Christ's second coming. And then number three, preservation of the complete scriptural canon.
2: We
3: come back to number one, the proclamation of Christ's second coming. Let's look at verse 10. In verse 10 it says, and he says unto me, seal not the sayings of the prophecy of this book, for the time is at hand.
2: What's the meaning of
3: it?

0: Actually, the apostle was instructed not to close the book. But to leave it open to the understanding of the church. Why? Because the time of its fulfillment is very near. In the case of Daniel, when Daniel had his own vision. In Daniel chapter 8, verse 26. And the vision of the evening and the morning, which was told, is true. Wherefore, shut thou up the vision, seal it up. People will not understand, wherefore shut thou up the vision. Why? For it shall be for many days. The time is not yet, but in the case of revelation, because I come quickly, and because the time is at hand, therefore keep it open. Let the church read it. Let the church study it. Give them the key to understand it, so that they will be able to see from the warnings and from the promises that the coming of the Lord is very near at hand. In Daniel chapter 10, verse 14. Now I am come to make thee understand what shall befall thy people in the latter days, for yet the vision is for many days. Daniel was being told every time, the time is still far away, Daniel.
1: Daniel,
0: it will not happen in your own lifetime. But in the case of the book of Revelation, the time is at hand. Therefore, John, don't seal it up, don't close it up, don't shut it up, open it.

0: people so that they will understand and get prepared.
1: In Daniel chapter 12, I'm reading from verse 9
0: and verse 10.
1: Daniel ita wiawe afochene kwa utopo.
0: And he said, go thy way, Daniel, for the words are closed up and sealed till the time of the end.
1: It was not done, Daniel. To yina dewe na ohoile kusunu dobo so yini ohiya donu do teleje ojere podo tolotame.
0: Many shall be purified and made white and tried, but the wicked shall do wickedly, and none of the wicked shall understand, but the wise shall understand.
1: Mesusule na lede we bonaso yin bonaso sun we bonaso yin ki kolo we sigba meyan kan le na to yin na to wa yi ton sigba me pon to hin nu yin tole na tun.
0: The wicked shall not understand. It's written in such a way that the people who are wicked, they will not understand the revelation.
1: Meyan kan le mana moduna yi won le so bo yi meyan kan le yi mana moduna so hia lo.
0: But as the time draws very near,
1: iba ojire to sisepo,
0: God's persecuted people will draw much comfort from the prophecies of Christ's second coming.
1: Yeme ho mekendo jiwe witole na tin ta ganumbobe na sohia Jesu Christon.
0: The prophecies also serve as warning and they call us to change and transformation while there is still time.
1: Sohia lolo suwe notina uho kona medina mimbo to dindo mise kwa wina jirekbe po to tekre di uho kona me.
0: After death and after judgment, the eternal state will be fixed forever and will be unchangeable.
1: To kugodo to madok podo mitona indide bonaso inwe yedo ayedo e monodiodeji.
0: Do you see that? Revelation chapter 22 verse 11.
1: Ewe mimbo to sohia ta konukwa ya fa wido po tome.
0: He that is unjust, let him be unjust still.
1: He which

0: Let him be filled this still.
1: He
0: that is righteous, let him be righteous still.
1: He
0: that is holy, let him be holy still.
1: He's
0: telling us that after death has come, that the final end. There is no repentance in the grave. If you are going to repent today, that's the time of repentance. It's a kind of unscriptural prayer and foolish prayer. When somebody has died and then they say, may his soul rest in peace, it's too late. If he's going to have the peace of God, if he's going to reconcile with God, it's before he dies. And then they get to the grave and then they are praying. And they

0: say this person that has died now, whatever sin he has committed, whatever wrong he has done.
1: But when I walk go do, me no ache de hojido meilo, you na de kuku de kuwa, no one do de kuku de kuwa.
0: Oh Lord, may you forgive him, may your mercy, and may you accept him into your paradise. It's too late.
1: O kluno wa leblane, boyi, bojo you na de tone buhen wa paladis to me, eko demo.
0: Because where the tree falls, that's where the tree will remain.
1: Na ofia tin hoje fine wa tilona no.
0: Ecclesiastes chapter 11 verse 3.
1: Yehodo tata wido kwa fatan.
0: If the clouds be full of rain, they empty themselves upon the earth. And if the tree fall toward the south or toward the north, in the place where the tree falls, there it shall remain.
1: Eyin aso gona jikun, you know tutun kondo aigbaji. 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
0: Talking about the human beings there.
1: Eto hodo gbon gbeto dali to fine.
0: And it's using the picture of a tree that is.

0: If you are righteous, then you are righteous and then you go to heaven.
1: And if you are
0: filthy or you are unjust, you remain filthy and then you go to hell.
1: Because
0: where the tree falls, there it will remain there, it will
1: lie.
0: In this book of Revelation, we're looking at chapter 22, verse
1: 12.
0: And behold, I come quickly, and my reward is with me to give every man according as his work shall be. That's the Lord Jesus Christ making the announcement, the proclamation, I'm coming again.

0: the devil.
1: And my coming is very, very soon.
0: First Peter chapter 4 verse 7.
1: But the end of all things is at hand. Be ye therefore sober and watch unto prayer. Revelation chapter 1 verse 3. Blessed is he that readeth, and they that hear the words of this prophecy, and keep those things which are written therein, for the time is at hand.
0: Revelation 1:7.
1: Behold, he cometh with the clouds, and every eye shall see him, and they also which pierced him, and all kindreds.

0: because of him. Even so, amen.
1: So he had a tita for chow with dry ego, it was a poor nukule po and ammo, po ye so, when lepo ga, or when I hunt, I got on lepo and a blow to eji, moe, ye don't moe niche.
0: That means even so, let it be.
1: Edo moe niche.
0: Revelation chapter 22, verse 20.
1: So he had a kunukwa we are for ko.
0: It says, he would testify this thing, saith, surely, I come quickly. Amen. Even so, come, Lord Jesus. James chapter 5, reading there from verse
1: 8.
0: Be ye also patient, establish your hearts, for the coming of the Lord draweth near. When he says, I come quickly, these are the unalterable words of Christ, who is faithful and true. He tells us himself, heaven and earth shall pass away, but my word shall never pass away unfulfilled. Certainly and assuredly, suddenly and very soon, Christ will come. Then each man that ever lived on earth will receive his just reward and recompense, or either will receive a crown or will receive a curse. Either heaven or hell, either reward or recompense. The rewards of the righteous will be in heaven, and then that recompense of the sinners will be in hellfire. But the rewards of the people of God will vary according to their works.
1: But ale azome jio ton leton ati incredi azon yeton.
0: How do you prepare as you see that the Lord is coming?
1: Now here ta wule da ido de mi modo.

0: Look at Romans chapter 13, verse 12.
1: But many pon Roman lesson we ta we are tan for we are we.
0: The night is fast spent. The day is at hand. Let us therefore cast off the works of darkness and let us put on the armor of light.
1: Ozako juai susu oklis sepo ene utumi gbominize aso sifluton drambo so gbominize ogbaja heroton blado go.
0: It says the time is very near, and as a result that the Lord is coming, then cast off the works of darkness.
1: Edo jreto si sepo de mi so modo wa okluton sepo mi ni kemiize aso sifluton.
0: What are those things? It tells us in verse 13, let us walk honestly as in the day, not in rioting and drunkenness, not in chambering or wantonness, not in strife and envying, but put ye on the Lord Jesus Christ and make not provision for the flesh to fulfill the lusts thereof.
1: Itewe azon sivlu tonle de da minisi drank be ponta for we at on top migbo minino season to jimosolin jijiro taidi o kle ma into zan season pro ahanunu meka vi ta yodi de kave gbeduduk ma into afun kavi po nuve un po shigba minisi jesu christo kruno do go mi wula una do hang basala akbasala na do hang watu to di blow.
0: You cannot just say about the coming of the Lord and not make some preparation. You have to be prepared.
1: Imaso kandunuku wa o kruno tombo mana wula o dai yadu na wula o dai.
0: In Job chapter 17 verse 9.
1: The
0: righteous person keep on being righteous, and you are holy, keep on being holy.
1: And you will not but you will man.
0: You love the Lord, you are cleaving to the Lord, keep on in cleaving to the Lord.
1: And you want our crown number kakadoi.
0: In Job chapter 17, verse 9, the righteous also shall hold on his way.

0: Qua fo tiene gacho dodro na halito go.
1: Temptations will come. Hold on your way.
0: Ole pona wa halito go.
1: And then the storms will come and the winds will blow, but you hold on to your conviction.
0: Jehole na ni agbo na fo.
1: The righteous also shall hold on his way, and he that has clean hands shall be stronger and stronger.
0: Gacho dodoro na halieton go podo ewo e tindo alo wiwe na honwe so hulome je hulome.
1: In Revelation chapter 22, reading there from verse 12 again. Behold, I come quickly. My reward is with me. It says, I am coming, and when I come, I'll not be coming empty-handed.
0: And
1: dear people that are winning souls, my reward is with me.
0: And
1: dear people that are restoring the backslide, my reward is with me, I will reward them.
0: And there are
1: people that are encouraging other people to be righteous, to be holy.
0: And there
1: are people that are encouraging those who are weak and those who are wanting to give up the faith, and you're saying, hold on. Don't allow anything to draw you back. My reward is with me, and I will give every man according as his work shall be. What work are you doing in the church? How faithful are you? The Lord is looking at the way you are doing the work. And the Lord is looking

the glory of God that you are defending every time. And he says, I'm watching. And I'm soon coming. And I'm going to reward everyone according as his work shall be. And then he announces to us, he says, I am Alpha and Omega, the beginning and the end, the first and the last. When he said, I am Alpha and Omega, the first and the last, the beginning and the end, actually, four times in the book of

0: nyewe Alpha, nyewe Omega.
1: Revelation chapter 1 verse 8. I am Alpha and Omega, the beginning and the ending, says the Lord, which is and which was and which is to come, the Almighty. And then he tells us in verse 11, saying the same thing, saying, I am Alpha and Omega, the first and the last. What thou seest, write in a book, and send it unto the seven churches, which are in Asia, unto Ephesus, and unto Smyrna, and unto Pergamos, and unto Thyatira, and unto Sardis, and unto Philadelphia, and unto Laodicea, saying that he is Alpha and Omega.
0: Afo wiro poto, he to didomo nyewe Alpha, nyewe Omega, nukoto goduto upuro onwe hiemo wala yeto, wele mebo sato ye, hala kunchawe tinto asi ale, hala Efesu, hala Smyrna, hala Pergamo, hala Thyatira, hala Sardis, hala Philadelphia, hala Laodicea.
1: Chapter 21 verse 6, and it says unto me, it is done. I am Alpha and Omega, the beginning and the end. I will give unto him that is athirst of the fountain of the water of life freely.
0: Alpha Omega.

0: This verse we have read already, which is Revelation chapter 22 verse 13. I am Alpha and Omega, the beginning and the end, the first and the last.
1: Do you understand
0: that? Christ is the Alpha and the
1: Omega.
0: Alpha is the first letter of the Greek alphabet.
1: Alpha wein bibe a dile minondo tabidime.
0: And Omega is the last letter of the Greek alphabet.
1: Omega wein wekun wekun godoto Greek sing bime.
0: That means Christ is the beginning and Christ is the end.

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1: Ene do hiaro Christ we bibe po opodo pogbon sohia jiwe oton le popo dale.
0: Is a Lord of time, is a Lord of history, and is a Lord of eternity.
1: Wo yin okru no jirele ton, wo yin okru no tan le ton, bo so yin okru no ma do podo lo.
0: When he says, I am Alpha and Omega, I'm the beginning and the end, I am the first and the last, is a Lord of time.
1: Eto ho wene do do mo yin Alpha yin Omega yin bibe yin podo yin dodo po opodo lopo. Eto ho do do gbon jire dale.
0: And is a Lord of history. And is the Lord of eternity. The expression Alpha and Omega affirms Christ's deity.

0: the qualities of God, all the attributes of God, all the perfections of Almighty God are also in Christ our Lord and Savior. He is the complete and the full manifestation of God in the flesh. He is also the Alpha and the Omega of the Holy Scriptures. From Genesis to Revelation, from the first to the last, from the beginning to the end, you find Christ there. Everywhere you look in the book of God, in the Old Testament, Christ is there.
1: It's
0: the Alpha and the Omega of the entire Bible.
1: It's
0: the Alpha and the Omega of our salvation. The plan of our salvation is the beginning and the end. And the giving of the salvation is the beginning and the end. And keeping us in that salvation is the beginning and the end. He is the only Savior and He saves to the uttermost. He is the root and the offspring of David. What does that mean? Well, when you look at a tree, what comes forth? Is it the root or the trunk? Of course, it's the root. Therefore, the tree grows from its root. The root is forth. Afterward, you have the sprout and the trunk. When it says, I am the root of David, what does that mean? That means I came before David.
1: David.
0: I existed before him. He existed from all eternity. The offspring of David. What does that mean? That means the son of David. That he is in his deity is the Lord of David. But in his humanity is the very son of David. He existed before David. And before all things, he is divine and he is God. All the attributes of deity of the Almighty God are also found in him. I come to point number two. The preparation for Christ's second coming. Preparation for Christ's second coming. In Revelation chapter 22 verse 14. Blessed are they that do his commandments, that they may have right to the tree of life, and may enter in through the gates into the city. For without are dogs and sorcerers and all mongers and murderers and idolaters, and who ever loves and makes a lie. I Jesus have sent my angel unto you and to testify these things in the churches. I am the root and the offspring of David, the bright and the morning star. And the spirit and the bride say, come. And let him that heareth say, come. And let him that is thirst come. And whosoever will, let him take the water of life freely.
1: Ye Jesu ko do angel chele lana do de kunu nwele to hla agunle tagunle me iyen we ado vi David ton podo so wule bu hi wa fonu ton lo gbogbo pasi ye podo mo wa ewo eto sese ni do mo wa podo ewo nu plato gbo gbo eni wa ewo ni juro ewo ejuro gbo eni wa sin gbeton lo kan vonu.
0: It tells us in that verse 14, it says, blessed are they that do his commandments, that they may have right, that they may have the privilege to the tree of life.
1: To afawiene to edonamino donano eye nya awugbo ye ton le na ni do tin do jiroje na do wa tin ogbeton lokan.
0: And that they may enter in through the gates into the city.
1: Na ye ndo gbon han gbo lo ji bi o to da holo me.
0: We receive many blessings from the Lord.
1: Nimo donasu susan okuruno si.

0: blessing of salvation.
1: Dona hun legaton.
0: The blessing of healing.
1: Dona san hun gboton.
0: The blessing of provision.
1: Dona wule da itan.
0: The blessing of getting married.
1: Dona na do da su da sitan.
0: The blessing of having children.
1: Na do jio vitan.
0: The blessing of getting a job.
1: Dona na do mazan.
0: And the blessing of having our enemies submit to us.
1: Dona do keto mitole ni lita ina mi.
0: And the blessing of eventually getting to heaven.
1: Dona na do je olon to podo.
0: But the greatest of all these blessings is the blessing of entering heaven. And the right or the privilege to partake of the tree of life freely and fully.
1: A great
0: blessing indeed. The question is, how will this long awaited blessing be yours, be mine, be ours? It tells us in that verse 14, blessed are they that do his commandments. Blessed are they that do his commandments. There's a difference between knowing the commandments and doing the commandments. It's not the people that know, it's not the people that hear, the people that do it. And as you ask yourself, of course you know a lot of the commandments of God. We know it, the commandments of God. But blessed are they that do his commandments, that they may have right to the tree of life, and may enter in through the gates into the city.
1: Dona no eye yan ugbo yi ton le na ni do tin do jroje na do bio da do lu atin ogbe ton lo me na ni do tin do en do gbon ho tonu bio to da ho lo me.
0: In Psalm 119 verses 1 and 2.
1: Samu ta kande kan we katon ewe do po.
0: Blessed are the undefiled in the way who walk in the law of the Lord.
1: Afeto tita dona no eye ma si zonle to ogbe da yede le ton me.
0: In verse 2, blessed are they that keep his testimonies and that seek him with the whole heart.
1: Afa we to duna no ye to acheda eto yin le bo so ya iha eto to to dedin.
0: You are not absent-minded.
1: Am I in better the man?
0: With all your heart, with all your soul, you concentrate.
1: Anote to I hato me po juro to le po po an lenu po.
0: Then it tells us in Proverbs chapter 8 verse 32.
1: Oh, when ta chia ta fok banu kwa we to me mo nde to fine.
0: For hearken unto me, O ye children, for blessed are they that keep my ways.
1: Ero be divie mi se mi o vie mi dona no eye gbon ale ho chejile.
0: The word keep there is to obey. You are following the word of God.
1: To fine yero ye gbon ale oho kruno ton jile.
0: You are not following your own selfish way. You are following the way of the Lord.
1: Ama hodo ojo dewe ton a hodo jiro jiwe we ton.
0: In Luke chapter 11 verse 28.
1: Loku ta wi ro po afoko atonu kwa ton.
0: But he said, ye rather blessed are they that hear the word of God and keep it.
1: Ero shigba eni domo yeni kuku domo dunano e yesi hojo tombosa tuli e rulale.
0: That's the blessedness.
1: Dunalo le niye.
0: You see, when the Lord convicts you of sin,
1: oina kuno jira ina do toe,
0: and then you fall on your knees or you stand up, and with all your heart you send a burning heart, a message from a burning heart unto God.
1: But ahoja ayibo afon to kolitoji ano do we siye we to miyo jidehla ukuno toe.
0: Oh Lord, I'm sorry. I'm repenting of my sin. I will not do that again. I'm sorry I went astray. I repent in dust and ashes. I will never do that again. That's the blessedness. Because you hear the word of God and do it. Or maybe you are owing somebody a particular amount of money, and then you hear the word of it strikes you and be dead. Or suppose the Lord shall come now and I don't have the money. Oh Lord, I'm going to do my best.
1: And
0: you go to that person that very night or the second day. You know, I remember I'm owing you. I was at the Bible study yesterday. And I had the word of God. It struck me anew as if I'm the dirtiest person in that Bible study. My brother, please forgive me. I'm going to pay you. Even though you don't have the money yet, the blessedness is that you tremble. at the word of God.
1: The
0: blessedness is that we are willing to be obedient to the word of God. But you know, there are other people that come to the Bible study. And it's like they're not coming to the Bible study. At the end of the Bible study, there's no change of attitude. There's no change of conduct. There's no change of character. They just jest with the word of God. They laugh at the word of God. And then we finish the Bible study. Even at the time that the other people are seriously praying. And they say, oh Lord, touch my heart. As the other people are praying with seriousness, some of them even weeping with tears in their eyes. This fellow will just be, you know, playing and making fun of everything. Although he's at the Bible study every time, he is hearing but he's not doing it. But the blessedness is for the people that hear the word of God and do that word of God. And that's why we're here today, so that once again, as you are hearing the word of God, then the Lord himself by his spirit will bring conviction upon your heart. And you'll be among the blessed people in Jesus' name. Revelation chapter 16, reading from verse 15. Behold, I come as a thief. Blessed, this is it again, that's the word blessed. Blessed is he that watcheth and keepeth his garments, lest they walk naked and they see his shape. In Revelation chapter 22 and in verse 7. Behold, I come quickly. Blessed is he that keepeth the sayings of the prophecy of this book. Do you see in all the blessedness that we have read? It doesn't promise any blessedness to the people who are careless, to the people who are sinful, to the people who are backsliding. It's only the saved and the separated and the sanctified that have the blessings of God upon their lives. Where are you? On what side are you? In Matthew chapter 5, reading there from verse
1: 8.
0: Blessed are the pure in heart, for they shall see God. And who are the people that will be able to see the Lord on that final day? This desired eternal blessedness will not be granted or given to the immoral. Because they have not been cleansed and purged from their sin. You see, the reason why people tell lies is because they are afraid to bear the consequence of what they have done. It's happened. If you have done something wrong, just go to them and say, Lord, I'm sorry. And the Lord will forgive you. And once the Lord has forgiven you, you're on your way to heaven. If anybody asks you, just come out plain. Yes, I'm sorry. I repented of it, but I did it.
1: Yes,
0: I was wrong. But thank God, I'm okay now. I'm all right now. The blood of Jesus Christ has cleansed me now. You don't have to tell a lie. Even if somebody has to, you know, look down at you and even punish you, even discipline you, doesn't matter at all. There's no need to tell lies. What are we telling lies for? They are not the final judge. They are not the judge in heaven. They are just a, you know, human judges here. Now tell them the truth. And after telling the truth, stand and bear the consequence and don't worry about it at all. And and then you live a life, you don't have to be covering up any sin at all. And if you desire this heaven and this blessedness, you must come out clean. Let's look at 1 John chapter 2 verse 28. And now, little children, abide in him. When he shall appear, ye may have confidence and not be ashamed before him at his coming. If you know that he is righteous, you know that everyone that doeth righteousness is born of him. Those are the people that are going to get to heaven. They do righteousness. If you are not coming to Bible study, just like attending a club. If you are not coming to church, just like a society. If you are not coming because daddy is coming, mommy is coming. If you are not coming just because friends are coming. If you are not coming just because, well, there's nowhere to go tonight, let me go to that their Bible study. If that's not your purpose, and every man that has this hope in him purifies himself even as he is pure. Psalm 119, I'm reading from verse 1 again. It tells us, blessed are the undefiled in the way, who walk in the law of the Lord. Blessed are they that keep his testimonies and that seek him with the whole heart. They also do no iniquity. They walk in his ways. Those are the people going to heaven. They do know iniquity, whether privately or publicly. In their own houses or away from their houses. You are not partial in the commandment of the Lord. You have respect, you have honor for all the commandments of the Lord. In Luke chapter 12, reading from verse 37 and verse 38. Luke chapter 12, verse 37. Blessed are those servants whom the Lord, when he cometh, shall find watching. We're not to be careless anytime. We're not to stop watching every time. There's a devil that is vigilant. Therefore, we're to be watching every time. Blessed are those servants whom the Lord, when he cometh, shall find watching. Verily I say unto you, that he shall gird himself and make them sit down to meat, and will come forth and serve them. And if he shall come in the second watch, or come in the third watch, and find them so, blessed are those servants.
1: And
0: you'll not allow anything to touch your redemption. In 1 John chapter 2 verse 3. And hereby do we know that we know him, if we keep his commandments. Hereby do we know we're children of God if we keep his commandments. In verse 4, he that saith, I know him, and keepeth not his commandment, is a liar, and the truth is not in him. I'm born again, and is not keeping the commandment of God, is a liar. I'm a child of God, and is not keeping the commandments of God, is a
2: a liar. I'm even one of their workers, one of their leaders, and he's not keeping the commandments of God. He's a liar. But whoso keepeth his word, in him verily is the love of God perfected. Hereby know we that we are in him. And those are the people that will meet him when he comes. We shall see him, and then we shall be like him as he is. Revelation chapter 2 verse 7. Revelation chapter 2 verse 7. He that has an ear, let him hear what the Spirit it says unto the churches. And you see, it says the same thing to all the churches. Whether the church is at the capital here, or the church is over there with you where you're listening to me now. Our church is in the village. Therefore, because our church is in the village, we're not going to receive the same message. Our church is in the interior. Therefore, we don't need to follow the same sanctification and holiness. Our church is, in a corner somewhere, but it's the same message. And the same qualification to get to heaven. To him that overcometh, I will give to eat of the tree of life, which is in the midst of the paradise of God. Those are the people that will have right to eat of that tree. Revelation chapter 21, reading from verse 8. But the fearful and unbelieving and abominable and murderers and all mongers and sorcerers and idolaters and all liars. The people that give excuse. I only told lie to my daddy. It's my daddy now. I can tell him anything, all lies. I only told lie to my wife. She is my wife. And I can talk to her the way I can talk to her. I only told lie to my wife, but that's all liars. I only told lie to my husband, all liars. I only told lie to my children, they are my children. Daddy, as you are going, please buy this for me, don't worry, I will go with you, and the child starts crying. And while the child is crying, you just want to silence the child. And you say you are a Christian. My boy, don't worry. I'm going out. When I come, I'll buy this for you. You hear? Okay, daddy, goodbye. I'm waiting for you. And then the child will stop crying. Then you come back. After you come back, the child is waiting at the door. Daddy, where is the thing you said you'll buy for me? My boy, as I wanted to go and buy it like this, then one car blocked another place like this, and when it blocked, I wanted to go another way, and the ghost low was so much, my boy, I'll buy it tomorrow. You told a lie. Telling lie to your children is part of it. All liars. Why would a Christian tell lie to his own children? Why would a Christian tell lie to our own husband? Why would a Christian tell lie to his own wife? All liars shall have their part in the lake that burneth with fire and brimstone. We go back to correct those lies. My boy, although you are a teenager, I told you a lie. I've heard the word of God, I'm correcting my ways. We make restitution to children. We make restitution to our parents. We make restitution to our wives. We make restitution to our husbands. We make restitution to anybody that we have offended. If you have told lies, you set right your way. Whatever the consequence, don't worry about that. We want to get to heaven. That's why we're doing that. In Revelation chapter 21, verse 27. And there shall in no wise enter into it anything that defileth, neither whatsoever walketh abomination or maketh a lie, but they which are written in the Lamb's book of life. Now Revelation chapter 22 verse 16. To testify these things in the churches, I am the root and the offspring of David, the bright and the morning star. And the spirit and the bride say, come. And let him that heareth say, come. And let him that is athirst come. And whosoever will, let him take of the water of life freely. In Matthew chapter 11 verse 28, come unto me, all ye that labor and are heavy laden, and I will give you rest.
1: You're
2: laboring and you're struggling and striving to overcome sin. You won't make it by yourself. It takes the grace of God and the mercy of God. Take my yoke upon you and learn of me. And when you learn of the Lord, your character will change, your behavior will change. Take my yoke upon you, learn of me, for I am meek and lowly in heart, and you shall find rest unto your
1: souls.
2: For my yoke is easy and my burden is light. In John chapter 6 verse 37. John chapter 6 verse 37. It says, and all that the Father giveth me shall come to me, and him that cometh to me I will in no wise cast out. The few come, he'll forgive. He'll change your life. He'll turn everything around. I'm a child of God and I know it. And if the trumpet shall sound any time, by the grace of God, keeping me in holiness and righteousness for the rest of my life, I know I will be and I will be with the Lord forever. We come to point number 3, the preservation of the complete scriptural canon. The preservation of the complete scriptural canon. Revelation chapter 22, reading from verse 18 and verse 19. For I testify unto every man that heareth the words of the prophecy of this book. Every man that heareth of the words of the prophecy of this book. As you look at your outline, we are on the study 52. Coming from chapter 1, and you have been hearing. What have you done with what you have heard? And when you got back home, as you had the seriousness of the word of God, what did you discuss with your wife and your husband at home? Already today, we've read in so many parts of the Bible, Old Testament, New Testament. And as we have studied all these 52 studies, how many books of the Bible have we referred to? How many doctrines have we referred to?
1: How
2: much of our lifestyle have we referred to? And when you got back home, talking to your friend, talking to your husband, talking to your wife, how did you discuss the word of God? Any man, I testify unto you, every man that heareth the words of the prophecy of this book. If any man shall add unto these things, God shall add unto him the plagues that are written therein. After hearing the word of God, you come to the study, or you come to the Sunday worship, or you come to the revival, and we read the word of God plain, simple, and clear, applicable to you. And because the sin convicted you, and because there's something to correct, and because there's something to turn away from, and because there's something to extract out of your life, changing your life, transforming your life, then you got back home, you began to twist what you heard. For I testify unto every man that heareth the words of the prophecy of this book, if any man shall add unto these things, God shall add unto him the plagues that are written therein in this book. In verse 19, and if any man shall take away from the words of the book of this prophecy, if any man shall take away, maybe you are here, look up here. You are here when we are studying Matthew. And then maybe you are not gone. You are no more here. Maybe you are here when we are studying Colossians.
1: We are
2: studying James.
1: We are
2: studying Jude. You are here when we are studying the Philippians. You are here when we are studying in Daniel. Or you are here when we studied in the Psalms. You
1: were
2: here when we studied in the parables of Jesus Christ. And then after some time, you felt, well, I don't want to stay in this local assembly anymore. And then you have gone away. Since you left, if you have left, and since those people, your friends, since they have left, what are they preaching now? Are they taking away from the word of God? Application that Jesus Christ himself mentioned. Now you're taking that away. And if anybody challenges you, I'm not in deeper life anymore. And so what, you are not in deeper life? Are you not in the Bible? And didn't you read Revelation chapter 22 verse 19? And then there are people that they have changed your marriage. They have changed on many, many doctrines of the Bible. They believed it before. If you challenge them now, why are you not preaching this anymore? You know, when we're in deeper life, if you make a mistake and you preach anything different, you know you are going to be deceived.
1: And
2: but now I'm by myself. I am the bishop here now. I am the overseer here now. I can do anything I want. I can preach anything I want. I can omit anything I don't want to preach. No, you cannot.
1: Nyewe nuku pe nugo to etita gwe nu divi lo ne pepe de jiro miwen so gando ye ho ton pale pale ama so gando ye ho ne pepe jiro wetan.
2: That you are not in deeper life does not mean that you will tamper with the word of God.
1: Amati to deeper life mazomba na dwa lo ho jiwe wetan go.
2: If any man shall take away from the words of the book of this prophecy, God shall take away his part out of the book of life. How serious that is. You know, somebody tells you, and he says, every time I go to church, I feel unhappy. There's a little problem in my life. And
1: they're
2: always knocking at that problem,
1: And
2: then you advise that person, you say, okay, if you're feeling inconvenient, just to make you yourself feel at ease, why don't you go to the church over there?
1: But I want to do
2: Maybe they will not be mentioning things that will convict you anymore. And then even though you yourself, you're still in deeper life, you encourage another person to go to a place where they will be taken away from the word of God and there will be no conviction anymore. When judgment comes upon those people, judgment will come upon you too. If any man shall take away from the words of the book of this prophecy, God shall take away his part out of the book of life. Out of the holy city. The Lord will not allow your foot to step on the holy city and from the things that are written in this book. The Lord is telling us, don't take anything away and don't add anything to the word of God. In Deuteronomy chapter 4 verse 2, ye shall not add unto the word which I command you, neither shall thou diminish aught from it, that ye may keep the commandments of the Lord your God which I command you.
1: Deuteronomy chapter 4 verse 2, ye shall not add unto the word.
2: You will not subtract, you will not add any little sin to the word of God. The doctrines of the word of God as were given. We just keep everything like that and then ask for the grace of God to help us so we can be doers of the word. Deuteronomy chapter 12 verse 32.
1: Deuteronomy
2: what things soever I command, observe to do it. Thou shalt not add thereto, nor diminish from it. You see what the Lord is telling us? He's telling us, just, are you going to be wiser than God? Are you going to be more knowledgeable than God? Are you going to correct the word of God? Are you going to tell the Almighty God? Almighty God, you made a mistake.
1: And
2: wiser than you are, let me correct you. Man cannot be holy. Man cannot be sanctified. The world is too dirty and the world is too difficult and Satan is too terrible. You should know Satan, Almighty God. Satan will not allow us to be sanctified. There's no sanctification. Are you going to correct God? Are you going to correct the word of God? Are you going to be wiser than the Almighty? Are you going to be wiser than a creator? How can you correct God? As the Lord has given us the word, we receive the word and we retain the word. In Jeremiah chapter 26 verse 2.
1: Jeremiah
2: says the Lord, stand in the court of the Lord's house and speak unto all the cities of Judah which come to worship in the Lord's house, all the words that I command thee to speak unto them, diminish not a word.
1: Actually,
2: that's what ran Jeremiah into trouble. Because when Jeremiah preached to the people, they said, what kind of a word are you preaching? This is too hard. Take it away.
1: They say,
2: subtract it.
1: They possess it.
2: Dilute it.
1: Wulisa,
2: lower it.
1: They capone.
2: Make it simpler.
1: They keni ba unami.
2: And then they said, if you don't, we'll deal with you.
1: End of here, my wamo mina basina we.
2: You know there are people that will threaten you.
1: Maybe letting you na biyano kuna wamo.
2: Maybe we'll give you a chance to preach in the retreat.
1: You are not telling another day to vahoto.
2: And we give you a topic that you have to be faithful.
1: But yahu ne wa yahu nubutonde nubono yinde.
2: And then after finishing the preaching, and then we're going to the cafeteria. We leaders. And then one of your friends will, you know, just get near and pinch you. Great preacher. What kind of thing is it you are talking to that time? You are according to when you want to preach, or you're making that kind of illustration. And then pointing at us. You may be a coordinator there. General superintendent, are you pastor? You are a coordinator. And then you have the audacity and the boldness of making illustration concerning us. If you do that again, you know, we the rest people will deal with you. You are shutting up his mouth and you are saying, don't preach like that again. What right do you have to tell a preacher, even if he's junior to you in the church, in the ministry, to tell him, how can you preach like that?
1: You
2: can't be afraid of people that you cannot tell the truth and what the Lord has given you to preach. In Proverbs chapter 30, verses 5 and 6, hear the word of God tells us once again, every word of God is pure. He is a shield unto them that put their trust in him. Add thou not unto his words, lest he reprove thee and thou be found a liar. Don't add, don't subtract. Matthew chapter 28, verse 20. Teaching them to observe all things whatsoever I have commanded you, and lo, I am with you always, even unto the end of the world. In Galatians chapter 1, verses 8 and 9. Angel from heaven, preach any other gospel unto you than that which were preached unto you, let him be accursed. And when it says we, means we apostles. We taught you the truth before. If we came back and we told you, well, nobody can live above sin anymore. Nobody can be sanctified anymore. There's no power of the Holy Ghost anymore. And nobody can be healed anymore. Everything that we have been saying before, those things are not true anymore. As we said before, so say I now. Now again, if any man preach any other gospel unto you than that ye have received, let him be accursed. The curse of God remains upon the people that are not standing on the word of God. If any man shall take take away from the words of the book of this prophecy. God shall take away his part out of the book of life. In Exodus chapter 32, verse 33. And the Lord said unto Moses, whosoever hath sinned against me, him will I blot out of my book. You know, there are people that say, once you are saved, you are forever saved. You may take away from the word of God, you are forever saved. You may add to the word of God, you are forever saved. And the Lord said unto Moses, whosoever have sinned against me, him will I blot out of my book. We are not going to allow God to blot out our name.
1: We will
2: remain in the Lord. Because the Lord is coming very soon. And I've made up my mind, I'm going to be ready.
1: God
2: bless me, whatever may happen, whatever may not happen, I'll be ready. How about you? I said, how about you? In Revelation chapter 22, verse 20, it says, he will testify these things, say, surely, and the apostle says, surely, I come quickly. Amen. Even so, come, Lord Jesus. There's no sin in your life. You'll be happy to say, come, Lord Jesus. If you are saved and sanctified, you'll be able to say, come, Lord Jesus. If there is no guilt, there is no condemnation, if there's no restitution not yet made, you'll be able to say, come, Lord Jesus. If you're not fighting with your wife at home, not fighting with your husband at home, you'll be able to say, even so, come, Lord Jesus. If you have not stolen church money that you have not confessed, you'll be able to happily say, come, Lord Jesus. Living in adultery, secret adultery, fornication, you'll be able to happily say, come, Lord Jesus. And if you are not tampering with those girls and ladies in your yard, in your house, you'll be able to say, even so, come, Lord Jesus. And then the Lord says, while you are getting ready, the grace of our Lord Jesus Christ be with you all. Grace for salvation. And grace for sanctification. And grace for service. That grace available today. If you will come to the Lord, you need salvation, grace be unto you. Let's go therefore before the Lord, seeking the grace of God, it will help us. I said it will help us. If with all your heart, without any pretense, you just open your heart before the Lord.
1: And
2: you pray to the Lord, the grace of our Lord Jesus Christ will be with you. Let's rise up and talk to the Lord.
1: Here's
2: the grace we need. We need this grace so that we live the life you want us to live. We'll be prepared for the coming of the Lord.
1: We'll
2: take the word of God serious. We'll call our heart with all our soul, with all our mind.
1: You're
2: telling the Lord, oh Lord, here I am. I need your grace. I need your grace. I want to stand. Stand in righteousness and stand in holiness. I want to be standing when you come. I want to be praying when you come. I want to be serious when you come. I want to be winning souls when you come. I want to be serving you when you come. I need your grace today. Lord, help me. The Lord will help you. Are you pure in your your heart?
1: Are
2: you pure in your soul? Are you pure in your spirit? Are you pure through and through?
1: Morning
2: and evening and night, every time at home and outside. Are you pure through and through? That's what the Lord is expecting, and those are the people will be coming for.
1: You tell me,
2: yes, Lord, I want to be ready. Yes, Lord, I want to be ready. I want you to purify me and cleanse me and keep me holy and keep me clean. So that when you come, I will be ready. Because this is very, very important. That you will be ready when the Lord shall come. Behold, I come quickly. And blessed are those people who are watching, so that their garments will not be defiled. Even so, Lord Jesus, come.
1: Mowe, okuno Jesu, wa.

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1: Let's close our eyes for prayer.
2: Our
1: Father in heaven, we thank you for the privilege we have to come before you once again.
2: We thank you
1: because of the victory of Jesus on the cross of Calvary on our
2: behalf. Thank
1: you, Lord, because this great prince, the Lord Jesus Christ, conquered and defeated the rebel prince, the devil, and that victory is ours today. We come before you standing in that victory, and we claim that victory in
2: Jesus' name.
1: And we pray, Lord, that everybody will plug into the victory of Jesus and enjoy and benefit from the victory of Jesus Christ on the cross of Calvary in
2: Jesus' name. We
1: remember, Lord, that you said we'll know the truth and the Lord will set us free, make us free.
2: Praying,
1: O Lord, that the truth will come to us today. We'll understand that truth and believe that truth and accept that truth, and that truth will set everyone free from the power of that terrible prince.
2: Manifest
1: your mighty power here throughout this day. Thank you, Lord, because we know you have answered. Jesus' name we pray. And we praise the name of the Lord as we come together and we consider this important subject, confronting and overcoming the rebel prince. Confronting the rebel prince and overcoming that rebel prince. Satan is a rebel prince with his evil spirits, the rebellious personalities and principalities.
2: Satan
1: that rebel prince, the devil, has been cast down and defeated by the King of Kings, our Lord and Savior.
2: Christ
1: defeated and destroyed Satan's power on our behalf.
2: I want you to
1: remember that when David defeated Goliath, he won the victory for all of Israel.
2: And
1: so when Jesus Christ defeated Satan, the devil, on the cross of Calvary, like David defeated Goliath on behalf of all Israel, also Christ has defeated the devil on our behalf because he won the victory. With you, we have won the victory.
2: That's what you must hold in your mind
1: as we look at the message and as we pray that already Christ won the victory over the devil, and you, because he did it on your behalf, you have won the victory over the devil.
2: And
1: For Samuel chapter 17, from verse 4, and there went out a champion out of the camp of the Philistines named Goliath of Gath, whose height was for 6 cubits and a span.
2: Agaudesa to je gboroson o srafile tin le ton meke yero yero Goliath gati ton o temeye ton yi awagba chiro popo aloke.
1: In verse 8 it says, and he stood and cried unto the armies of Israel and said unto them, why are ye come out to set your battle in array? Am not I a Philistine, and ye servants of Saul? Choose you a man for you, and let him come down to me. In verse 9, if he be able to fight with me and kill me, then we will be your servants. But if I prevail against him and kill him, then shall ye be our servants and
2: serve all. Eta otu we ye remi ton je gbono na do to awan mi ton do raje fletin de ma we ye mi o le me se ran sali de o me de na mi gbogbo ene je te wa de eye e wo te so gan na do ho avon remi bo bo so ru mi
1: pe the declaration of the champion himself of Goliath. He said, choose just one man, let him come and fight against me. If I overcome him, that means I overcome all of Israel. If he is able to defeat me and destroy my power, then that means you have conquered not only Goliath, you have conquered not only the champion, you have conquered the whole of the Philistines. That's it. When Jesus conquered the devil on the cross of Calvary, he didn't only conquer for himself, he conquered for the whole of the people of God. And because he's victorious, which you were victorious over the devil.
2: Amo nde Goliath to do fe ero mi de mero pona mi so mi cheche nendo ekpe go bugba wanche ebe nendo ekba wanche jokere ekba wan filitin le kpotonga moro kwa ga Jesu Christi yosu kwa akpaga de ye sateje bo ekba wan le ekba ton ebe nendo ekba na ede chokere ekba na gbeto le kpata kpata ene yoson mi osu eto ekbe mi wwa wangba ton.
1: In verse 50, so David prevailed over the Philistine, just one Philistine, just a champion, with a sling and with a stone, and he smote the Philistine and he slew him, but there was no sword in the hand of David. Therefore David ran and he stood upon the Philistine, and he took a sword and he drew it out of the sheath thereof, and he slew him and cut off his head therewith. And when the Philistines saw that their champion was dead, they fled, and the men of Israel and of Judah arose and shouted, and they pursued the Philistines until thou come to the valley and to the gates of Ekron, and the wounded of the Philistines fell down by the way unto Sharon, even unto Gath and unto Ekron.
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2: Ize ata wiene afueton wiawi.
1: How art thou falling from heaven, O Lucifer, son of the morning? How art thou cut down to the ground with these weaken the nations?
2: Now a reflection on Lomedo, here lo kifeli, so we have a fountain. Now a yesawilia ido, here he a cotalezo, mado gano.
1: But thou hast said in thine heart, I will ascend into heaven, I will exalt my throne above the stars of God. That's rebellion. Miserable prince now. I will sit also upon the mount of the congregation in the sides of the north. I will ascend above the heights of the clouds. I will be like the Most High. Yet in verse 15, thou shalt be brought down to hell, to the sides of the pit.

0: of the congregation in the sides of the north.
1: Atoto yenasiento agaupito betoleto.
0: Number four, I will ascend above the heights of the cloud.
1: Eneto yenatito aga.
0: Number five, I will be like the Most High.
1: Devore bazego yenata ede gahunuko.
0: He set himself against the Most High God.
1: Eze dedo aga ijiwo jiwa gahunuko.
0: He set himself to be like the Most High.
1: Bozajira ze dedo aga.
0: At that same time, his defeat and downfall was prophesied and proclaimed. Yet in verse 15, thou shalt be brought down to hell to the sides of the pit. They that see thee shall narrowly look upon thee and consider thee, saying, is this a man? Is this a fellow? Is this a creature that made the earth to tremble, that he shake the kingdoms, that made the world as a wilderness, and destroyed the cities thereof, that opened not the house of his prisoners.
1: Sigba yena renwa je tedo okuto beran odobo waje yeke mowele nasokpo wetetre boto lileto wetokpo domo eke lawe mekeke ayron siso bozore aholodo wa gina gina mekeke ayron zozongbo bosokba oto eto sudo bomade oganta eto le na yenido.
0: When Christ came just before he went to the cross,
1: the Christ
0: declared the defeat and the downfall of that terrible prince.
1: John
0: chapter 12 verse 31. Now is the judgment of this world. Now shall the prince of this world be cast out. Christ was going to Calvary to die for us. To bruise the head of the rebel prince. And he said, it's coming. Now, at this time, when he goes to the cross, he says, the prince of this world will be cast out.
1: In
0: John chapter 14, verse 30. Hereafter will I not talk much with you, for the prince of this world cometh, and he has nothing in me. And what he's saying is, the prince of this world is coming, and he wants to negotiate. He wants to say, can we negotiate and, you know, reach a compromise? Jesus said, no compromise.
1: I'm
0: going to the cross of Calvary, and I will bruise the head of the devil. No negotiation. John chapter 16 verse 11. Because the prince of this world is judged.
1: So
0: he's telling us that the devil, the rebel prince, has been defeated. John chapter 19 verse 30. When Jesus therefore had received the finger, he said, it is finished. You will see here what Jesus Christ was saying.
1: And I'm Jesus Christ.
0: When he died on the cross, it was done. And he said that defeat of the devil, the destruction of the power of the rebel prince is accomplished already. It is finished.
1: And
0: see, Jesus Christ on the cross as his heels were bruised and he suffered the crucifixion. And Jesus said, Satan has done his part. I have done my part to you. I have bruised the head of the rebel prince. It is finished.
1: Satan is
0: no
1: Jesus wa mi to mi o

0: That ewalo eko for
1: in 1 John chapter 3 verse 8.
0: Johanu titan otaton afoto ti atoto.
1: He that committed sin is of the devil, if devil sinned from the beginning.
0: Ewo ke wa yiran legba de we joso na legba ko wa yiran
1: so wa we. His purpose, the Son of God was manifested that he might do what? That he might do what? Tell me out loud, that he might do what? That he might destroy the works of the devil. He came, and the purpose he came is that he might destroy the works of the devil.
0: Na ekewo to ovijua otonso aoria na enido waite doramo na enido waite doramo na enido waite na enido ba azon legba tonsudo ewa na enido sigangba azon legba tonsudo.
1: And so Jesus Christ, he died on the cross of Calvary.
0: Mo e Jesus Christ e kudo satenji do Calvary.
1: And now he has destroyed the works of the devil.
0: To devi ekogba wan azon.
1: He has destroyed the power. He has destroyed the hold of the rebel
0: priest.
1: And remember, he did it not for himself, just for himself. He did it for you. He did it for everyone. That if you today, you will take that Jesus Christ as your Lord and Savior, then you will be able to confront, you'll be able to overcome the rebel priest.
0: And
1: confronting and overcoming the rebel prince. Confronting, you must confront him. Confronting and overcoming the rebel prince. Confronting with the name of the Lord. You confront him with the power of the Holy Ghost. You confront him in the name of Jesus and with the written word, it is written. Confronting and overcoming the rebel prince.
0: We're
1: going to divide the message to three parts. Number one, our battle against the adversary. Our battle against the adversary. Our badge of authority. Our badge of authority. Number three, binding and breaking the adversary. Any work of the adversary in your life,
0: we
1: break it. I said we break it. Every yoke present here, what are we going to do? We're going to break it.
0: Oh, zegede pe tin do fi etem lewa mi na gba e me po.
1: Every curse, every infirmity, every sickness, every incurable disease, we bind that devil, we bind that demon, we bind that evil spirit, and then we break, we destroy all the works of the devil. Praise God, you are free today in Jesus' name.
0: Undo na ro e de ko do pe pe azon le pe pe ka ve nde pe pe azon le gba to pe mi na blaye mi na gbaye mi na vuvu re pe bo pa okuna iye to pe ajemede kan to Jesus yi come.
1: Number one, our battle against the adversary.
0: Ko go tita awon mi to pra do keto lo.
1: In Ephesians chapter 6
0: Efeso leta chiro pe
1: from verse 12
0: afo we are with her.
1: Ephesians chapter 6 verse 12
0: Efeso ta chiro pa afo eto we are with.
1: For we wrestle not against flesh and blood, but against principalities, against powers, against the rulers of the darkness of this world, against spiritual wickedness in high places.
0: Na emaye agbasara pe ohun po emi to akledi egba sigba ke ogale ke hunrole fe no koto zivu ayo etole fe no te
1: pe flesh and blood.
0: Mi ma to afun pe agbasa pe ohun po.
1: Our battle is not against flesh and blood. It's not against men and women.
0: Awon mi to ma ipa do ohun po agbasa ko si ma ipa so ko yonu po.
1: Satan is the rebel prince and is the real adversary, is the real enemy. Our battle is not against flesh and blood. It's not against men and women. Satan is a rebel prince and is a real adversary, is a real enemy.
0: Satan,
1: about witches and wizards. Yes, those witches and wizards, they would have had no power except the principalities and the powers inside them. It is the spirit in them that will fight. Because it is the spirit in them that makes them look mysterious and makes them look wicked and terrible, makes them look like you cannot confront them. We fight against that. When we fight against that, those witches and wizards,
0: they
1: become nothing. Do you remember Samson? As he was mighty, it was not just him, it was the Holy Spirit in him that he
0: would
1: carry the gates of a city. And he said, this man, nobody can confront him. And this man is mighty and powerful.
0: It's
1: not his flesh and blood. Because of the spirit in him.
0: You
1: see, when that spirit left him, he became like ordinary man. The abilities and the magicians, the occultic people, all those terrible, wicked people that manifest wicked power. It's not their facial appearance. It's not their brain. It's a spirit in them. When the spirit goes out of them, they become weaker than you are. That's why we don't concentrate on fighting their flesh and blood. You know, it's wonderful when you are fighting a defeated foe, a defeated enemy. Because the spirit and the power in those occultic people, Jesus conquered the principality and the power on the cross of Calvary because they are defeated already. You come boldly, and every power that has tormented you, they are defeated. We claim the deliverance for you in Jesus' name. There is a spirit behind epilepsy. That spirit behind epilepsy, that's what we
0: find.
1: When that is defeated, the epileptic fellow is already healed.
0: Blindness.
1: When that spirit of blindness is conquered, then the eyes open. Behind your barrenness. Once we conquer that spirit against your barrenness, then I release you and you are going to have children. As we come in the power of the Holy Ghost, and we conquer already, confronting and overcoming the spirit that has been behind your problems. Praise God, you are free in Jesus' name. Ephesians 2:2. Wherein in time past ye walked according to the course of this world. Listen to this. According to the prince of the power of the air.
0: To
1: the spirit that now walketh in the children of
0: disobedience.
1: That fellow in your house that is making life tough and difficult, unbearable for you. Is not he? He is as weak as you are. As nice ordinarily as you are. It is a spirit that works in him. That fellow that is sweating your life. I will use everything, every means, and I'm going to cut your life short. You are not going to live a happy life.
0: Nazanu lepo alopale po jela mo yosinga sang betu se ye amazang beza yajeton we mando na we.
1: As David came on Goliath and he stood on Goliath, we're standing on the head of that spirit.
0: De David ewa Goliath eje monotero Goliath eze otaje mo amina notero e koi
1: ukuro bukwale oje. I'm defeating that spirit. And then we will release you and go back home, because the spirit in that enemy is conquered. When you get back home, you'll be surprised. The man that never smiled before, he'll be smiling like I'm smiling.
0: But me na toro te ni ane yuwe we na mi gbawa de aje we ena mlewe do dawe le demo konudo ilaye ena aje no kodo e.
1: In Job chapter 1,
0: Job was the
1: one from verse 9.
0: Afuwezo chie neto.
1: Then Satan answered the Lord and said, does Job fear God for naught?
0: When and where Satan is dogging Okulo Domo,
1: but has not thou made an edge about him and about his house and about all that he has on every side? Thou hast blessed the work of his hand, and his substance is increased in the land.
0: Be Job de Bussi, you are now for Yemako Bassi, so by Ledo, but a Ledo Okulo.
1: The jealousy of the people against you, it's not flesh and blood, it's not them, it's the spirit in them. It is moving them to that jealousy. You succeed, they are not happy. Your children succeed, they are not happy. You buy a car, they are not happy. Your work is progressing, they are not happy. You build a house, they are not happy. You laugh, you smile, and you enjoy life, they are not happy. It's not them. It's not flesh and blood, it's the spirit in them. You see the jealousy here, the devil, the prince, the rebel prince, talking to God. See what you have done. You have blessed the work of his hand. You have increased him on every side. Not only that, you have built a hedge around him. That jealousy is the spirit. And when we conquer that jealousy over your life today, we conquer that spirit of jealousy. What you'll discover is all those who have been jealous about you before, they'll be happy now that you are succeeding. Your problems, they are solved in Jesus' name.
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1: When you had nothing, when you had no car, when you had no bicycle, see them, how they smile, how they love you, how they greet you, how they visit you in your house. 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He is poor, and because everyone is poor, we're happy because of the poverty. But once you begin to succeed, and things are going on fine for you, The people that were friends before, the people that loved you before, all of a sudden they hate you because you have left the camp of poor people and you have left the camp of defeated people. You have left the camp of unlucky people, and the jealousy comes. It's not them. It is the spirit in them. It is Satan in them. It is the evil behind them, principalities and powers, and wicked spirits in high places, and the rulers of the darkness of this world. That's why when we conquer that evil power, that evil personality, even today, then you see that you are set free. Now you can enjoy the work of your hand, and nobody will take what you have from you again, in Jesus' name.
0: Adamolo, we na ayi wamono, kome e kome etongu, na ayi wamono, ye wamono ga, so, the amadon depe, amadon ho, amadon depe, kome etongu ho ho, na etongu wamono we aye, akbato na ye lelino we aye, 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
1: in Job chapter 2 verse 7
0: Job ta we are for the shall
1: so Satan went forth from the presence of the Lord and smote Job with sore boils from the sole of his foot unto his crown. Do you see here the boils? They came from Satan, the rebel prince. When we defeat that rebel prince and we build a fence around you, and the devil cannot come to touch your body anymore, the boils will be off and you will be healed permanently in Jesus' name.
0: Satan ton je gboro isonukun okuna ton boye nu ti te fifi ele do ko jobu amon nu ti te fifi ele legbade we ye to so bo waga ene so we da mi gba won e ko ya ho via te ki to eto amon nu ti te de pe to klare pe a o fi esa le pe de pe pe ma fe jagbe san to me de ba
1: Zechariah chapter 3 verse 1
0: Zechariah o ta ton afuedo ti
1: na Zechariah chapter 3 verse 1 and he showed me Joshua the high priest standing before the angel of the Lord, and Satan standing at his right hand to resist him.
0: Zechariah tata fa titan e wo so do Joshua ye ko da ho lokiami ntote to angali o ko to zero ko po Satan ntote to alo aduzo
1: lo e come. Joshua here is not the Joshua that you know about earlier in the Old Testament. It's another Joshua, the high priest.
0: Na do me gla to Joshua e me Joshua de aye to alenu to me gba sigba e ke Joshua
1: the high priest standing before the angel of the Lord.
0: He could not see
1: the angel himself. And the angel came to bless him. And then it says, and Satan standing at his right hand to resist him.
0: The word of Satan
1: the angel of God comes from heaven to give you your child.
0: And angel
1: the angel of God comes from heaven to give you your prosperity. The angel of God comes from heaven to give you answer to your prayer. The angel of God comes from heaven to break your yoke. The angel of God comes from heaven to answer everything, all the desires of your heart. You cannot see the angel. But it says, Satan standing at your right hand to resist you.
0: You
1: go for interview, resistance. You want to rent a house, resistance. You say you see the will of God, you want to get married, resistance.
0: And
1: you go for your education, higher education, resistance.
0: You
1: enter into the class, the lecturer has never seen you and you've never offended the lecturer, immediately resistance.
0: It is not flesh and blood,
1: it is Satan standing there, knowing that the angel of God wants to give you the answer to your desires and the answer to your prayers. He comes to resist. You are not fighting flesh and blood, you are fighting against the devil, but praise the Lord, you have overcome already.
0: Amen. agbasa kodo ohun popa ni emi na mo duna wero ro nugbo angeli jiwa to wa lori dagbe to na isi ba le pa wa ye me te to a wa lo fo a hove a iron eto se gba pa okuro
1: mi ko ba wa Peter chapter 5 verse 8
0: Peter tina ta ton afono ti atoto
1: First Peter chapter 5 verse 8
0: Peter tina ta ton afono ti atoto
1: sober be vigilant because your adversary the devil has a running lion walketh about seeking whom he may devour, whom receives steadfast in the faith, knowing that the same afflictions are accomplished in your brethren that are in the world.
0: Mi yu wena mbosa no kome de na legba me glata mi ton di kene kene eto lili eto zo ezekwe mbosa to mehe na tre no de mehe mene diyo nukun so gle gle to yise na mene sa yoro nukun si diyo sa nukula koto meme so mi ton eto
1: principalities and powers you are fighting the devil but the devil is defeated already you will win the victory
0: mi to awon ga gba mi awon ga o gan le kun le se gba nde ana mo duna le gba iko gba won eto yen so a ko gba won lote
1: James chapter 4 reading from verse 7
0: Jacob ta chi awon afo eto
1: James 4 verse 7
0: Jacob ta ene afa chi awon
1: says therefore to God resist the devil and he will flee from you
0: ta ene afo chi awon ene o to militai mi to ayan jiwe o mi di orun ko so le gba ina so hona mi
1: resist the devil and he will flee from you
0: mi di orun ko so le gba ina so hon so mi de
1: now as we resist the devil we put on a badge of authority
0: we na mi to nu ko di so le gba mi na se khia donu a che ton dogo
1: that leads me to the second point our badge of authority
0: ele mi ye ko go awe to me ele khia donu a che mi to ton lo
1: Ephesians chapter 6 again. Ephesians chapter 6, I read now from verse 11. It says in verse 11, put on the whole armor of God that he may be able to stand against the wiles of the devil. To effectively do the battle against principalities and powers, against the rulers of the darkness of this world, and to effectively overcome all those wicked spirits in high places, put on the whole armor of God that you may be able to stand against the wiles of the devil. Wherefore take unto you the whole armor of God that you may be able to withstand in the evil day and having done all to stand.
0: You put
1: on the whole armor, there will be no doubt about your victory. You will be able to stand against all the wiles, all the strategies, all the maneuvering, all the manipulation of the devil, all the magical evil power of the devil. You will be able to stand because you put on your uniform and your badge of authority.
0: Ayo ni asde gbaja jiwa otun le po blago ayawere matire anapego do se gan pe bona gbawon do kon ko ro zero ton vodo ton obo ton azde ton ro keto ton le po patapata na se gan pe ko dudu eje were azde do wo se awugo e ko ya che ton lodo
1: in verse 14 stand therefore having your loins girt about with truth and having on the breastplate of righteousness your feet shod with the preparation of the gospel of peace
0: for we are the top minute in the auto the make ye ye agbaja no go to do blood that janale minister blood to do to do ton
1: and then in verse 16 above all beyond all taking the shield of faith wherewith he shall be able to quench all the fiery darts of the wicked
0: for to kuro ko to popo le poje me ye sagba yi se ton re e ke mi na do yido shimi o ga me yin kan
1: Do you see here it tells us there is a possibility to quench all, not some, all, not few, all, not just many, all, not just the majority, to quench all the fiery darts of the wicked. Each can be done.
0: Amo e do na mi lo fe fi bi basete na lo pe go do se gan si mi o oga meyin akaton e me pe vire oga meyin akaton me vude oga meyin akaton le po papata nzo iso enai bi base.
1: And then in verse 17, take the helmet of salvation and the sword of the spirit, which is the word of God.
0: Tells us
1: very clearly that we need to put on our badge of authority. Then in Job chapter 29 verse
0: 14.
1: Job chapter 29 verse 14.
0: Job chapter 29 verse 14.
1: I put on righteousness and it closed me. I put on righteousness and it closed me.
0: Yes, number one,
1: Christ is our righteousness. You put on Christ.
0: And as a Christ,
1: and therefore you are covered in Christ. And when you are coming, and Satan sees you, and he sees Christ, our righteousness that you put on, then he knows that somebody with authority and somebody with power is coming. When you are coming and you put on the badge of authority, you'll be able to destroy all the powers of the enemy. My friends, my neighbors, my brothers and sisters,
0: so
1: put on this badge of authority,
0: to
1: put on Christ,
0: and
1: to put on righteousness. You will have to take away something. Number one, if you have any charm, you hang on your neck.
0: We'll
1: put up the chain of charm. If you have a waistband from occulty power, you will remove that and throw that away. You cannot put on Christ, you cannot put on righteousness, you cannot put on the badge of Holy Spirit authority if you have all those things on you. Not only that, if you have the symbols or the dressing of the prostitute, like all the lipsticks, all the jewelry, all the palming, all the worldliness, if you have the badge of prostitution, if you have the dressing of Jezebel, when you put that aside, you'll be able to put on righteousness, you'll be able to put on Christ, because the Lord is not going to allow a Jezebel without conversion, without a change, inward change, outward change, to put on Christ, or to put on the Lord Jesus. If you are putting on righteousness, then all those cosmetics and all those things of the world, put them away, and now you can put on holiness, righteousness, put on Christ, and you come in authority, the authority that we have in Christ. You'll defeat the devil in Jesus' name.
0: Wa do to rami o kuro mi anate me ko pede ko ye o ki adoro e ko galo toton bo se do agbasago na lo se gan tindo ahwan gbigba ere so bo adurade nu e ko ye afo agalo toton o konu afafo agalo toton nu sado onu agalo toton ka bi awuso ki galo toton e ko popata bola de se neto to kristi maka ye ache ton po gbigbo wo epo do mere pe pede tindo jezebel se nu ki adoro
1: adulterers and adulteresses, no Know ye not that the friendship of the world is enmity with God? Whosoever therefore will be a friend of the world is an enemy of God.
0: Mi yonu ayori tole be mi ole mayue do hoto jise aihon wokewe eindo jua wede na mele wepe de na hoto aihon to kento jua wetowe.
1: If you put on worldliness, the Lord cannot allow you to put on Christ at the same time, because it says, whosoever is a friend of the world, whosoever is operating by the principles of the world, by the practices of the world, having the dressing of the world, and there is no difference between her and the women in the world. There is no difference between him and the men in the world. The appearance is like that of the world. The thinking is like that of the world. The action is like that of the world. Don't you know that whosoever will be a friend of the world is an enemy of God? If you're going to put on Christ, all those symbols that show you as a man of the world, as a woman of the world, you put them away. And then you put on Christ, and you put on righteousness, and you have the badge of authority.
0: Emerson, okulo mela nate, menewe pe de honton ay honton, na wese ganze Christi do, Emerson ne atindo kiyadono ay honton le pe pe, adwa de enele pose, adwa de achafa ay honton se, adwa de glewa ay 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
1: all the certificates of secret society, all the regalia of secret society, all the things you got from all those occultic societies, you will destroy them. You will put them up, because you cannot have a symbol of the devil, a property of the devil, a certificate of occultic secret powers and secret society, and put on the badge of spiritual authority at the same time. You get rid of them. You destroy them. When you destroy them, then you put on Christ, and your authority will be recognized. That's why I come to you telling you there is a great possibility ahead of you. When you put on the badge of authority, but first you put off, you put off, you put off all those negative things of the devil. Then you put on Christ, put on righteousness, and there is no limit to your power and authority.
0: Acts 19 verse 18,
1: and many that believed came and confess and show their deeds, and many of them also which is curious as brought their books together and bunched them. They bound them before all men, and he counted the price of them, and they found it to be 50,000 pieces of silver. So mightily grew the word of God and prevailed. If you're going to prevail, if the mighty power of God and of the word of God is going to work mightily in you, all those things of magic, all those things of medicine, all those of traditional things, all those ceremonies of chieftaincy, you put everything away, and then you put on Christ, the badge of authority, and the might of the word will grow and prevail in your life.
0: While of fortune, a father of fortune, a toto, susuga, so omeyi silemewa, ye to obe, ye to obeye, bosato, walo, ye tole doya, susu ye tole ga, he no za ana unko unko le be owe ye to le kwiro po bo 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
1: le ana do ache some examples of those who work on this badge of authority what they did
0: de ke me popo de gbe to tin do e ko kia doro ache ton le nu e wa
1: and when you put on that same badge of authority this is what you will do
0: le yesu so se e ko kia doro ache ton le do nu e ana wa de
1: Luke chapter 10 verse 17
0: lokota wa follow for the kwa we
1: Luke 10 verse 17
0: lokota o
1: and the 17 returned with joy saying Lord even the devils are subject unto us through thy name
0: ye o me kan de gba eso lego po aya ye po domo o ku ran ye ra
1: even the devils and the evil spirits and the familiar spirits and the sorcery and the witchcraft they were subject unto us submissive unto us through your name
0: ye ra awo vile yin me gbo ran mi to ye to me awo vile ogbe zivro to re ogbo to re aze to re no jire to re po ye be po me gbo ran mi to ye to me
1: unto them I beheld Satan as lightning fall from heaven
0: when
1: you put on that badge of authority satanic power will fall before you
0: demonic
1: powers will fall before you and all the magicians whatever they have done whatever they are trying to do their power will fall before you and
0: it
1: says in verse 19 behold I give unto you power. Now listen to me. If they didn't reject the power of Satan, if they were in friendship with Satan, if they were still in the occultic society, will Jesus give them his own power? If they loved the world, our friends of the world, and they were living like the world and they were dressing like Jezebel and they were having the mark of Jezebel and the mark of the world upon them will Jesus give them his power
0: be ne yin wona aiho bo tin do khia do na aiho ton bo do afo di Jezebel bo tin do khia Jezebel ton bo do gbo ko kra di aiho to le gbo pata
1: be ho if they said no to the word of God if they said no to the will of God will Jesus give them his power
0: be ne do la na o ko jiwa o to po do e ko jiwa jiwa o to ko be Jesu na na
1: the badge of authority will come upon you and you'll be able to stand, you'll be able to declare, you'll be able to pray with authority and power when you get rid of all those things of the world and then you put on Christ and Christ will say behold I give unto you power to tread on serpents and scorpions and over all the power of the enemy and now with that badge on you nothing shall by any means hurt you
0: ache okuro to na wajiwe wele lo chokere de wende akode ko ya so legba to le po bede dran to to wele e lado da ye go na mi ache na lo tu afo dan pa klekle e poje ko ro ro ke to to le poje bo nu le we pe de ke to to de mara gbe awuna mi
1: now we come to point number 3
0: ogo ato to me mi wa wa di
1: and breaking the adversary
0: bi bla po gbigba ke to lo po
1: binding and breaking the adversary
0: bi bla
1: the adversary in your life today. If you will obey the word of God, the bound will be broken. Let me have an amen. Please understand that we have come here so that every power of Satan, every power of sorcery, every power of evil spirit, every power of familiar spirit, every power that is working contrary to your progress in life, every power that is working against your family, we came here so that all those powers will be bound, all those powers will be broken, and this is your time. Your time of victory, your time of success, and your time of dominion, your time of deliverance. All those evil powers, they are broken in your life in Jesus' name.
0: Mo fe mo mi wa fe na kuku eto yata ha ile kokwata kuku eto gandu ojo ile kwa ye nlo bi bra bo ile bo ta gbe gba khaya kuku eto teme jado ile no de ma di so gbe sa to ile kokwata o jire to so di e bo ara so mi aso bra ye bo ra gba ye ana tin do gandu roje wa kwa gba bo ra so to ga to jesu se ye come
1: Matthew chapter 18 verse 18
0: Matthew ta foto ro kwa ta foto ro kwa ta to
1: Verily I say unto you whatsoever ye shall bind on earth shall be bound in heaven. And whatsoever ye shall loose on earth shall be loosed in heaven. Before I interpret that verse to you, and before I show you the significance of that verse, and before I tell you the victory, the dominion you have in that verse, come turn to Psalm 105. Psalm 105 verse 17.
0: He
1: sent a man before them, even Joseph, who was sold for a servant. He was laid in iron.
0: Until
1: the time that his word came, and the word of the Lord tried him. And he sent and loosed him, and even the ruler of the people, and let him go free. And he made him lord of his house and ruler of all a substance. His princes at his pleasure and teach his senators wisdom. Joseph was first a slave, a servant. Then the word of the Lord came. Then he was set free. When he was set free, he was made a ruler. And Pharaoh promised him and said, now, anything you bind, anyone you bind is bound. Anyone you lose is loose. Do you know that when the brothers came from their land and they came to Egypt, and then Joseph said, you are spies. And then he took one of them and he bound him. Pharaoh did not challenge his power. And Pharaoh did not use the person that Joseph bound, because he had given him the authority and the power.
0: But
1: you bind, it's bound. And when he loosed that man, Pharaoh did not make any trouble. You lose, is lose.
0: Will
1: Pharaoh be more faithful than Jesus? Tell me. Will Pharaoh be more sincere than Jesus? Will the promise of Pharaoh be more significant and more truthful, fulfilled, more than the promise of Jesus? You
0: were
1: a slave of sin before. The word of God came to you. Then you were set free. After you were set free, he gave you authority. And he said, whatsoever you shall bind on earth shall be bound in heaven. Egypt was the kingdom of the Pharaoh. And he gave authority to Joseph.
0: Joseph.
1: Whatever you bind in this my kingdom in Egypt is bound.
0: And earth
1: is the kingdom of Christ. Whatsoever you bind in heaven on earth is bound. That means then, if what Pharaoh told Joseph was fulfilled, what Jesus is telling you is fulfilled. Whatever we bind on earth is bound. Whatever we bind anywhere in the sky, in the power of the air, the priest, the rebel priest, if we bind, it is bound in Jesus' name. As I come in the authority of the name of Jesus, in the power of the Holy Ghost, in belief, understanding of his word that cannot be broken, whatever I pronounce, bound in your life, bound in your family, bound in your business, whatever we bind is bound. I said it's bound. And whatever we release, whatever we lose, it is loose in Jesus' name.
0: Because
1: the promise of Jesus is sure. The promise of Jesus, no Satan, no demon, no human, no man, no woman, nobody can contradict the promise of Jesus. Whatsoever ye shall bind on earth shall be bound in heaven. Whatsoever ye shall loose on earth shall be loosed in heaven.
0: Matthew chapter 16 verse 19.
1: And I will give you the keys of the kingdom. I will give you the keys of the kingdom of heaven. What do we use keys to do? When you want to make a car, to make progress and move on and move forward and speed up, you put in the key. The key is in your hand.
0: And when
1: treasures are locked up in a storeroom and you want to go in there and take the treasures out, the key is in your hand, you put in the key, you open the door, all the treasures you want, they are available for you, the key is in your hand. When you are tired and you want to rest and you want to have peace and all the troubles, you want to escape all the troubles and just lie on the bed and rest your head and have peace of mind, you open the door. You open the door of the bedroom and you lie down. The door that gets into your rest, that gets into your peace of mind, that door has been locked for a long time. The key is in your hand. We open that door and you will rest and nobody will make trouble with you in Jesus' name. When the government of this world, when they give you house arrest and you cannot go out of your house and you have confinement and you are lying down there and you are helpless and you are weak and you are troubled and they say you cannot come out, there is the law of the Medes and the Persians, and they give you the house arrest and the house confinement, and you are sick there and you can never come out. Then we give you the key and we proclaim your deliverance and freedom, and then you get out of that confinement. You open the door and you walk anywhere you want to walk to. If the devil has confined you in any room, if the devil has confined find you anywhere, and you're lying there helpless, and you cannot move freely anywhere you want, the key is in your hand. You can open the door, all the freedom you need, all the liberty you need, all the independence you need, open the door, come out, and be free in Jesus' name. Terminate your appointment and they lock your office door and they take the key away from you, and then you are roaming about and there is no job and your office is there and nobody is sitting on your seat, but they will not allow you to enter. I came to give you the key of your office, and that key comes into your hand again, and you come to that place, you open the door, you see it on your chair, you are a manager now, you are a director now, the work of God is done already, the key is available, open the door, enter to your office, nobody will take your job, your prosperity from you in Jesus' name. Don't let anybody lock you out of your blessing. Don't let anybody lock you out of your freedom. Don't let anybody lock you out of your prosperity. Don't let anybody lock you out of your blessing. Don't let anybody lock you out of that office. Don't let anybody lock you out of having children. Don't let anybody lock you out of your job. Don't let anybody lock you out of the promise of God. Don't let anybody lock you out of the treasure house. Don't let anybody lock you out of your blessing. Get the key. Use the key. Open the door and enter. Open the door and enter. Your enemy has been defeated. Open the door and enter in.

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0: and enjoy your deliverance. Open the door of dominion and enjoy your dominion.
1: Increase
0: your hand. Open the door and enter in. Open the door and enter. Open the door and enter. Open the door and enter. Open the door and enter. Open the door and enter. Open the door. Open the door. Every enemy on the road, brush them aside. Principality and power on the road, throw them aside. All those powers of darkness hindering you on the side, brush them aside. All those powers of the kingdom of this world trying to hinder you, trying to stand between you and the door, push them aside. Turn in the name of Jesus.
1: Read
0: in the name of Jesus. Walk in the name of Jesus. Behave in the name of Jesus. Be bold in the name of Jesus. The fearless in the name of Jesus. It is in your hand. You have authority. And your power. And your dominion. And your healing. And your everything. Open the door and enter
1: in.
0: Nobody will stop you. Nobody will stop you. Nobody will hinder you. You will open the door. You will open the door. You will open the door. No Satan can hinder you. No demon can hinder you. No power of darkness can hinder you. No magician can hinder you. No
1: animalist
0: can hinder you.
1: Put on
0: your badge of authority. Put on your badge of authority. Stand like a man of authority. A woman of authority.
1: You're
0: not ordinary anymore.
1: You're
0: not just flesh and blood anymore.
1: You
0: have the spirit of the living God in you. Stand and speak in the authority the Lord has given you. Get to that door. Approach that door.
1: Your
0: feeling. The law of deliverance. The law of pressure. The law of prosperity. The law of rest. And the law of repose. The law of joy. The law of freedom. The law of liberty. You seek in your hand. Open the door and enter in. It's in your hand. It's in your hand. It's in your hand. It's in your hand. It's in your hand. In authority, God in power, and open that door. Are you enjoy? Are you experience all the provisions of God for you?
1: Now,
0: open

0: Don't just stand at the door.
1: Use the key.
0: Open the door and enter.
1: Be amen.

0: In Jesus' name we pray.
1: To ye Jesu to we mi o dete.
0: In Jesus' name we pray.
1: To ye ko Jesu to me mi o dete.
0: In Jesus' name we pray.
1: Jesu ko mi o dete.
0: Everybody said,
1: Chetola Korido.
0: Praise the Lord. If you want to manifest authority and you are sure you are standing in authority, I said, praise the Lord. The moment of authority has come,
1: please
0: see your hand, the keys in my hand. I will pray to use the key. I
1: speak
0: the word of authority. Any sickness in your body, any infirmity in your body, any possibility in your life,
1: as
0: I open the door for you today, and you enter into the place, the chamber of blessing. Your blessing is sure, is definite in Jesus' name. Are you ready for testimony? I said, are you ready for testimony? I said, are you ready for testimony? The devil is going to regret because you are here today. You have been crying before. Today, you will begin to smile, you will begin to laugh, you will begin to rejoice, your enemies will begin to cry. Get ready now. Are you ready? Raise up your hand. Close your eye. As you close your eyes, I want you to see this door in front of you. As you close your eyes, I want you to visualize all your blessing inside that door. Behind that door, your children are there. You're not barren anymore. Your prosperity is there. You're not poor anymore. Your healing is there. You're not sick anymore. Your deliverance is there. You are not afflicted anymore. Dominion is there. Your victory is there. You are not defeated anymore. I want you, while you are standing there and you are closing your eyes, I want you to imagine, see yourself breaking out the key. Imagine yourself putting in the key. Imagine yourself opening the door. Your door is open. Your door is open. I want you to imagine yourself. You have entered in. Look at that right hand side. That's your healing. Pick it up. Look at it in front of you. That's your deliverance. Pick it up. Lady, see your child over there. Carry your child. You have got it. You have got it.
1: I continue.
0: In Jesus' name. Father, in the name of Jesus. Father, in the name of Jesus. We come before you.
1: Me wanu koto.
0: Wearing the uniform of authority. Wearing the badge of authority.
1: You have
0: given us the key of the kingdom. I open the door for your people. And I usher everybody in into your blessing in Jesus' name.
1: Let's
0: come in.

0: The pillars who have come against you, come out in Jesus' name.
1: The
0: spirit of madness, I command you, come out in Jesus' name. All those sicknesses, all those diseases, with all the pains in your body, I proclaim, I pronounce your healing. Be healed in Jesus' name. Blindness, you cannot stay there when we stand in authority. Those blind eyes be opened in Jesus' name. That has been there for many years, I command that tumor, I command that tumor, I command that tumor, melt away, vanish away, come out in Jesus' name. All those who have called themselves barren, all those that the people of the world have called barren, all those the doctors have called barren, I open the door for you. I open the door for you. The door of childbearing. Lord, touch the man, touch the wife, touch the woman, touch the husband. Lord, I pray, by this time next year, Jesus tarries, they will carry their own children. They must carry their own children. They must carry their own children. We have opened the door. Receive your children in Jesus' name.
1: Yes, sir.
0: Every mountain in your life, every curse in your life, every yoke in your life,
1: they are
0: broken and taken away in Jesus' name. All the arrows of the enemy that
1: have
0: been shot at you, I remove them. I break them. Right now you are free in Jesus' name. All those evil spirits, all those familiar spirits that have been tormenting your life in the day, their voices will not allow you to rest. In the night, their oppression will not allow you to rest. You familiar spirit, you see me standing here, you see fooling around, I command you, familiar spirit and evil spirit and the spirit of witchcraft and the spirit of sorcery, I command you, come out in Jesus' name. Lord, I pray you open the door of prosperity. That poverty in your life, I cancel that poverty and I give you this prosperity from the Lord in Jesus' name.
1: Receive
0: your healing.
1: Yes,
0: receive your deliverance. Carry your blessing. Carry your miracle. You are healed. You are delivered. The blessing of God is for your life. The power yoke of authority is on you from today in Jesus' name.
1: Thank you, Lord,
0: because I know you have answered. Thank you, Lord, because I know you have answered. Thank you, Lord, because I know you have answered. In Jesus' name we pray. Have a good amen.
1: Can I
0: have a better amen?
1: Can
0: I have a kind of amen that will make the devil deaf? He cannot hear. Amen. You have not clapped. I want you to see that the two ears of the devil, they are in between your hands, and those two ears of the devil, you clap until the ears of the devil are dead. Amen.

0: Let's close our eyes for prayer.
1: Heavenly
0: Father, we thank you for your goodness. Thank you for the service today. Thank you for your word that enriches our lives every time we come. We're praying,
1: O
0: Lord, today you'll speak to every heart, and your word will do its effective, wonderful work in every heart again in Jesus' name.
1: We pray
0: you lift up the faith and the courage of your people. That in these trying times, that you grant us the faith to live, to glorify your name, and to fulfill your purpose on earth in our lives.
1: We pray, O Lord,
0: that whatever the circumstance or situation may be in life, our faith will not waver. And in these trying times, we'll do exploits for the Lord in Jesus' name. We pray that this faith will be seen in every individual life. And in our families as well as the whole church. Thank you because we know you have answered. In Jesus' name we pray. Exodus chapter 2 verse 10. And the child grew, and she brought him unto Pharaoh's daughter, and he became her son. And she called his name Moses. And she said, because I drew him out of the water.
1: Verse 11.
0: And it came to pass in those days when Moses was grown, that he went out unto his brethren, and he looked on their burdens, and he spied an Egyptian's mighty and an Hebrew, one of his brethren. And he looked this way and that way. And when he saw that there was no man, he slew the Egyptian and hid him in the sand. And when he went out the second day, behold, two men of the Hebrews strove together. And he said unto him that did the wrong, wherefore smitest thou thy fellow? And he said, who made thee prince and a judge over us? Intendest thou to kill me as thou killest the Egyptian? And Moses feared and said, surely this thing is known. Now when Pharaoh heard this scene, he sought to slay Moses, but Moses fled from the face of Pharaoh and dwelt in the land of Midian, and he sat down by a well.
1: When we now follow the Onuhe, Edi Nado Kumoche, Chigba, Mose Hoyson, follow Nukume, Bunna Iba Midian, and Ti, Esosia, and to Dutta Deji.
0: Today we're looking at the life of Moses.
1: We're looking
0: at the contribution of the parents of Moses to the life of Moses. The one thing that stands up very clearly, and which the New Testament also talks about, is the faith of the parents of Moses, and the faith of Moses as well.
1: nundo po na tebo hon to fi e alenu yo so do kokon dale to wa yin yin se mejita mo se leto podo mo se lo susin yin se ga.
0: That common scene in the life of the parents and the life of the child as well is very significant for us to consider.
1: Do nundo po bi be to pesa mejita to podo to bi to me e nayin nunu bi be de na mi wule na so kan do ble pon.
0: In Hebrews chapter 11 reading from verse 23.
1: Hebrew letter, we do poke here so for Konukwaton.
0: By faith, Moses, when he was born, was hid 3 months of his parents because they saw he was a proper child, a goodly child, and they were not afraid of the king's commandment.
1: But you say, Dali Moshe, we do not yet ye saw a wala to her Oswaton, to Medita Eton Lady, ye moe, any, obi wakwana utu, ye maso de buna osen a holuton.
0: By faith, Moses, when he was come to years, refused to be called the son of Pharaoh's daughter.
1: Moise dali moche wenena ewe eko nadoni yira obi binyano palo ton latan.
0: I want you to understand and to notice the common scene in the life of the parents as well as in the life of this child, Moses.
1: Mwajoda ni tungo nwe ti aya to kweza mejita Moshe let Moshe toto me kweda to yise kweda yise tolo suga.
0: The parents of Moses lived in difficult times in an oppressive period in Egypt.
1: Mejita Moshe tolo to nino to jirade si ya uto mezi mezi kwa to Egypt me.
0: The people who live in trying times will either develop a crushed spirit.
1: Betole e no tito jire si ya uko nuku biya koto me boya e no tido bigbo e.
0: There is something that oppression does. It either will bow you down and it will make you a coward.
1: Nunde timba mezi mezi no wa. Boya enanso kado hewe nando dokado mona lezo metata.
0: And everywhere you go, you feel that you are a slave.
1: You're
0: under the foot of the boot of the feet of the mighty ones. Or on the other hand, the oppression, the difficulty may actually stir up the giant within you. It makes the inner quality of the man, of the woman, to actually come up in him. That's exactly what the oppression did in the life of the parents of Moses as well as in Moses. It produced a conquering spirit and a kind of faith that cannot be conquered in their hearts and in his heart.
1: Odo nundo pone we yi en mezi mezi wa to pesa Moses si mejito la to podo to pesa to me mo we ehe gbigbo eyin asuka podo awon pa podo je gbono to pesa ito podo to pesa wo to me ga.
0: These parents believe in the God of Abraham, in the God of Isaac, and the God of Jacob.
1: Mejito ila yi se to jiwa we Abraham, Isaac, podo Jacob podo to me ga.
0: And Moses was born during this period, and then he was raised, he was brought up in the same faith of the parents.
1: Moses saw in Jijiga to Jira Lenko to me, yes, to Aliwodo Kuraji to Medita to let you grow.
0: And there's something we notice many times, very much usually, the qualities in parents will be transferred to their children.
1: No, no, Potiba, Mino Payeko, to Willa Kono Wendo, Muekwa Quato Medita, you know, Dia Dana, Yedo, Villa Sik Bezame.
0: Exactly what we find here.
1: No, Mima Topinia.
0: The characteristic of faith in Moses' parents also we find in Moses.
1: Oh, wala, you say to eighty to Megita, Moses, tell me, oh, you are another Moses, sick, Bezamega.
0: And as we watch parents and children, what a great study. It's either there will be fear or faith.
1: When I'm a sort of Megita, sick, Bezak, Ponto, Jeremy, Eta, no, minimum, no, Tito, Pedata, my way, minimum to Vilamega.
0: Parents are giving to fear. The children, they're going to pick up that.
1: Endo mejitala jo ede na obu eto aminamo o meji obila asuna tido enega.
0: They're going to transfer. The parents are going to transfer the spirit of fear into their children.
1: Mowe mejitala na diada na kubwa butondo vie toleme.
0: If they are full of faith, on the other hand, and you're going to find that quality of faith in that child.
1: Endo yegona yise to awa wataji aramo walo yise tonto obila emega.
0: Maybe number 2, cowardice or courage.
1: If the parents
0: are timid, you're going to find that the child to you is going to be a cringing, cowardly individual or personality. Study the parents and you're going to find in the family it's either hospitality or hostility. The parents are hostile to every neighbor around. You're going to find those children, they'll be violent, they'll be fighting children, and they'll have parents always welcome strangers. Those that same quality of hospitality you are going to find in the child as well.
1: What's your
0: own family? Is it love or hatred?
1: Now to
0: if the parents have the quality of love and that same spirit of love, you're going to find in the child. If the parents have hatred, and that's what the children find in the family, those children are going to go up with hatred. Number 5, gentleness or aggressiveness. Or is it humility or pride? The quality of humility in parents will develop the quality of humility in the children. If it's pride, the same thing. Pride is going to be produced in the children as well. Is it trust or mistrust? You know, there are parents, they have confidence in people. If you tell them anything, until they discover that you are deceiving them, they believe you
1: 100%.
0: We children too were going to grow up trusting people. Or if it's lying or truthfulness. When children grow up in a family, and all they can find in that family is that our parents always lie. And I don't know how many times mommy has lied to daddy. And mommy will be making face to me and say, don't talk. And then later I will say, mommy, after daddy has gone out, mommy, that thing you told daddy, is that the absolute truth? Because I was at home when that thing happened. Shut up. Children, don't question parents like that. They'll shut up. But they're going to learn the habit and the characteristic of lying. But if you're always truthful, and they know it, even when others are going to say, why did you do that? How could you do that? You'll say, I'm sorry, but I did it. Your children are going to learn the characteristic of truthfulness. If it's hypocrisy or sincerity.
1: kabi nugbona manyi.
0: That's exactly what the children are going to learn.
1: Nundo kpola wa ovila ina kponga.
0: They're going to learn that same hypocrisy in you.
1: Yena kponga yenu iwasi wala do kpola to kpena to ime.
0: That's what we find in the life of Moses, that the faith that you find in the parents of Moses, you also find in Moses as well.
1: Enewa inu emi kpona to mejita Moses tole si kpena me. Enu emi kpona to ime do kpola na mato Moses si kpena me.
0: And that's why you are thinking about yourself. What heritage are you passing on to your children? And we look at 2 Timothy chapter 1 verse 5. When I call to remembrance the unfeigned faith that is in thee, which dwelt first in thy grandmother Lois and thy mother Eunice, and I'm persuaded in thee also.
1: We na nye pli yise mado klo hetito oko to me e ko tito oko loisi onoto eto onoto da hoto me podo to oko eduski onoto eto ame do nuko.
0: The face and the grandmother came into the mother and came into the son, into Timothy.
1: Yise etito noito da home e wa onoto me bo so wa obi me to jame e yin Timothy.
0: The characteristic you find in the parents, you find in the children. But as we talk about faith, there is a general kind of faith. Having confidence, having trust, just believing generally. Faith for salvation. That's specific. What Moses learnt at home was a general kind of faith, and the God of Abraham and Isaac and Jacob. And that is the first sin you discover. And then it's later that general faith will develop into a specific faith for a definite Christian experience. There is also the experience of sanctification, and it is by faith. But you understand that in the Christian life there is holiness, and you need to also have faith for that. You'll find that the children, apart from just having the general faith that just trusts in God in a very general way, there is this specific, definite way of trusting in the Lord. And that's why I'm talking to you today on living by faith in trying times. Times are tough. Now, many people do not know what direction they will go. It's at such a time that we need faith in God. Living by faith in trying times. That's exactly what the parents of Moses did, and that's exactly what Moses did. They lived by faith. I divide the message to three parts. Number one, the call and the conversion through faith in trying times. Number two, the characteristics of faith in trying times. Number three, the character of the faithful in trying times.
1: Atonto jijo nugbono onlaeton to ojirahe isiawo wenu.
0: Number one now, call and conversion through faith in trying times.
1: Ogotita ojirapo didi ayatopo dogbon yise dari to jirahe isiawo.
0: Let's go back to Exodus chapter 2. I'm reading to you from verse 11.
1: And it
0: came to pass in those days when Moses was grown that he went out unto his brethren and looked on their burden, and he spied an Egyptian smiting an Hebrew, one of his brethren. And he looked this way and that way, and when he saw that there was no man, he slew the Egyptian. And he hid him in the sand.
1: Eso ajoto azane le me gwenwe na mose ko gwen ewe eton yi meme tunu eton elede bopon agban yeton le emo egyptinu deto nuli hebrew do poto meme tunu eton le me ewo so pon de pon don gwenwe na emo do mede martin to pine ewo egyptinu lo bo gola do tokeme.
0: What's that? That's a sin. That's an evil deed. Romans chapter 3. I'm reading to you from verse 23. Paul have sinned and come short of the glory of God. We ought to understand the training that parents give children, the training will not automatically give salvation. There comes a time in a child's life, in a man's life, in a woman's life, that he understands, I am a sinner. I need salvation. And I need the grace of God to come into my life so I can have the definite experience of turning to the Lord and being saved. And Moses was not an exception. He was a human being. He sinned. That your parents believed in God, that your parents had faith in God, doesn't mean that you don't need salvation. Moses needed salvation. And then we're told in verse 24, being justified freely by his grace through the redemption that is in Christ Jesus, whom God has set forth to be a propitiation through faith in his blood, to declare his righteousness for the remission, forgiveness of sins that are passed through the forbearance of God.
1: Ame bonu kpon jomio eton adari kpon opliko etin to krisi jesu me me jiwa weze donu kon nado nyo yesunu okpon yise me eto ohun eton me nado la dodo eton do na jijo nyanado koko ke yewa la eton
0: to wuto your life, you realize you are a sinner.
1: Ojele na wato kwen nato me anamo tulando ayin nyanado no,
0: and you want those sins to be forgiven by the blood of the lamb.
1: Ayaso tolo nyanado nela ne jijo na wedo kpon hon le kpabula tandali.
0: And then comes, you move away from the general faith and you move to the specific definite faith in the Lord. That now I know God is there. That's the general faith. I believe God exists. That's the general faith.
1: There
0: comes a time in your life when you have your manifest definite faith for your salvation. It tells us in verse 26 to declare, I say, at this time, his righteousness, that he might be just and the justifier of him which believeth in Jesus.
1: In
0: Romans chapter 5, I'm reading from verse
1: 6.
0: For when we were yet without strength, in due time Christ died for us.
1: Now when na menyi madoka na ojelo megewe Christi kuna menyina kale.
0: There was a time Moses was without strength to resist temptation.
1: O jere timba Mose ti madokano. Madokano na do diya nukunsa.
0: He saw these two people fighting, an Israelite and an Egyptian. And a temptation came to him, deal with him.
1: Emo me awele eto apunho. Yeto apunho. Israel nukpo do Egypt nukpo. Kule kwanso wa edo. Wanuhe. Wito jireme.
0: Get rid of him. Kill him. You can do it. Go ahead.
1: Vaisudo pidise. Aso kambasi. Tindo nukambo bahi.
0: Nobody will see you. He look here and look there. And he didn't have strength to overcome the temptation. And so he went ahead and committed sin. And so he went ahead and killed.
1: And
0: all that showing him, you need salvation. You need something that will bring the love of God into you.
1: There
0: comes a time in your life when you have this definite faith for a definite Christian experience in your life. We're told in this Romans chapter 5 verse 7, for scarcely for a righteous man will one die. Yet peradventure for a good man, some would even dare to die. But God commendeth his love toward us in that while we were yet sinners, Christ died for us.
1: Yedada mita po chan we tame lo muta tonto ton bravo. Na bravo me, bravo we. 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
0: We're told in Romans chapter 6 verse 23.
1: Yedada mito lo muta chilo kota me afo konu kwanton.
0: For the wages of sin is death, but the gift of God is eternal life through Jesus Christ our Lord.
1: Na okuwe ale nyina do tonchigba nuna jio itowe ukpe mando kodo to Jesu Christ ukruno mitame.
0: That means there is punishment for sin.
1: Enende tanando yasaheme tina nyina do.
0: But it's when you come to know the Lord and your sins are forgiven, then you become a child of God.
1: Chikba, ezun wende awa okuno de banlepoto wede nwa alesun obijiwe aweto kwe.
0: One day, something happened in the life of Moses. That a change came. We do not know the exact date. It's not recorded, but we know it happened. How do we know it happened? In Exodus chapter 34, reading from verse 6. And Elijah passed by before him and proclaimed the Lord God merciful and gracious, long-suffering and abundant in goodness and truth, keeping mercy for thousands, forgiving iniquity and transgression and sin.
1: Okuna la sa jukpon nuka etan boto lilada. 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
0: Moses came to the point where he realized God is merciful. If we confess our sins, he is faithful and just to forgive us and to cleanse us from all unrighteousness. Timothy chapter 1, I'm reading from verse 12.
1: Timothy tita afoeto wea weta mendo hiaso.
0: And I thank Christ Jesus our Lord, who has enabled me, for that he counted me faithful, putting me into the ministry, who was before a blasphemer. I was before a blasphemer and a persecutor and injurious, but I obtained mercy because I did it ignorantly in unbelief.
1: Therefore, jenukon mehenyi nusato ade kome kendo meto danu wato shigba nyemo nyemo leblano yi nanye yi manyo edo basito mayise mewuto.
0: And didn't Moses do that in ignorantly? Thinking that the people have realized that God has sent me to deliver them. I'm still coming back to 1 Timothy.
1: Hosea chapter 1 verse 7.
0: But I will have mercy upon the house of Judah and will save them by the Lord their God, and will not save them by bow or sword, nor by sword, nor by battle, by horses, nor by horsemen.
1: Shigba nyena tindo leblano to kwe juda ton di boso kwenye yegmo okuno jiwe yawe yeto dalibuma anaso kwenye yegmo ugaba dalikba kabigmo uhi dalikba kabigmo awafunfun dalikba kmo uso ele dalika bigmo.
0: That's what Moses didn't realize.
1: Ewe Moses mamo.
0: And so he now realized that's not God's method. And the method of depending upon the power of the Lord alone.
1: In
0: 1 Timothy 1:13, he was before a blasphemer and a persecutor and injurious, but I obtained mercy because I did it ignorantly in unbelief. Of our Lord was exceeding abundant with faith and love, which is in Christ Jesus.
1: This
0: is a faithful saying and worthy of all acceptation that Christ Jesus came into the world to save sinners, of whom I am chief. For this cause I obtained mercy, that in me first Jesus Christ might show forth all long suffering for a pattern to them which should hereafter believe on him unto life everlasting.
1: Shigbana ehe lato utu we nye mo leblano yi ito otu nye me di ukana Jesu Christi nido nye linsisien popo hiya jekbono na ukiya yehe he na yi seto godo me na ukbe mandokodo leto.
0: In Exodus chapter 15 reading from verse 1,
1: Exodus is a photon a photon tita.
0: Then sang Moses and the children of Israel this song unto the Lord, and spake, saying, I will sing unto the Lord, for he has triumphed gloriously. The horse and his rider have been thrown into the sea.
1: We don't know where Moses po visa itola po ji ohangela okuno budo kodama niena ji hangela okuno na eko yi gigodok bawa usok poki heto itola po we etakitina do okubeme.
0: The Lord is my strength and my song. He is become my salvation. He is my God. I will prepare him an habitation, my father's God. I will exalt him.
1: He's
0: my father's God, my mommy's God, but now he has become my God. In Exodus chapter 33, I'm reading from verse 13. Now therefore, I pray thee, if I have found grace in thy sight, show me now thy way, that I may know thee, and that I may find grace in thy sight.
1: Ene otu tinvi enye vewe enye komo oto mi oto nukoto eme bodo alikoto ele hiyame tinvi enanye enido nyowe hala okpodo oloto nyenido
0: consider
1: oto mi oto
0: this nation is thy people. And he said, my presence shall go with thee and I will give thee rest.
1: era nukutu eme busa adongu ome kwanto buto beton hileme ewa sodama nukute nato yiji kpo hiye kpo nyenasa
0: in verse 17 the Lord said unto Moses I will do this thing also that thou hast spoken for thou hast found grace in my sight and I know thee by name
1: apopata nukwa wekuna losa donhala moche dama nyena wa onuhega he hiye kpo odo na hiye kpo ma ujomi to no kunche eme nyena so nye so nyo owegbon onyidali
0: do you see that you found grace in my sight and I know thee by name
1: amone akomo jomio to de ye ko so nyo owegbon onyidali
0: in Exodus chapter 34 verses 9 and 10
1: Exodus itagbanu kun ni afo eto chine po awoto po
0: and he said if now I have found grace in thy sight O Lord let my Lord I pray thee go among us for it is a stiff necked people and pardon our iniquity and our sin and take us for thine inheritance and he said behold I make a covenant before all thy people I will do marvels such as have not been done in all the earth nor in any nation and all the people among which thou art shall see the work of the Lord for it's a terrible sin that I will do with thee
1: Esodomo eyin ko mo ojo mi odin bi eto nukun to eme okuna igbo okuna olo yen bewe ni to yiye to gbagbara mito ome na peto kosisien na de ewe bojo na nyiraka mito opo nyira to mito opo boso yi mi na oguto esodomo da yego yen ba si alenu de eto peto to ilenu kan yen na wa nu jawule nko eheye ni ma ko da to Aigba alome kabito akota dekwekpe eme kpodo peto le kpo cheche ehinten ehiton hiye ete
0: Namo azoto Exodus
1: chapter
0: 33 verse 11 and face as a man speaketh unto his friend
1: Okuna lo sodo ko hala Moshe wedede dile mede no do ko hala khoton etondo
0: So then we understand that he had the call to salvation before the call to service. And he responded to the call. He was converted. There was a change, a mighty change in his life. And you will see that he was a sinner. He became number one, a saint. Number two, he became a servant. Number three, I'm going to use this word, it will surprise you, but I'll show you in the Bible, a savior. You know the story. But he became a saint. To lead that he became a servant and then after that he became a savior. Numbers chapter 12 verses 7 and 8.
1: So hale that we are for chawe chaton.
0: My servant Moses is not so, who is faithful in all mine house. With him will I speak mouth to mouth, even apparently not in dark speeches, and the similitude of the Lord shall he behold.
1: Debiche Moshe manyi mo ogba nupono we ewa to uhoche lek bome ewa we nyena do koke onu hala onu yedo to bangba buma nanyi ito kokbe zibruno lemek bak bodo ujremo ukuno lato
0: then were ye not afraid to speak against my servant Moses servant of God
1: wenenu eto to we abuma bome nado do ko odo debiche ego moche ego debiche ya weta
0: Chapter 34, verse 11.
1: You know
0: the signs and the wonders which the Lord sent him to do in the land of Egypt to Pharaoh and all his servants, and then it says, and to all the land. Then he tells us, in all that mighty hand, and all that great terror which Moses showed in the sight of all Israel. You will see here the Lord used him mightily. And as the Lord used him mightily, he used him as his mighty hand. I told you that he was also referred to as one of the saviors, that is, with a small little s, not the savior Lord Jesus Christ.
1: In
0: Nehemiah chapter 9, verse 27, therefore thou deliverest them into the hand of their enemies, who vexed them. And in the time of their trouble, when he cried unto thee, thou heardest them from heaven. And according to thy manifold mercies, thou givest them saviors,
1: who
0: saved them out of the hand of their enemies.
1: That's
0: what the Lord did for them.
1: And
0: it is through the hands of these servants of God who saved them from all their problems. They became saviors, little s. Please understand. Even today, true conversion leads to total transformation. Point number two, the characteristics of faith in trying times. How do we recognize faith in trying times? In Hebrews chapter 11, from verse 24, by faith Moses, when he was come to years, refused to be called the son of Pharaoh's daughter. Choosing rather to suffer affliction with the people of God than to enjoy the pleasures of sin for a season.
1: Faith
0: esteeming the reproach of Christ greater riches than the treasures in Egypt. Respect unto the recompense of the reward. By faith he forsook Egypt, not fearing the wrath of the king, for he endured as seeing him who is invisible. That passage describes the demonstration faith in the life of Moses. And if you bring it down to number one, by faith there was repentance and refusal to identify with Egypt or the world. That's a very first step in faith. We're told in 1 John chapter 5, verses 1-5. For whatsoever is born of God overcometh the world. And this is the victory that overcometh the world, even our faith. Actually, your faith is going to make you to see that the world is corrupt. The The world is under the authority and the dominion of Satan. Whatever the advantages will be, and whatever the world might have offered, I give up everything. In 1 John chapter 2 verse 15. Love not the world, neither the things that are in the world. If any man love the world, the love of the Father is not in him. When you have faith in God, you are going to see the danger that the world is facing. And you are going to come out of the world like Lot and the family came out of Sodom and Gomorrah. In verse 16, for all that is in the world, the lust of the flesh and the lust of the eyes and the pride of life is not of the Father, but is of the world. The world passes away and the lust thereof, but he that doeth the will of God abideth forever. Number 2. Choosing to identify with God's people. That's the characteristic of faith in trying times. Hebrews chapter 11 verse 25. Choosing rather to suffer affliction with the people of God. Identification with God's people. The people of God, they are under reproach. Nobody appreciates them in society. Yes, we understand, but you know that they are going to the land of Canaan. We're going to the promised land. Ruth chapter 1 verse 16. Ruth said, entreat me not to leave thee, or to return from following after thee. For we that thou goest, I will go, and we that thou lodgest, I will lodge. Thy people shall be my people, and thy God my God.
1: Number 3.
0: Forsaking sin in all its forms. You still find that in Hebrews chapter 11 verse 25. Choosing rather to suffer affliction with the people of God than to enjoy the pleasures of sin for a season.
1: In
0: our places of work, there are times that the people who cooperate with the management in committing sin and doing evil and changing receipts and telling lies, that the people that get promotion. The people that accept bribes and kickbacks and they share with the directors, that the people that are well recognized. Facing God will make you to forsake sin in all its forms. I cannot do that. Then they say, no, you cannot have promotion. Then you say, that's all right. I'll go through that. At God's own time, the promotion will come. And you are not going to compromise because you are looking for promotion. Some other people might tell you, what are you talking about? I'm a Christian too, and I go to church.
1: Mene pula na adara agaro etewe adorido kwa darito. Christiani wa Yesu ima nchono ya kumegama.
0: In fact, you know, I'm glorifying God now because you call it life.
1: Anando, eyado nungbo nito kikukpa na jiyawe to jireme na ito etewe ya yiredo. Ya yiredo lalu.
0: You say that I'm telling lies, but I'm telling you through it I am getting on.
1: Ne adorido na mindo lalu wenshikba. Ando na adorido na adorido kwenye dariwe nyeto duna moyi.
0: I'm getting progress and promotion.
1: Ando nuko ibuto to sedaka moyi.
0: And the progress and promotion I'm getting, look at you. It is even showing on me. I'm
1: People to
0: send my children to good schools now because of the money I'm getting. Oh. But you're not going to compromise.
1: No
0: matter what other people get by their lying, by their deception, by their evil, you still stand on the word of God. Temporarily, it will look like they are ahead of you, but time will tell.

0: Etan susu lado mi pe e gadi e hele mi gbo mi ni de onu pipin le kodo apado popo ni na do ma sin awo na do te do me go
1: go run with what's the next word don't be in a hurry run with patience
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1: want to get married run with patience.
0: I don't know where you are. You come far, don't want to lose on law.
1: You want to get promotion? Run with patience.
0: I don't know. Don't say that. God has opened to me. No, you come far, don't want to lose on law.
1: You're looking for another certificate. Run with patience.
0: I don't know. Kundo alone we my devil. No, you come far, don't want to lose on law.
1: I'm going to the marriage committee. Be patient. Run with patience.
0: Unje alone we bele de debie.
1: In many people's lives, the things that bring sin to multiply in their lives is this impatience. I must get it now. I must have it now.
0: To mede vola sik beza me nu eno zoba ni na do no to susu do ka to beza ite me wendo wendo ye mana jona pa home jona tindo e debi alonu alonu when jona tindo e to liya liya me.
1: Some even go into idolatry. They're looking for children. They go into all these foolish things and superstitions.
0: Mede la to ye me na hawezo na ito nunde tiu to ina biya podu se me ina biya blewa kodo nu ni na kampenu iwa ene la kome na do mo nunde yi ito wendo ji.
1: Joyfully accepting the reproach of Christ. In Hebrews chapter 11, reading from verse 26,
0: it says,
1: esteeming the reproach of Christ greater riches than the treasures in Egypt. And you know, somebody has looked at you up and down, and then your lady says, is this dressing?
0: And
1: sometimes they even hold your clothes and they look at the way you have dressed. And then they belittle you, they put you down because there's no jewelry. And because there's no painting.
0: You know,
1: you go inside and then you are crying. What are you crying for? If you are facing God and you have conviction that this is the word of God and you're living by the word of God, you joyfully accept the reproach of Christ. That's exactly what happened here. Number 5, fixing the mind on eternal rewards. Come back to Hebrews chapter 11, verse 26, esteeming the reproach of Christ greater riches than the treasures in Egypt. Respect unto the recompense of the reward. That's where his mind was, on the reward that he was going to have. In Philippians chapter 3, from verse 13 and from verse 14.
0: Brethren,
1: I count not myself to have apprehended, but this one thing I do. Forgetting those things which are behind and reaching forth unto those things which are before.
0: Press toward
1: the mark for the prize of the high calling of God in Christ Jesus.
0: You
1: know what the focus of your life is. You want to get to heaven at last. You're fixing your mind on things eternal. Number 6, not allowing fear to control his decisions. That's the

0: evidence of faith.
1: Because
0: if you are walking through life and somebody says, hey, you can't do that. If you do that, we're going to deal with you. Then, I'm sorry. Then you change. You're never going to progress in the Christian life.
1: It's difficult to get saved
0: if you are arrested in your mind every time by the fear of man.
1: Come on,
0: look at it in Hebrews again, chapter 11, verse
1: 27.
0: He forsook Egypt, not fearing the wrath of the king, for he endured as seeing him who is invisible. Proverbs chapter 29, reading from verse
1: 25.
0: For the fear of man bringeth a snare. Whoso putteth his trust in the Lord shall be saved.
1: That's a characteristic
0: of faith we find in the life of Moses. That he just went ahead and did what he knew to be right without the fear of man.
1: Number 7,
0: seeing the invisible. Hebrews chapter 11, verse
1: 27.
0: By faith, he forsook Egypt, not fearing the wrath of the king, for he endured as seeing him who is invisible.
1: You
0: will see the country afar, you'll see the Lord afar, when you are really having faith in God.
1: Isaiah chapter 33,
0: I'm looking at verse 15.
1: He
0: that walketh righteously and speaketh uprightly. He that despises the gain of oppressions.
1: That
0: shaketh his hands from holding of bribes, that stoppeth his ears from hearing of blood, and shutteth his eyes from seeing evil.
1: That's
0: a man of faith. As the one that is serving God.
1: That's
0: the one on his way to heaven.
1: He
0: shall dwell on high. His place of defense shall be the munitions of the rocks. Bread shall be given him. His waters shall be sure.
1: His
0: eyes shall see the king in his beauty. They shall be hold the land that is very far off. Those are the characteristics we find in the life of Moses, telling us of his faith in God. And it's the characteristic we still find today in the people that have faith in God. Now we look at point number 3, the character of the faithful in trying
1: times.
0: We're talking about faith in God. We're also talking about faithfulness to God. Because those two things go hand in hand. If we have faith in God, we would not be unfaithful to Him. And it is impossible to be faithful to God without having faith in God. Faith and faithfulness are revealed by a lot of things. Number one, faith and faithfulness will be revealed by obedience to God. Number two, fearlessness in trying times. Number three, there's courage in those tough times. Four, there's love for God and His people. Number five, humility and meekness. Number six, there is a seeking of God's glory in all things. Number seven, walking with God at all times. In Numbers chapter 12, from verse 7,
1: so
0: my servant Moses is not so, who is faithful in all mine house. Hebrews chapter 3, verse 2 and verse 5. Who was faithful to him that appointed him, as also Moses was faithful in all his house. Verse 5, and Moses verily, truly, certainly was faithful in all his house as a servant for a testimony of those things which were to be spoken
1: after.
0: Let's see the manifestation of the faithfulness of Moses. Exodus chapter 40, verse 16.
1: Thus
0: Moses, according to all that the Lord commanded him, so did he. What a wonderful life he lived. He was doing everything as if the Almighty God was before him every time. He lived his life as seeing him that's invisible. That's the reason he was faithful. That's the reason he was obedient. As you check up your own personal life, can you say that as the Lord has commanded you, commanded you to make restitution according to all that God has commanded, have done it? And the Lord has instructed me to remove the grudge and forgo the grudge and forbear and forgive, I've done it. And the Lord has told me to live in newness of life by the grace of God. And then you say, I've done it. That you look at all the commandments of God in your personal life, in your family life, in your professional life, in the work area, in the market area, anywhere, everywhere. And you are saying, because I have faith in God, because I'm faithful to God, I have done as the Lord has commanded me. Why do we refer to some people as church goers? Because they go to church, they hear the word of God, but they don't do it. Because they do not have the characteristic of faithfulness to God. They are not obedient to the word of God. Those are the people who are called nominal Christians.
1: And the Lord said, Ye holy, I am holy.
0: And I said, thank you, Jesus. Thank you, Lord.
1: Give me the grace.
0: And then I live a holy life. That's Christianity. Anything less than that is nominal Christianity. Christian in name, not in nature. Acts chapter 13 verse 22,
1: and
0: when he had removed Saul, he had removed him, he raised up unto them David to be their king. Whom also he gave testimony and said, I have found David, the son of Jesse, a man after mine own heart, which shall fulfill all my
1: will.
0: That's what the Lord is expecting when he calls you. That's what the Lord was expecting when he called Moses. A man after my own heart, which shall fulfill all my will. And the call of the Lord upon our lives today is so that we'll be able to fulfill the will of the Lord. Courageous in tough times. Humble and meek. Seeking the glory of God in all things. Walking with God at all times. In Numbers chapter 12, verse 3. Still the testimony of the Almighty God concerning Moses. Now the man Moses was very meek above all the men which were upon the face of the earth. In our faithfulness to God, in our following the Lord and walking with him, there will be that meekness and gentleness and softness in our lives. In Matthew chapter 5, reading from verse 5. For they shall inherit the earth.
1: In Matthew chapter 11, reading from verse 28.
0: Come to me, all ye that labor and are heavy laden, and I will give you rest. Take my yoke upon you and learn of me, for I am meek and lowly in heart, and ye shall find rest unto your souls. For my yoke is easy and my burden light. Numbers 11 verse 27. And there ran a young man and told Moses and said, Eldad and Medad, do prophesy in the camp.
1: Sunu si depe ede to wezo wa fine bo don ra mo se do mo e da di po do me da di po to do da ijo to Solomon.
0: Son of Nun, the servant of Moses, one of the young men, answered and said, "My Lord Moses, forbid them."
1: Joshua, bitun no ni ton Lord the vision wa ton mo se ton Lord do po so me di de eto eleme Lord gbon bo do mo
0: opuno. Moses said unto him, "Enviest thou for my sake? What God, that all the Lord's people were prophets, and the Lord would put a spirit upon them?"
1: Moses said, "Hanai domo yeni au wano na cheto auto diwe yawe do jrodo ume ukuno tala lekpo do ni yawe gande ukuno la do yi bigbo eto do yeji."
0: Do you see that humility there? Joshua wanted him to be the fellow that, you know, is above everybody, and all the people are prophets, but then
1: they come.
0: And Joshua said, "Stop them. Forbid them." And Moses said, "Are you envious for my sake, trying to put me on, you know, a high throne, ivory tower?"
1: Moses said, "To Jeremy, I thought one night you told me to think when I don't expect that I will glory, but I am in but you know the thing to
0: I wish that not only elder than me, that but all the people of God, now the prophets of God.
1: Now when you told the elder, the quote, the elder, the quote, to call him, I am about to go, I'm a jewel to let go, need on you, yeah, we got you out today."
0: Verse 10, Romans chapter 12, verse 10. "Be kindly affectioned one to another with brotherly love, in honor, preferring one another."
1: Mino yiko mendagbe do ni wana mino zo di meme sono to ye ime mino nakpikpa daho mino zo.
0: As we examine one more characteristic in the life of Moses, here is what we find.
1: De mido kukpon de la to wala Moses tome e wa ino e mimo.
0: In Exodus chapter 32 from verse 9.
1: Exodus itakpa ela we he swa po tiene tome.
0: "And the Lord said unto Moses, I have seen this people, and behold, it's a stiff-necked people. Now therefore let me alone, that my wrath may wax hot against them, that I may consume them, and I will make thee a great nation."
1: Okuno lo so do han mo se do yin ko mo pe to hile po da ye ko pe to ko si si en de we ye ene o to gbo so oko ina ko me gbe te ni do ka zo do ye ti po do na yen ni do gba ye yen bo na so pa si akota da ko de so ye me.
0: In verse 11, "And Moses besought the Lord his God and said, Lord, why does thy wrath wax hot against thy people, which thou hast brought forth out of the land of Egypt with great power and with a mighty hand?"
1: Apo wido ko Moses so do so be okuno jiwe yawe etolo budomo okuno eto tu e ko megbe to e hezo do peto to e eleji hehia ko he eto de gbonu so ai gba Egypt tolo o tin po won da ho po podo po alo kon kon no
0: de ko. 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
1: Eto to Egypt nu le lo do do ko do mo onyina we ehanye je gbonu na na do huye to oso le lo me podo na do baye son nu kume ai gba lo ton.
0: "Turn from thy fierce wrath and repent from this evil against thy people. Remember Abraham, Isaac, and Israel, thy servants, to whom thou swearest by thine own self and saidst unto them, I will multiply your seed as the stars of heaven, and all this land that I have spoken of will I give unto your seed, and they shall inherit it forever. And the Lord repented of the evil which he thought to do unto his people."
1: Lesson come blessed be to amen. 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
0: lo san me becoming a great nation.
1: Egbe na do lesun akota da hode.
0: In verse 30, "And it came to pass on the morrow that Moses said unto the people, ye have sinned a great sin, And now I will go up unto the Lord. Peradventure I shall make an atonement for your sin.
1: Apo mato esowa joto ayihon gbe lo we okuna do hala pe tole lo do mi ko wa nyina do nyina do da hode bodo tin bi eyin na haji okuna lo de eya eyin eyin na ba si o fe se na nyina do mi ton.
0: And Moses returned unto the Lord and he said, oh, these people have sinned a great sin, and I have made them gods of gold. Yet now, if thou wilt forgive their sin, and if not, blot me, I pray thee, out of thy book which thou hast written.
1: Moses ole godo okuna lo de bodomo o mehela ko wa nyinado onyinado da ho de lo bo batri oboti osikaton le na yede kan to de bi e ye na jona nyinado ye ton bodo eyin lala susumi nye bewe esan owe to ye ko wa me.
0: Can you imagine a person like this?
1: Be yeso kan le peto ta ide hin godo pon.
0: Can you imagine a person like this even wanting to lose his spiritual privilege if God will not forgive these Israelites?
1: Be aso kan le pe to ta ide nkan dopon e de Jonas re de kan do popo do epo ona yan pe to bo ina joy man ajona yan do Israel nton le.
0: If you will not forgive them, then I will join them, I will join them, then take off my name, I will suffer with them.
1: E nda man ajona e wona no yan kan do popo do epo niko to de ako niko je de ako wona sunsun mi se so niko na me na du ya ko epo.
0: The Lord said unto him, Moses, whosoever has sinned against me, him will I blot out of my book.
1: Okuna so do hala mose domo mede pepe ko wa nyina do mi ewo wa nyina sususun owe cheme.
0: I cannot blot out your name out of my book because you have not sinned against me.
1: Nyema so kan susun ni ko do so owe cheme na ita to ye ma ko wa nyina do mi.
0: I understand your love.
1: Ntunwo wa yin to.
0: I understand your humility.
1: Ntunwo wiwa to.
0: I understand your desire.
1: Ntunwo juro to.
0: We have such desires for people.
1: Be mi ule ti do juro mo ko do na gbe tole.
0: That's what we're learning today. That's the kind of faith that the Lord wants to see developing
1: us.
0: I pray the Lord will do it in us. I say the Lord will do it in us. And then we'll see the evidence in our congregation. We'll see the evidence in our lives, and our lives will become totally different in the name of
1: Jesus.
0: Let's rise up and talk to the Lord in prayer. If you've
1: been
0: born again, you need to be born again. Talk to the Lord.
1: All
0: the time, I've been like I've always been, doubting like Thomas.
1: Now, Thomas.
0: Lord, I want to really believe you. The faith of our fathers standing still. The faith of our fathers holding on still. I want to have that kind of faith also. Then faith for specific experiences in the Christian life. Faith for salvation. Faith for being a new creature in Christ. Faith for holiness and righteousness. Faith for sanctification. Faith for holding on to the promises of God and never giving up. And Lord, I want to have a real, clear evidence I'm a child of God. The faith that gets us born again. And then that being born again transforms us from a sinner to a saint. From a sinner to a child of God. From a sinner to a person that is living a righteous life, right standing with the Lord. Talk to the Lord about the righteousness the Lord wants to see in the life of every child of God. About the sanctification after you are saved, have you been sanctified? Do you have that holiness without which no man shall see the Lord? Are you following the Lord? with a heart to really serve the Lord,
1: and
0: you're looking at God, you're seeing him as if you're looking, you're seeing the invisible. Is a characteristic of faith evident in your life, turned away from sin. And you refuse to be identified with the things of the people of the world. You choose to identify with the people of God. Even though people are talking negative about us, yes, you say, those are the people of God. I identify with the people of God. Have you forsaken sin in all its forms? Because you have faith in God, because you believe in the Lord,
1: you
0: joyfully accepting the reproach of Christ.
1: Have
0: you fixed your mind on eternal rewards? And you do not allow the fear of man to control the decisions of your life, because you walk as if you see the mighty one, the El Shaddai, the great one, the mighty one, the unconquerable one, living with you and staying by you every time.
1: And as
0: you see that,
1: you're
0: going to have faith in the Lord, to be faithful to the Lord in all things, at all times. Trying times and difficult times.

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1: Let us pray.
2: Heavenly
1: Father, we thank you for our Bible study. Thank you because we always come together. And your spirit has always been with us, teaching us your word. We're praying that as we come together tonight, once again, teach every one of us in Jesus' name. We pray, Lord, you give us a right attitude to your word. That as we hear and you apply the word to our lives, we pray, oh Lord, the application of the word will do good in every life in Jesus' name. Thank you, Lord, for the understanding that you have given us already. In Jesus' name, we pray. Tonight, when Revelation chapter 22, I'm reading from verse 10. I was studying the last part of the chapter, of the last chapter of Revelation tonight. Revelation chapter 22 verse 10. And he says unto me, seal not the sayings of the prophecy of this book, for the time is at hand. He that is unjust, let him be unjust still. And he that is filthy, let him be filthy still. And he that is righteous, let him be righteous still. And he that is holy, let him be holy still. Behold, I come quickly, and my reward is with me to give every man according to his work shall be. Blessed, I am Alpha and Omega, the beginning and the end, the first and the last.
2: Nyewe Alpha, nyewe Omega, dodopo, podopo, nukoto, godoto.
1: Blessed are they that do his commandments, that they may have right to the tree of life, and may enter in through the gates into the city.
2: Tunano ye, nyawubo ye ton le, na yendo tindo jiroje na do wa ati ugbeton lo kombo, so so gangpo hotun biyo tu da holome.
1: For without are dogs, and sorcerers, and all mongers, and murderers, and idolaters, and whosoever loveth and maketh a lie.
2: Bunwe avunlete owontole ayoditole oranwutole bochio sentole kudo meyin wona lalo bosato lalo basile.
1: I Jesus have sent mine angel to testify unto you these things in the churches. I am the root and the offspring of David, and the bright and morning star.
2: Ye Jesus do angel chehla na do de kuno nuele tohla mito agunle meyin we ado.
1: And the spirit and the bride say, come. And let him that heareth say, come. And let him that is athirst come. And whosoever will, let him take the water of life freely. For I testify unto every man that heareth the words of the prophecy of this book. If any man shall add unto these things, God shall add unto him the plagues that are written in this book. And if any man shall take away from the words of the book of this prophecy, God shall take away his part out of the book of life. And out of the holy city, and from the things which are written in this book. He who testifies these things saith, surely I come quickly. Amen. Even so, come, Lord Jesus. The grace
3: of our Lord Jesus Christ be with you all. Amen.
2: Jomio Jesu Christ kruno metoto ni tinpo mi o mepopo ni che.
3: That's what we're looking at today, and it's the concluding passage or the concluding study in the revelation of Jesus Christ.
2: Ehwe nwe meto pepon to egbe ewa enwe ta egbongodo to sohia me bo seyin owe egbongodo to pon sohia ton lo me.
3: And as we have looked at the revelation from chapter 1 now to the last chapter, what a revelation this is.
2: Onena meto sohia pon son o ta titan kakaja vivon.
3: And the Lord Jesus Christ said, he is the one that sent his angel to testify all these things.
2: Jesus Christ wadodomo emiwe Jesus edo angele to hlana do de kunu eleton.
3: Let's look at verse 16.
2: Ugba mi nipa fa fotonu kunu poto.
3: I, Jesus, have sent my angel to testify unto you these things in the churches.
2: It's
3: been talking about the glorified Christ and also the message of the church. And then the glories of heaven in chapters 4 and 5. And then the great tribulation in chapter 6 to chapter 19. Then the binding of the devil and thrown into the bottomless pit in chapter 20. And then you have the great white throne judgment. And now we come to chapter 21, which is the new Jerusalem. And chapter 22 continues the description of that new Jerusalem, the holy city, the heavenly city, which cometh down from the presence of God, even as a bride unto the bridegroom.
2: And
3: now we're looking at this last part, and the Lord is telling us all these things we have learned. That the Lord has revealed unto us, he wants all the people in the churches to understand this revelation. I want to point your attention to the fact that the angel said, I am thy fellow servant. We cannot pass by that without noticing something. The angel was very, very faithful. Describing Christ, he was faithful. Sending the message to the various churches, he was very faithful. And then revealing the glories of heaven and the honor of God and the exaltation of the Lamb and the Lion of the tribe of Judah. He was very faithful. And then when it comes to revealing the great tribulation, he was faithful as well. Positive messages that enlighten us and that gladden our hearts, he was faithful. And then revealing messages that will make us sad because of the coming judgment at the time of the great tribulation, he was very, very faithful as well. We're learning something from that. That as their servant, the angel was very faithful in delivering the message, so are we to be in delivering the message that the Lord has given us. Because we too were servants of the Lord. Revelation chapter 1 verse 1.
2: So here ta titan afo titan.
3: In Revelation chapter 1 verse 1, the revelation of Jesus Christ, which God gave unto him to show unto his servants the things which must shortly come to pass. And he sent and signified it by his angel unto his servant John.
2: Eso do me hla bo do hi agbon angel eton dale hla Joanu memeglo eton.
3: That angel actually belonged to the Lord.
2: Angel lo kruno to eyin.
3: And he couldn't do just what he wanted. He had to do what the Lord wanted.
2: Ema wa nu ejire de sigba edo na wa nu kruno jiro.
3: And as you think about the message you are preaching.
2: Emi to minle bon ye hwe mi to dido dale.
3: How do you think about the message of salvation? It's revelation of Jesus Christ which God gave unto him.
2: Ete minle bon ye ho hwe gaton dale. Enewe
3: any message we are preaching from the Bible is revelation of Jesus Christ and in which God gave unto him.
2: Now he is
3: revealing that to us, and we are to be faithful as servants of God, as that angel was faithful in revealing everything unto John.
2: And
3: John now wrote everything down without subtracting, without adding.
2: Can I
3: just show you that everyone that is serving the Lord, we are referred to as the servants of the Lord. And as the servants of the Lord, we are to be as faithful as that angel delivering the message without subtraction, without addition. In Romans chapter 1, I'm reading from verse 1. Paul, a servant of Jesus Christ.
2: Paul, memeglo Jesu Christo.
3: Was that angel a servant of Jesus?
2: Yes. About
3: Paul the apostle, a servant of Jesus Christ.
2: Paul apostle memeglo Jesu okrunoto.
3: In Philippians chapter 1, I'm reading from verse 1.
2: Philippita teta for teta.
3: Paul and Timotheus, the servants of Jesus Christ.
2: Paul upo Timothy po memeglo Jesu Christo.
3: A younger minister, who are we? We're still servants of Jesus Christ.
2: Division wato yokpovu ayin ayam memeglo Jesu.
3: And the revelation that God gives us, it may be tall, it may be simple, it may be loving. It may be talking about the glory of God and the provision of God and the promises of God. Or it may be talking about the judgment of God. We are to be as faithful as that angel, revealing everything to the people he has sent us to. In 2 Peter chapter 1, I'm reading from verse 1.
2: Peter, we thought that Tita after Tita.
3: Simon Peter, a servant and an apostle of Jesus Christ.
2: Simon Peter, a fanumende pura apostle of Jesus Christ.
3: Do you see how everyone, they recognize the fact that they belong to the Lord?
2: And they
3: were not just to preach whatever they wanted to preach.
2: And you ask what you not done, they quickly, you not done.
3: Or say whatever they wanted to say. And if God reveals a message to you, like Revelation chapter 1, tell it to the people. Whatever message he has given, give it as he has given it. That's what we're learning here. All these pastors, they knew themselves as the servants of the Lord. And they revealed the message exactly as he had given unto them. In Jude, verse 1, Jude, the servant of Jesus Christ.
2: Judah tatita. Judah afanme Jesu Christo.
3: Is there any overseer there listening to me? Is there any pastor there studying with us here tonight?
2: Be legbo authority to fine. Be division authority to no plan to fix
3: Zaymeya. And is there any coordinator there, any preacher there, any woman leader there, any house fellowship leader there? We're servants of God and servants of Christ.
2: Be yahod authority to fine. Coordinator de kavin legbo authority kaviko we pli plan to nyonu no kota kavin me plan to de pepe.
3: And we do not take away from the message when it is sweet, give it out. And when it is is the bitter pill of the warning of coming judgment. Give it out.
2: In
3: Colossians chapter 4, I'm reading verse 12. Epaphras, who is one of you, a servant of Christ. Ephesians chapter 6, verse
2: 6.
3: Not with eye service as men pleases, but as the servants of Christ doing the will of God from the heart.
2: When
3: you think about this angel that the Lord Jesus Christ sent, what could the angel do more than this servant of Christ doing the will of God from the heart? As you think about Paul the Apostle, as you think about Timothy. As you think about the servants of God in Bible days, what else could they do? Servants of Christ doing the will of God from the heart. And that's the reason why the Lord is bringing us together, studying the Bible every time. That every time you approach the word of God, you say, Lord, help me. Every time you have chance to preach, Lord, help me. I'm standing here as servant of Christ, doing the will of God from the heart. God will help us with his grace in Jesus' name. A good amen.
4: Amen.
3: The message is the imminent return of Christ. Imminent return of Christ. Revelation chapter 22, latter part of verse 10, for the time is at hand. And if you look at verse 12, behold, I come quickly. And verse 20, he that testified these things saith, surely I come quickly. The message is divided to three parts. Number one, proclamation of Christ's second coming. Number two, preparation for Christ's second coming. And then number three, preservation of the complete scriptural canon. We come back to number one, the proclamation of Christ's second coming. Let's look at verse 10. In verse 10 it says, and he says unto me, seal not the sayings of the prophecy of this book, for the time is at hand. What's the meaning of this? Actually, the apostle was instructed not to close the book, but to leave it open to the understanding of the church. Why? Because the time of its fulfillment is very near. In the case of Daniel, when Daniel had his own vision, in Daniel chapter 8, verse 26, and the vision of the evening and the morning, which was told, is true. Wherefore, shut thou up the vision, seal it up. People will not understand, wherefore shut thou up the vision. Why? For it shall be for many days. The time is not yet, but in the case of Revelation, because I come quickly, and because the time is at hand, therefore keep it open. Let the church read it. Let let the church study it. Give them the key to understand it. So that they will be able to see from the warnings and from the promises that the coming of the Lord is very near at hand. In Daniel chapter 10 verse 14. Now I am come to make thee understand what shall befall thy people in the latter days, for yet the vision is for many days. Daniel was being told every time, the time is still far away, Daniel.
2: Daniel, you were
3: it will not happen in your own lifetime. But in the case of the book of Revelation, the time is at hand. Therefore, John, don't seal it up, don't close it up, don't shut it up, open it and reveal it to the people so that they will understand and get prepared. In Daniel chapter 12, I'm reading from verse 9 and verse
2: 10.
3: And he said, go thy way, Daniel, for the words are closed up and sealed till the time of the end.
2: It was a dumb Daniel to Yina, they were now who eleco soon, though so ye, Okiadonu do Teleja, Jerepudotome.
3: Many shall be purified and made white and tried, but the wicked shall do wickedly, and none of the wicked shall understand, but the wise shall
2: understand.
3: The wicked shall not understand. It's written in such a way that the people who are wicked, they will not understand the revelation. But as the time draws very near, God's persecuted people will draw much comfort from the prophecies of Christ's second coming. The prophecies also serve as warning and they call us to change and transformation while there is still time. After death and after judgment, the eternal state will be fixed forever and will be unchangeable. Do you see that? Revelation chapter 22 verse 11. He that is unjust, let him be unjust still. He which is filthy, let him be filthy still. He that is righteous, let him be righteous still. He that is holy, let him be holy still.
2: He's
3: telling us that after death has come, that the final end, there is no repentance in the grave. If you are going to repent today, that's the time of repentance. It's a kind of unscriptural prayer and foolish prayer. When somebody has died and then they say, may his soul rest in peace, it's too late. If he's going to have the peace of God, if he's going to reconcile with God, it's before he dies. And then they get to the grave and then they are praying and they say, this person that has died now, whatever sin he has committed, whatever wrong he has done, oh Lord, may you forgive him your mercy and may you accept him into your paradise. It's too late. Because where the tree falls, that's where the tree will remain. Ecclesiastes chapter 11 verse 3. If the clouds be full of rain, they empty themselves upon the earth. And if the tree fall toward the south or toward the north, in the place where the tree falls, there it shall remain.
2: Eyin aso gona jikun,
3: Talking about human beings there. And it's using the picture of a tree that he is before you died. If you are righteous, then you are righteous and then you go to heaven. And if you were filthy or you're unjust, you remain filthy and then you go to heaven. Because where the tree falleth, there it will remain, there it will lie. In this book of Revelation, we're looking at chapter 22, verse
5: 12.
3: And behold, I come quickly, and my reward is with me to give every man according as his work shall be. That's the Lord Jesus Christ making the announcement, the proclamation. I'm coming again. And my coming is very, very soon. First Peter chapter 4 verse 7. But the end of all things is at hand. Be ye therefore sober and watch unto prayer. Revelation chapter 1 verse 3. Blessed is he that readeth, and they that hear the words of this prophecy, and keep those things which are written therein, for the time is at hand. Revelation chapter 1 verse 7. Revelation 1 7. Behold, he cometh with the clouds, and every eye shall see him, and they also which pierced him, and all kindreds of the earth shall wail because of him. Even so, amen.
5: That
3: means even so, let it be. Revelation chapter 22, verse 20. It says, he would testify these things, saith, surely I come quickly. Amen. Even so, come, Lord Jesus. James chapter 5, reading there from verse
5: 8.
3: Be ye also patient, establish your hearts, for the coming of the Lord draweth near. When he says, I come quickly, these are the unalterable words of Christ, who is faithful and true. He tells us himself, heaven and earth shall pass away, but my word shall never pass away unfulfilled. Certainly and assuredly, suddenly and very soon, Christ will come. Then each man that ever lived on earth will receive his just reward and recompense, or either will receive a crown or will receive a curse. Either heaven or hell, either reward or recompense. The rewards of the righteous will be in heaven. And then that recompense of the sinners will be in hellfire. But the rewards of the people of God will vary according to their works.
5: But
3: how do you prepare as a

0: not in rioting and drunkenness, not in chambering or wantonness, not in strife and envying, but put ye on the Lord Jesus Christ, and make not provision for the flesh to fulfill the lusts thereof.
1: Itewe asan sivlu tonle de do minisi dran pe ponta fo wi atonto mi gbo mi nino season to jihon so lin jijiro ta ide o kle mai to san season pro ahanunu me ka vi ta yo dide ka vi gbeduduk e mai to afun ka vi po nuveun po sigba minisi Jesu Kristo kruno do go mi wula una do agbasala agbasala do he wa tuto di blow.
0: You cannot just say about the coming of the Lord and not make some preparation. You have to be prepared.
1: Mi ma so kan donuku wa o kruno tombo mo na wula o dai ya do na wula o dai.
0: In Job chapter 17 verse 9.
1: The
0: righteous person keep on being righteous, and you're holy, keep on being holy. You love the Lord, you're cleaving to the Lord, keep on in cleaving to the Lord. In Job chapter 17 verse 9, the righteous also shall hold on his way. Temptations will come, hold on your way. And then the storms will come and the winds will blow, but you hold on to your conviction. The righteous also shall hold on his way, and he that has clean hands shall be stronger and stronger. In Revelation chapter 22, reading there from verse 12 again. Behold, I come quickly. My reward is with me. It says, I am coming, and when I come, I'll not be coming empty-handed.
1: And
0: dear people that are winning souls, my reward is with me.
1: And
0: dear people that are restoring the backslide, my reward is with me. I will reward them.
1: And there are
0: people that are encouraging other people to be righteous, to be holy.
1: And
0: there are people that are encouraging those who are weak and those who are wanting to give up the faith, and you're saying, hold on. Don't allow anything to draw you back. My reward is with me, and I will give every man according as his work shall be.
1: Adikebo jagodo godo blomo sin ni pede mademedi anaje filo aletetin to de na do na medo popo credit la sin tonte.
0: What work are you doing in the church?
1: Asante wa here ti takun lo me.
0: How faithful are you?
1: Na wa inu gbono do.
0: The Lord is looking at the way you are doing the work.
1: Okuluno to pepon de atasan lo wa do.
0: And the Lord is looking at the glory of God that you are defending every time.
1: Jo so to gigo eto here to pepon lo mi mo lo pon to egbe se egbe so to here me.
0: And he says, I'm watching. And I'm soon coming. And I'm going to reward everyone according as his work shall be. And then he announces to us. He says, I am Alpha and Omega, the beginning and the end, the first and the last. When he said, I am Alpha and Omega,
1: Alpha, Omega,
0: the first and the last, the beginning and the end. Actually, four times in the book of Revelation, we read those words, I am Alpha and Omega.
1: Revelation
0: chapter 1 verse 8. I am Alpha and Omega, the beginning and the ending, says the Lord, which is and which was and which is to come, the Almighty. And then he tells us in verse 11, saying the same thing, saying, I am Alpha and Omega, the first and the last. What thou seest, write in a book, and send it unto the seven churches which are in Asia, unto Ephesus, and unto Smyrna, and unto Pergamos, and unto Thyatira, and unto Sardis, and unto Philadelphia, and unto Laodicea, saying that he is Alpha and Omega.
1: Afo wido kota, he to didomo nyewe alfa, nyewe omega, no kota godo to upuro, onwe hiye mo wala ye to wede me bosoto ye, hala kuncha we tinto asi ale, hala efesu, hala smana, hala pagamu, hala tiati la kura, hala sadi, hala Philadelphia kura, hala leoske dida, leodikea.
0: Chapter 21, verse 6, and it says unto me, it is done.

0: I am Alpha and Omega, the beginning and the end. I will give unto him that is athirst of the fountain of the water of life freely. And then you come to this verse we have read already, which is Revelation chapter 22 verse 13. I am Alpha and Omega, the beginning and the end, the first and the last.
1: Do you understand
0: that Christ is the Alpha and the
1: Omega?
0: Alpha is the first letter of the Greek alphabet.
1: Alpha wein bibe a dile minondo do tabidi me.
0: And Omega is the last letter of the Greek alphabet.
1: Omega wein wekun wepon godo to Greek sing bime.
0: That means Christ is the beginning and Christ is the ending of the all-inclusive revelation of God.
1: Ene do hiaro Christu e bibe po opodo po gonsokia jio tonle po po dali.
0: Is the Lord of time, is the Lord of history, and is the Lord of eternity.
1: When
0: he says, I am Alpha and Omega, I'm the beginning and the end, I am the first and the last, is a lot of time.
1: And
0: it's a lot of history. And it's a lot of eternity. The expression Alpha and Omega affirms Christ's deity. That means is God himself. All the qualities of God, all the attributes of God, all the perfections of Almighty God are also in Christ our Lord and Savior. He is the complete and the full manifestation of God in the flesh. He is also the Alpha and the Omega of the Holy Scriptures. From Genesis to Revelation, from the first to the last, from the beginning to the end, you find Christ there. Everywhere you look in the book of God, in the Old Testament, Christ is there.
1: Is
0: the Alpha and the Omega of the entire Bible.
1: Is
0: the Alpha and the Omega of our salvation. The plan of our salvation is the beginning and the end. And the giving of the salvation is the beginning and the end. And keeping us in that salvation is the beginning and the end. He is the only Savior and he saves to the uttermost. He is the root and the offspring of David. What does that mean? Well, when you look at a tree, what comes first? Is it the root or the trunk? Of course, it's the root. Therefore, the tree grows from its root. The root is first. Afterward, you have the sprout and the trunk. When it says, I am the root of David, what does that mean? That means I came before David. I existed before him. He existed from all eternity. The offspring of David. What does that mean? That means the son of David. That is in his deity is the Lord of David. But in his humanity is the very son of David. He existed before David. And before all things, he is divine and he is God. All the attributes of deity of the Almighty God are also found in him. I come to point number two. The preparation for Christ's second coming. Preparation for Christ's second coming.